A Zulu runway 34 right approach. Landing runway 34 right. Departure runway 34 left. Departure frequency 124.2. Observe gear down operation procedure on final. Wind variable 3 knots. Visibility 8 kilometers. Broken 1,400 feet cumulus. Temperature 29. Dew point 25. QNH 1009 or hectopascals 2981 inches. Advise you have information November. Nalita International Airport information November. 2330. ILS Zulu runway 34 right approach. Landing runway 34 right. Departure runway 34 left. Departure frequency 124.2. Observe gear down operation procedure on final. Wind variable 3 knots. Visibility 8 kilometers. Broken 1,400 feet cumulus. Temperature 29. Dew point 25. QNH 1009 or hectopascals 2981 inches. Advise you have information November. Nalita International Airport information Oscar. 0000. ILS Zulu runway 34 right approach. Landing runway 34 right. Departure runway 34 left. Departure frequency 124.2. Observe gear down operation procedure on final. Wind 350 degrees 4 knots. Direction variable between 310 and 070 degrees. Visibility 8 kilometers. View 1,400 feet cumulus. Broken 1,600 feet cumulus. Temperature 29. Dew point 25. QNH 1009 or hectopascals 2980 inches. Advise you have information Oscar. Nalita International Airport information Oscar. 0000. ILS Zulu runway 34 right approach. Landing runway 34 right. Departure runway 34 left. Departure frequency 124.2. Observe gear down operation procedure on final. Wind 350 degrees 4 knots. Direction variable between 310 and 070 degrees. Visibility 8 kilometers. View 1,400 feet cumulus. Broken 1,600 feet cumulus. Temperature 29. Dew point 25. QNH 1009 or hectopascals 2980 inches. Advise you have information Oscar. Nalita International Airport information Oscar. 0000. ILS Zulu runway 34 right approach. Landing runway 34 right. Departure runway 34 left. Departure frequency 124.2. Observe gear down operation procedure on final. Wind 350 degrees 4 knots. Direction variable between 310 and 070 degrees. Visibility 8 kilometers. View 1,400 feet cumulus. Broken 1,600 feet cumulus. Temperature 29. Dew point 25. QNH 1009 or hectopascals 2980 inches. Advise you have information Oscar. Nalita International Airport information Oscar. 0000. ILS Zulu runway 34 right approach. Landing runway 34 right. Departure runway 34 left. Departure frequency 124.2. Observe gear down operation procedure on final. Wind 350 degrees 4 knots. Direction variable between 310 and 070 degrees. Visibility 8 kilometers. View 1,400 feet cumulus. Broken 1,600 feet cumulus. Temperature 29. Dew point 25. QNH 1009 or hectopascals 2980.

inches. Advise you have information, Oscar. Nalita International Airport information, Oscar. 0000. ILS Zulu runway 34 right approach. Landing runway 34 right. Departure runway 34 left. Departure frequency 124.2. Observe gear down operation procedure on final. Wind 350 degrees 4 knots. Direction variable between 310 and 070 degrees. Visibility 8 kilometers. View 1,400 feet cumulus. Broken 1,600 feet cumulus. Temperature 29er. Dew point 25. QNH 1009er hectopascals 29er 80 inches. Advise you have information, Oscar. Nalita International Airport information, Oscar. 0000. ILS Zulu runway 34 right approach. Landing runway 34 right. Departure runway 34 left. Departure frequency 124.2. Observe gear down operation procedure on final. Wind 350 degrees 4 knots. Direction variable between 310 and 070 degrees. Visibility 8 kilometers. View 1,400 feet cumulus. Broken 1,600 feet cumulus. Temperature 29er. Dew point 25. QNH 1009er hectopascals 29er 80 inches. Advise you have information, Oscar. Nalita International Airport information, Oscar. 0000. ILS Zulu runway 34 right approach. Landing runway 34 right. Departure runway 34 left. Departure frequency 124.2. Observe gear down operation procedure on final. Wind 350 degrees 4 knots. Direction variable between 310 and 070 degrees. Visibility 8 kilometers. View 1,400 feet cumulus. Broken 1,600 feet cumulus. Temperature 29er. Dew point 25. QNH 1009er hectopascals 29er 80 inches. Advise you have information, Oscar. Nalita International Airport information, Oscar. 0000. ILS Zulu runway 34 right approach. Landing runway 34 right. Departure runway 34 left. Departure frequency 124.2. Observe gear down operation procedure on final. Wind 350 degrees 4 knots. Direction variable between 310 and 070 degrees. Visibility 8 kilometers. View 1,400 feet cumulus. Broken 1,600 feet cumulus. Temperature 29er. Dew point 25. QNH 1009er hectopascals 29er 80 inches. Advise you have information, Oscar. Nalita International Airport information, Oscar. 0000. ILS Zulu runway 34 right approach. Landing runway 34 right. Departure runway 34 left. Departure frequency 124.2. Observe gear down operation procedure on final. Wind 350 degrees 4 knots. Direction variable between 310 and 070 degrees. Visibility 8 kilometers. View 1,400 feet cumulus. Broken 1,600 feet cumulus. Temperature 29er. Dew point 25. QNH 1009er hectopascals 29er 80 inches. Advise you have information, Oscar. Nalita International Airport information, Oscar. 0000. ILS Zulu runway 34 right approach. Landing runway 34 right. Departure runway 34 left.
Departure frequency 124.2. Observe gear down operation procedure on final. Wind tree 50 degrees 4 knots. Direction variable between tree 10 and 070 degrees. Visibility 8 kilometers. Few 1,400 feet cumulus. Broken 1,600 feet cumulus. Temperature 29. Dew point 25. QNH 1009 or hectopascals 29.80 inches. Advise you have information, Oscar. Nalitra International Airport information, Oscar. 0000. ILS Zulu runway 34 right approach. Landing runway 34 right. Departure runway 34 left. Departure frequency 124.2. Observe gear down operation procedure on final. Wind tree 50 degrees 4 knots. Direction variable between tree 10 and 070 degrees. Visibility 8 kilometers. Few 1,400 feet cumulus. Broken 1,600 feet cumulus. Temperature 29. Dew point 25. QNH 1009 or hectopascals 29.80 inches. Advise you have information, Oscar. Nalitra International Airport information, Oscar. 0000. ILS Zulu runway 34 right approach. Landing runway 34 right. Departure runway 34 left. Departure frequency 124.2. Observe gear down operation procedure on final. Wind tree 50 degrees 4 knots. Direction variable between tree 10 and 070 degrees. Visibility 8 kilometers. Few 1,400 feet cumulus. Broken 1,600 feet cumulus. Temperature 29. Dew point 25. QNH 1009 or hectopascals 29.80 inches. Advise you have information, Oscar. Nalitra International Airport information, Oscar. 0000. ILS Zulu runway 34 right approach. Landing runway 34 right. Departure runway 34 left. Departure frequency 124.2. Observe gear down operation procedure on final. Wind tree 50 degrees 4 knots. Direction variable between tree 10 and 070 degrees. Visibility 8 kilometers. Few 1,400 feet cumulus. Broken 1,600 feet cumulus. Temperature 29. Dew point 25. QNH 1009 or hectopascals 29.80 inches. Advise you have information, Oscar. Nalitra International Airport information, Oscar. 0000. ILS Zulu runway 34 right approach. Landing runway 34 right. Departure runway 34 left. Departure frequency 124.2. Observe gear down operation procedure on final. Wind tree 50 degrees 4 knots. Direction variable between tree 10 and 070 degrees. Visibility 8 kilometers. Few 1,400 feet cumulus. Broken 1,600 feet cumulus. Temperature 29. Dew point 25. QNH 1009 or hectopascals 29.80 inches. Advise you have information, Oscar. Nalitra International Airport information, Oscar. 0000. ILS Zulu runway 34 right approach. Landing runway 34 right. Departure runway 34 left. Departure frequency 124.2. Observe gear down operation procedure on final. Wind tree 50 degrees 4 knots. Direction variable between tree 10 and 070 degrees. Visibility 8 kilometers. Few 1,400 feet cumulus. Broken 1,600 feet cumulus. Temperature 29.
2.25. QNH1009 or Hectopasucos 29 or 80 inches. Advise you have information, Oscar. Nalitra International Airport information, Oscar. 0000. ILS Zulu runway 34 right approach. Landing runway 34 right. Departure runway 34 left. Departure frequency 124.2. Observe gear down operation procedure on final. Wind 350 degrees 4 knots. Direction variable between 310 and 070 degrees. Visibility 8 kilometers. Few 1,400 feet cumulus. Broken 1,600 feet cumulus. Temperature 29. Dew point 25. QNH1009 or hectopascals 29 or 80 inches. Advise you have information, Oscar. Nalitra International Airport information, Oscar. 0000. ILS Zulu runway 34 right approach. Landing runway 34 right. Departure runway 34 left. Departure frequency 124.2. Observe gear down operation procedure on final. Wind 350 degrees 4 knots. Direction variable between 310 and 070 degrees. Visibility 8 kilometers. Few 1,400 feet cumulus. Broken 1,600 feet cumulus. Temperature 29. Dew point 25. QNH1009 or hectopascals 29 or 80 inches. Advise you have information, Oscar. Nalitra International Airport information, Oscar. 0000. ILS Zulu runway 34 right approach. Landing runway 34 right. Departure runway 34 left. Departure frequency 124.2. Observe gear down operation procedure on final. Wind 350 degrees 4 knots. Direction variable between 310 and 070 degrees. Visibility 8 kilometers. Few 1,400 feet cumulus. Broken 1,600 feet cumulus. Temperature 29. Dew point 25. QNH1009 or hectopascals 29 or 80 inches. Advise you have information, Oscar. Nalitra International Airport information, Oscar. 0000. ILS Zulu runway 34 right approach. Landing runway 34 right. Departure runway 34 left. Departure frequency 124.2. Observe gear down operation procedure on final. Wind 350 degrees 4 knots. Direction variable between 310 and 070 degrees. Visibility 8 kilometers. 1,400 feet cumulus. Broken 1,600 feet cumulus. Temperature 29. Dew point 25. QNH1009 or hectopascals 29 or 80 inches. Advise you have information, Oscar. Nalitra International Airport information, Oscar. 0000. ILS Zulu runway 34 right approach. Landing runway 34 right. Departure runway 34 left. Departure frequency 124.2. Observe gear down operation procedure on final. Wind 350 degrees 4 knots. Direction variable between 310 and 070 degrees. Visibility 8 kilometers. Few 1,400 feet cumulus. Broken 1,600 feet cumulus. Temperature 29. Dew point 25. QNH1009 or hectopascals 29 or 80 inches. Advise you have information, Oscar. Nalitra International Airport information, Oscar. 0000. ILS Zulu runway 34 right approach. Landing runway 34 right.
Departure runway 34 left. Departure frequency 124.2. Observe gear down operation procedure on final. Wind 350 degrees 4 knots. Direction variable between 310 and 070 degrees. Visibility 8 kilometers. View 1,400 feet cumulus. Broken 1,600 feet cumulus. Temperature 29. Dew point 25. QNH 1009 or hectopascals 2980 inches. Advise you have information, Oscar. Nalitra International Airport information, Oscar. 0000. ILS Zulu runway 34 right approach. Landing runway 34 right. Departure runway 34 left. Departure frequency 124.2. Observe gear down operation procedure on final. Wind 350 degrees 4 knots. Direction variable between 310 and 070 degrees. Visibility 8 kilometers. View 1,400 feet cumulus. Broken 1,600 feet cumulus. Temperature 29. Dew point 25. QNH 1009 or hectopascals 2980 inches. Advise you have information, Oscar. Nalitra International Airport information, Oscar. 0000. ILS Zulu runway 34 right approach. Landing runway 34 right. Departure runway 34 left. Departure frequency 124.2. Observe gear down operation procedure on final. Wind 350 degrees 4 knots. Direction variable between 310 and 070 degrees. Visibility 8 kilometers. View 1,400 feet cumulus. Broken 1,600 feet cumulus. Temperature 29. Dew point 25. QNH 1009 or hectopascals 2980 inches. Advise you have information, Oscar. Nalitra International Airport information, Oscar. 0000. ILS Zulu runway 34 right approach. Landing runway 34 right. Departure runway 34 left. Departure frequency 124.2. Observe gear down operation procedure on final. Wind 350 degrees 4 knots. Direction variable between 310 and 070 degrees. Visibility 8 kilometers. View 1,400 feet cumulus. Broken 1,600 feet cumulus. Temperature 29. Dew point 25. QNH 1009 or hectopascals 2980 inches. Advise you have information, Oscar. Nalitra International Airport information, Oscar. 0000. ILS Zulu runway 34 right approach. Landing runway 34 right. Departure runway 34 left. Departure frequency 124.2. Observe gear down operation procedure on final. Wind 350 degrees 4 knots. Direction variable between 310 and 070 degrees. Visibility 8 kilometers. View 1,400 feet cumulus. Broken 1,600 feet cumulus. Temperature 29. Dew point 25. QNH 1009 or hectopascals 2980 inches. Advise you have information, Oscar. Nalitra International Airport information, Oscar. 0000. ILS Zulu runway 34 right approach. Landing runway 34 right. Departure runway 34 left. Departure frequency 124.2. Observe gear down operation procedure on final. Wind 350 degrees 4 knots. Direction variable between 310 and 070 degrees. Visibility 8 kilometers. View 1,400 feet cumulus.
Broken 1,600 feet cumulus. Temperature 2 minor. Dew point 25. QNH 1009 or hectopascals 2980 inches. Advise you have information, Oscar. Nalitra International Airport information, Oscar. 0000. ILS Zulu runway 34 right approach. Landing runway 34 right. Departure runway 34 left. Departure frequency 124.2. Observe gear down operation procedure on final. Wind 350 degrees 4 knots. Direction variable between 310 and 070 degrees. Visibility 8 kilometers. View 1,400 feet cumulus. Broken 1,600 feet cumulus. Temperature 29er. Dew point 25. QNH 1009 or hectopascals 2980 inches. Advise you have information, Oscar. Nalitra International Airport information, Oscar. 0000. ILS Zulu runway 34 right approach. Landing runway 34 right. Departure runway 34 left. Departure frequency 124.2. Observe gear down operation procedure on final. Wind 350 degrees 4 knots. Direction variable between 310 and 070 degrees. Visibility 8 kilometers. View 1,400 feet cumulus. Broken 1,600 feet cumulus. Temperature 29er. Dew point 25. QNH 1009 or hectopascals 2980 inches. Advise you have information, Oscar. Nalitra International Airport information, Oscar. 0000. ILS Zulu runway 34 right approach. Landing runway 34 right. Departure runway 34 left. Departure frequency 124.2. Observe gear down operation procedure on final. Wind 350 degrees 4 knots. Direction variable between 310 and 070 degrees. Visibility 8 kilometers. View 1,400 feet cumulus. Broken 1,600 feet cumulus. Temperature 29er. 2.25. QNH 1009 or hectopascals 2980 inches. Advise you have information, Oscar. Nalitra International Airport information, Oscar. 0000. ILS Zulu runway 34 right approach. Landing runway 34 right. Departure runway 34 left. Departure frequency 124.2. Observe gear down operation procedure on final. Wind 350 degrees 4 knots. Direction variable between 310 and 070 degrees. Visibility 8 kilometers. View 1,400 feet cumulus. Broken 1,600 feet cumulus. Temperature 29er. Dew point 25. QNH 1009 or hectopascals 2980 inches. Advise you have information, Oscar. Nalitra International Airport information, Oscar. 0000. ILS Zulu runway 34 right approach. Landing runway 34 right. Departure runway 34 left. Departure frequency 124.2. Observe gear down operation procedure on final. Wind 350 degrees 4 knots. Direction variable between 310 and 070 degrees. Visibility 8 kilometers. View 1,400 feet cumulus. Broken 1,600 feet cumulus. Temperature 29er. Dew point 25. QNH 1009 or hectopascals 2980 inches. Advise you have information, Oscar. Nalitra International Airport information, Oscar. 0000.
ILS Zulu runway 34 right approach. Landing runway 34 right. Departure runway 34 left. Departure frequency 124.2. Observe gear down operation procedure on final. Wind 350 degrees 4 knots. Direction variable between 310 and 070 degrees. Visibility 8 kilometers. View 1,400 feet cumulus. Broken 1,600 feet cumulus. Temperature 29er. Dew point 25. QNH1009er hectopascals 29er 80 inches. Advise you have information, Oscar. Nalitra International Airport information pop on. 0030. ILS Zulu runway 34 right approach. Landing runway 34 right. Departure runway 34 left. Departure frequency 124.2. Observe gear down operation procedure on final. Wind variable 3 knots. Visibility 8 kilometers. View 1,400 feet cumulus. Broken 1,700 feet cumulus. Temperature 31. Dew point 26. QNH1009er hectopascals 29er 79er inches. Advise you have information pop on. Nalitra International Airport information pop on. 0030. ILS Zulu runway 34 right approach. Landing runway 34 right. Departure runway 34 left. Departure frequency 124.2. Observe gear down operation procedure on final. Wind variable 3 knots. Visibility 8 kilometers. View 1,400 feet cumulus. Broken 1,700 feet cumulus. Temperature 31. Dew point 26. QNH1009er hectopascals 29er 79er inches. Advise you have information pop on. Nalitra International Airport information pop on. 0030. ILS Zulu runway 34 right approach. Landing runway 34 right. Departure runway 34 left. Departure frequency 124.2. Observe gear down operation procedure on final. Wind variable 3 knots. Visibility 8 kilometers. View 1,400 feet cumulus. Broken 1,700 feet cumulus. Temperature 31. Dew point 26. QNH1009er hectopascals 29er 79er inches. Advise you have information pop on. Nalitra International Airport information pop on. 0030. ILS Zulu runway 34 right approach. Landing runway 34 right. Departure runway 34 left. Departure frequency 124.2. Observe gear down operation procedure on final. Wind variable 3 knots. Visibility 8 kilometers. View 1,400 feet cumulus. Broken 1,700 feet cumulus. Temperature 31. Dew point 26. QNH1009er hectopascals 29er 79er inches. Advise you have information pop on. Nalitra International Airport information pop on. 0030. ILS Zulu runway 34 right approach. Landing runway 34 right. Departure runway 34 left. Departure frequency 124.2. Observe gear down operation procedure on final. Wind variable 3 knots. Visibility 8 kilometers. View 1,400 feet cumulus. Broken 1,700 feet cumulus. Temperature 31. Dew point 26. QNH1009er hectopascals 29er 79er inches. Advise you have information pop on.
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ILS Zulu runway 34 right approach. Landing runway 34 right. Departure runway 34 left. Departure frequency 124.2. Observe gear down operation procedure on final. Wind variable 3 knots. Visibility 8 kilometers. Few 1,400 feet cumulus. Broken 1,700 feet cumulus. Temperature 31. Dew point 26. QNH 1009 hectopascals 2979 inches. Advise you have information pop on. Now Litra International Airport information pop on. 0030. ILS Zulu runway 34 right approach. Landing runway 34 right. Departure runway 34 left. Departure frequency 124.2. Observe gear down operation procedure on final. Wind variable 3 knots. Visibility 8 kilometers. Few 1,400 feet cumulus. Broken 1,700 feet cumulus. Temperature 31. Dew point 26. QNH 1009 hectopascals 2979 inches. Advise you have information pop on. Now Litra International Airport information pop on. 0030. ILS Zulu runway 34 right approach. Landing runway 34 right. Departure runway 34 left. Departure frequency 124.2. Observe gear down operation procedure on final. Wind variable 3 knots. Visibility 8 kilometers. Few 1,400 feet cumulus. Broken 1,700 feet cumulus. Temperature 31. Dew point 26. QNH 1009 hectopascals 2979 inches. Advise you have information pop on. Now Litra International Airport information pop on. 0030. ILS Zulu runway 34 right approach. Landing runway 34 right. Departure runway 34 left. Departure frequency 124.2. Observe gear down operation procedure on final. Wind variable 3 knots. Visibility 8 kilometers. Few 1,400 feet cumulus. Broken 1,700 feet cumulus. Temperature 31. Dew point 26. QNH 1009 hectopascals 2979 inches. Advise you have information pop on. Now Litra International Airport information pop on. 0030. ILS Zulu runway 34 right approach. Landing runway 34 right. Departure runway 34 left. Departure frequency 124.2. Observe gear down operation procedure on final. Wind variable 3 knots. Visibility 8 kilometers. Few 1,400 feet cumulus. Broken 1,700 feet cumulus. Temperature 31. Dew point 26. QNH 1009 hectopascals 2979 inches. Advise you have information pop on. Now Litra International Airport information pop on. 0030. ILS Zulu runway 34 right approach. Landing runway 34 right. Departure runway 34 left. Departure frequency 124.2. Observe gear down operation procedure on final. Wind variable 3 knots. Visibility 8 kilometers. Few 1,400 feet cumulus. Broken 1,700 feet cumulus. Temperature 31. Dew point 26. QNH 1009 hectopascals 2979 inches. Advise you have information pop off.
Now Litra International Airport information pop on. 0030. ILS Zulu runway 34 right approach. Landing runway 34 right. Departure runway 34 left. Departure frequency 124.2. Observe gear down operation procedure on final. Wind variable 3 knots. Visibility 8 kilometers. View 1,400 feet cumulus. Broken 1,700 feet cumulus. Temperature 31. Dew point 26. QNH 1009 hectopascals 2979 inches. Advise you have information pop on. Now Litra International Airport information pop on. 0030. ILS Zulu runway 34 right approach. Landing runway 34 right. Departure runway 34 left. Departure frequency 124.2. Observe gear down operation procedure on final. Wind variable 3 knots. Visibility 8 kilometers. View 1,400 feet cumulus. Broken 1,700 feet cumulus. Temperature 31. Dew point 26. QNH 1009 hectopascals 2979 inches. Advise you have information pop off. Now Litra International Airport information pop off. 0030. ILS Zulu runway 34 right approach. Landing runway 34 right. Departure runway 34 left. Departure frequency 124.2. Observe gear down operation procedure on final. Wind variable 3 knots. Visibility 8 kilometers. View 1,400 feet cumulus. Broken 1,700 feet cumulus. Temperature 31. Dew point 26. QNH 1009 hectopascals 2979 inches. Advise you have information pop off. Now Litra International Airport information pop on. 0030. ILS Zulu runway 34 right approach. Landing runway 34 right. Departure runway 34 left. Departure frequency 124.2. Observe gear down operation procedure on final. Wind variable 3 knots. Visibility 8 kilometers. View 1,400 feet cumulus. Broken 1,700 feet cumulus. Temperature 31. 2.26. QNH 1009 2979 inches. Advise you have information pop off. Now Litra International Airport information pop off. 0030. ILS Zulu runway 34 right approach. Landing runway 34 right. Departure runway 34 left. Departure frequency 124.2. Observe gear down operation procedure on final. Wind variable 3 knots. Visibility 8 kilometers. View 1,400 feet cumulus. Broken 1,700 feet cumulus. Temperature 31. Dew point 26. QNH 1009 hectopascals 2979 inches. Advise you have information pop off. Now Litra International Airport information pop off. 0030. ILS Zulu runway 34 right approach. Landing runway 34 right. Departure runway 34 left. Departure frequency 124.2. Observe gear down operation procedure on final. Wind variable 3 knots. Visibility 8 kilometers. View 1,400 feet cumulus. Broken 1,700 feet cumulus. Temperature 31. Dew point 26. QNH 1009 hectopascals 2979 inches. Advise you have information pop off.
Now Litra International Airport information pop off. 0030. ILS Zulu runway 34 right approach. Landing runway 34 right. Departure runway 34 left. Departure frequency 124.2. Observe gear down operation procedure on final. Wind variable 3 knots. Visibility 8 kilometers. View 1,400 feet cumulus. Broken 1,700 feet cumulus. Temperature 31. Dew point 26. QNH 1009 hectopascals 2979 inches. Advise you have information pop off. Now Litra International Airport information pop off. 0030. ILS Zulu runway 34 right approach. Landing runway 34 right. Departure runway 34 left. Departure frequency 124.2. Observe gear down operation procedure on final. Wind variable 3 knots. Visibility 8 kilometers. View 1,400 feet cumulus. Broken 1,700 feet cumulus. Temperature 31. Dew point 26. QNH 1009 hectopascals 2979 inches. Advise you have information pop off. Now Litra International Airport information pop off. 0030. ILS Zulu runway 34 right approach. Landing runway 34 right. Departure runway 34 left. Departure frequency 124.2. Observe gear down operation procedure on final. Wind variable 3 knots. Visibility 8 kilometers. View 1,400 feet cumulus. Broken 1,700 feet cumulus. Temperature 31. Dew point 26. QNH 1009 hectopascals 2979 inches. Advise you have information pop off. Now Litra International Airport information pop off. 0030. ILS Zulu runway 34 right approach. Landing runway 34 right. Departure runway 34 left. Departure frequency 124.2. Observe gear down operation procedure on final. Wind variable 3 knots. Visibility 8 kilometers. View 1,400 feet cumulus. Broken 1,700 feet cumulus. Temperature 31. Dew point 26. QNH 1009 hectopascals 2979 inches. 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Now Litra International Airport information pop off. 0030. ILS Zulu runway 34 right approach. Landing runway 34 right. Departure runway 34 left. Departure frequency 124.2. Observe gear down operation procedure on final. Wind variable 3 knots. Visibility 8 kilometers. View 1,400 feet cumulus. Broken 1,700 feet cumulus. Temperature 31. Dew point 26. QNH 1009 hectopascals 2979 inches. 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Now Litra International Airport information pop off. 0030. ILS Zulu runway 34 right approach. Landing runway 34 right. Departure runway 34 left. Departure frequency 124.2. Observe gear down operation procedure on final. Wind variable 3 knots. Visibility 8 kilometers. View 1,400 feet cumulus. Broken 1,700 feet cumulus. Temperature 31. Dew point 26. QNH 1009 hectopascals 2979 inches. 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
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ILS Zulu runway 34 right approach. Landing runway 34 right. Departure runway 34 left. Departure frequency 124.2. Observe gear down operation procedure on final. Wind variable 3 knots. Visibility 8 kilometers. View 1,400 feet cumulus. Broken 1,700 feet cumulus. Temperature 31. Dew point 26. QNH 1009 hectopascals 2979 inches. Advise you have information pop on. 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ILS Zulu runway 34 right approach. Landing runway 34 right. Departure runway 34 left. Departure frequency 124.2. Observe gear down operation procedure on final. Wind variable 3 knots. Visibility 8 kilometers. View 1,400 feet cumulus. Broken 1,700 feet cumulus. Temperature 31. Dew point 26. QNH 1009 hectopascals 2979 inches. Advise you have information pop on. 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ILS Zulu runway 34 right approach. Landing runway 34 right. Departure runway 34 left. Departure frequency 124.2. Observe gear down operation procedure on final. Wind variable 3 knots. Visibility 8 kilometers. View 1,400 feet cumulus. Broken 1,700 feet cumulus. Temperature 31. Dew point 26. QNH 1009 hectopascals 2979 inches. Advise you have information pop on. Now Litra International Airport information pop on. 0030. Zulu runway 34 right approach. Landing runway 34 right. Departure runway 34 left. Departure frequency 124.2. Observe gear down operation procedure on final. Wind variable 3 knots. Visibility 8 kilometers. View 1,400 feet cumulus. Broken 1,700 feet cumulus. Temperature 31. Dew point 26. QNH 1009 hectopascals 2979 inches. Advise you have information pop on. Now Litra International Airport information pop on. 0030. ILS Zulu runway 34 right approach. Landing runway 34 right. Departure runway 34 left. Departure frequency 124.2. Observe gear down operation procedure on final. Wind variable 3 knots. Visibility 8 kilometers. View 1,400 feet cumulus. Broken 1,700 feet cumulus. Temperature 31. Dew point 26. QNH 1009 hectopascals 2979 inches. Advise you have information pop on. Now Litra International Airport information pop on. 0030. ILS Zulu runway 34 right approach. Landing runway 34 right. Departure runway 34 left. Departure frequency 124.2. Observe gear down operation procedure on final. Wind variable 3 knots. Visibility 8 kilometers. View 1,400 feet cumulus. Broken 1,700 feet cumulus. Temperature 31. Dew point 26. QNH 1009 hectopascals 2979 inches. Advise you have information pop on.
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ILS Zulu runway 34 right approach. Landing runway 34 right. Departure runway 34 left. Departure frequency 124.2. Observe gear down operation procedure on final. Wind variable 3 knots. Visibility 8 kilometers. View 1,400 feet cumulus. Broken 1,700 feet cumulus. Temperature 31. Dew point 26. QNH 1009 or hectopascals 2979 inches. Advise you have information pop on. Now Litra International Airport information pop on. 0030. ILS Zulu runway 34 right approach. Landing runway 34 right. Departure runway 34 left. Departure frequency 124.2. Observe gear down operation procedure on final. Wind variable 3 knots. Visibility 8 kilometers. View 1,400 feet cumulus. Broken 1,700 feet cumulus. Temperature 31. Dew point 26. QNH 1009 or hectopascals 2979 inches. Advise you have information pop on. Now Litra International Airport information pop on. 0030. ILS Zulu runway 34 right approach. Landing runway 34 right. Departure runway 34 left. Departure frequency 124.2. Observe gear down operation procedure on final. Wind variable 3 knots. Visibility 8 kilometers. View 1,400 feet cumulus. Broken 1,700 feet cumulus. Temperature 31. Dew point 26. QNH 1009 or hectopascals 2979 inches. Advise you have information pop on. Now Litra International Airport information pop on. 0030. ILS Zulu runway 34 right approach. Landing runway 34 right. Departure runway 34 left. Departure frequency 124.2. Observe gear down operation procedure on final. Wind variable 3 knots. Visibility 8 kilometers. View 1,400 feet cumulus. Broken 1,700 feet cumulus. Temperature 31. Dew point 26. QNH 1009 or hectopascals 2979 inches. Advise you have information pop on. Now Litra International Airport information pop on. 0030. ILS Zulu runway 34 right approach. Landing runway 34 right. Departure runway 34 left. Departure frequency 124.2. Observe gear down operation procedure on final. Wind variable 3 knots. Visibility 8 kilometers. View 1,400 feet cumulus. Broken 1,700 feet cumulus. Temperature 31. Dew point 26. QNH 1009 or hectopascals 2979 inches. Advise you have information pop on. Now Litra International Airport information pop on. 0030. ILS Zulu runway 34 right approach. Landing runway 34 right. Departure runway 34 left. Departure frequency 124.2. Observe gear down operation procedure on final. Wind variable 3 knots. Visibility 8 kilometers. View 1,400 feet cumulus. Broken 1,700 feet cumulus. Temperature 31. Dew point 26. QNH 1009 or hectopascals 2979 inches. Advise you have information pop on.
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ILS Zulu runway 34 right approach.

Observe gear down operation procedure on final. Wind 290 degrees 5 knots. Direction variable between 220 and 350 degrees. Visibility 10 kilometers. View 1,700 feet cumulus. Scatter 2,300 feet cumulus. Temperature 32. Dew point 27. QNH 1008 hectopascals 2979 inches. Advise you have information Quebec. Now Litra International Airport information Quebec. 0100. ILS Zulu runway 34 right approach. Landing runway 34 right. Departure runway 34 left. Departure frequency 124.2. Observe gear down operation procedure on final. Wind 290 degrees 5 knots. Direction variable between 220 and 350 degrees. Visibility 10 kilometers. View 1,700 feet cumulus. Scatter 2,300 feet cumulus. Temperature 32. Dew point 27. QNH 1008 hectopascals 2979 inches. Advise you have information Quebec. Now Litra International Airport information Quebec. 0100. ILS Zulu runway 34 right approach. Landing runway 34 right. Departure runway 34 left. Departure frequency 124.2. Observe gear down operation procedure on final. Wind 290 degrees 5 knots. Direction variable between 220 and 350 degrees. Visibility 10 kilometers. View 1,700 feet cumulus. Scatter 2,300 feet cumulus. Temperature 32. Dew point 27. QNH 1008 hectopascals 2979 inches. Advise you have information Quebec. Now Litra International Airport information Quebec. 0100. ILS Zulu runway 34 right approach. Landing runway 34 right. Departure runway 34 left. Departure frequency 124.2. Observe gear down operation procedure on final. Wind 290 degrees 5 knots. Direction variable between 220 and 350 degrees. Visibility 10 kilometers. View 1,700 feet cumulus. Scatter 2,300 feet cumulus. Temperature 32. Dew point 27. QNH 1008 hectopascals 2979 inches. Advise you have information Quebec. Now Litra International Airport information Quebec. 0100. ILS Zulu runway 34 right approach. Landing runway 34 right. Departure runway 34 left. Departure frequency 124.2. Observe gear down operation procedure on final. Wind 290 degrees 5 knots. Direction variable between 220 and 350 degrees. Visibility 10 kilometers. View 1,700 feet cumulus. Scatter 2,300 feet cumulus. Temperature 32. Dew point 27. QNH 1008 hectopascals 2979 inches. Advise you have information Quebec. Now Litra International Airport information Quebec. 0100. ILS Zulu runway 34 right approach. Landing runway 34 right. Departure runway 34 left. Departure frequency 124.2. Observe gear down operation procedure on final. Wind 290 degrees 5 knots. Direction variable between 220 and 350 degrees. Visibility 10 kilometers. View 1,700 feet cumulus. Scatter 2,300 feet cumulus. Temperature 32. Dew point 27.
QNH1008 hectopascals 2979 inches. Advise you have information Quebec. Na Litra International Airport information Quebec. 0100. ILS Zulu runway 34 right approach. Landing runway 34 right. Departure runway 34 left. Departure frequency 124.2. Observe gear down operation procedure on final. Wind 290 degrees 5 knots. Direction variable between 220 and 350 degrees. Visibility 10 kilometers. View 1,700 feet cumulus. Scatter 2,300 feet cumulus. Temperature 32. Dew point 27. QNH1008 hectopascals 2979 inches. Advise you have information Quebec. Na Litra International Airport information Quebec. 0100. ILS Zulu runway 34 right approach. Landing runway 34 right. Departure runway 34 left. Departure frequency 124.2. Observe gear down operation procedure on final. Wind 290 degrees 5 knots. Direction variable between 220 and 350 degrees. Visibility 10 kilometers. View 1,700 feet cumulus. Scatter 2,300 feet cumulus. Temperature 32. Dew point 27. QNH1008 hectopascals 2979 inches. Advise you have information Quebec. Na Litra International Airport information Quebec. 0100. ILS Zulu runway 34 right approach. Landing runway 34 right. Departure runway 34 left. Departure frequency 124.2. Observe gear down operation procedure on final. Wind 290 degrees 5 knots. Direction variable between 220 and 350 degrees. Visibility 10 kilometers. View 1,700 feet cumulus. Scatter 2,300 feet cumulus. Temperature 32. Dew point 27. QNH1008 hectopascals 2979 inches. Advise you have information Quebec. Na Litra International Airport information Quebec. 0100. ILS Zulu runway 34 right approach. Landing runway 34 right. Departure runway 34 left. Departure frequency 124.2. Observe gear down operation procedure on final. Wind 290 degrees 5 knots. Direction variable between 220 and 350 degrees. Visibility 10 kilometers. View 1,700 feet cumulus. Scatter 2,300 feet cumulus. Temperature 32. Dew point 27. QNH1008 hectopascals 2979 inches. Advise you have information Quebec. Na Litra International Airport information Quebec. 0100. ILS Zulu runway 34 right approach. Landing runway 34 right. Departure runway 34 left. Departure frequency 124.2. Observe gear down operation procedure on final. Wind 290 degrees 5 knots. Direction variable between 220 and 350 degrees. Visibility 10 kilometers. View 1,700 feet cumulus. Scatter 2,300 feet cumulus. Temperature 32. Dew point 27. QNH1008 hectopascals 2979 inches. Advise you have information Quebec. Na Litra International Airport information Quebec. 0100. ILS Zulu runway 34 right approach. Landing runway 34 right.
Departure runway 34 left. Departure frequency 124.2. Observe gear down operation procedure on final. Wind 290 degrees 5 knots. Direction variable between 220 and 350 degrees. Visibility 10 kilometers. View 1,700 feet cumulus. Scatter 2,300 feet cumulus. Temperature 32. Dew point 27. QNH 1008 hectopascals 2979 inches. Advise you have information Quebec. Nalita International Airport information Quebec. 0100. ILS Zulu runway 34 right approach. Landing runway 34 right. Departure runway 34 left. Departure frequency 124.2. Observe gear down operation procedure on final. Wind 290 degrees 5 knots. Direction variable between 220 and 350 degrees. Visibility 10 kilometers. View 1,700 feet cumulus. Scatter 2,300 feet cumulus. Temperature 32. Dew point 27. QNH 1008 hectopascals 2979 inches. Advise you have information Quebec. Nalita International Airport information Quebec. 0100. ILS Zulu runway 34 right approach. Landing runway 34 right. Departure runway 34 left. Departure frequency 124.2. Observe gear down operation procedure on final. Wind 290 degrees 5 knots. Direction variable between 220 and 350 degrees. Visibility 10 kilometers. View 1,700 feet cumulus. Scatter 2,300 feet cumulus. Temperature 32. Dew point 27. QNH 1008 hectopascals 2979 inches. Advise you have information Quebec. Nalita International Airport information Quebec. 0100. ILS Zulu runway 34 right approach. Landing runway 34 right. Departure runway 34 left. Departure frequency 124.2. Observe gear down operation procedure on final. Wind 290 degrees 5 knots. Direction variable between 220 and 350 degrees. Visibility 10 kilometers. View 1,700 feet cumulus. Scatter 2,300 feet cumulus. Temperature 32. Dew point 27. QNH 1008 hectopascals 2979 inches. Advise you have information Quebec. Nalita International Airport information Quebec. 0100. ILS Zulu runway 34 right approach. Landing runway 34 right. Departure runway 34 left. Departure frequency 124.2. Observe gear down operation procedure on final. Wind 290 degrees 5 knots. Direction variable between 220 and 350 degrees. Visibility 10 kilometers. View 1,700 feet cumulus. Scatter 2,300 feet cumulus. Temperature 32. Dew point 27. QNH 1008 hectopascals 2979 inches. Advise you have information Quebec. Nalita International Airport information Quebec. 0100. ILS Zulu runway 34 right approach. Landing runway 34 right. Departure runway 34 left. Departure frequency 124.2. Observe gear down operation procedure on final. Wind 290 degrees 5 knots. Direction variable between 220 and 350 degrees. Visibility 10 kilometers. View 1,700 feet cumulus.
Scatter 2,300 feet cumulus. Temperature 32. Dew point 27. QNH1008 hectopascals 2979 inches. Advise you have information Quebec. Now Litra International Airport information Quebec. 0100. ILS Zulu runway 34 right approach. Landing runway 34 right. Departure runway 34 left. Departure frequency 124.2. Observe gear down operation procedure on final. Wind 290 degrees 5 knots. Direction variable between 220 and 350 degrees. Visibility 10 kilometers. View 1,700 feet cumulus. Scatter 2,300 feet cumulus. Temperature 32. Dew point 27. QNH1008 hectopascals 2979 inches. Advise you have information Quebec. Now Litra International Airport information Quebec. 0100. ILS Zulu runway 34 right approach. Landing runway 34 right. Departure runway 34 left. Departure frequency 124.2. Observe gear down operation procedure on final. Wind 290 degrees 5 knots. Direction variable between 220 and 350 degrees. Visibility 10 kilometers. View 1,700 feet cumulus. Scatter 2,300 feet cumulus. Temperature 32. Dew point 27. QNH1008 hectopascals 2979 inches. Advise you have information Quebec. Now Litra International Airport information Quebec. 0100. ILS Zulu runway 34 right approach. Landing runway 34 right. Departure runway 34 left. Departure frequency 124.2. Observe gear down operation procedure on final. Wind 290 degrees 5 knots. Direction variable between 220 and 350 degrees. Visibility 10 kilometers. View 1,700 feet cumulus. Scatter 2,300 feet cumulus. Temperature 32. Dew point 27. QNH1008 hectopascals 2979 inches. Advise you have information Quebec. Now Litra International Airport information Quebec. 0100. ILS Zulu runway 34 right approach. Landing runway 34 right. Departure runway 34 left. Departure frequency 124.2. Observe gear down operation procedure on final. Wind 290 degrees 5 knots. Direction variable between 220 and 350 degrees. Visibility 10 kilometers. View 1,700 feet cumulus. Scatter 2,300 feet cumulus. Temperature 32. Dew point 27. QNH1008 hectopascals 2979 inches. Advise you have information Quebec. Now Litra International Airport information Quebec. 0100. ILS Zulu runway 34 right approach. Landing runway 34 right. Departure runway 34 left. Departure frequency 124.2. Observe gear down operation procedure on final. Wind 290 degrees 5 knots. Direction variable between 220 and 350 degrees. Visibility 10 kilometers. View 1,700 feet cumulus. Scatter 2,300 feet cumulus. Temperature 32. Dew point 27. QNH1008 hectopascals 2979 inches. Advise you have information Quebec. Now Litra International Airport information Quebec. 0100.
ILS Zulu runway 34 right approach. Landing runway 34 right. Departure runway 34 left. Departure frequency 124.2. Observe gear down operation procedure on final. Wind 290 degrees 5 knots. Direction variable between 220 and 350 degrees. Visibility 10 kilometers. View 1,700 feet cumulus. Scatter 2,300 feet cumulus. Temperature 32. Dew point 27. QNH 1008 hectopascals 2979 inches. Advise you have information Quebec. Nalitra International Airport information Quebec. 0100. ILS Zulu runway 34 right approach. Landing runway 34 right. Departure runway 34 left. Departure frequency 124.2. Observe gear down operation procedure on final. Wind 290 degrees 5 knots. Direction variable between 220 and 350 degrees. Visibility 10 kilometers. View 1,700 feet cumulus. Scatter 2,300 feet cumulus. Temperature 32. Dew point 27. QNH 1008 hectopascals 2979 inches. Advise you have information Quebec. Nalitra International Airport information Romeo. 0130. ILS Zulu runway 34 right approach. Landing runway 34 right. Departure runway 34 left. Departure frequency 124.2. Observe gear down operation procedure on final. Wind 300 degrees 5 knots. Direction variable between 240 and 360 degrees. Visibility 10 kilometers. View 2,200 feet cumulus. Scatter 2,500 feet cumulus. Temperature 32. Dew point 25. QNH 1008 hectopascals 2979 inches. Advise you have information Romeo. Nalitra International Airport information Romeo. 0130. ILS Zulu runway 34 right approach. Landing runway 34 right. Departure runway 34 left. Departure frequency 124.2. Observe gear down operation procedure on final. Wind 300 degrees 5 knots. Direction variable between 240 and 360 degrees. Visibility 10 kilometers. View 2,200 feet cumulus. Scatter 2,500 feet cumulus. Temperature 32. Dew point 25. QNH 1008 hectopascals 2979 inches. Advise you have information Romeo. Nalitra International Airport information Romeo. 0130. ILS Zulu runway 34 right approach. Landing runway 34 right. Departure runway 34 left. Departure frequency 124.2. Observe gear down operation procedure on final. Wind 300 degrees 5 knots. Direction variable between 240 and 360 degrees. Visibility 10 kilometers. View 2,200 feet cumulus. Scatter 2,500 feet cumulus. Temperature 32. Dew point 25. QNH 1008 hectopascals 2979 inches. Advise you have information Romeo. Nalitra International Airport information Romeo. 0130. ILS Zulu runway 34 right approach. Landing runway 34 right. Departure runway 34 left. Departure frequency 124.2. Observe gear down operation procedure on final. Wind 300 degrees 5 knots.
direction variable between 240 and 360 degrees. Visibility 10 kilometers. View 2,200 feet cumulus. Scatter 2,500 feet cumulus. Temperature 32. Dew point 25. QNH 1008 hectopascals 2979 inches. Advise you have information Romeo. Nalitra International Airport information Romeo. 0130. ILS Zulu runway 34 right approach. Landing runway 34 right. Departure runway 34 left. Departure frequency 124.2. Observe gear down operation procedure on final. Wind 300 degrees 5 knots. Direction variable between 240 and 360 degrees. Visibility 10 kilometers. View 2,200 feet cumulus. Scatter 2,500 feet cumulus. Temperature 32. Dew point 25. QNH 1008 hectopascals 2979 inches. Advise you have information Romeo. Nalitra International Airport information Romeo. 0130. ILS Zulu runway 34 right approach. Landing runway 34 right. Departure runway 34 left. Departure frequency 124.2. Observe gear down operation procedure on final. Wind 300 degrees 5 knots. Direction variable between 240 and 360 degrees. Visibility 10 kilometers. View 2,200 feet cumulus. Scatter 2,500 feet cumulus. Temperature 32. Dew point 25. QNH 1008 hectopascals 2979 inches. 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Nalitra International Airport information Romeo. 0130. ILS Zulu runway 34 right approach. Landing runway 34 right. Departure runway 34 left. Departure frequency 124.2. Observe gear down operation procedure on final. Wind 300 degrees 5 knots. Direction variable between 240 and 360 degrees. Visibility 10 kilometers. View 2,200 feet cumulus. Scatter 2,500 feet cumulus. Temperature 32. Dew point 25. QNH 1008 hectopascals 2979 inches. Advise you have information Romeo. Nalitra International Airport information Romeo. 0130. ILS Zulu runway 34 right approach. Landing runway 34 right. Departure runway 34 left. Departure frequency 124.2. Observe gear down operation procedure on final. Wind 300 degrees 5 knots. Direction variable between 240 and 360 degrees. Visibility 10 kilometers. View 2,200 feet cumulus. Scatter 2,500 feet cumulus. Temperature 32. Dew point 25. QNH 1008 hectopascals 2979 inches. Advise you have information Romeo. Nalitra International Airport information Romeo. 0130. ILS Zulu runway 34 right approach. Landing runway 34 right. Departure runway 34 left. Departure frequency 124.2. Observe gear down operation procedure on final. Wind 300 degrees 5 knots. Direction variable between 240 and 360 degrees. Visibility 10 kilometers. View 2,200 feet cumulus. Scatter 2,500 feet cumulus. Temperature 32. Dew point 25. QNH 1008 hectopascals 2979 inches. Advise you have information Romeo.
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Visibility 10 kilometers. View 2,200 feet cumulus. Scatter 2,500 feet cumulus. Temperature 32. Dew point 25. QNH 1008 hectopascals 2979 inches. Advise you have information Romeo. 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Scatter 2,500 feet cumulus. Temperature 32. Dew point 25. QNH 1008 hectopascals 2979 inches. Advise you have information Romeo. Now Litra International Airport information Romeo. 0130. ILS Zulu runway 34 right approach. Landing runway 34 right. Departure runway 34 left. Departure frequency 124.2. Observe gear down operation procedure on final. Wind 300 degrees 5 knots. Direction variable between 240 and 360 degrees. Visibility 10 kilometers. View 2,200 feet cumulus. Scatter 2,500 feet cumulus. Temperature 32, dew point 25, QNH 1008 hectopascals 2979 inches. Advise you have information Romeo. Now Litra International Airport information Romeo. 0130. ILS Zulu runway 34 right approach. Landing runway 34 right. Departure runway 34 left. Departure frequency 124.2. Observe gear down operation procedure on final. Wind 300 degrees 5 knots. Direction variable between 240 and 360 degrees. Visibility 10 kilometers. View 2,200 feet cumulus. Scatter 2,500 feet cumulus. Temperature 32. Dew point 25. QNH 1008 hectopascals 2979 inches. Advise you have information Romeo. Now Litra International Airport information Romeo. 0130. ILS Zulu runway 34 right approach. Landing runway 34 right. Departure runway 34 left. Departure frequency 124.2. Observe gear down operation procedure on final. Wind 300 degrees 5 knots. Direction variable between 240 and 360 degrees. Visibility 10 kilometers. View 2,200 feet cumulus. Scatter 2,500 feet cumulus. Temperature 32. Dew point 25. QNH 1008 hectopascals 2979 inches. Advise you have information Romeo. Now Litra International Airport information Romeo. 0130. ILS Zulu runway 34 right approach. Landing runway 34 right. Departure runway 34 left. Departure frequency 124.2. Observe gear down operation procedure on final. Wind 300 degrees 5 knots.
Direction variable between 240 and 360 degrees. Visibility 10 kilometers. View 2,200 feet cumulus. Scatter 2,500 feet cumulus. Temperature 32. Dew point 25. QNH1008 hectopascals 2979 inches. Advise you have information, Romeo. Nalita International Airport information, Romeo. 0130. ILS Zulu runway 34 right approach. Landing runway 34 right. Departure runway 34 left. Departure frequency 124.2. Observe gear down operation procedure on final. Wind 300 degrees 5 knots. Direction variable between 240 and 360 degrees. Visibility 10 kilometers. View 2,200 feet cumulus. Scatter 2,500 feet cumulus. Temperature 32. Dew point 25. QNH1008 hectopascals 2979 inches. Advise you have information, Romeo. Nalita International Airport information, Romeo. 0130. ILS Zulu runway 34 right approach. Landing runway 34 right. Departure runway 34 left. Departure frequency 124.2. Observe gear down operation procedure on final. Wind 300 degrees 5 knots. Direction variable between 240 and 360 degrees. Visibility 10 kilometers. View 2,200 feet cumulus. Scatter 2,500 feet cumulus. Temperature 32. Dew point 25. QNH1008 hectopascals 2979 inches. Advise you have information, Romeo. Nalita International Airport information, Romeo. 0130. ILS Zulu runway 34 right approach. Landing runway 34 right. Departure runway 34 left. Departure frequency 124.2. Observe gear down operation procedure on final. Wind 300 degrees 5 knots. Direction variable between 240 and 360 degrees. Visibility 10 kilometers. View 2,200 feet cumulus. Scatter 2,500 feet cumulus. Temperature 32. Dew point 25. QNH1008 hectopascals 2979 inches. Advise you have information, Romeo. Nalita International Airport information, Romeo. 0130. ILS Zulu runway 34 right approach. Landing runway 34 right. Departure runway 34 left. Departure frequency 124.2. Observe gear down operation procedure on final. Wind 300 degrees 5 knots. Direction variable between 240 and 360 degrees. Visibility 10 kilometers. View 2,200 feet cumulus. Scatter 2,500 feet cumulus. Temperature 32. Dew point 25. QNH1008 hectopascals 2979 inches. Advise you have information, Romeo. Nalita International Airport information, Romeo. 0130. ILS Zulu runway 34 right approach. Landing runway 34 right. Departure runway 34 left. Departure frequency 124.2. Observe gear down operation procedure on final. Wind 300 degrees 5 knots. Direction variable between 240 and 360 degrees. Visibility 10 kilometers. View 2,200 feet cumulus. Scatter 2,500 feet cumulus. Temperature 32. Dew point 25. QNH1008 hectopascals 2979 inches. Advise you have information, Romeo.
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Visibility 10 kilometers. View 2,200 feet cumulus. Scatter 2,500 feet cumulus. Temperature 32. Dew point 25. QNH 1008 hectopascals 2979 inches. 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Scatter 2,500 feet cumulus. Temperature 32. Dew point 25. QNH 1008 hectopascals 2979 inches. 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ILS Zulu runway 34 right approach. Landing runway 34 right. Departure runway 34 left. Departure frequency 124.2. Observe gear down operation procedure on final. Wind 300 degrees 5 knots. Direction variable between 240 and 360 degrees. Visibility 10 kilometers. View 2,200 feet cumulus. Scatter 2,500 feet cumulus. Temperature 32, dew point 25, QNH 1008 hectopascals 2979 inches. 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ILS Zulu runway 34 right approach. Landing runway 34 right. Departure runway 34 left. Departure frequency 124.2. Observe gear down operation procedure on final. Wind 300 degrees 5 knots. Direction variable between 240 and 360 degrees. Visibility 10 kilometers. View 2,200 feet cumulus. Scatter 2,500 feet cumulus. Temperature 32. Dew point 25. QNH 1008 hectopascals 2979 inches. Advise you have information Romeo. Nalita International Airport information Romeo. 0130. ILS Zulu runway 34 right approach. Landing runway 34 right. Departure runway 34 left. Departure frequency 124.2. Observe gear down operation procedure on final. Wind 300 degrees 5 knots. Direction variable between 240 and 360 degrees. Visibility 10 kilometers. View 2,200 feet cumulus. Scatter 2,500 feet cumulus. Temperature 32. Dew point 25. QNH 1008 hectopascals 2979 inches. Advise you have information Romeo. Nalita International Airport information Romeo. 0130. ILS Zulu runway 34 right approach. Landing runway 34 right. Departure runway 34 left. Departure frequency 124.2. Observe gear down operation procedure on final. Wind 300 degrees 5 knots.
Direction variable between 240 and 360 degrees. Visibility 10 kilometers. View 2,200 feet cumulus. Scatter 2,500 feet cumulus. Temperature 32. Dew point 25. QNH 1008 hectopascals 2979 inches. Advise you have information, Romeo. Nalitra International Airport information, Romeo. 0130. ILS Zulu runway 34 right approach. Landing runway 34 right. Departure runway 34 left. Departure frequency 124.2. Observe gear down operation procedure on final. Wind 300 degrees 5 knots. Direction variable between 240 and 360 degrees. Visibility 10 kilometers. View 2,200 feet cumulus. Scatter 2,500 feet cumulus. Temperature 32. Dew point 25. QNH 1008 hectopascals 2979 inches. Advise you have information, Romeo. Nalitra International Airport information, Romeo. 0130. ILS Zulu runway 34 right approach. Landing runway 34 right. Departure runway 34 left. Departure frequency 124.2. Observe gear down operation procedure on final. Wind 300 degrees 5 knots. Direction variable between 240 and 360 degrees. Visibility 10 kilometers. View 2,200 feet cumulus. Scatter 2,500 feet cumulus. Temperature 32. Dew point 25. QNH 1008 hectopascals 2979 inches. Advise you have information, Romeo. Nalitra International Airport information, Romeo. 0130. ILS Zulu runway 34 right approach. Landing runway 34 right. Departure runway 34 left. Departure frequency 124.2. Observe gear down operation procedure on final. Wind 300 degrees 5 knots. Direction variable between 240 and 360 degrees. Visibility 10 kilometers. View 2,200 feet cumulus. Scatter 2,500 feet cumulus. Temperature 32. Dew point 25. QNH 1008 hectopascals 2979 inches. Advise you have information, Romeo. Nalitra International Airport information, Romeo. 0130. ILS Zulu runway 34 right approach. Landing runway 34 right. Departure runway 34 left. Departure frequency 124.2. Observe gear down operation procedure on final. Wind 300 degrees 5 knots. Direction variable between 240 and 360 degrees. Visibility 10 kilometers. View 2,200 feet cumulus. Scatter 2,500 feet cumulus. Temperature 32. Dew point 25. QNH 1008 hectopascals 2979 inches. Advise you have information, Romeo. Nalitra International Airport information, Romeo. 0130. ILS Zulu runway 34 right approach. Landing runway 34 right. Departure runway 34 left. Departure frequency 124.2. Observe gear down operation procedure on final. Wind 300 degrees 5 knots. Direction variable between 240 and 360 degrees. Visibility 10 kilometers. View 2,200 feet cumulus. Scatter 2,500 feet cumulus. Temperature 32. Dew point 25. QNH 1008 hectopascals 2979 inches. Advise you have information, Romeo.
Nalita International Airport Information Romeo 0130 ILS Zulu Runway 34 right approach Landing Runway 34 right Departure Runway 34 left Departure Frequency 124.2 Observe Gear Down Operation Procedure on Final Wind 300 degrees 5 knots Direction variable between 240 and 360 degrees. Visibility 10 kilometers. View 2,200 feet cumulus. Scatter 2,500 feet cumulus. Temperature 32. Dew point 25. UNH1008 hectopascals 2979 inches. Advise you have information Romeo. Nalita International Airport information Romeo. 0130 ILS Zulu runway 34 right approach Landing runway 34 right Departure runway 34 left Departure frequency 124.2 Observe gear down operation procedure on final Wind 300 degrees 5 knots Direction variable between 240 and 360 degrees Visibility 10 kilometers View 2,200 feet cumulus. Scatter 2,500 feet cumulus. Temperature 32. Dew point 25. QNH1008 hectopascals 2979 inches. Advise you have information Romeo. Nalita International Airport information Sierra. 0200. ILS Zulu runway 34 right approach. Landing runway 34 right. Departure runway 34 left. Departure frequency 124.2. Observe gear down operation procedure on final. Wind 350 degrees 5 knots. Direction variable between 260 and 030 degrees. Visibility 10 kilometers. View 2,500 feet cumulus. Scattered 3,000 feet cumulus. Temperature 32. Dew point 25. QNH1008 hectopascals 2979 inches. Advise you have information Sierra. Nalita International Airport information Sierra. 0200. ILS Zulu runway 34 right approach. Landing runway 34 right. Departure runway 34 left. Departure frequency 124.2. Observe gear down operation procedure on final. Wind 350 degrees 5 knots. Direction variable between 260 and 030 degrees. Visibility 10 kilometers. View 2,500 feet cumulus. Scattered 3,000 feet cumulus. Temperature 32. Dew point 25. QNH1008 hectopascals 2979 inches. Advise you have information Sierra. Nalita International Airport information Sierra. 0200. ILS Zulu runway 34 right approach. Landing runway 34 right. Departure runway 34 left. Departure frequency 124.2. Observe gear down operation procedure on final. Wind 350 degrees 5 knots. Direction variable between 260 and 030 degrees. Visibility 10 kilometers. View 2,500 feet cumulus. Scattered 3,000 feet cumulus. Temperature 32. Dew point 25. QNH1008 hectopascals 2979 inches. Advise you have information Sierra. Nalita International Airport information Sierra. 0200. ILS Zulu runway 34 right approach. Landing runway 34 right. Departure runway 34 left. Departure frequency 124.2. Observe gear down operation procedure on final.
Wind 350 degrees 5 knots. Direction variable between 260 and 030 degrees. Visibility 10 kilometers.

Sierra International Airport Information Sierra 0200 ILS Zulu runway 34 right approach landing runway 34 right departure runway 34 left departure frequency 124.2 observe gear down operation procedure on final wind 350 degrees 5 knots direction variable between 260 and 030 degrees visibility 10 kilometers view 2500 feet cumulus scattered 3000 feet cumulus temperature 32 dew point 25 QNH 1008 hectopascals 2979 inches advise you have information Sierra now Litra International Airport information Sierra 0200 ILS Zulu runway 34 right approach landing runway 34 right departure runway 34 left departure frequency 124.2 observe gear down operation procedure on final wind 350 degrees 5 knots direction variable between 260 and 030 degrees visibility 10 kilometers view 2500 feet cumulus scattered 3000 feet cumulus temperature 32 dew point 25 QNH 1008 hectopascals 2979 inches advise you have information Sierra now Litra International Airport information Sierra 0200 ILS Zulu runway 34 right approach landing runway 34 right departure runway 34 left departure frequency 124.2 observe gear down operation procedure on final wind 350 degrees 5 knots direction variable between 260 and 030 degrees visibility 10 kilometers view 2500 feet cumulus scattered 3000 feet cumulus temperature 32 dew point 25 QNH 1008 hectopascals 2979 inches advise you have information Sierra now Litra International Airport information Sierra 0200 ILS Zulu runway 34 right approach landing runway 34 right departure runway 34 left departure frequency 124.2 observe gear down operation procedure on final wind 350 degrees 5 knots direction variable between 260 and 030 degrees visibility 10 kilometers view 2500 feet cumulus scattered 3000 feet cumulus temperature 32 2.25 QNH 1008 hectopascals 2979 inches advise you have information Sierra now Litra International Airport information Sierra 0200 ILS Zulu runway 34 right approach landing runway 34 right departure runway 34 left departure frequency 124.2 observe gear down operation procedure on final wind 350 degrees 5 knots direction variable between 260 and 030 degrees visibility 10 kilometers view 2500 feet cumulus scattered 3000 feet cumulus temperature 32 dew point 25 QNH 1008 hectopascals 2979 inches advise you have information Sierra now Litra International Airport information Sierra 0200 ILS Zulu runway 34 right approach landing runway 34 right departure runway 34 left departure frequency 124.2 observe gear down operation procedure on final wind 350 degrees 5 knots
direction variable between 260 and 030 degrees. Visibility 10 kilometers. View 2,500 feet cumulus. Scattered 3,000 feet cumulus. Temperature 32. Dew point 25. QNH1008 hectopascals 2979 inches. Advise you have information Sierra. Nalitra International Airport information Sierra. 0200. ILS Zulu runway 34 right approach. Landing runway 34 right. Departure runway 34 left. Departure frequency 124.2. Observe gear down operation procedure on final. Wind 350 degrees 5 knots. Direction variable between 260 and 030 degrees. Visibility 10 kilometers. View 2,500 feet cumulus. Scattered 3,000 feet cumulus. Temperature 32. Dew point 25. QNH1008 hectopascals 2979 inches. Advise you have information Sierra. Nalitra International Airport information Sierra. 0200. ILS Zulu runway 34 right approach. Landing runway 34 right. Departure runway 34 left. Departure frequency 124.2. Observe gear down operation procedure on final. Wind 350 degrees 5 knots. Direction variable between 260 and 030 degrees. Visibility 10 kilometers. View 2,500 feet cumulus. Scattered 3,000 feet cumulus. Temperature 32. Dew point 25. QNH1008 hectopascals 2979 inches. Advise you have information Sierra. Nalitra International Airport information Sierra. 0200. ILS Zulu runway 34 right approach. Landing runway 34 right. Departure runway 34 left. Departure frequency 124.2. Observe gear down operation procedure on final. Wind 350 degrees 5 knots. Direction variable between 260 and 030 degrees. Visibility 10 kilometers. View 2,500 feet cumulus. Scattered 3,000 feet cumulus. Temperature 32. Dew point 25. QNH1008 hectopascals 2979 inches. Advise you have information Sierra. Nalitra International Airport information Sierra. 0200. ILS Zulu runway 34 right approach. Landing runway 34 right. Departure runway 34 left. Departure frequency 124.2. Observe gear down operation procedure on final. Wind 350 degrees 5 knots. Direction variable between 260 and 030 degrees. Visibility 10 kilometers. View 2,500 feet cumulus. Scattered 3,000 feet cumulus. Temperature 32. Dew point 25. QNH1008 hectopascals 2979 inches. Advise you have information Sierra. Nalitra International Airport information Sierra. 0200. ILS Zulu runway 34 right approach. Landing runway 34 right. Departure runway 34 left. Departure frequency 124.2. Observe gear down operation procedure on final. Wind 350 degrees 5 knots. Direction variable between 260 and 030 degrees. Visibility 10 kilometers. View 2,500 feet cumulus. Scattered 3,000 feet cumulus. Temperature 32. Dew point 25. QNH1008 hectopascals 2979 inches. Advise you have information Sierra.
Nalita International Airport Information Sierra 0200 ILS Zulu Runway 34 right approach Landing Runway 34 right Departure Runway 34 left Departure Frequency 124.2 Observe Gear Down Operation Procedure on Final Wind 350 degrees 5 knots Direction variable between 260 and 030 degrees. Visibility 10 kilometers. View 2,500 feet cumulus. Scattered 3,000 feet cumulus. Temperature 32. Dew point 25. QNH 1008 hectopascals 2979 inches. Advise you have information Sierra. Nalita International Airport information Sierra. 0200 ILS Zulu Runway 34 right approach Landing Runway 34 right Departure Runway 34 left Departure Frequency 124.2 Observe Gear Down Operation Procedure on Final Wind 350 degrees 5 knots Direction Variable between 260 and 030 degrees Visibility 10 kilometers. View 2,500 feet cumulus. Scattered 3,000 feet cumulus. Temperature 32. Dew point 25. QNH 1008 hectopascals 2979 inches. Advise you have information Sierra. Nalita International Airport Information Tango 0219er ILS Zulu Runway 34 right approach Landing Runway 34 right Departure Runway 34 left Departure Frequency 124.2 Observe Gear Down Operation Procedure on Final Wind 330 degrees 7 knots Direction variable between 280 and 010 degrees. Visibility 15 kilometers. View 2,500 feet cumulus. Scattered 3,000 feet cumulus. Temperature 34. Dew point 26. QNH 1008 hectopascals 2978 inches. 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ILS Zulu Runway 34 right approach. Landing Runway 34 right. Departure Runway 34 left. Departure Frequency 124.2. Observe Gear Down Operation Procedure on Final. Wind 330 degrees 7 knots. Direction Variable between 280 and 010 degrees. Visibility 15 kilometers. View 2,500 feet cumulus. Scattered 3,000 feet cumulus. Temperature 34. Dew point 26. QNH 1008 hectopascals 2978 inches. 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ILS Zulu Runway 34 right approach. Landing Runway 34 right. Departure Runway 34 left. Departure Frequency 124.2. Observe Gear Down Operation Procedure on Final. Wind 330 degrees 7 knots. Direction Variable between 280 and 010 degrees. Visibility 15 kilometers. View 2,500 feet cumulus. Scattered 3,000 feet cumulus. Temperature 34. Dew point 26. QNH 1008 hectopascals 2978 inches. 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ILS Zulu Runway 34 right approach. Landing Runway 34 right. 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Observe Gear Down Operation Procedure on Final.
Wind 330 degrees 7 knots. Direction variable between 280 and 010 degrees. Visibility 15 kilometers. View 2,500 feet cumulus. Scattered 3,000 feet cumulus. Temperature 34. Dew point 26. QNH 1008 hectopascals 29.78 inches. Advise you have information Tango. Nalita International Airport information Tango. 0219er. ILS Zulu runway 34 right approach. Landing runway 34 right. Departure runway 34 left. Departure frequency 124.2. Observe gear down operation procedure on final. Wind 330 degrees 7 knots. Direction variable between 280 and 010 degrees. Visibility 15 kilometers. View 2,500 feet cumulus. Scattered 3,000 feet cumulus. Temperature 34. Dew point 26. QNH 1008 hectopascals 29.78 inches. Advise you have information Tango. Nalita International Airport information Tango. 0219. ILS Zulu runway 34 right approach. Landing runway 34 right. Departure runway 34 left. Departure frequency 124.2. Observe gear down operation procedure on final. Wind 330 degrees 7 knots. Direction variable between 280 and 010 degrees. Visibility 15 kilometers. View 2,500 feet cumulus. Scattered 3,000 feet cumulus. Temperature 34. Dew point 26. QNH 1008 hectopascals 29.78 inches. Advise you have information Tango. Nalita International Airport information Tango. 0219er. ILS Zulu runway 34 right approach. Landing runway 34 right. Departure runway 34 left. Departure frequency 124.2. Observe gear down operation procedure on final. Wind 330 degrees 7 knots. Direction variable between 280 and 010 degrees. Visibility 15 kilometers. View 2,500 feet cumulus. Scattered 3,000 feet cumulus. Temperature 34. Dew point 26. QNH 1008 hectopascals 29.78 inches. Advise you have information Tango. Nalita International Airport information Tango. 0219er. ILS Zulu runway 34 right approach. Landing runway 34 right. Departure runway 34 left. Departure frequency 124.2. Observe gear down operation procedure on final. Wind 330 degrees 7 knots. Direction variable between 280 and 010 degrees. Visibility 15 kilometers. View 2,500 feet cumulus. Scattered 3,000 feet cumulus. Temperature 34. Dew point 26. QNH 1008 hectopascals 29.78 inches. 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Nalita International Airport information Tango. 0219er. ILS Zulu runway 34 right approach. Landing runway 34 right. Departure runway 34 left. Departure frequency 124.2. Observe gear down operation procedure on final. Wind 330 degrees 7 knots. Direction variable between 280 and 010 degrees. Visibility 15 kilometers. View 2,500 feet cumulus. Scattered 3,000 feet cumulus. Temperature 34. Dew point 26. QNH 1008 hectopascals 29.78 inches. Advise you have information Tango.
Nalita International Airport Information Tango 0219er ILS Zulu Runway 34 right approach Landing Runway 34 right Departure Runway 34 left Departure Frequency 124.2 Observe Gear Down Operation Procedure on Final Wind 330 degrees 7 knots Direction Variable between 280 and 010 degrees Visibility 15 kilometers View 2,500 feet cumulus Scattered 3,000 feet cumulus Temperature 34 Dew point 26 QNH1008 hectopascals 29.78 inches Advise you have information tango Nalita International Airport Information Uniform 0230 ILS Zulu Runway 34 right approach Landing Runway 34 right Departure Runway 34 left Departure Frequency 124.2 Observe Gear Down Operation Procedure on Final Wind 360 degrees 8 knots Direction Variable between 330 and 050 degrees Visibility 15 kilometers Scattered 3,000 feet cumulus Temperature 2.25 QNH1008 hectopascals 29.77 inches Advise you have information uniform Nalita International Airport Information Uniform 0230 ILS Zulu Runway 34 right approach Landing Runway 34 right Departure Runway 34 left Departure Frequency 124.2 Observe Gear Down Operation Procedure on Final Wind 360 degrees 8 knots Direction Variable between 330 and 050 degrees Visibility 15 kilometers Scattered 3,000 feet cumulus Temperature 33 Dew point 25 QNH1008 hectopascals 29.77 inches Advise you have information uniform Nalita International Airport Information Uniform 0230 ILS Zulu Runway 34 right approach Landing Runway 34 right Departure Runway 34 left Departure Frequency 124.2 Observe Gear Down Operation Procedure on Final Wind 360 degrees 8 knots Direction Variable between 330 and 050 degrees Visibility 15 kilometers Scattered 3,000 feet cumulus Temperature 33 Dew point 25 QNH1008 hectopascals 29.77 inches Advise you have information uniform Nalita International Airport Information Uniform 0230 ILS Zulu Runway 34 right approach Landing Runway 34 right Departure Runway 34 left Departure Frequency 124.2 Observe Gear Down Operation Procedure on Final Wind 360 degrees 8 knots Direction Variable between 330 and 050 degrees Visibility 15 kilometers Scattered 3,000 feet cumulus Temperature 33 Dew point 25 QNH1008 hectopascals 29.77 inches Advise you have information uniform Nalita International Airport Information Uniform 0230 ILS Zulu Runway 34 right approach Landing Runway 34 right Departure Runway 34 left Departure Frequency 124.2 Observe Gear Down Operation Procedure on Final Wind 360 degrees 8 knots Direction Variable between 330 and 050 degrees Visibility 15 kilometers Scattered 3,000 feet cumulus
temperature 33.25. QNH1008 hectopascals 29.77 inches. Advise you have information uniform. Nalitra International Airport information uniform. 0230. ILS Zulu runway 34 right approach. Landing runway 34 right. Departure runway 34 left. Departure frequency 124.2. Observe gear down operation procedure on final. Wind 360 degrees 8 knots. Direction variable between 330 and 050 degrees. Visibility 15 kilometers. Scattered 3,000 feet cumulus. Temperature 33. Dew point 25. QNH1008 hectopascals 29.77 inches. Advise you have information uniform. Nalitra International Airport information uniform. 0230. ILS Zulu runway 34 right approach. Landing runway 34 right. Departure runway 34 left. Departure frequency 124.2. Observe gear down operation procedure on final. Wind 360 degrees 8 knots. Direction variable between 330 and 050 degrees. Visibility 15 kilometers. Scattered 3,000 feet cumulus. Temperature 33. Dew point 25. QNH1008 hectopascals 29.77 inches. Advise you have information uniform. Nalitra International Airport information uniform. 0230. ILS Zulu runway 34 right approach. Landing runway 34 right. Departure runway 34 left. Departure frequency 124.2. Observe gear down operation procedure on final. Wind 360 degrees 8 knots. Direction variable between 330 and 050 degrees. Visibility 15 kilometers. Scattered 3,000 feet cumulus. Temperature 33. Dew point 25. QNH1008 hectopascals 29.77 inches. Advise you have information uniform. Nalitra International Airport information uniform. 0230. ILS Zulu runway 34 right approach. Landing runway 34 right. Departure runway 34 left. Departure frequency 124.2. Observe gear down operation procedure on final. Wind 360 degrees 8 knots. Direction variable between 330 and 050 degrees. Visibility 15 kilometers. Scattered 3,000 feet cumulus. Temperature 33. Dew point 25. QNH1008 hectopascals 29.77 inches. Advise you have information uniform. Nalitra International Airport information uniform. 0230. ILS Zulu runway 34 right approach. Landing runway 34 right. Departure runway 34 left. Departure frequency 124.2. Observe gear down operation procedure on final. Wind 360 degrees 8 knots. Direction variable between 330 and 050 degrees. Visibility 15 kilometers. Scattered 3,000 feet cumulus. Temperature 33. Dew point 25. QNH1008 hectopascals 29.77 inches. Advise you have information uniform. Nalitra International Airport information uniform. 0230. ILS Zulu runway 34 right approach. Landing runway 34 right. Departure runway 34 left. Departure frequency 124.2. Observe gear down operation procedure on final. Wind 360 degrees 8 knots.
Direction variable between tree 30 and 050 degrees. Visibility 15 kilometers. Scattered tree 1,000 feet cumulus. Temperature tree. Dew point 25. QNA 20008 hectopascals 2977 inches. Advise you have information uniform. 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ILS Zulu runway 34 right approach. Landing runway 34 right. Departure runway 34 left. Departure frequency 124.2. Observe gear down operation procedure on final. Wind 360 degrees 8 knots. Direction variable between 330 and 050 degrees. Visibility 15 kilometers. Scattered 3,000 feet cumulus. Temperature tree. Dew point 25. QNA 10008 hectopascals 2977 inches. Advise you have information uniform. Nalitra International Airport information uniform. 0230. ILS Zulu runway 34 right approach. Landing runway 34 right. Departure runway 34 left. Departure frequency 124.2. Observe gear down operation procedure on final. Wind 360 degrees 8 knots. Direction variable between 330 and 050 degrees. Visibility 15 kilometers. Scattered 3,000 feet cumulus. Temperature 33. Dew point 25. QNA 10008 hectopascals 2977 inches. Advise you have information uniform. 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ILS Zulu runway 34 right approach. Landing runway 34 right. Departure runway 34 left. Departure frequency 124.2. Observe gear down operation procedure on final. Wind 360 degrees 8 knots. Direction variable between 330 and 050 degrees. Visibility 15 kilometers. Scattered 3,000 feet cumulus. Temperature Dew point 25. QNA 10008 hectopascals 2977 inches. Advise you have information uniform. 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ILS Zulu runway 34 right approach. Landing runway 34 right. Departure runway 34 left. Departure frequency 124.2. Observe gear down operation procedure on final. Wind 360 degrees 8 knots. Direction variable between 330 and 050 degrees. Visibility 15 kilometers. Scattered 3,000 feet cumulus. Temperature Dew point 25. QNA 10008 hectopascals 2977 inches. Advise you have information uniform. 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ILS Zulu runway 34 right approach. Landing runway 34 right. Departure runway 34 left. Departure frequency 124.2. Observe gear down operation procedure on final. Wind 360 degrees 8 knots. Direction variable between 330 and 050 degrees. Visibility 15 kilometers. Scattered 3,000 feet cumulus. Temperature Dew point 25. QNA 10008 hectopascals 2977 inches. 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ILS Zulu runway 34 right approach. Landing runway 34 right. Departure runway 34 left. Departure frequency 124.2.
Observe gear down operation procedure on final. Wind 360 degrees 8 knots. Direction variable between 330 and 050 degrees. Visibility 15 kilometers. Scattered 3,000 feet cumulus. Temperature 33. Dew point 25. QNH 1008 hectopascals 2977 inches. Advise you have information uniform. Nalitra International Airport information uniform. 0230. ILS Zulu runway 34 right approach. Landing runway 34 right. Departure runway 34 left. Departure frequency 124.2. Observe gear down operation procedure on final. Wind 360 degrees 8 knots. Direction variable between 330 and 050 degrees. Visibility 15 kilometers. Scattered 3,000 feet cumulus. Temperature 33. Dew point 25. QNH 1008 hectopascals 2977 inches. Advise you have information uniform. Nalitra International Airport information uniform. 0230. ILS Zulu runway 34 right approach. Landing runway 34 right. Departure runway 34 left. Departure frequency 124.2. Observe gear down operation procedure on final. Wind 360 degrees 8 knots. Direction variable between 330 and 050 degrees. Visibility 15 kilometers. Scattered 3,000 feet cumulus. Temperature 33. Dew point 25. QNH 1008 hectopascals 2977 inches. Advise you have information uniform. 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ILS Zulu runway 34 right approach. Landing runway 34 right. Departure runway 34 left. Departure frequency 124.2. Observe gear down operation procedure on final. Wind 360 degrees 8 knots. Direction variable between 330 and 050 degrees. Visibility 15 kilometers. Scattered 3,000 feet cumulus. Temperature 33. Dew point 25. QNH 1008 hectopascals 2977 inches. Advise you have information uniform. 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ILS Zulu runway 34 right approach. Landing runway 34 right. Departure runway 34 left. Departure frequency 124.2. Observe gear down operation procedure on final. Wind 360 degrees 8 knots. Direction variable between 330 and 050 degrees. Visibility 15 kilometers. Scattered 3,000 feet cumulus. Temperature 33. Dew point 25. QNH 1008 hectopascals 2977 inches. Advise you have information uniform. 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ILS Zulu runway 34 right approach. Landing runway 34 right. Departure runway 34 left. Departure frequency 124.2. Observe gear down operation procedure on final. Wind 360 degrees 8 knots. Direction variable between 330 and 050 degrees. Visibility 15 kilometers. Scattered 3,000 feet cumulus. Temperature 33. Dew point 25. QNH 1008 hectopascals 2977 inches. Advise you have information uniform. 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ILS Zulu runway 34 right approach. Landing runway 34 right.
Departure runway 34 left. Departure frequency 124.2. Observe gear down operation procedure on final. Wind 360 degrees 8 knots. Direction variable between 330 and 050 degrees. Visibility 15 kilometers. Scattered 3,000 feet cumulus. Temperature 33. Dew point 25. QNH1008 hectopascals 2977 inches. Advise you have information uniform. Nalitra International Airport information uniform. 0230. ILS Zulu runway 34 right approach. Landing runway 34 right. Departure runway 34 left. Departure frequency 124.2. Observe gear down operation procedure on final. Wind 360 degrees 8 knots. Direction variable between 330 and 050 degrees. Visibility 15 kilometers. Scattered 3,000 feet cumulus. Temperature 33. Dew point 25. QNH1008 hectopascals 2977 inches. Advise you have information uniform. 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ILS Zulu runway 34 right approach. Landing runway 34 right. Departure runway 34 left. Departure frequency 124.2. Observe gear down operation procedure on final. Wind 360 degrees 8 knots. Direction variable between 330 and 050 degrees. Visibility 15 kilometers. Scattered 3,000 feet cumulus. Temperature 33. Dew point 25. QNH1008 hectopascals 2977 inches. Advise you have information uniform. 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ILS Zulu runway 34 right approach. Landing runway 34 right. Departure runway 34 left. Departure frequency 124.2. Observe gear down operation procedure on final. Wind 360 degrees 8 knots. Direction variable between 330 and 050 degrees. Visibility 15 kilometers. Scattered 3,000 feet cumulus. Temperature 33. Dew point 25. QNH1008 hectopascals 2977 inches. 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Nalitra International Airport information uniform. 0230. ILS Zulu runway 34 right approach. Landing runway 34 right. Departure runway 34 left. Departure frequency 124.2. Observe gear down operation procedure on final. Wind 360 degrees 8 knots. Direction variable between 330 and 050 degrees. Visibility 15 kilometers. Scattered 3,000 feet cumulus. Temperature 33. Dew point 25. QNH1008 hectopascals 2977 inches. 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ILS Zulu runway 34 right approach. Landing runway 34 right. Departure runway 34 left. Departure frequency 124.2. Observe gear down operation procedure on final. Wind 360 degrees 8 knots. Direction variable between 330 and 050 degrees. Visibility 15 kilometers. Scattered 3,000 feet cumulus. Temperature 33. Dew point 25. QNH1008 hectopascals 2977 inches. 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
ILS Zulu runway 34 right approach. Landing runway 34 right. Departure runway 34 left. Departure frequency 124.2. Observe gear down operation procedure on final. Wind 360 degrees 8 knots. Direction variable between 330 and 050 degrees. Visibility 15 kilometers. Scattered 3,000 feet cumulus. Temperature 33. Dew point 25. QNH 1008 hectopascals 2977 inches. 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Nalitra International Airport information uniform. 0230. ILS Zulu runway 34 right approach. Landing runway 34 right. Departure runway 34 left. Departure frequency 124.2. Observe gear down operation procedure on final. Wind 360 degrees 8 knots. Direction variable between 330 and 050 degrees. Visibility 15 kilometers. Scattered 3,000 feet cumulus. Temperature 33. Dew point 25. QNH 1008 hectopascals 2977 inches. Advise you have information uniform. 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ILS Zulu runway 34 right approach. Landing runway 34 right. Departure runway 34 left. Departure frequency 124.2. Observe gear down operation procedure on final. Wind 360 degrees 8 knots. Direction variable between 330 and 050 degrees. Visibility 15 kilometers. Scattered 3,000 feet cumulus. Temperature 33. Dew point 25. QNH 1008 hectopascals 2977 inches. Advise you have information uniform. Nalitra International Airport information uniform. 0230. ILS Zulu runway 34 right approach. Landing runway 34 right. Departure runway 34 left. Departure frequency 124.2. Observe gear down operation procedure on final. Wind 360 degrees 8 knots. Direction variable between 330 and 050 degrees. Visibility 15 kilometers. Scattered 3,000 feet cumulus. Temperature 33. Dew point 25. QNH 1008 hectopascals 2977 inches. Advise you have information uniform. Nalitra International Airport information uniform. 0230. ILS Zulu runway 34 right approach. Landing runway 34 right. Departure runway 34 left. Departure frequency 124.2. Observe gear down operation procedure on final. Wind 360 degrees 8 knots. Direction variable between 330 and 050 degrees. Visibility 15 kilometers. Scattered 3,000 feet cumulus. Temperature 33. Dew point 25. QNH 1008 hectopascals 2977 inches. Advise you have information uniform. Nalitra International Airport information uniform. 0230. ILS Zulu runway 34 right approach. Landing runway 34 right. Departure runway 34 left. Departure frequency 124.2. Observe gear down operation procedure on final. Wind 360 degrees 8 knots. Direction variable between 330 and 050 degrees. Visibility 15 kilometers. Scattered 3,000 feet cumulus. Temperature 33. Dew point 25. QNH 1008 hectopascals 2977 inches. Advise you have information uniform.
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Visibility 15 kilometers. Scattered 3,000 feet cumulus. Temperature 33. Dew point 25. QNH 1008 hectopascals 2977 inches. Advise you have information uniform. Nalitra International Airport information Victor. 0300 ILS Zulu Runway 34 Right Approach Landing Runway 34 Right Departure Runway 34 Left Departure Frequency 124.2 Observe Gear Down Operation Procedure on Final Wind 320 degrees 6 knots Direction Variable between 280 and 020 degrees Visibility 15 kilometers. Scattered 3,000 feet cumulus. Temperature 33. Dew point 25. QNH 1008 hectopascals 2977 inches. Advise you have information Victor. Nalitra International Airport information Victor. 0300. ILS Zulu runway 34 right approach. Landing runway 34 right. Departure runway 34 left. Departure frequency 124.2. Observe gear down operation procedure on final. Wind 320 degrees 6 knots. Direction variable between 280 and 020 degrees. Visibility 15 kilometers. Scattered 3,000 feet cumulus. Temperature 33. Dew point 25. QNH 1008 hectopascals 2977 inches. Advise you have information Victor. Nalitra International Airport information Victor. 0300. ILS Zulu runway 34 right approach. Landing runway 34 right. Departure runway 34 left. Departure frequency 124.2. Observe gear down operation procedure on final. Wind 320 degrees 6 knots. Direction variable between 280 and 020 degrees. Visibility 15 kilometers. Scattered 3,000 feet cumulus. Temperature 33. Dew point 25. QNH 1008 hectopascals 2977 inches. Advise you have information Victor. Nalitra International Airport information Victor 0300 ILS Zulu runway 34 right approach Landing runway 34 right Departure runway 34 left Departure frequency 124.2 Observe gear down operation procedure on final Wind 320 degrees 6 knots Direction variable between 280 and 020 degrees. Visibility 15 kilometers. Scattered 3,000 feet cumulus. Temperature 33. Dew point 25. QNH 1008 hectopascals 2977 inches. Advise you have information Victor. Nalitra International Airport information Victor. 0300. ILS Zulu runway 34 right approach. Landing runway 34 right. Departure runway 34 left. Departure frequency 124.2. Observe gear down operation procedure on final. Wind 320 degrees 6 knots. Direction variable between 280 and 020 degrees. Visibility 15 kilometers. Scattered 3,000 feet cumulus. Temperature 33. Dew point 25.

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Advise you have information, Victor. Nalita International Airport information, Victor. 0300. ILS Zulu runway 34 right approach. Landing runway 34 right. Departure runway 34 left. Departure frequency 124.2. Observe gear down operation procedure on final. Wind 320 degrees 6 knots. Direction variable between 280 and 020 degrees. Visibility 15 kilometers. Scattered tree clouds and cumulus. Temperature 3.3.5. QN81008 hectopascals 2977 inches. Advise you have information, Victor. Nalita International Airport information, Victor. 0300. ILS Zulu runway 34 right approach. Landing runway 34 right. Departure runway 34 left. Departure frequency 124.2. Observe gear down operation procedure on final. Wind 320 degrees 6 knots. Direction variable between 280 and 020 degrees. Visibility 15 kilometers. Scattered 3,000 feet cumulus. Temperature 3.3. Dew point 25. QN81008 hectopascals 2977 inches. Advise you have information, Victor. Nalita International Airport information, Victor. 0300. ILS Zulu runway 34 right approach. Landing runway 34 right. Departure runway 34 left. Departure frequency 124.2. Observe gear down operation procedure on final. Wind 320 degrees 6 knots. Direction variable between 280 and 020 degrees. Visibility 15 kilometers. Scattered 3,000 feet cumulus. Temperature 3.3. Dew point 25. QN81008 hectopascals 2977 inches. Advise you have information, Victor. Nalita International Airport information, Victor. 0300. ILS Zulu runway 34 right approach. Landing runway 34 right. Departure runway 34 left. Departure frequency 124.2. Observe gear down operation procedure on final. Wind 320 degrees 6 knots. Direction variable between 280 and 020 degrees. Visibility 15 kilometers. Scattered 3,000 feet cumulus. Temperature 3.3. Dew point 25. QN81008 hectopascals 2977 inches. Advise you have information, Victor. Nalita International Airport information, Victor. 0300. ILS Zulu runway 34 right approach. Landing runway 34 right. Departure runway 34 left. Departure frequency 124.2. Observe gear down operation procedure on final. Wind 320 degrees 6 knots. Direction variable between 280 and 020 degrees. Visibility 15 kilometers. Scattered 3,000 feet cumulus. Temperature 3.3. Dew point 25. QN81008 hectopascals 2977 inches. Advise you have information, Victor. Nalita International Airport information, Victor. 0300. ILS Zulu runway 34 right approach. Landing runway 34 right. Departure runway 34 left. Departure frequency 124.2. Observe gear down operation procedure on final. Wind 320 degrees 6 knots. Direction variable between 280 and 020 degrees. Visibility 15 kilometers.
scattered 3,000 feet cumulus. Temperature 33. Dew point 25. QNH1008 hectopascals 2977 inches. Advise you have information, Victor. Nalita International Airport information, Victor. 0300. ILS Zulu runway 34 right approach. Landing runway 34 right. Departure runway 34 left. Departure frequency 124.2. Observe gear down operation procedure on final. Wind 320 degrees 6 knots. Direction variable between 280 and 020 degrees. Visibility 15 kilometers. Scattered 3,000 feet cumulus. Temperature 33. Dew point 25. QNH1008 hectopascals 2977 inches. Advise you have information, Victor. Nalita International Airport information, Victor. 0300. ILS Zulu runway 34 right approach. Landing runway 34 right. Departure runway 34 left. Departure frequency 124.2. Observe gear down operation procedure on final. Wind 320 degrees 6 knots. Direction variable between 280 and 020 degrees. Visibility 15 kilometers. Scattered 3,000 feet cumulus. Temperature 33. Dew point 25. QNH1008 hectopascals 2977 inches. Advise you have information, Victor. Nalita International Airport information, Victor. 0300. ILS Zulu runway 34 right approach. Landing runway 34 right. Departure runway 34 left. Departure frequency 124.2. Observe gear down operation procedure on final. Wind 320 degrees 6 knots. Direction variable between 280 and 020 degrees. Visibility 15 kilometers. Scattered 3,000 feet cumulus. Temperature 33. Dew point 25. QNH1008 hectopascals 2977 inches. Advise you have information, Victor. Nalita International Airport information, Victor. 0300. ILS Zulu runway 34 right approach. Landing runway 34 right. Departure runway 34 left. Departure frequency 124.2. Observe gear down operation procedure on final. Wind 320 degrees 6 knots. Direction variable between 280 and 020 degrees. Visibility 15 kilometers. Scattered 3,000 feet cumulus. Temperature 33. Dew point 25. QNH1008 hectopascals 2977 inches. Advise you have information, Victor. Nalita International Airport information, Victor. 0300. ILS Zulu runway 34 right approach. Landing runway 34 right. Departure runway 34 left. Departure frequency 124.2. Observe gear down operation procedure on final. Wind 320 degrees 6 knots. Direction variable between 280 and 020 degrees. Visibility 15 kilometers. Scattered 3,000 feet cumulus. Temperature 33. Dew point 25. QNH1008 hectopascals 2977 inches. Advise you have information, Victor. Nalita International Airport information, Victor. 0300. ILS Zulu runway 34 right approach. Landing runway 34 right. Departure runway 34 left. Departure frequency 124.2. Observe gear down operation procedure on final. Wind 320 degrees 6 knots.
Direction variable between 280 and 020 degrees. Visibility 15 kilometers. Scattered 3,000 feet cumulus. Temperature 33. Dew point 25. QNH1008 hectopascals 2977 inches. Advise you have information, Victor. Now Litra International Airport information, Victor. 0300. ILS Zulu runway 34 right approach. Landing runway 34 right. Departure runway 34 left. Departure frequency 124.2. Observe gear down operation procedure on final. Wind 320 degrees 6 knots. Direction variable between 280 and 020 degrees. Visibility 15 kilometers. Scattered 3,000 feet cumulus. Temperature 33. Dew point 25. QNH1008 hectopascals 2977 inches. Advise you have information, Victor. Now Litra International Airport information, Victor. 0300. ILS Zulu runway 34 right approach. Landing runway 34 right. Departure runway 34 left. Departure frequency 124.2. Observe gear down operation procedure on final. Wind 320 degrees 6 knots. Direction variable between 280 and 020 degrees. Visibility 15 kilometers. Scattered 3,000 feet cumulus. Temperature 33. Dew point 25. QNH1008 hectopascals 2977 inches. Advise you have information, Victor. Now Litra International Airport information, Victor. 0300. ILS Zulu runway 34 right approach. Landing runway 34 right. Departure runway 34 left. Departure frequency 124.2. Observe gear down operation procedure on final. Wind 320 degrees 6 knots. Direction variable between 280 and 020 degrees. Visibility 15 kilometers. Scattered 3,000 feet cumulus. Temperature 33. Dew point 25. QNH1008 hectopascals 2977 inches. Advise you have information, Victor. Now Litra International Airport information, Victor. 0300. ILS Zulu runway 34 right approach. Landing runway 34 right. Departure runway 34 left. Departure frequency 124.2. Observe gear down operation procedure on final. Wind 320 degrees 6 knots. Direction variable between 280 and 020 degrees. Visibility 15 kilometers. Scattered 3,000 feet cumulus. Temperature 33. Dew point 25. QNH1008 hectopascals 2977 inches. Advise you have information, Victor. Now Litra International Airport information, Victor. 0300. ILS Zulu runway 34 right approach. Landing runway 34 right. Departure runway 34 left. Departure frequency 124.2. Observe gear down operation procedure on final. Wind 320 degrees 6 knots. Direction variable between 280 and 020 degrees. Visibility 15 kilometers. Scattered 3,000 feet cumulus. Temperature 33. Dew point 25. QNH1008 hectopascals 2977 inches. Advise you have information, Victor. Now Litra International Airport information, Victor. 0300. ILS Zulu runway 34 right approach. Landing runway 34 right. Departure runway 34 left. Departure frequency 124.2.
Observe gear down operation procedure on final. Wind 320 degrees 6 knots. Direction variable between 280 and 020 degrees. Visibility 15 kilometers. Scattered tree 1000 feet cumulus. Temperature 33. Dew point 25. QNH 1008 hectopascals 2977 inches. Advise you have information, Victor. Nalitra International Airport information, Victor. 0300. ILS Zulu runway 34 right approach. Landing runway 34 right. Departure runway 34 left. Departure frequency 124.2. Observe gear down operation procedure on final. Wind 320 degrees 6 knots. Direction variable between 280 and 020 degrees. Visibility 15 kilometers. Scattered tree 1000 feet cumulus. Temperature 33. Dew point 25. QNH 1008 hectopascals 2977 inches. Advise you have information, Victor. Nalitra International Airport information, Victor. 0300. ILS Zulu runway 34 right approach. Landing runway 34 right. Departure runway 34 left. Departure frequency 124.2. Observe gear down operation procedure on final. Wind 320 degrees 6 knots. Direction variable between 280 and 020 degrees. Visibility 15 kilometers. Scattered tree 1000 feet cumulus. Temperature 33. Dew point 25. QNH 1008 hectopascals 2977 inches. Advise you have information, Victor. Nalitra International Airport information, Victor. 0300. ILS Zulu runway 34 right approach. Landing runway 34 right. Departure runway 34 left. Departure frequency 124.2. Observe gear down operation procedure on final. Wind 320 degrees 6 knots. Direction variable between 280 and 020 degrees. Visibility 15 kilometers. Scattered tree 1000 feet cumulus. Temperature 33. Dew point 25. QNH 1008 hectopascals 2977 inches. Advise you have information, Victor. Nalitra International Airport information, Victor. 0300. ILS Zulu runway 34 right approach. Landing runway 34 right. Departure runway 34 left. Departure frequency 124.2. Observe gear down operation procedure on final. Wind 320 degrees 6 knots. Direction variable between 280 and 020 degrees. Visibility 15 kilometers. Scattered tree 1000 feet cumulus. Temperature 33. Dew point 25. QNH 1008 hectopascals 2977 inches. Advise you have information, Victor. Nalitra International Airport information, Victor. 0300. ILS Zulu runway 34 right approach. Landing runway 34 right. Departure runway 34 left. Departure frequency 124.2. Observe gear down operation procedure on final. Wind 320 degrees 6 knots. Direction variable between 280 and 020 degrees. Visibility 15 kilometers. Scattered tree 1000 feet cumulus. Temperature 33. Dew point 25. QNH 1008 hectopascals 2977 inches. Advise you have information, Victor. Nalitra International Airport information, Victor. 0300. ILS Zulu runway 34 right approach. Landing runway 34 right.
Departure runway 34 left. Departure frequency 124.2. Observe gear down operation procedure on final. Wind 320 degrees 6 knots. Direction variable between 280 and 020 degrees. Visibility 15 kilometers. Scattered tree 1000 feet cumulus. Temperature 33. Dew point 25. QNH 1008 hectopascals 2977 inches. Advise you have information, Victor. Nalitra International Airport information, Victor. 0300. ILS Zulu runway 34 right approach. Landing runway 34 right. Departure runway 34 left. Departure frequency 124.2. Observe gear down operation procedure on final. Wind 320 degrees 6 knots. Direction variable between 280 and 020 degrees. Visibility 15 kilometers. Scattered tree 1000 feet cumulus. Temperature 33. Dew point 25. QNH 1008 hectopascals 2977 inches. Advise you have information, Victor. Nalitra International Airport information, Victor. 0300. ILS Zulu runway 34 right approach. Landing runway 34 right. Departure runway 34 left. Departure frequency 124.2. Observe gear down operation procedure on final. Wind 320 degrees 6 knots. Direction variable between 280 and 020 degrees. Visibility 15 kilometers. Scattered tree 1000 feet cumulus. Temperature 33. Dew point 25. QNH 1008 hectopascals 2977 inches. Advise you have information, Victor. Nalitra International Airport information, Victor. 0300. ILS Zulu runway 34 right approach. Landing runway 34 right. Departure runway 34 left. Departure frequency 124.2. Observe gear down operation procedure on final. Wind 320 degrees 6 knots. Direction variable between 280 and 020 degrees. Visibility 15 kilometers. Scattered tree 1000 feet cumulus. Temperature 33. Dew point 25. QNH 1008 hectopascals 2977 inches. Advise you have information, Victor. Nalitra International Airport information, Victor. 0300. ILS Zulu runway 34 right approach. Landing runway 34 right. Departure runway 34 left. Departure frequency 124.2. Observe gear down operation procedure on final. Wind 320 degrees 6 knots. Direction variable between 280 and 020 degrees. Visibility 15 kilometers. Scattered tree 1000 feet cumulus. Temperature 33. Dew point 25. QNH 1008 hectopascals 2977 inches. Advise you have information, Victor. Nalitra International Airport information, Victor. 0300. ILS Zulu runway 34 right approach. Landing runway 34 right. Departure runway 34 left. Departure frequency 124.2. Observe gear down operation procedure on final. Wind 320 degrees 6 knots. Direction variable between 280 and 020 degrees. Visibility 15 kilometers. Scattered 3000 feet cumulus. Temperature 33. Dew point 25. QNH 1008 hectopascals 2977 inches. Advise you have information, Victor. Nalitra International Airport information, Whiskey.
0330. ILS Zulu runway 34 right approach. Landing runway 34 right. Departure runway 34 left. Departure frequency 124.2. Observe gear down operation procedure on final. Wind 340 degrees 6 knots. Direction variable between 300 and 030 degrees. Visibility 20 kilometers. Scattered 3,500 feet cumulus. Temperature 34. Dew point 25. QNH 1007 hectopascals 2976 inches. Advise you have information whiskey. Nalitra International Airport information whiskey. 0330. ILS Zulu runway 34 right approach. Landing runway 34 right. Departure runway 34 left. Departure frequency 124.2. Observe gear down operation procedure on final. Wind 340 degrees 6 knots. Direction variable between 300 and 030 degrees. Visibility 20 kilometers. Scattered 3,500 feet cumulus. Temperature 34. Dew point 25. QNH 1007 hectopascals 2976 inches. Advise you have information whiskey. Nalitra International Airport information whiskey. 0330. ILS Zulu runway 34 right approach. Landing runway 34 right. Departure runway 34 left. Departure frequency 124.2. Observe gear down operation procedure on final. Wind 340 degrees 6 knots. Direction variable between 300 and 030 degrees. Visibility 20 kilometers. Scattered 3,500 feet cumulus. Temperature 34. 2.25. QNH 1007 hectopascals 2976 inches. Advise you have information whiskey. Nalitra International Airport information whiskey. 0330. ILS Zulu runway 34 right approach. Landing runway 34 right. Departure runway 34 left. Departure frequency 124.2. Observe gear down operation procedure on final. Wind 340 degrees 6 knots. Direction variable between 300 and 030 degrees. Visibility 20 kilometers. Scattered 3,500 feet cumulus. Temperature 34. Dew point 25. QNH 1007 hectopascals 2976 inches. Advise you have information whiskey. Nalitra International Airport information whiskey. 0330. ILS Zulu runway 34 right approach. Landing runway 34 right. Departure runway 34 left. Departure frequency 124.2. Observe gear down operation procedure on final. Wind 340 degrees 6 knots. Direction variable between 300 and 030 degrees. Visibility 20 kilometers. Scattered 3,500 feet cumulus. Temperature 34. Dew point 25. QNH 1007 hectopascals 2976 inches. Advise you have information whiskey. Nalitra International Airport information whiskey. 0330. ILS Zulu runway 34 right approach. Landing runway 34 right. Departure runway 34 left. Departure frequency 124.2. Observe gear down operation procedure on final. Wind 340 degrees 6 knots. Direction variable between 300 and 030 degrees. Visibility 20 kilometers. Scattered 3,500 feet cumulus. Temperature 34. Dew point 25.
QNH1007 hectopascals 2976 inches. Advise you have information whiskey. Nalitra International Airport information whiskey. 0330. ILS Zulu runway 34 right approach. Landing runway 34 right. Departure runway 34 left. Departure frequency 124.2. Observe gear down operation procedure on final. Wind 340 degrees 6 knots. Direction variable between 300 and 030 degrees. Visibility 20 kilometers. Scattered 3,500 feet cumulus. Temperature 34. Dew point 25. QNH 1007 hectopascals 2976 inches. Advise you have information whiskey. Nalitra International Airport information whiskey. 0330. ILS Zulu runway 34 right approach. Landing runway 34 right. Departure runway 34 left. Departure frequency 124.2. Observe gear down operation procedure on final. Wind 340 degrees 6 knots. Direction variable between 300 and 030 degrees. Visibility 20 kilometers. Scattered 3,500 feet cumulus. Temperature 34. Dew point 25. QNH 1007 hectopascals 2976 inches. Advise you have information whiskey. Nalitra International Airport information whiskey. 0330. ILS Zulu runway 34 right approach. Landing runway 34 right. Departure runway 34 left. Departure frequency 124.2. Observe gear down operation procedure on final. Wind 340 degrees 6 knots. Direction variable between 300 and 030 degrees. Visibility 20 kilometers. Scattered 3,500 feet cumulus. Temperature 34. Dew point 25. QNH 1007 hectopascals 2976 inches. Advise you have information whiskey. Nalitra International Airport information whiskey. 0330. ILS Zulu runway 34 right approach. Landing runway 34 right. Departure runway 34 left. Departure frequency 124.2. Observe gear down operation procedure on final. Wind 340 degrees 6 knots. Direction variable between 300 and 030 degrees. Visibility 20 kilometers. Scattered 3,500 feet cumulus. Temperature 34. Dew point 25. QNH 1007 hectopascals 2976 inches. Advise you have information whiskey. Nalitra International Airport information whiskey. 0330. ILS Zulu runway 34 right approach. Landing runway 34 right. Departure runway 34 left. Departure frequency 124.2. Observe gear down operation procedure on final. Wind 340 degrees 6 knots. Direction variable between 300 and 030 degrees. Visibility 20 kilometers. Scattered 3,500 feet cumulus. Temperature 34. Dew point 25. QNH 1007 hectopascals 2976 inches. Advise you have information whiskey. Nalitra International Airport information whiskey. 0330. ILS Zulu runway 34 right approach. Landing runway 34 right. Departure runway 34 left. Departure frequency 124.2. Observe gear down operation procedure on final. Wind 340 degrees 6 knots.
Direction variable between 300 and 030 degrees. Visibility 20 kilometers. Scattered tree 1,500 feet cumulus. Temperature tree 4. Dew point 25. QNH 1007 hectopascals 2976 inches. Advise you have information whiskey. Nalitra International Airport information whiskey. 0330. ILS Zulu runway 34 right approach. Landing runway 34 right. Departure runway 34 left. Departure frequency 124.2. Observe gear down operation procedure on final. Wind 340 degrees 6 knots. Direction variable between 300 and 030 degrees. Visibility 20 kilometers. Scattered tree 1,500 feet cumulus. Temperature tree 4. Dew point 25. QNH 1007 hectopascals 2976 inches. Advise you have information whiskey. Nalitra International Airport information whiskey. 0330. ILS Zulu runway 34 right approach. Landing runway 34 right. Departure runway 34 left. Departure frequency 124.2. Observe gear down operation procedure on final. Wind 340 degrees 6 knots. Direction variable between 300 and 030 degrees. Visibility 20 kilometers. Scattered tree 1,500 feet cumulus. Temperature tree 4. Dew point 25. QNH 1007 hectopascals 2976 inches. Advise you have information whiskey. Nalitra International Airport information whiskey. 0330. ILS Zulu runway 34 right approach. Landing runway 34 right. Departure runway 34 left. Departure frequency 124.2. Observe gear down operation procedure on final. Wind 340 degrees 6 knots. Direction variable between 300 and 030 degrees. Visibility 20 kilometers. Scattered tree 1,500 feet cumulus. Temperature tree 4. Dew point 25. QNH 1007 hectopascals 2976 inches. Advise you have information whiskey. Nalitra International Airport information whiskey. 0330. ILS Zulu runway 34 right approach. Landing runway 34 right. Departure runway 34 left. Departure frequency 124.2. Observe gear down operation procedure on final. Wind 340 degrees 6 knots. Direction variable between 300 and 030 degrees. Visibility 20 kilometers. Scattered tree 1,500 feet cumulus. Temperature tree 4. Dew point 25. QNH 1007 hectopascals 2976 inches. 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Nalitra International Airport information whiskey. 0330. ILS Zulu runway 34 right approach. Landing runway 34 right. Departure runway 34 left. Departure frequency 124.2. Observe gear down operation procedure on final. Wind 340 degrees 6 knots. Direction variable between 300 and 030 degrees. Visibility 20 kilometers. Scattered tree 1,500 feet cumulus. Temperature tree 4. Dew point 25. QNH 1007 hectopascals 2976 inches. Advise you have information whiskey. Nalitra International Airport information whiskey. 0330. ILS Zulu runway 34 right approach. Landing runway 34 right. Departure runway 34 left.
Departure frequency 124.2. Observe gear down operation procedure on final. Wind 340 degrees 6 knots. Direction variable between 300 and 030 degrees. Visibility 20 kilometers. Scattered tree 1,500 feet cumulus. Temperature 34. Dew point 25. QNH 1007 hectopascals 2976 inches. 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ILS Zulu runway 34 right approach. Landing runway 34 right. Departure runway 34 left. Departure frequency 124.2. Observe gear down operation procedure on final. Wind 340 degrees 6 knots. Direction variable between 300 and 030 degrees. Visibility 20 kilometers. Scattered tree 1,500 feet cumulus. Temperature 34. Dew point 25. QNH 1007 hectopascals 2976 inches. 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ILS Zulu runway 34 right approach. Landing runway 34 right. Departure runway 34 left. Departure frequency 124.2. Observe gear down operation procedure on final. Wind 340 degrees 6 knots. Direction variable between 300 and 030 degrees. Visibility 20 kilometers. Scattered tree 1,500 feet cumulus. Temperature 34. Dew point 25. QNH 1007 hectopascals 2976 inches. Advise you have information whiskey. Nalitra International Airport information whiskey. 0330. ILS Zulu runway 34 right approach. Landing runway 34 right. Departure runway 34 left. Departure frequency 124.2. Observe gear down operation procedure on final. Wind 340 degrees 6 knots. Direction variable between 300 and 030 degrees. Visibility 20 kilometers. Scattered tree 1,500 feet cumulus. Temperature 34. Dew point 25. QNH 1007 hectopascals 2976 inches. Advise you have information whiskey. Nalitra International Airport information whiskey. 0330. ILS Zulu runway 34 right approach. Landing runway 34 right. Departure runway 34 left. Departure frequency 124.2. Observe gear down operation procedure on final. Wind 340 degrees 6 knots. Direction variable between 300 and 030 degrees. Visibility 20 kilometers. Scattered tree 1,500 feet cumulus. Temperature 34. Dew point 25. QNH 1007 hectopascals 2976 inches. Advise you have information whiskey. Nalitra International Airport information whiskey. 0330. ILS Zulu runway 34 right approach. Landing runway 34 right. Departure runway 34 left. Departure frequency 124.2. Observe gear down operation procedure on final. Wind 340 degrees 6 knots. Direction variable between 300 and 030 degrees. Visibility 20 kilometers. Scattered tree 1,500 feet cumulus. Temperature 34. Dew point 25. QNH 1007 hectopascals 2976 inches. Advise you have information whiskey. Nalitra International Airport information whiskey. 0330.
ILS Zulu runway 34 right approach. Landing runway 34 right. Departure runway 34 left. Departure frequency 124.2. Observe gear down operation procedure on final. Wind 340 degrees 6 knots. Direction variable between 300 and 030 degrees. Visibility 20 kilometers. Scattered 3,500 feet cumulus. Temperature 34. Dew point 25. QNH 1007 hectopascals 2976 inches. Advise you have information whiskey. Nalitra International Airport information whiskey. 0330. ILS Zulu runway 34 right approach. Landing runway 34 right. Departure runway 34 left. Departure frequency 124.2. Observe gear down operation procedure on final. Wind 340 degrees 6 knots. Direction variable between 300 and 030 degrees. Visibility 20 kilometers. Scattered 3,500 feet cumulus. Temperature 34. Dew point 25. QNH 1007 hectopascals 2976 inches. Advise you have information whiskey. Nalitra International Airport information whiskey. 0330. ILS Zulu runway 34 right approach. Landing runway 34 right. Departure runway 34 left. Departure frequency 124.2. Observe gear down operation procedure on final. Wind 340 degrees 6 knots. Direction variable between 300 and 030 degrees. Visibility 20 kilometers. Scattered 3,500 feet cumulus. Temperature 34. QNH 1007 2976 inches. Advise you have information whiskey. Nalitra International Airport information whiskey. 0330. ILS Zulu runway 34 right approach. Landing runway 34 right. Departure runway 34 left. Departure frequency 124.2. Observe gear down operation procedure on final. Wind 340 degrees 6 knots. Direction variable between 300 and 030 degrees. Visibility 20 kilometers. Scattered 3,500 feet cumulus. Temperature 34. Dew point 25. QNH 1007 hectopascals 2976 inches. Advise you have information whiskey. Nalitra International Airport information whiskey. 0330. ILS Zulu runway 34 right approach. Landing runway 34 right. Departure runway 34 left. Departure frequency 124.2. Observe gear down operation procedure on final. Wind 340 degrees 6 knots. Direction variable between 300 and 030 degrees. Visibility 20 kilometers. Scattered 3,500 feet cumulus. Temperature 34. Dew point 25. QNH 1007 hectopascals 2976 inches. Advise you have information whiskey. Nalitra International Airport information whiskey. 0330. ILS Zulu runway 34 right approach. Landing runway 34 right. Departure runway 34 left. Departure frequency 124.2. Observe gear down operation procedure on final. Wind 340 degrees 6 knots. Direction variable between 300 and 030 degrees. Visibility 20 kilometers. Scattered 3,500 feet cumulus. Temperature 34. Dew point 25. QNH 1007 hectopascals 2976 inches.
Advise you have information whiskey. Nalitra International Airport information whiskey. 0330. ILS Zulu runway 34 right approach. Landing runway 34 right. Departure runway 34 left. Departure frequency 124.2. Observe gear down operation procedure on final. Wind 340 degrees 6 knots. Direction variable between 300 and 030 degrees. Visibility 20 kilometers. Scattered 3,500 feet cumulus. Temperature 34. Dew point 25. QNH 1007 hectopascals 2976 inches. Advise you have information whiskey. Nalitra International Airport information whiskey. 0330. ILS Zulu runway 34 right approach. Landing runway 34 right. Departure runway 34 left. Departure frequency 124.2. Observe gear down operation procedure on final. Wind 340 degrees 6 knots. Direction variable between 300 and 030 degrees. Visibility 20 kilometers. Scattered 3,500 feet cumulus. Temperature 34. Dew point 25. QNH 1007 hectopascals 2976 inches. Advise you have information whiskey. Nalitra International Airport information whiskey. 0330. ILS Zulu runway 34 right approach. Landing runway 34 right. Departure runway 34 left. Departure frequency 124.2. Observe gear down operation procedure on final. Wind 340 degrees 6 knots. Direction variable between 300 and 030 degrees. Visibility 20 kilometers. Scattered 3,500 feet cumulus. Temperature 34. Dew point 25. QNH 1007 hectopascals 2976 inches. Advise you have information whiskey. Nalitra International Airport information whiskey. 0330. ILS Zulu runway 34 right approach. Landing runway 34 right. Departure runway 34 left. Departure frequency 124.2. Observe gear down operation procedure on final. Wind 340 degrees 6 knots. Direction variable between 300 and 030 degrees. Visibility 20 kilometers. Scattered 3,500 feet cumulus. Temperature 34. Dew point 25. QNH 1007 hectopascals 2976 inches. Advise you have information whiskey. Nalitra International Airport information whiskey. 0330. ILS Zulu runway 34 right approach. Landing runway 34 right. Departure runway 34 left. Departure frequency 124.2. Observe gear down operation procedure on final. Wind 340 degrees 6 knots. Direction variable between 300 and 030 degrees. Visibility 20 kilometers. Scattered 3,500 feet cumulus. Temperature 34. Dew point 25. QNH 1007 hectopascals 2976 inches. Advise you have information whiskey. Nalitra International Airport information whiskey. 0330. ILS Zulu runway 34 right approach. Landing runway 34 right. Departure runway 34 left. Departure frequency 124.2. Observe gear down operation procedure on final. Wind 340 degrees 6 knots. Direction variable between 300 and 030 degrees. Visibility 20 kilometers.
Scattered 3,500 feet cumulus. Temperature 4. Dew point 25. QNH 1007 hectopascals 2976 inches. Advise you have information risky. 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Zulu Runway 34 right approach. Landing runway 34 right. Departure runway 34 left. Departure frequency 124.2. Observe gear down operation procedure on final. Wind 350 degrees 7 knots. Direction variable between 290 and 050 degrees. Visibility 20 kilometers. Few 3,000 feet cumulus. Broken 4,000 feet cumulus. Temperature 34. Dew point 25. QNH 1007 hectopascals 2975 inches. 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ILS Zulu Runway 34 right approach. Landing runway 34 right. Departure runway 34 left. Departure frequency 124.2. Observe gear down operation procedure on final. Wind 350 degrees 7 knots. Direction variable between 290 and 050 degrees. Visibility 20 kilometers. Few 3,000 feet cumulus. Broken 4,000 feet cumulus. Temperature 34. Dew point 25. QNH 1007 hectopascals 2975 inches. 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ILS Zulu Runway 34 right approach. Landing runway 34 right. Departure runway 34 left. Departure frequency 124.2. Observe gear down operation procedure on final. Wind 350 degrees 7 knots. Direction variable between 290 and 050 degrees. Visibility 20 kilometers. Few 3,000 feet cumulus. Broken 4,000 feet cumulus. Temperature 34. Dew point 25. QNH 1007 hectopascals 2975 inches. 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ILS Zulu Runway 34 right approach. Landing runway 34 right. Departure runway 34 left. Departure frequency 124.2. Observe gear down operation procedure on final. Wind 350 degrees 7 knots. Direction variable between 290 and 050 degrees. Visibility 20 kilometers. Few 3,000 feet cumulus. Broken 4,000 feet cumulus. Temperature 34. Dew point 25. QNH 1007 hectopascals 2975 inches. 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ILS Zulu Runway 34 right approach. Landing runway 34 right. Departure runway 34 left. Departure frequency 124.2. Observe gear down operation procedure on final. Wind 350 degrees 7 knots. Direction variable between 290 and 050 degrees. Visibility 20 kilometers. Few 3,000 feet cumulus. Broken 4,000 feet cumulus. Temperature 34. Dew point 25. QNH 1007 hectopascals 2975 inches. 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ILS Zulu Runway 34 right approach.
Landing runway 34 right.

to 4.2. Observe gear down operation procedure on final. Wind 350 degrees 7 knots. Direction variable between 290 and 050 degrees. Visibility 20 kilometers. Few 3,000 feet cumulus. Broken 4,000 feet cumulus. Temperature 34. Dew point 25. QNH 1007 hectopascals 2975 inches. 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ILS Zulu runway 34 right approach. Landing runway 34 right. Departure runway 34 left. Departure frequency 124.2. Observe gear down operation procedure on final. Wind 350 degrees 7 knots. Direction variable between 290 and 050 degrees. Visibility 20 kilometers. Few 3,000 feet cumulus. Broken 4,000 feet cumulus. Temperature 34. Dew point 25. QNH 1007 hectopascals 2975 inches. 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ILS Zulu runway 34 right approach. Landing runway 34 right. Departure runway 34 left. Departure frequency 124.2. Observe gear down operation procedure on final. Wind 350 degrees 7 knots. Direction variable between 290 and 050 degrees. Visibility 20 kilometers. Few 3,000 feet cumulus. Broken 4,000 feet cumulus. Temperature 34. Dew point 25. QNH 1007 hectopascals 2975 inches. 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ILS Zulu runway 34 right approach. Landing runway 34 right. Departure runway 34 left. Departure frequency 124.2. Observe gear down operation procedure on final. Wind 350 degrees 7 knots. Direction variable between 290 and 050 degrees. Visibility 20 kilometers. Few 3,000 feet cumulus. Broken 4,000 feet cumulus. Temperature 34. Dew point 25. QNH 1007 hectopascals 2975 inches. 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ILS Zulu runway 34 right approach. Landing runway 34 right. Departure runway 34 left. Departure frequency 124.2. Observe gear down operation procedure on final. Wind 350 degrees 7 knots. Direction variable between 290 and 050 degrees. Visibility 20 kilometers. Few 3,000 feet cumulus. Broken 4,000 feet cumulus. Temperature 34. Dew point 25. QNH 1007 hectopascals 2975 inches. 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ILS Zulu runway 34 right approach. Landing runway 34 right. Departure runway 34 left. Departure frequency 124.2. Observe gear down operation procedure on final. Wind 350 degrees 7 knots. Direction variable between 290 and 050 degrees. Visibility 20 kilometers. Few 3,000 feet cumulus. Broken 4,000 feet cumulus. Temperature 34. Dew point 25. QNH 1007 hectopascals

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ILS Zulu runway 34 right approach. Landing runway 34 right. Departure runway 34 left. Departure frequency 124.2. Observe gear down operation procedure on final. Wind 350 degrees 7 knots. Direction variable between 290 and 050 degrees. Visibility 20 kilometers. Few 3,000 feet cumulus. Broken 4,000 feet cumulus. Temperature 34. T25. QNH 1007 hectopascals 297 5 inches. 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ILS Zulu runway 34 right approach. Landing runway 34 right. Departure runway 34 left. Departure frequency 124.2. Observe gear down operation procedure on final. Wind 350 degrees 7 knots. Direction variable between 290 and 050 degrees. Visibility 20 kilometers. Few 3,000 feet cumulus. Broken 4,000 feet cumulus. Temperature 34. Dew point 25. QNH 1007 hectopascals 297 5 inches. 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ILS Zulu runway 34 right approach. Landing runway 34 right. Departure runway 34 left. Departure frequency 124.2. Observe gear down operation procedure on final. Wind 350 degrees 7 knots. Direction variable between 290 and 050 degrees. Visibility 20 kilometers. Few 3,000 feet cumulus. Broken 4,000 feet cumulus. Temperature 34. Dew point 25. QNH 1007 hectopascals 297 5 inches. 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ILS Zulu runway 34 right approach. Landing runway 34 right. Departure runway 34 left. Departure frequency 124.2. Observe gear down operation procedure on final. Wind 350 degrees 7 knots. Direction variable between 290 and 050 degrees. Visibility 20 kilometers. Few 3,000 feet cumulus. Broken 4,000 feet cumulus. Temperature 34. Dew point 25. QNH 1007 hectopascals 297 5 inches. 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ILS Zulu runway 34 right approach. Landing runway 34 right. Departure runway 34 left. Departure frequency 124.2. Observe gear down operation procedure on final. Wind 350 degrees 7 knots. Direction variable between 290 and 050 degrees. Visibility 20 kilometers. Few 3,000 feet cumulus. Broken 4,000 feet cumulus. Temperature 34. Dew point 25. QNH 1007 hectopascals 297 5 inches. 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ILS Zulu runway 34 right approach. Landing runway 34 right. Departure runway 34 left. Departure frequency 124.2.
Observed down operation procedure on final. Wind 350 degrees 7 knots. Direction variable between 290 and 050 degrees. Visibility 20 kilometers. Few 3,000 feet cumulus. Broken 4,000 feet cumulus. Temperature 34. Dew point 25. QNH 1007 hectopascals 2975 inches. 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ILS Zulu runway 34 right approach. Landing runway 34 right. Departure runway 34 left. Departure frequency 124.2. Observe gear down operation procedure on final. Wind 350 degrees 7 knots. Direction variable between 290 and 050 degrees. Visibility 20 kilometers. Few 3,000 feet cumulus. Broken 4,000 feet cumulus. Temperature 34. Dew point 25. QNH 1007 hectopascals 2975 inches. 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ILS Zulu runway 34 right approach. Landing runway 34 right. Departure runway 34 left. Departure frequency 124.2. Observe gear down operation procedure on final. Wind 350 degrees 7 knots. Direction variable between 290 and 050 degrees. Visibility 20 kilometers. Few 3,000 feet cumulus. Broken 4,000 feet cumulus. Temperature 34. Dew point 25. QNH 1007 hectopascals 2975 inches. 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ILS Zulu runway 34 right approach. Landing runway 34 right. Departure runway 34 left. Departure frequency 124.2. Observe gear down operation procedure on final. Wind 350 degrees 7 knots. Direction variable between 290 and 050 degrees. Visibility 20 kilometers. Few 3,000 feet cumulus. Broken 4,000 feet cumulus. Temperature 34. Dew point 25. QNH 1007 hectopascals 2975 inches. 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ILS Zulu runway 34 right approach. Landing runway 34 right. Departure runway 34 left. Departure frequency 124.2. Observe gear down operation procedure on final. Wind 350 degrees 7 knots. Direction variable between 290 and 050 degrees. Visibility 20 kilometers. Few 3,000 feet cumulus. Broken 4,000 feet cumulus. Temperature 34. Dew point 25. QNH 1007 hectopascals 2975 inches. 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ILS Zulu runway 34 right approach. Landing runway 34 right. Departure runway 34 left. Departure frequency 124.2. Observe gear down operation procedure on final. Wind 350 degrees 7 knots. Direction variable between 290 and 050 degrees. Visibility 20 kilometers. Few 3,000 feet cumulus. Broken 4,000 feet cumulus. Temperature 34. Dew point 25. QNH 1007 hectopascals 2975 inches.
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ILS Zulu runway 34 right approach. Landing runway 34 right. Departure runway 34 left. Departure frequency 124.2. Observe gear down operation procedure on final. Wind 350 degrees 7 knots. Direction variable between 290 and 050 degrees. Visibility 20 kilometers. Few 3,000 feet cumulus. Broken 4,000 feet cumulus. Temperature 34. Dew point 25. QNH 1007 hectopascals 2975 inches. 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ILS Zulu runway 34 right approach. Landing runway 34 right. Departure runway 34 left. Departure frequency 124.2. Observe gear down operation procedure on final. Wind 350 degrees 7 knots. Direction variable between 290 and 050 degrees. Visibility 20 kilometers. Few 3,000 feet cumulus. Broken 4,000 feet cumulus. Temperature 34. Dew point 25. QNH 1007 hectopascals 2975 inches. 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ILS Zulu runway 34 right approach. Landing runway 34 right. Departure runway 34 left. Departure frequency 124.2. Observe gear down operation procedure on final. Wind 350 degrees 7 knots. Direction variable between 290 and 050 degrees. Visibility 20 kilometers. Few 3,000 feet cumulus. Broken 4,000 feet cumulus. Temperature 34. Dew point 25. QNH 1007 hectopascals 2975 inches. 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ILS Zulu runway 34 right approach. Landing runway 34 right. Departure runway 34 left. Departure frequency 124.2. Observe gear down operation procedure on final. Wind 350 degrees 7 knots. Direction variable between 290 and 050 degrees. Visibility 20 kilometers. Few 3,000 feet cumulus. Broken 4,000 feet cumulus. Temperature 34. Dew point 25. QNH 1007 hectopascals 2975 inches. 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ILS Zulu runway 34 right approach. Landing runway 34 right. Departure runway 34 left. Departure frequency 124.2. Observe gear down operation procedure on final. Wind 350 degrees 7 knots. Direction variable between 290 and 050 degrees. Visibility 20 kilometers. Few 3,000 feet cumulus. Broken 4,000 feet cumulus. Temperature 34. Dew point 25. QNH 1007 hectopascals 2975 inches. 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ILS Zulu runway 34 right approach. Landing runway 34 right. Departure runway 34 left. Departure frequency 124.2. Observe gear down operation procedure on final.
Wind 350 degrees 7 knots. Direction variable between 290 and 050 degrees. Visibility 20 kilometers. 3,000 feet cumulus. Broken 4,000 feet cumulus. Temperature 34. Dew point 25. QNH 1007 hectopascals 2975 inches. 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ILS Zulu runway 34 right approach. Landing runway 34 right. Departure runway 34 left. Departure frequency 124.2. Observe gear down operation procedure on final. Wind 350 degrees 7 knots. Direction variable between 290 and 050 degrees. Visibility 20 kilometers. Few 3,000 feet cumulus. Broken 4,000 feet cumulus. Temperature 34. Dew point 25. QNH 1007 hectopascals 2975 inches. 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ILS Zulu runway 34 right approach. Landing runway 34 right. Departure runway 34 left. Departure frequency 124.2. Observe gear down operation procedure on final. Wind 350 degrees 7 knots. Direction variable between 290 and 050 degrees. Visibility 20 kilometers. Few 3,000 feet cumulus. Broken 4,000 feet cumulus. Temperature 34. Dew point 25. QNH 1007 hectopascals 2975 inches. 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Nalitra International Airport information Yankee. 0426. ILS Zulu runway 34 right approach. Landing runway 34 right. Departure runway 34 left. Departure frequency 124.2. Observe gear down operation procedure on final. Wind 050 degrees 13 knots. Direction variable between 350 and 070 degrees. Visibility 20 kilometers. Few 3,000 feet cumulus. Scattered 4,000 feet cumulus. Temperature 33. Dew point 26. QNH 1007 hectopascals 2976 inches. Advise you have information Yankee. Nalitra International Airport information Yankee. 0426. ILS Zulu runway 34 right approach. Landing runway 34 right. Departure runway 34 left. Departure frequency 124.2. Observe gear down operation procedure on final. Wind 050 degrees 13 knots. Direction variable between 350 and 070 degrees. Visibility 20 kilometers. Few 3,000 feet cumulus. Scattered 4,000 feet cumulus. Temperature 33. Dew point 26. QNH 1007 hectopascals 2976 inches. Advise you have information Yankee. Nalitra International Airport information Zulu. 0426. ILS runway 34 left approach and ILS Zulu runway 34 right approach. Landing runway 34 left and 34 right. Departure runway 34 left. Departure frequency 124.2. Simultaneous parallel approaches in progress. Observe gear down operation procedure on final. Wind 050 degrees 13 knots. Direction variable between 350 and 070 degrees. Visibility 20 kilometers. Few 3,000 feet cumulus. Scattered 4,000 feet cumulus. Temperature 33. Dew
3.26. QNH1007 Hectopasucos 2976 inches. Advise you have information Zulu. Nalita International Airport Information Alpha. 0430. ILS runway 34 left approach and ILS Zulu runway 34 right approach. Landing runway 34 left and 34 right. Departure runway 34 left. Departure frequency 124.2. Simultaneous parallel approaches in progress. Observe gear down operation procedure on final. Wind 050 degrees 15 knots. Direction variable between 350 and 070 degrees. Visibility 20 kilometers. Few 3,000 feet cumulus. Scattered 4,000 feet cumulus. Temperature 33. Dew point 26. QNH1007 hectopascals 2976 inches. Advise you have information alpha. Nalita International Airport information alpha. 0430. ILS runway 34 left approach and ILS Zulu runway 34 right approach. Landing runway 34 left and 34 right. Departure runway 34 left. Departure frequency 124.2. Simultaneous parallel approaches in progress. Observe gear down operation procedure on final. Wind 050 degrees 15 knots. Direction variable between 350 and 070 degrees. Visibility 20 kilometers. Few 3,000 feet cumulus. Scattered 4,000 feet cumulus. Temperature 33. Dew point 26. QNH1007 hectopascals 2976 inches. Advise you have information alpha. Nalita International Airport information alpha. 0430. ILS runway 34 left approach and ILS Zulu runway 34 right approach. Landing runway 34 left and 34 right. Departure runway 34 left. Departure frequency 124.2. Simultaneous parallel approaches in progress. Observe gear down operation procedure on final. Wind 050 degrees 15 knots. Direction variable between 350 and 070 degrees. Visibility 20 kilometers. Few 3,000 feet cumulus. Scattered 4,000 feet cumulus. Temperature 33. Dew point 26. QNH1007 hectopascals 2976 inches. Advise you have information alpha. Nalita International Airport information alpha. 0430. ILS runway 34 left approach and ILS Zulu runway 34 right approach. Landing runway 34 left and 34 right. Departure runway 34 left. Departure frequency 124.2. Simultaneous parallel approaches in progress. Observe gear down operation procedure on final. Wind 050 degrees 15 knots. Direction variable between 350 and 070 degrees. Visibility 20 kilometers. Few 3,000 feet cumulus. Scattered 4,000 feet cumulus. Temperature 33. Dew point 26. QNH1007 hectopascals 2976 inches. Advise you have information alpha. Nalita International Airport information alpha. 0430. ILS runway 34 left approach and ILS Zulu runway 34 right approach. Landing runway 34 left and 34 right. Departure runway 34 left. Departure frequency 124.2. Simultaneous parallel approaches in progress. Observe gear down operation procedure on final. Wind 050 degrees 15 knots. Direction variable between 350 and 070 degrees. Visibility 20 kilometers.
3,000 feet cumulus. Scattered 4,000 feet cumulus. Temperature 33. Dew point 26. QNH 1007 hectopascals 2976 inches. Advise you have information alpha. 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ILS runway 34 left approach and ILS Zulu runway 34 right approach. Landing runway 34 left and 34 right. Departure runway 34 left. Departure frequency 124.2. Simultaneous parallel approaches in progress. Observe gear down operation procedure on final. Wind 050 degrees 15 knots. Direction variable between 350 and 070 degrees. Visibility 20 kilometers. Few 3,000 feet cumulus. Scattered 4,000 feet cumulus. Temperature 33. Dew point 26. QNH 1007 hectopascals 2976 inches. Advise you have information alpha. Nalita International Airport information alpha. 0430. ILS runway 34 left approach and ILS Zulu runway 34 right approach. Landing runway 34 left and 34 right. Departure runway 34 left. Departure frequency 124.2. Simultaneous parallel approaches in progress. Observe gear down operation procedure on final. Wind 050 degrees 15 knots. Direction variable between 350 and 070 degrees. Visibility 20 kilometers. Few 3,000 feet cumulus. Scattered 4,000 feet cumulus. Temperature 33. Dew point 26. QNH 1007 hectopascals 2976 inches. Advise you have information alpha. Nalita International Airport information alpha. 0430. ILS runway 34 left approach and ILS Zulu runway 34 right approach. Landing runway 34 left and 34 right. Departure runway 34 left. Departure frequency 124.2. Simultaneous parallel approaches in progress. Observe gear down operation procedure on final. Wind 050 degrees 15 knots. Direction variable between 350 and 070 degrees. Visibility 20 kilometers. Few 3,000 feet cumulus. Scattered 4,000 feet cumulus. Temperature 33. Dew point 26. QNH 1007 hectopascals 2976 inches. Advise you have information alpha. Nalita International Airport information alpha. 0430. ILS runway 34 left approach and ILS Zulu runway 34 right approach. Landing runway 34 left and 34 right. Departure runway 34 left. Departure frequency 124.2. Simultaneous parallel approaches in progress. Observe gear down operation procedure on final. Wind 050 degrees 15 knots. Direction variable between 350 and 070 degrees. Visibility 20 kilometers. Few 3,000 feet cumulus. Scattered 4,000 feet cumulus. Temperature 33. Dew point 26. QNH 1007 hectopascals 2976 inches. Advise you have information alpha. Nalita International Airport information alpha. 0430. ILS runway 34 left approach and ILS Zulu runway 34 right approach. Landing runway 34 left and 34 right. Departure runway 34 left. Departure frequency 124.2. Simultaneous parallel approaches in progress. Observe gear down operation procedure on final. Wind 050 degrees 15 knots.
Direction variable between 350 and 070 degrees. Visibility 20 kilometers. Few 3,000 feet cumulus. Scattered 4,000 feet cumulus. Temperature 33. Dew point 26. QNH 1007 hectopascals 2976 inches. Advise you have information alpha. Nalitra International Airport information alpha. 0430. ILS runway 34 left approach and ILS Zulu runway 34 right approach. Landing runway 34 left and 34 right. Departure runway 34 left. Departure frequency 124.2. Simultaneous parallel approaches in progress. Observe gear down operation procedure on final. Wind 050 degrees 15 knots. Direction variable between 350 and 070 degrees. Visibility 20 kilometers. Few 3,000 feet cumulus. Scattered 4,000 feet cumulus. Temperature 33. Dew point 26. QNH 1007 hectopascals 2976 inches. Advise you have information alpha. Nalitra International Airport information alpha. 0430. ILS runway 34 left approach and ILS Zulu runway 34 right approach. Landing runway 34 left and 34 right. Departure runway 34 left. Departure frequency 124.2. Simultaneous parallel approaches in progress. Observe gear down operation procedure on final. Wind 050 degrees 15 knots. Direction variable between 350 and 070 degrees. Visibility 20 kilometers. Few 3,000 feet cumulus. Scattered 4,000 feet cumulus. Temperature 33. Dew point 26. QNH 1007 hectopascals 2976 inches. Advise you have information alpha. Nalitra International Airport information alpha. 0430. ILS runway 34 left approach and ILS Zulu runway 34 right approach. Landing runway 34 left and 34 right. Departure runway 34 left. Departure frequency 124.2. Simultaneous parallel approaches in progress. Observe gear down operation procedure on final. Wind 050 degrees 15 knots. Direction variable between 350 and 070 degrees. Visibility 20 kilometers. Few 3,000 feet cumulus. Scattered 4,000 feet cumulus. Temperature 33. Dew point 26. QNH 1007 hectopascals 2976 inches. Advise you have information alpha. Nalitra International Airport information alpha. 0430. ILS runway 34 left approach and ILS Zulu runway 34 right approach. Landing runway 34 left and 34 right. Departure runway 34 left. Departure frequency 124.2. Simultaneous parallel approaches in progress. Observe gear down operation procedure on final. Wind 050 degrees 15 knots. Direction variable between 350 and 070 degrees. Visibility 20 kilometers. Few 3,000 feet cumulus. Scattered 4,000 feet cumulus. Temperature 33. Dew point 26. QNH 1007 hectopascals 2976 inches. Advise you have information alpha. Nalitra International Airport information alpha. 0430. ILS runway 34 left approach and ILS Zulu runway 34 right approach. Landing runway 34 left and 34 right. Departure runway 34 left. Departure frequency 124.2. Simultaneous parallel approaches in progress.
Observe gear down operation procedure on final. Wind 050 degrees 15 knots. Direction variable between 350 and 070 degrees. Visibility 20 kilometers. Few 3,000 feet cumulus. Scattered 4,000 feet cumulus. Temperature 33. Dew point 26. QNH 1007 hectopascals 29.76 inches. Advise you have information alpha. Nalitra International Airport information alpha. 0430. ILS runway 34 left approach and ILS Zulu runway 34 right approach. Landing runway 34 left and 34 right. Departure runway 34 left. Departure frequency 124.2. Simultaneous parallel approaches in progress. Observe gear down operation procedure on final. Wind 050 degrees 15 knots. Direction variable between 350 and 070 degrees. Visibility 20 kilometers. Few 3,000 feet cumulus. Scattered 4,000 feet cumulus. Temperature 33. Dew point 26. QNH 1007 hectopascals 29.76 inches. Advise you have information alpha. Nalitra International Airport information alpha. 0430. ILS runway 34 left approach and ILS Zulu runway 34 right approach. Landing runway 34 left and 34 right. Departure runway 34 left. Departure frequency 124.2. Simultaneous parallel approaches in progress. Observe gear down operation procedure on final. Wind 050 degrees 15 knots. Direction variable between 350 and 070 degrees. Visibility 20 kilometers. Few 3,000 feet cumulus. Scattered 4,000 feet cumulus. Temperature 33. Dew point 26. QNH 1007 hectopascals 29.76 inches. Advise you have information alpha. Nalitra International Airport information alpha. 0430. ILS runway 34 left approach and ILS Zulu runway 34 right approach. Landing runway 34 left and 34 right. Departure runway 34 left. Departure frequency 124.2. Simultaneous parallel approaches in progress. Observe gear down operation procedure on final. Wind 050 degrees 15 knots. Direction variable between 350 and 070 degrees. Visibility 20 kilometers. Few 3,000 feet cumulus. Scattered 4,000 feet cumulus. Temperature 33. Dew point 26. QNH 1007 hectopascals 29.76 inches. Advise you have information alpha. Nalitra International Airport information alpha. 0430. ILS runway 34 left approach and ILS Zulu runway 34 right approach. Landing runway 34 left and 34 right. Departure runway 34 left. Departure frequency 124.2. Simultaneous parallel approaches in progress. Observe gear down operation procedure on final. Wind 050 degrees 15 knots. Direction variable between 350 and 070 degrees. Visibility 20 kilometers. Few 3,000 feet cumulus. Scattered 4,000 feet cumulus. Temperature 33. Dew point 26. QNH 1007 hectopascals 29.76 inches. Advise you have information alpha. Nalitra International Airport information alpha. 0430. ILS runway 34 left approach and ILS Zulu runway 34 right approach. Landing runway 34 left and 34 right. Departure runway 34 left. Departure frequency 124.2.
simultaneous parallel approaches in progress. Observe gear down operation procedure on final. Wind 050 degrees 15 knots. Direction variable between 350 and 070 degrees. Visibility 20 kilometers. Few 3,000 feet cumulus. Scattered 4,000 feet cumulus. Temperature 33. Dew point 26. QNH 1007 hectopascals 2976 inches. Advise you have information alpha. Nalitra International Airport information alpha. 0430. ILS runway 34 left approach and ILS Zulu runway 34 right approach. Landing runway 34 left and 34 right. Departure runway 34 left. Departure frequency 124.2. Simultaneous parallel approaches in progress. Observe gear down operation procedure on final. Wind 050 degrees 15 knots. Direction variable between 350 and 070 degrees. Visibility 20 kilometers. Few 3,000 feet cumulus. Scattered 4,000 feet cumulus. Temperature 33. Dew point 26. QNH 1007 hectopascals 2976 inches. Advise you have information alpha. Nalitra International Airport information alpha. 0430. ILS runway 34 left approach and ILS Zulu runway 34 right approach. Landing runway 34 left and 34 right. Departure runway 34 left. Departure frequency 124.2. Simultaneous parallel approaches in progress. Observe gear down operation procedure on final. Wind 050 degrees 15 knots. Direction variable between 350 and 070 degrees. Visibility 20 kilometers. Few 3,000 feet cumulus. Scattered 4,000 feet cumulus. Temperature 33. Dew point 26. QNH 1007 hectopascals 2976 inches. Advise you have information alpha. Nalitra International Airport information alpha. 0430. ILS runway 34 left approach and ILS Zulu runway 34 right approach. Landing runway 34 left and 34 right. Departure runway 34 left. Departure frequency 124.2. Simultaneous parallel approaches in progress. Observe gear down operation procedure on final. Wind 050 degrees 15 knots. Direction variable between 350 and 070 degrees. Visibility 20 kilometers. Few 3,000 feet cumulus. Scattered 4,000 feet cumulus. Temperature 33. Dew point 26. QNH 1007 hectopascals 2976 inches. Advise you have information alpha. Nalitra International Airport information alpha. 0430. ILS runway 34 left approach and ILS Zulu runway 34 right approach. Landing runway 34 left and 34 right. Departure runway 34 left. Departure frequency 124.2. Simultaneous parallel approaches in progress. Observe gear down operation procedure on final. Wind 050 degrees 15 knots. Direction variable between 350 and 070 degrees. Visibility 20 kilometers. Few 3,000 feet cumulus. Scattered 4,000 feet cumulus. Temperature 33. Dew point 26. QNH 1007 hectopascals 2976 inches. Advise you have information alpha. Nalitra International Airport information alpha. 0430. ILS runway 34 left approach and ILS Zulu runway 34 right approach. Landing runway 34 left and 34 right. Departure runway 34 left.
Departure frequency 124.2. Simultaneous parallel approaches in progress. Observe gear down operation procedure on final. Wind 050 degrees 15 knots. Direction variable between 350 and 070 degrees. Visibility 20 kilometers. Few 3,000 feet cumulus. Scattered 4,000 feet cumulus. Temperature 33. Dew point 26. QNH 1007 hectopascals 2976 inches. Advise you have information alpha. Nalitra International Airport information alpha. 0430. ILS runway 34 left approach and ILS Zulu runway 34 right approach. Landing runway 34 left and 34 right. Departure runway 34 left. Departure frequency 124.2. Simultaneous parallel approaches in progress. Observe gear down operation procedure on final. Wind 050 degrees 15 knots. Direction variable between 350 and 070 degrees. Visibility 20 kilometers. Few 3,000 feet cumulus. Scattered 4,000 feet cumulus. Temperature 33. Dew point 26. QNH 1007 hectopascals 2976 inches. Advise you have information alpha. Nalitra International Airport information alpha. 0430. ILS runway 34 left approach and ILS Zulu runway 34 right approach. Landing runway 34 left and 34 right. Departure runway 34 left. Departure frequency 124.2. Simultaneous parallel approaches in progress. Observe gear down operation procedure on final. Wind 050 degrees 15 knots. Direction variable between 350 and 070 degrees. Visibility 20 kilometers. Few 3,000 feet cumulus. Scattered 4,000 feet cumulus. Temperature 33. Dew point 26. QNH 1007 hectopascals 2976 inches. Advise you have information alpha. Nalitra International Airport information alpha. 0430. ILS runway 34 left approach and ILS Zulu runway 34 right approach. Landing runway 34 left and 34 right. Departure runway 34 left. Departure frequency 124.2. Simultaneous parallel approaches in progress. Observe gear down operation procedure on final. Wind 050 degrees 15 knots. Direction variable between 350 and 070 degrees. Visibility 20 kilometers. Few 3,000 feet cumulus. Scattered 4,000 feet cumulus. Temperature 33. Dew point 26. QNH 1007 hectopascals 2976 inches. Advise you have information alpha. Nalitra International Airport information alpha. 0430. ILS runway 34 left approach and ILS Zulu runway 34 right approach. Landing runway 34 left and 34 right. Departure runway 34 left. Departure frequency 124.2. Simultaneous parallel approaches in progress. Observe gear down operation procedure on final. Wind 050 degrees 15 knots. Direction variable between 350 and 070 degrees. Visibility 20 kilometers. Few 3,000 feet cumulus. Scattered 4,000 feet cumulus. Temperature 33. Dew point 26. QNH 1007 hectopascals 2976 inches. Advise you have information alpha. Nalitra International Airport information bravo. 0500. ILS runway 34 left approach and ILS Zulu runway 34 right approach.
departing runway 34 left and 34 right. Departure runway 34 left. Departure frequency 124.2. Simultaneous parallel approaches in progress. Observe gear down operation procedure on final. Wind 070 degrees 14 knots. Direction variable between 030 and 090 degrees. Visibility 20 kilometers. Few 4,000 feet cumulus. Temperature 30. Dew point 24. QNH 1008 hectopascals 2977 inches. Advise you have information Bravo. Nalitra International Airport information Bravo. 0500. ILS runway 34 left approach and ILS Zulu runway 34 right approach. Landing runway 34 left and 34 right. Departure runway 34 left. Departure frequency 124.2. Simultaneous parallel approaches in progress. Observe gear down operation procedure on final. Wind 070 degrees 14 knots. Direction variable between 030 and 090 degrees. Visibility 20 kilometers. Few 4,000 feet cumulus. Temperature 30. Dew point 24. QNH 1008 hectopascals 2977 inches. Advise you have information Bravo. Nalitra International Airport information Bravo. 0500. ILS runway 34 left approach and ILS Zulu runway 34 right approach. Landing runway 34 left and 34 right. Departure runway 34 left. Departure frequency 124.2. Simultaneous parallel approaches in progress. Observe gear down operation procedure on final. Wind 070 degrees 14 knots. Direction variable between 030 and 090 degrees. Visibility 20 kilometers. Few 4,000 feet cumulus. Temperature 30. Dew point 24. QNH 1008 hectopascals 2977 inches. Advise you have information Bravo. Nalitra International Airport information Bravo. 0500. ILS runway 34 left approach and ILS Zulu runway 34 right approach. Landing runway 34 left and 34 right. Departure runway 34 left. Departure frequency 124.2. Simultaneous parallel approaches in progress. Observe gear down operation procedure on final. Wind 070 degrees 14 knots. Direction variable between 030 and 090 degrees. Visibility 20 kilometers. Few 4,000 feet cumulus. Temperature 30. Dew point 24. QNH 1008 hectopascals 2977 inches. Advise you have information Bravo. Nalitra International Airport information Bravo. 0500. ILS runway 34 left approach and ILS Zulu runway 34 right approach. Landing runway 34 left and 34 right. Departure runway 34 left. Departure frequency 124.2. Simultaneous parallel approaches in progress. Observe gear down operation procedure on final. Wind 070 degrees 14 knots. Direction variable between 030 and 090 degrees. Visibility 20 kilometers. Few 4,000 feet cumulus. Temperature 30. Dew point 24. QNH 1008 hectopascals 2977 inches. Advise you have information Bravo. Nalitra International Airport information Bravo. 0500. ILS runway 34 left approach and ILS Zulu runway 34 right approach. Landing runway 34 left and 34 right. Departure runway 34 left.
departure frequency 124.2.

Observe gear down operation procedure on final. Wind 070 degrees 14 knots. Direction variable between 030 and 090 degrees. Visibility 20 kilometers. Few 4,000 feet cumulus. Temperature 30. Dew point 24. QNH 1008 hectopascals 2977 inches. Advise you have information Bravo. Now Litra International Airport information Bravo. 0500. ILS runway 34 left approach and ILS Zulu runway 34 right approach. Landing runway 34 left and 34 right. Departure runway 34 left. Departure frequency 124.2. Simultaneous parallel approaches in progress. Observe gear down operation procedure on final. Wind 070 degrees 14 knots. Direction variable between 030 and 090 degrees. Visibility 20 kilometers. Few 4,000 feet cumulus. Temperature 30. Dew point 24. QNH 1008 hectopascals 2977 inches. Advise you have information Bravo. Now Litra International Airport information Bravo. 0500. ILS runway 34 left approach and ILS Zulu runway 34 right approach. Landing runway 34 left and 34 right. Departure runway 34 left. Departure frequency 124.2. Simultaneous parallel approaches in progress. Observe gear down operation procedure on final. Wind 070 degrees 14 knots. Direction variable between 030 and 090 degrees. Visibility 20 kilometers. Few 4,000 feet cumulus. Temperature 30. Dew point 24. QNH 1008 hectopascals 2977 inches. Advise you have information Bravo. Now Litra International Airport information Bravo. 0500. ILS runway 34 left approach and ILS Zulu runway 34 right approach. Landing runway 34 left and 34 right. Departure runway 34 left. Departure frequency 124.2. Simultaneous parallel approaches in progress. Observe gear down operation procedure on final. Wind 070 degrees 14 knots. Direction variable between 030 and 090 degrees. Visibility 20 kilometers. Few 4,000 feet cumulus. Temperature 30. Dew point 24. QNH 1008 hectopascals 2977 inches. Advise you have information Bravo. Now Litra International Airport information Bravo. 0500. ILS runway 34 left approach and ILS Zulu runway 34 right approach. Landing runway 34 left and 34 right. Departure runway 34 left. Departure frequency 124.2. Simultaneous parallel approaches in progress. Observe gear down operation procedure on final. Wind 070 degrees 14 knots. Direction variable between 030 and 090 degrees. Visibility 20 kilometers. Few 4,000 feet cumulus. Temperature 30. Dew point 24. QNH 1008 hectopascals 2977 inches. Advise you have information Bravo. Now Litra International Airport information Bravo. 0500. ILS runway 34 left approach and ILS Zulu runway 34 right approach. Landing runway 34 left and 34 right. Departure runway 34 left. Departure frequency 124.2. Simultaneous parallel approaches in progress. Observe gear down operation procedure on final. Wind 070 degrees 14 knots.
direction variable between 030 and 090 degrees. Visibility 20 kilometers. Fuel 4,000 feet cumulus. Temperature 30. Dew point 24. QNH 1008 hectopascals 2977 inches. Advise you have information Bravo. Nalitra International Airport information Bravo. 0500. ILS runway 34 left approach and ILS Zulu runway 34 right approach. Landing runway 34 left and 34 right. Departure runway 34 left. Departure frequency 124.2. Simultaneous parallel approaches in progress. Observe gear down operation procedure on final. Wind 070 degrees 14 knots. Direction variable between 030 and 090 degrees. Visibility 20 kilometers. Fuel 4,000 feet cumulus. Temperature 30. Dew point 24. QNH 1008 hectopascals 2977 inches. Advise you have information Bravo. Nalitra International Airport information Bravo. 0500. ILS runway 34 left approach and ILS Zulu runway 34 right approach. Landing runway 34 left and 34 right. Departure runway 34 left. Departure frequency 124.2. Simultaneous parallel approaches in progress. Observe gear down operation procedure on final. Wind 070 degrees 14 knots. Direction variable between 030 and 090 degrees. Visibility 20 kilometers. Fuel 4,000 feet cumulus. Temperature 30. Dew point 24. QNH 1008 hectopascals 2977 inches. Advise you have information Bravo. Nalitra International Airport information Bravo. 0500. ILS runway 34 left approach and ILS Zulu runway 34 right approach. Landing runway 34 left and 34 right. Departure runway 34 left. Departure frequency 124.2. Simultaneous parallel approaches in progress. Observe gear down operation procedure on final. Wind 070 degrees 14 knots. Direction variable between 030 and 090 degrees. Visibility 20 kilometers. Fuel 4,000 feet cumulus. Temperature 30. Dew point 24. QNH 1008 hectopascals 2977 inches. Advise you have information Bravo. Nalitra International Airport information Bravo. 0500. ILS runway 34 left approach and ILS Zulu runway 34 right approach. Landing runway 34 left and 34 right. Departure runway 34 left. Departure frequency 124.2. Simultaneous parallel approaches in progress. Observe gear down operation procedure on final. Wind 070 degrees 14 knots. Direction variable between 030 and 090 degrees. Visibility 20 kilometers. Fuel 4,000 feet cumulus. Temperature 30. Dew point 24. QNH 1008 hectopascals 2977 inches. Advise you have information Bravo. Nalitra International Airport information Bravo. 0500. ILS runway 34 left approach and ILS Zulu runway 34 right approach. Landing runway 34 left and 34 right. Departure runway 34 left. Departure frequency 124.2. Simultaneous parallel approaches in progress. Observe gear down operation procedure on final. Wind 070 degrees 14 knots. Direction variable between 030 and 090 degrees. Visibility 20 kilometers.
few 4,000 feet cumulus. Temperature 30. Dew point 24. QNH1008 hectopascals 2977 inches. Advise you have information Bravo. Nalitra International Airport information Bravo. 0500. ILS runway 34 left approach and ILS Zulu runway 34 right approach. Landing runway 34 left and 34 right. Departure runway 34 left. Departure frequency 124.2. Simultaneous parallel approaches in progress. Observe gear down operation procedure on final. Wind 070 degrees 14 knots. Direction variable between 030 and 090 degrees. Visibility 20 kilometers. Few 4,000 feet cumulus. Temperature 30. Dew point 24. QNH1008 hectopascals 2977 inches. Advise you have information Bravo. Nalitra International Airport information Bravo. 0500. ILS runway 34 left approach and ILS Zulu runway 34 right approach. Landing runway 34 left and 34 right. Departure runway 34 left. Departure frequency 124.2. Simultaneous parallel approaches in progress. Observe gear down operation procedure on final. Wind 070 degrees 14 knots. Direction variable between 030 and 090 degrees. Visibility 20 kilometers. Few 4,000 feet cumulus. Temperature 30. Dew point 24. QNH1008 hectopascals 2977 inches. Advise you have information Bravo. Nalitra International Airport information Bravo. 0500. ILS runway 34 left approach and ILS Zulu runway 34 right approach. Landing runway 34 left and 34 right. Departure runway 34 left. Departure frequency 124.2. Simultaneous parallel approaches in progress. Observe gear down operation procedure on final. Wind 070 degrees 14 knots. Direction variable between 030 and 090 degrees. Visibility 20 kilometers. Few 4,000 feet cumulus. Temperature 30. Dew point 24. QNH1008 hectopascals 2977 inches. Advise you have information Bravo. Nalitra International Airport information Bravo. 0500. ILS runway 34 left approach and ILS Zulu runway 34 right approach. Landing runway 34 left and 34 right. Departure runway 34 left. Departure frequency 124.2. Simultaneous parallel approaches in progress. Observe gear down operation procedure on final. Wind 070 degrees 14 knots. Direction variable between 030 and 090 degrees. Visibility 20 kilometers. Few 4,000 feet cumulus. Temperature 30. Dew point 24. QNH1008 hectopascals 2977 inches. Advise you have information Bravo. Nalitra International Airport information Bravo. 0500. ILS runway 34 left approach and ILS Zulu runway 34 right approach. Landing runway 34 left and 34 right. Departure runway 34 left. Departure frequency 124.2. Simultaneous parallel approaches in progress. Observe gear down operation procedure on final. Wind 070 degrees 14 knots. Direction variable between 030 and 090 degrees. Visibility 20 kilometers. Few 4,000 feet cumulus. Temperature 30. Dew point 24.
QNH1008 hectopascals 2977 inches. Advise you have information Bravo. Nalita International Airport information Bravo. 0500. ILS runway 34 left approach and ILS Zulu runway 34 right approach. Landing runway 34 left and 34 right. Departure runway 34 left. Departure frequency 124.2. Simultaneous parallel approaches in progress. Observe gear down operation procedure on final. Wind 070 degrees 14 knots. Direction variable between 030 and 090 degrees. Visibility 20 kilometers. Few 4,000 feet cumulus. Temperature 30. Dew point 24. QNH1008 hectopascals 2977 inches. Advise you have information Bravo. Nalita International Airport information Bravo. 0500. ILS runway 34 left approach and ILS Zulu runway 34 right approach. Landing runway 34 left and 34 right. Departure runway 34 left. Departure frequency 124.2. Simultaneous parallel approaches in progress. Observe gear down operation procedure on final. Wind 070 degrees 14 knots. Direction variable between 030 and 090 degrees. Visibility 20 kilometers. Few 4,000 feet cumulus. Temperature 30. Dew point 24. QNH1008 hectopascals 2977 inches. Advise you have information Bravo. Nalita International Airport information Bravo. 0500. ILS runway 34 left approach and ILS Zulu runway 34 right approach. Landing runway 34 left and 34 right. Departure runway 34 left. Departure frequency 124.2. Simultaneous parallel approaches in progress. Observe gear down operation procedure on final. Wind 070 degrees 14 knots. Direction variable between 030 and 090 degrees. Visibility 20 kilometers. Few 4,000 feet cumulus. Temperature 30. Dew point 24. QNH1008 hectopascals 2977 inches. Advise you have information Bravo. Nalita International Airport information Charlie. 0530. ILS runway 34 left approach and ILS Zulu runway 34 right approach. Landing runway 34 left and 34 right. Departure runway 34 left. Departure frequency 124.2. Simultaneous parallel approaches in progress. Observe gear down operation procedure on final. Wind 060 degrees 15. Visibility 25 kilometers. Few 3,000 feet cumulus. Temperature 29. Dew point 23. QNH1008 hectopascals 2978 inches. Advise you have information Charlie. Nalita International Airport information Charlie. 0530. ILS runway 34 left approach and ILS Zulu runway 34 right approach. Landing runway 34 left and 34 right. Departure runway 34 left. Departure frequency 124.2. Simultaneous parallel approaches in progress. Observe gear down operation procedure on final. Wind 060 degrees 15 knots. Visibility 25 kilometers. Few 3,000 feet cumulus. Temperature 29. Dew point 23. QNH1008 hectopascals 2978 inches. Advise you have information Charlie. Nalita International Airport information Charlie. 0530.
ILS runway 34 left approach and ILS Zulu runway 34 right approach. Landing runway 34 left and 34 right. Departure runway 34 left. Departure frequency 124.2. Simultaneous parallel approaches in progress. Observe gear down operation procedure on final. Wind 060 degrees 15 knots. Visibility 25 kilometers. Few 3,000 feet cumulus. Temperature 29er. Dew point 23. QNH1008 hectopascals 29.78 inches. Advise you have information, Charlie. Nalita International Airport information, Charlie. 0530. ILS runway 34 left approach and ILS Zulu runway 34 right approach. Landing runway 34 left and 34 right. Departure runway 34 left. Departure frequency 124.2. Simultaneous parallel approaches in progress. Observe gear down operation procedure on final. Wind 060 degrees 15 knots. Visibility 25 kilometers. Few 3,000 feet cumulus. Temperature 29. Dew point 23. QNH1008 hectopascals 29.78 inches. Advise you have information, Charlie. Nalita International Airport information, Charlie. 0530. ILS runway 34 left approach and ILS Zulu runway 34 right approach. Landing runway 34 left and 34 right. Departure runway 34 left. Departure frequency 124.2. Simultaneous parallel approaches in progress. Observe gear down operation procedure on final. Wind 060 degrees 15 knots. Visibility 25 kilometers. Few 3,000 feet cumulus. Temperature 29er. Dew point 23. QNH1008 hectopascals 29.78 inches. Advise you have information, Charlie. Nalita International Airport information, Charlie. 0530. ILS runway 34 left approach and ILS Zulu runway 34 right approach. Landing runway 34 left and 34 right. Departure runway 34 left. Departure frequency 124.2. Simultaneous parallel approaches in progress. Observe gear down operation procedure on final. Wind 060 degrees 15 knots. Visibility 25 kilometers. Few 3,000 feet cumulus. Temperature 29er. Dew point 23. QNH1008 hectopascals 29.78 inches. Advise you have information, Charlie. Nalita International Airport information, Charlie. 0530. ILS runway 34 left approach and ILS Zulu runway 34 right approach. Landing runway 34 left and 34 right. Departure runway 34 left. Departure frequency 124.2. Simultaneous parallel approaches in progress. Observe gear down operation procedure on final. Wind 060 degrees 15 knots. Visibility 25 kilometers. Few 3,000 feet cumulus. Temperature 29er. Dew point 23. QNH1008 hectopascals 29.78 inches. Advise you have information, Charlie. Nalita International Airport information, Charlie. 0530. ILS runway 34 left approach and ILS Zulu runway 34 right approach. Landing runway 34 left and 34 right. Departure runway 34 left. Departure frequency 124.2. Simultaneous parallel approaches in progress. Observe gear down operation procedure on final. Wind 060 degrees 15 knots. Visibility 25 kilometers. Few 3,000 feet cumulus.
Temperature 29er. Dew point 23. QNH1008 hectopascals 29.78 inches. Advise you have information, Charlie. Nalitra International Airport information, Charlie. 0530. ILS runway 34 left approach and ILS Zulu runway 34 right approach. Landing runway 34 left and 34 right. Departure runway 34 left. Departure frequency 124.2. Simultaneous parallel approaches in progress. Observe gear down operation procedure on final. Wind 060 degrees 15 knots. Visibility 25 kilometers. View 3,000 feet cumulus. Temperature 29er. Dew point 23. QNH1008 hectopascals 29.78 inches. Advise you have information, Charlie. Nalita International Airport information, Charlie. 0530. ILS runway 34 left approach and ILS Zulu runway 34 right approach. Landing runway 34 left and 34 right. Departure runway 34 left. Departure frequency 124.2. Simultaneous parallel approaches in progress. Observe gear down operation procedure on final. Wind 060 degrees 15 knots. Visibility 25 kilometers. 23,000 feet cumulus. Temperature 29er. Dew point 23. QNH1008 hectopascals 29.78 inches. Advise you have information, Charlie. Nalitra International Airport information, Charlie. 0530. ILS runway 34 left approach and ILS Zulu runway 34 right approach. Landing runway 34 left and 34 right. Departure runway 34 left. Departure frequency 124.2. Simultaneous parallel approaches in progress. Observe gear down operation procedure on final. Wind 060 degrees 15 knots. Visibility 25 kilometers. View 3,000 feet cumulus. Temperature 29er. Dew point 23. QNH1008 hectopascals 29.78 inches. Advise you have information, Charlie. Nalitra International Airport information, Charlie. 0530. ILS runway 34 left approach and ILS Zulu runway 34 right approach. Landing runway 34 left and 34 right. Departure runway 34 left. Departure frequency 124.2. Simultaneous parallel approaches in progress. Observe gear down operation procedure on final. Wind 060 degrees 15 knots. Visibility 25 kilometers. View 3,000 feet cumulus. Temperature 29er. Dew point 23. QNH1008 hectopascals 29.78 inches. Advise you have information, Charlie. Nalitra International Airport information, Charlie. 0530. ILS runway 34 left approach and ILS Zulu runway 34 right approach. Landing runway 34 left and 34 right. Departure runway 34 left. Departure frequency 124.2. Simultaneous parallel approaches in progress. Observe gear down operation procedure on final. Wind 060 degrees 15 knots. Visibility 25 kilometers. 23,000 feet cumulus. Temperature 29er. Dew point 23. QNH1008 hectopascals 29.78 inches. Advise you have information, Charlie. Nalitra International Airport information, Charlie. 0530. ILS runway 34 left approach and ILS Zulu runway 34 right approach. Landing runway 34 left and 34 right. Departure runway 34 left.
Departure frequency 124.2. Simultaneous parallel approaches in progress. Observe gear down operation procedure on final. Wind 060 degrees 15 knots. Visibility 25 kilometers. Few tree 1,000 feet cumulus. Temperature 29. Dew point 23. QNH1008 hectopascals 29.78 inches. Advise you have information, Charlie. Nalitra International Airport information, Charlie. 0530. ILS runway 34 left approach and ILS Zulu runway 34 right approach. Landing runway 34 left and 34 right. Departure runway 34 left. Departure frequency 124.2. Simultaneous parallel approaches in progress. Observe gear down operation procedure on final. Wind 060 degrees 15 knots. Visibility 25 kilometers. Few tree 1,000 feet cumulus. Temperature 29. Dew point 23. QNH1008 hectopascals 29.78 inches. Advise you have information, Charlie. Nalitra International Airport information, Charlie. 0530. ILS runway 34 left approach and ILS Zulu runway 34 right approach. Landing runway 34 left and 34 right. Departure runway 34 left. Departure frequency 124.2. Simultaneous parallel approaches in progress. Observe gear down operation procedure on final. Wind 060 degrees 15 knots. Visibility 25 kilometers. Few tree 1,000 feet cumulus. Temperature 29. Dew point 23. QNH1008 hectopascals 29.78 inches. Advise you have information, Charlie. Nalitra International Airport information, Charlie. 0530. ILS runway 34 left approach and ILS Zulu runway 34 right approach. Landing runway 34 left and 34 right. Departure runway 34 left. Departure frequency 124.2. Simultaneous parallel approaches in progress. Observe gear down operation procedure on final. Wind 060 degrees 15 knots. Visibility 25 kilometers. Few tree 1,000 feet cumulus. Temperature 29. Dew point 23. QNH1008 hectopascals 29.78 inches. Advise you have information, Charlie. Nalitra International Airport information, Charlie. 0530. ILS runway 34 left approach and ILS Zulu runway 34 right approach. Landing runway 34 left and 34 right. Departure runway 34 left. Departure frequency 124.2. Simultaneous parallel approaches in progress. Observe gear down operation procedure on final. Wind 060 degrees 15 knots. Visibility 25 kilometers. Few tree 1,000 feet cumulus. Temperature 29. Dew point 23. QNH1008 hectopascals 29.78 inches. Advise you have information, Charlie. Nalitra International Airport information, Charlie. 0530. ILS runway 34 left approach and ILS Zulu runway 34 right approach. Landing runway 34 left and 34 right. Departure runway 34 left. Departure frequency 124.2. Simultaneous parallel approaches in progress. Observe gear down operation procedure on final. Wind 060 degrees 15 knots. Visibility 25 kilometers. Few tree 1,000 feet cumulus. Temperature 29. Dew point 23. QNH1008 hectopascals 29.78 inches. Advise you have information, Charlie.
Nalita International Airport Information Charlie 0530 ILS runway 34 left approach and ILS Zulu runway 34 right approach. Landing runway 34 left and 34 right. Departure runway 34 left. Departure frequency 124.2. Simultaneous parallel approaches in progress. Observe gear down operation procedure on final. Wind 060 degrees 15 knots. Visibility 25 kilometers. Few tree 1,000 feet cumulus. Temperature 29. Dew point 23. QNH 1008 F of the super is 29.78 inches. Advise you have information, Charlie. Nalita International Airport information, Charlie. 0530. ILS runway 34 left approach and ILS Zulu runway 34 right approach. Landing runway 34 left and 34 right. Departure runway 34 left. Departure frequency 124.2. Simultaneous parallel approaches in progress. Observe gear down operation procedure on final. Wind 060 degrees 15 knots. Visibility 25 kilometers. Few tree 1,000 feet cumulus. Temperature 29. Dew point 23. QNH 1008 hectopascals 29.78 inches. Advise you have information, Charlie. Nalita International Airport information, Charlie. 0530. ILS runway 34 left approach and ILS Zulu runway 34 right approach. Landing runway 34 left and 34 right. Departure runway 34 left. Departure frequency 124.2. Simultaneous parallel approaches in progress. Observe gear down operation procedure on final. Wind 060 degrees 15 knots. Visibility 25 kilometers. Few tree 1,000 feet cumulus. Temperature 29. Dew point 23. QNH 1008 hectopascals 29.78 inches. Advise you have information, Charlie. Nalita International Airport information, Charlie. 0530. ILS runway 34 left approach and ILS Zulu runway 34 right approach. Landing runway 34 left and 34 right. Departure runway 34 left. Departure frequency 124.2. Simultaneous parallel approaches in progress. Observe gear down operation procedure on final. Wind 060 degrees 15 knots. Visibility 25 kilometers. Few tree 1,000 feet cumulus. Temperature 29. Dew point 23. QNH 1008 hectopascals 29.78 inches. Advise you have information, Charlie. Nalita International Airport information, Charlie. 0530. ILS runway 34 left approach and ILS Zulu runway 34 right approach. Landing runway 34 left and 34 right. Departure runway 34 left. Departure frequency 124.2. Simultaneous parallel approaches in progress. Observe gear down operation procedure on final. Wind 060 degrees 15 knots. Visibility 25 kilometers. Few tree 1,000 feet cumulus. Temperature 29. Dew point 23. QNH 1008 hectopascals 29.78 inches. Advise you have information, Charlie. Nalita International Airport information, Charlie. 0530. ILS runway 34 left approach and ILS Zulu runway 34 right approach. Landing runway 34 left and 34 right. Departure runway 34 left. Departure frequency 124.2. Simultaneous parallel approaches in progress. Observe gear down operation procedure on final.
Wind 060 degrees 15 knots. Visibility 25 kilometers. Few 3,000 feet cumulus. Temperature 29. Dew point 23. QNH1008 hectopascals 2978 inches. Advise you have information, Charlie. Nalitra International Airport information, Charlie. 0530. ILS runway 34 left approach and ILS Zulu runway 34 right approach. Landing runway 34 left and 34 right. Departure runway 34 left. Departure frequency 124.2. Simultaneous parallel approaches in progress. Observe gear down operation procedure on final. Wind 060 degrees 15 knots. Visibility 25 kilometers. Few 3,000 feet cumulus. Temperature 29. Dew point 23. QNH1008 hectopascals 2978 inches. Advise you have information, Charlie. Nalitra International Airport information, Charlie. 0530. ILS runway 34 left approach and ILS Zulu runway 34 right approach. Landing runway 34 left and 34 right. Departure runway 34 left. Departure frequency 124.2. Simultaneous parallel approaches in progress. Observe gear down operation procedure on final. Wind 060 degrees 15 knots. Visibility 25 kilometers. Few 3,000 feet cumulus. Temperature 29. Dew point 23. QNH1008 hectopascals 2978 inches. Advise you have information, Charlie. Nalitra International Airport information, Charlie. 0530. ILS runway 34 left approach and ILS Zulu runway 34 right approach. Landing runway 34 left and 34 right. Departure runway 34 left. Departure frequency 124.2. Simultaneous parallel approaches in progress. Observe gear down operation procedure on final. Wind 060 degrees 15 knots. Visibility 25 kilometers. Few 3,000 feet cumulus. Temperature 29. Dew point 23. QNH1008 hectopascals 2978 inches. Advise you have information, Charlie. Nalitra International Airport information, Charlie. 0530. ILS runway 34 left approach and ILS Zulu runway 34 right approach. Landing runway 34 left and 34 right. Departure runway 34 left. Departure frequency 124.2. Simultaneous parallel approaches in progress. Observe gear down operation procedure on final. Wind 060 degrees 15 knots. Visibility 25 kilometers. Few 3,000 feet cumulus. Temperature 29. Dew point 23. QNH1008 hectopascals 2978 inches. Advise you have information, Charlie. Nalitra International Airport information, Charlie. 0530. ILS runway 34 left approach and ILS Zulu runway 34 right approach. Landing runway 34 left and 34 right. Departure runway 34 left. Departure frequency 124.2. Simultaneous parallel approaches in progress. Observe gear down operation procedure on final. Wind 060 degrees 15 knots. Visibility 25 kilometers. Few 3,000 feet cumulus. Temperature 29. Dew point 23. QNH1008 hectopascals 2978 inches. Advise you have information, Charlie. Nalitra International Airport information, Charlie. 0530. ILS runway 34 left approach and ILS Zulu runway 34 right approach.
Landing runway 34 left and 34 right. Departure runway 34 left. Departure frequency 124.2. Simultaneous parallel approaches in progress. Observe gear down operation procedure on final. Wind 060 degrees 15 knots. Visibility 25 kilometers. Few tree 1000 feet cumulus. Temperature 29er. 2.23. QNH1008 hectopascals 29.78 inches. Advise you have information, Charlie. Nalitra International Airport information, Charlie. 0530. ILS runway 34 left approach and ILS Zulu runway 34 right approach. Landing runway 34 left and 34 right. Departure runway 34 left. Departure frequency 124.2. Simultaneous parallel approaches in progress. Observe gear down operation procedure on final. Wind 060 degrees 15 knots. Visibility 25 kilometers. Few tree 1000 feet cumulus. Temperature 29er. Dew point 23. QNH1008 hectopascals 29.78 inches. Advise you have information, Charlie. Nalita International Airport information, Charlie. 0530. ILS runway 34 left approach and ILS Zulu runway 34 right approach. Landing runway 34 left and 34 right. Departure runway 34 left. Departure frequency 124.2. Simultaneous parallel approaches in progress. Observe gear down operation procedure on final. Wind 060 degrees 15 knots. Visibility 25 kilometers. Few 3000 feet cumulus. Temperature 29er. Dew point 23. QNH1008 hectopascals 29.78 inches. Advise you have information, Charlie. Nalitra International Airport information, Charlie. 0530. ILS runway 34 left approach and ILS Zulu runway 34 right approach. Landing runway 34 left and 34 right. Departure runway 34 left. Departure frequency 124.2. Simultaneous parallel approaches in progress. Observe gear down operation procedure on final. Wind 060 degrees 15 knots. Visibility 25 kilometers. Few tree 1000 feet cumulus. Temperature 29er. 2.23. QNH1008 hectopascals 29.78 inches. Advise you have information, Charlie. Nalitra International Airport information Delta. 0600. ILS runway 34 left approach and ILS Zulu runway 34 right approach. Landing runway 34 left and 34 right. Departure runway 34 left. Departure frequency 124.2. Simultaneous parallel approaches in progress. Observe gear down operation procedure on final. Wind 060 degrees 14 knots. Visibility 25 kilometers. Few 1,500 feet cumulus. Scattered 9,000 feet alto cumulus. Temperature 29er. Dew point 24. QNH1008 hectopascals 29.78 inches. Advise you have information Delta. Nalitra International Airport information Delta. 0600. ILS runway 34 left approach and ILS Zulu runway 34 right approach. Landing runway 34 left and 34 right. Departure runway 34 left. Departure frequency 124.2. Simultaneous parallel approaches in progress. Observe gear down operation procedure on final. Wind 060 degrees 14 knots. Visibility 25 kilometers. Few 1,500 feet cumulus.
scattered 900,000 feet alto cumulus. Temperature 2 minor. Dew point 24. QN81008 hectopascals 2 minor 78 inches. Advise you have information delta. Nalitra International Airport information delta. 0600. ILS runway 34 left approach and ILS Zulu runway 34 right approach. Landing runway 34 left and 34 right. Departure runway 34 left. Departure frequency 124.2. Simultaneous parallel approaches in progress. Observe gear down operation procedure on final. Wind 060 degrees 14 knots. Visibility 25 kilometers. Few 1,500 feet cumulus. Scattered 900,000 feet alto cumulus. Temperature 2 minor. Dew point 24. QN81008 hectopascals 2 niner 78 inches. Advise you have information delta. Nalitra International Airport information delta. 0600. ILS runway 34 left approach and ILS Zulu runway 34 right approach. Landing runway 34 left and 34 right. Departure runway 34 left. Departure frequency 124.2. Simultaneous parallel approaches in progress. Observe gear down operation procedure on final. Wind 060 degrees 14 knots. Visibility 25 kilometers. Few 1,500 feet cumulus. Scattered 900,000 feet alto cumulus. Temperature 2 niner. Dew point 24. QN81008 hectopascals 2 niner 78 inches. Advise you have information delta. Nalitra International Airport information delta. 0600. ILS runway 34 left approach and ILS Zulu runway 34 right approach. Landing runway 34 left and 34 right. Departure runway 34 left. Departure frequency 124.2. Simultaneous parallel approaches in progress. Observe gear down operation procedure on final. Wind 060 degrees 14 knots. Visibility 25 kilometers. Few 1,500 feet cumulus. Scattered 900,000 feet alto cumulus. Temperature 2 niner. Dew point 24. QN81008 hectopascals 2 niner 78 inches. Advise you have information delta. Nalitra International Airport information delta. 0600. ILS runway 34 left approach and ILS Zulu runway 34 right approach. Landing runway 34 left and 34 right. Departure runway 34 left. Departure frequency 124.2. Simultaneous parallel approaches in progress. Observe gear down operation procedure on final. Wind 060 degrees 14 knots. Visibility 25 kilometers. Few 1,500 feet cumulus. Scattered 900,000 feet alto cumulus. Temperature 2 niner. Dew point 24. QN81008 hectopascals 2 niner 78 inches. Advise you have information delta. Nalitra International Airport information delta. 0600. ILS runway 34 left approach and ILS Zulu runway 34 right approach. Landing runway 34 left and 34 right. Departure runway 34 left. Departure frequency 124.2. Simultaneous parallel approaches in progress. Observe gear down operation procedure on final. Wind 060 degrees 14 knots. Visibility 25 kilometers. Few 1,500 feet cumulus. Scattered 900,000 feet alto cumulus. Temperature 2 niner. Dew point 24. QN81008 hectopascals 2 niner 78 inches. Advise you have information delta.
Nalita International Airport Information Delta 0600 ILS Runway 34 left approach and ILS Zulu Runway 34

Approach NILS Zulu runway 34 right approach. Landing runway 34 left and 34 right. Departure runway 34 left. Departure frequency 124.2. Simultaneous parallel approaches in progress. Observe gear down operation procedure on final. Wind 060 degrees 14 knots. Visibility 25 kilometers. View 1,500 feet cumulus. Scattered 900,000 feet alto cumulus. Temperature 29. Dew point 24. QNH1008 hectopascals 2978 inches. Advise you have information delta. Nalitra International Airport information delta. 0600. ILS runway 34 left approach and ILS Zulu runway 34 right approach. Landing runway 34 left and 34 right. Departure runway 34 left. Departure frequency 124.2. Simultaneous parallel approaches in progress. Observe gear down operation procedure on final. Wind 060 degrees 14 knots. Visibility 25 kilometers. View 1,500 feet cumulus. Scattered 900,000 feet alto cumulus. Temperature 29. Dew point 24. QNH1008 hectopascals 2978 inches. Advise you have information delta. Nalitra International Airport information delta. 0600. ILS runway 34 left approach and ILS Zulu runway 34 right approach. Landing runway 34 left and 34 right. Departure runway 34 left. Departure frequency 124.2. Simultaneous parallel approaches in progress. Observe gear down operation procedure on final. Wind 060 degrees 14 knots. Visibility 25 kilometers. 1,500 feet cumulus. Scattered 900,000 feet alto cumulus. Temperature 29. Dew point 24. QNH1008 hectopascals 2978 inches. Advise you have information delta. Nalitra International Airport information delta. 0600. ILS runway 34 left approach and ILS Zulu runway 34 right approach. Landing runway 34 left and 34 right. Departure runway 34 left. Departure frequency 124.2. Simultaneous parallel approaches in progress. Observe gear down operation procedure on final. Wind 060 degrees 14 knots. Visibility 25 kilometers. View 1,500 feet cumulus. Scattered 900,000 feet alto cumulus. Temperature 29. Dew point 24. QNH1008 hectopascals 2978 inches. Advise you have information delta. Nalitra International Airport information delta. 0600. ILS runway 34 left approach and ILS Zulu runway 34 right approach. Landing runway 34 left and 34 right. Departure runway 34 left. Departure frequency 124.2. Simultaneous parallel approaches in progress. Observe gear down operation procedure on final. Wind 060 degrees 14 knots. Visibility 25 kilometers. View 1,500 feet cumulus. Scattered 900,000 feet alto cumulus. Temperature 29. Dew point 24. QNH1008 hectopascals 2978 inches. Advise you have information delta. Nalitra International Airport information delta. 0600. ILS runway 34 left approach and ILS Zulu runway 34 right approach. Landing runway 34 left and 34 right. Departure runway 34 left. Departure frequency 124.2.

simultaneous parallel approaches in progress. Observe gear down operation procedure on final. Wind 060 degrees 14 knots. Visibility 25 kilometers. View 1,500 feet cumulus. Scattered 9,000 feet alto cumulus. Temperature 29. Dew point 24. QN81008 hectopascals 2978 inches. Advise you have information delta. Nalitra International Airport information delta. 0600. ILS runway 34 left approach and ILS Zulu runway 34 right approach. Landing runway 34 left and 34 right. Departure runway 34 left. Departure frequency 124.2. Simultaneous parallel approaches in progress. Observe gear down operation procedure on final. Wind 060 degrees 14 knots. Visibility 25 kilometers. View 1,500 feet cumulus. Scattered 9,000 feet alto cumulus. Temperature 29. Dew point 24. QN81008 hectopascals 2978 inches. Advise you have information delta. Nalitra International Airport information delta. 0600. ILS runway 34 left approach and ILS Zulu runway 34 right approach. Landing runway 34 left and 34 right. Departure runway 34 left. Departure frequency 124.2. Simultaneous parallel approaches in progress. Observe gear down operation procedure on final. Wind 060 degrees 14 knots. Visibility 25 kilometers. View 1,500 feet cumulus. Scattered 9,000 feet alto cumulus. Temperature 29. Dew point 24. QN81008 hectopascals 2978 inches. Advise you have information delta. Nalitra International Airport information delta. 0600. ILS runway 34 left approach and ILS Zulu runway 34 right approach. Landing runway 34 left and 34 right. Departure runway 34 left. Departure frequency 124.2. Simultaneous parallel approaches in progress. Observe gear down operation procedure on final. Wind 060 degrees 14 knots. Visibility 25 kilometers. View 1,500 feet cumulus. Scattered 9,000 feet alto cumulus. Temperature 29. Dew point 24. QN81008 hectopascals 2978 inches. Advise you have information delta. Nalitra International Airport information delta. 0600. ILS runway 34 left approach and ILS Zulu runway 34 right approach. Landing runway 34 left and 34 right. Departure runway 34 left. Departure frequency 124.2. Simultaneous parallel approaches in progress. Observe gear down operation procedure on final. Wind 060 degrees 14 knots. Visibility 25 kilometers. View 1,500 feet cumulus. Scattered 9,000 feet alto cumulus. Temperature 29. Dew point 24. QN81008 hectopascals 2978 inches. Advise you have information delta. Nalitra International Airport information delta. 0600. ILS runway 34 left approach and ILS Zulu runway 34 right approach. Landing runway 34 left and 34 right. Departure runway 34 left. Departure frequency 124.2. Simultaneous parallel approaches in progress. Observe gear down operation procedure on final. Wind 060 degrees 14 knots. Visibility 25 kilometers. View 1,500 feet cumulus.
scattered 900,000 feet alto cumulus. Temperature 29. Dew point 24. QNH1008 hectopascals 2978 inches. Advise you have information delta. Nalitra International Airport information delta. 0600. ILS runway 34 left approach and ILS Zulu runway 34 right approach. Landing runway 34 left and 34 right. Departure runway 34 left. Departure frequency 124.2. Simultaneous parallel approaches in progress. Observe gear down operation procedure on final. Wind 060 degrees 14 knots. Visibility 25 kilometers. Few 1,500 feet cumulus. Scattered 900,000 feet alto cumulus. Temperature 29. Dew point 24. QNH1008 hectopascals 2978 inches. Advise you have information delta. Nalitra International Airport information delta. 0600. ILS runway 34 left approach and ILS Zulu runway 34 right approach. Landing runway 34 left and 34 right. Departure runway 34 left. Departure frequency 124.2. Simultaneous parallel approaches in progress. Observe gear down operation procedure on final. Wind 060 degrees 14 knots. Visibility 25 kilometers. Few 1,500 feet cumulus. Scattered 900,000 feet alto cumulus. Temperature 29. Dew point 24. QNH1008 hectopascals 2978 inches. Advise you have information delta. Nalitra International Airport information delta. 0600. ILS runway 34 left approach and ILS Zulu runway 34 right approach. Landing runway 34 left and 34 right. Departure runway 34 left. Departure frequency 124.2. Simultaneous parallel approaches in progress. Observe gear down operation procedure on final. Wind 060 degrees 14 knots. Visibility 25 kilometers. Few 1,500 feet cumulus. Scattered 900,000 feet alto cumulus. Temperature 29. Dew point 24. QNH1008 hectopascals 2978 inches. Advise you have information delta. Nalitra International Airport information delta. 0600. ILS runway 34 left approach and ILS Zulu runway 34 right approach. Landing runway 34 left and 34 right. Departure runway 34 left. Departure frequency 124.2. Simultaneous parallel approaches in progress. Observe gear down operation procedure on final. Wind 060 degrees 14 knots. Visibility 25 kilometers. Few 1,500 feet cumulus. Scattered 900,000 feet alto cumulus. Temperature 29. Dew point 24. QNH1008 hectopascals 2978 inches. Advise you have information delta. Nalitra International Airport information delta. 0600. ILS runway 34 left approach and ILS Zulu runway 34 right approach. Landing runway 34 left and 34 right. Departure runway 34 left. Departure frequency 124.2. Simultaneous parallel approaches in progress. Observe gear down operation procedure on final. Wind 060 degrees 14 knots. Visibility 25 kilometers. Few 1,500 feet cumulus. Scattered 900,000 feet alto cumulus. Temperature 29. Dew point 24. QNH1008 hectopascals 2978 inches. Advise you have information delta.
Na Litra International Airport Information Delta 0600 ILS Runway 34 left approach and ILS Zulu Runway 34 right approach. Landing Runway 34 left and 34 right. Departure Runway 34 left. Departure frequency 124.2. Simultaneous parallel approaches in progress. Observe gear down operation procedure on final. Wind 060 degrees 14 knots. Visibility 25 kilometers. View 1,500 feet cumulus. Scattered 9,000 feet alto cumulus. Temperature 29. Dew point 24. QNH 1008 hectopascals 2978 inches. Advise you have information delta. Na Litra International Airport information delta. 0600. ILS runway 34 left approach and ILS Zulu runway 34 right approach. Landing runway 34 left and 34 right. Departure runway 34 left. Departure frequency 124.2. Simultaneous parallel approaches in progress. Observe gear down operation procedure on final. Wind 060 degrees 14 knots. Visibility 25 kilometers. View 1,500 feet cumulus. Scattered 9,000 feet alto cumulus. Temperature 29. Dew point 24. QNH 1008 hectopascals 2978 inches. Advise you have information delta. Na Litra International Airport information delta. 0600. ILS runway 34 left approach and ILS Zulu runway 34 right approach. Landing runway 34 left and 34 right. Departure runway 34 left. Departure frequency 124.2. Simultaneous parallel approaches in progress. Observe gear down operation procedure on final. Wind 060 degrees 14 knots. Visibility 25 kilometers. View 1,500 feet cumulus. Scattered 9,000 feet alto cumulus. Temperature 29. Dew point 24. QNH 1008 hectopascals 2978 inches. Advise you have information delta. Na Litra International Airport information delta. 0600. ILS runway 34 left approach and ILS Zulu runway 34 right approach. Landing runway 34 left and 34 right. Departure runway 34 left. Departure frequency 124.2. Simultaneous parallel approaches in progress. Observe gear down operation procedure on final. Wind 060 degrees 14 knots. Visibility 25 kilometers. View 1,500 feet cumulus. Scattered 9,000 feet alto cumulus. Temperature 29. Dew point 24. QNH 1008 hectopascals 2978 inches. Advise you have information delta. Na Litra International Airport information delta. 0600. ILS runway 34 left approach and ILS Zulu runway 34 right approach. Landing runway 34 left and 34 right. Departure runway 34 left. Departure frequency 124.2. Simultaneous parallel approaches in progress. Observe gear down operation procedure on final. Wind 060 degrees 14 knots. Visibility 25 kilometers. View 1,500 feet cumulus. Scattered 9,000 feet alto cumulus. Temperature 29. Dew point 24. QNH 1008 hectopascals 2978 inches. Advise you have information delta. Na Litra International Airport information delta. 0600. ILS runway 34 left approach and ILS Zulu runway 34 right approach. Landing runway 34 left and 34 right.
Departure runway 34 left. Departure frequency 124.2. Simultaneous parallel approaches in progress. Observe gear down operation procedure on final. Wind 060 degrees 14 knots. Visibility 25 kilometers. Few 1,500 feet cumulus. Scattered 9,000 feet alto cumulus. Temperature 29. Dew point 24. QNH 1008 hectopascals 29.78 inches. Advise you have information delta. Nalita International Airport information delta. 0600. ILS runway 34 left approach and ILS Zulu runway 34 right approach. Landing runway 34 left and 34 right. Departure runway 34 left. Departure frequency 124.2. Simultaneous parallel approaches in progress. Observe gear down operation procedure on final. Wind 060 degrees 14 knots. Visibility 25 kilometers. Few 1,500 feet cumulus. Scattered 9,000 feet alto cumulus. Temperature 29. Dew point 24. QNH 1008 hectopascals 29.78 inches. Advise you have information delta. Nalita International Airport information delta. 0600. ILS runway 34 left approach and ILS Zulu runway 34 right approach. Landing runway 34 left and 34 right. Departure runway 34 left. Departure frequency 124.2. Simultaneous parallel approaches in progress. Observe gear down operation procedure on final. Wind 060 degrees 14 knots. Visibility 25 kilometers. Few 1,500 feet cumulus. Scattered 9,000 feet alto cumulus. Temperature 29. Dew point 24. QNH 1008 hectopascals 29.78 inches. Advise you have information delta. Nalita International Airport information echo. 0630. ILS runway 34 left approach and ILS Zulu runway 34 right approach. Landing runway 34 left and 34 right. Departure runway 34 left. Departure frequency 124.2. Simultaneous parallel approaches in progress. Observe gear down operation procedure on final. Wind 060 degrees 13 knots. Direction variable between 030 and 100 degrees. Visibility 25 kilometers. Scattered 1,500 feet cumulus. Temperature 28. Dew point 23. QNH 1008 hectopascals 29.79 inches. Advise you have information echo. Nalita International Airport information echo. 0630. ILS runway 34 left approach and ILS Zulu runway 34 right approach. Landing runway 34 left and 34 right. Departure runway 34 left. Departure frequency 124.2. Simultaneous parallel approaches in progress. Observe gear down operation procedure on final. Wind 060 degrees 13 knots. Direction variable between 030 and 100 degrees. Visibility 25 kilometers. Scattered 1,500 feet cumulus. Temperature 28. Dew point 23. QNH 1008 hectopascals 29.79 inches. Advise you have information echo. Nalita International Airport information echo. 0630. ILS runway 34 left approach and ILS Zulu runway 34 right approach. Landing runway 34 left and 34 right. Departure runway 34 left. Departure frequency 124.2. Simultaneous parallel approaches in progress.
Observe gear down operation procedure on final. Wind 060 degrees 1 tree knots. Direction variable between 030 and 100 degrees. Visibility to 5 kilometers. Scattered 1,500 feet cumulus. Temperature 28. Dew point 23. QNH 1008 hectopascals 2979 inches. Advise you have information echo. Nalitra International Airport information echo. 0630. ILS runway 34 left approach and ILS Zulu runway 34 right approach. Landing runway 34 left and 34 right. Departure runway 34 left. Departure frequency 124.2. Simultaneous parallel approaches in progress. Observe gear down operation procedure on final. Wind 060 degrees 13 knots. Direction variable between 030 and 100 degrees. Visibility to 5 kilometers. Scattered 1,500 feet cumulus. Temperature 28. Dew point 23. QNH 1008 hectopascals 2979 inches. Advise you have information echo. Nalitra International Airport information echo. 0630. ILS runway 34 left approach and ILS Zulu runway 34 right approach. Landing runway 34 left and 34 right. Departure runway 34 left. Departure frequency 124.2. Simultaneous parallel approaches in progress. Observe gear down operation procedure on final. Wind 060 degrees 13 knots. Direction variable between 030 and 100 degrees. Visibility to 5 kilometers. Scattered 1,500 feet cumulus. Temperature 28. Dew point 23. QNH 1008 hectopascals 2979 inches. Advise you have information echo. Nalitra International Airport information echo. 0630. ILS runway 34 left approach and ILS Zulu runway 34 right approach. Landing runway 34 left and 34 right. Departure runway 34 left. Departure frequency 124.2. Simultaneous parallel approaches in progress. Observe gear down operation procedure on final. Wind 060 degrees 13 knots. Direction variable between 030 and 100 degrees. Visibility to 5 kilometers. Scattered 1,500 feet cumulus. Temperature 28. Dew point 23. QNH 1008 hectopascals 2979 inches. Advise you have information echo. Nalitra International Airport information echo. 0630. ILS runway 34 left approach and ILS Zulu runway 34 right approach. Landing runway 34 left and 34 right. Departure runway 34 left. Departure frequency 124.2. Simultaneous parallel approaches in progress. Observe gear down operation procedure on final. Wind 060 degrees 13 knots. Direction variable between 030 and 100 degrees. Visibility to 5 kilometers. Scattered 1,500 feet cumulus. Temperature 28. Dew point 23. QNH 1008 hectopascals 2979 inches. Advise you have information echo. Nalitra International Airport information echo. 0630. ILS runway 34 left approach and ILS Zulu runway 34 right approach. Landing runway 34 left and 34 right. Departure runway 34 left. Departure frequency 124.2. Simultaneous parallel approaches in progress. Observe gear down operation procedure on final. Wind 060 degrees 13 knots.
Direction variable between 030 and 100 degrees. Visibility to 5 kilometers. Scattered 1,500 feet cumulus. Temperature 28. Dew point 23. QNH1008 hectopascals 2979 inches. Advise you have information echo. Nalitra International Airport information echo. 0630. ILS runway 34 left approach and ILS Zulu runway 34 right approach. Landing runway 34 left and 34 right. Departure runway 34 left. Departure frequency 124.2. Simultaneous parallel approaches in progress. Observe gear down operation procedure on final. Wind 060 degrees 13 knots. Direction variable between 030 and 100 degrees. Visibility to 5 kilometers. Scattered 1,500 feet cumulus. Temperature 28. Dew point 23. QNH1008 hectopascals 2979 inches. Advise you have information echo. Nalitra International Airport information echo. 0630. ILS runway 34 left approach and ILS Zulu runway 34 right approach. Landing runway 34 left and 34 right. Departure runway 34 left. Departure frequency 124.2. Simultaneous parallel approaches in progress. Observe gear down operation procedure on final. Wind 060 degrees 13 knots. Direction variable between 030 and 100 degrees. Visibility to 5 kilometers. Scattered 1,500 feet cumulus. Temperature 28. Dew point 23. QNH1008 hectopascals 2979 inches. Advise you have information echo. Nalitra International Airport information echo. 0630. ILS runway 34 left approach and ILS Zulu runway 34 right approach. Landing runway 34 left and 34 right. Departure runway 34 left. Departure frequency 124.2. Simultaneous parallel approaches in progress. Observe gear down operation procedure on final. Wind 060 degrees 13 knots. Direction variable between 030 and 100 degrees. Visibility to 5 kilometers. Scattered 1,500 feet cumulus. Temperature 28. Dew point 23. QNH1008 hectopascals 2979 inches. Advise you have information echo. Nalitra International Airport information echo. 0630. ILS runway 34 left approach and ILS Zulu runway 34 right approach. Landing runway 34 left and 34 right. Departure runway 34 left. Departure frequency 124.2. Simultaneous parallel approaches in progress. Observe gear down operation procedure on final. Wind 060 degrees 13 knots. Direction variable between 030 and 100 degrees. Visibility to 5 kilometers. Scattered 1,500 feet cumulus. Temperature 28. Dew point 23. QNH1008 hectopascals 2979 inches. Advise you have information echo. Nalitra International Airport information echo. 0630. ILS runway 34 left approach and ILS Zulu runway 34 right approach. Landing runway 34 left and 34 right. Departure runway 34 left. Departure frequency 124.2. Simultaneous parallel approaches in progress. Observe gear down operation procedure on final. Wind 060 degrees 13 knots. Direction variable between 030 and 100 degrees. Visibility to 5 kilometers.
dusk at 1,500 feet cumulus. Temperature 28. Dew point 23. QNH1008 hexapascals 2979 inches. Advise you have information echo. Nalitra International Airport information echo. 0630. ILS runway 34 left approach and ILS Zulu runway 34 right approach. Landing runway 34 left and 34 right. Departure runway 34 left. Departure frequency 124.2. Simultaneous parallel approaches in progress. Observe gear down operation procedure on final. Wind 060 degrees 13 knots. Direction variable between 030 and 100 degrees. Visibility to 5 kilometers. Scattered 1,500 feet cumulus. Temperature 28. Dew point 23. QNH1008 hectopascals 2979 inches. Advise you have information echo. Nalitra International Airport information echo. 0630. ILS runway 34 left approach and ILS Zulu runway 34 right approach. Landing runway 34 left and 34 right. Departure runway 34 left. Departure frequency 124.2. Simultaneous parallel approaches in progress. Observe gear down operation procedure on final. Wind 060 degrees 13 knots. Direction variable between 030 and 100 degrees. Visibility to 5 kilometers. Scattered 1,500 feet cumulus. Temperature 28. Dew point 23. QNH1008 hectopascals 2979 inches. Advise you have information echo. Nalitra International Airport information echo. 0630. ILS runway 34 left approach and ILS Zulu runway 34 right approach. Landing runway 34 left and 34 right. Departure runway 34 left. Departure frequency 124.2. Simultaneous parallel approaches in progress. Observe gear down operation procedure on final. Wind 060 degrees 13 knots. Direction variable between 030 and 100 degrees. Visibility to 5 kilometers. Scattered 1,500 feet cumulus. Temperature 28. Dew point 23. QNH1008 hectopascals 2979 inches. Advise you have information echo. Nalitra International Airport information echo. 0630. ILS runway 34 left approach and ILS Zulu runway 34 right approach. Landing runway 34 left and 34 right. Departure runway 34 left. Departure frequency 124.2. Simultaneous parallel approaches in progress. Observe gear down operation procedure on final. Wind 060 degrees 13 knots. Direction variable between 030 and 100 degrees. Visibility to 5 kilometers. Scattered 1,500 feet cumulus. Temperature 28. Dew point 23. QNH1008 hectopascals 2979 inches. Advise you have information echo. Nalitra International Airport information echo. 0630. ILS runway 34 left approach and ILS Zulu runway 34 right approach. Landing runway 34 left and 34 right. Departure runway 34 left. Departure frequency 124.2. Simultaneous parallel approaches in progress. Observe gear down operation procedure on final. Wind 060 degrees 13 knots. Direction variable between 030 and 100 degrees. Visibility to 5 kilometers. Scattered 1,500 feet cumulus. Temperature 28. Dew point 23.
QNH1008 hectopascals 2979. Advise you have information echo. Nalitra International Airport information echo. 0630. ILS runway 34 left approach and ILS Zulu runway 34 right approach. Landing runway 34 left and 34 right. Departure runway 34 left. Departure frequency 124.2. Simultaneous parallel approaches in progress. Observe gear down operation procedure on final. Wind 060 degrees 13 knots. Direction variable between 030 and 100 degrees. Visibility to 5 kilometers. Scattered 1,500 feet cumulus. Temperature 28. Dew point 23. QNH1008 hectopascals 2979 inches. Advise you have information echo. Nalitra International Airport information echo. 0630. ILS runway 34 left approach and ILS Zulu runway 34 right approach. Landing runway 34 left and 34 right. Departure runway 34 left. Departure frequency 124.2. Simultaneous parallel approaches in progress. Observe gear down operation procedure on final. Wind 060 degrees 13 knots. Direction variable between 030 and 100 degrees. Visibility to 5 kilometers. Scattered 1,500 feet cumulus. Temperature 28. Dew point 23. QNH1008 hectopascals 2979 inches. Advise you have information echo. Nalitra International Airport information echo. 0630. ILS runway 34 left approach and ILS Zulu runway 34 right approach. Landing runway 34 left and 34 right. Departure runway 34 left. Departure frequency 124.2. Simultaneous parallel approaches in progress. Observe gear down operation procedure on final. Wind 060 degrees 13 knots. Direction variable between 030 and 100 degrees. Visibility to 5 kilometers. Scattered 1,500 feet cumulus. Temperature 28. Dew point 23. QNH1008 hectopascals 2979 inches. Advise you have information echo. Nalitra International Airport information echo. 0630. ILS runway 34 left approach and ILS Zulu runway 34 right approach. Landing runway 34 left and 34 right. Departure runway 34 left. Departure frequency 124.2. Simultaneous parallel approaches in progress. Observe gear down operation procedure on final. Wind 060 degrees 13 knots. Direction variable between 030 and 100 degrees. Visibility to 5 kilometers. Scattered 1,500 feet cumulus. Temperature 28. Dew point 23. QNH1008 hectopascals 2979 inches. Advise you have information echo. Nalitra International Airport information echo. 0630. ILS runway 34 left approach and ILS Zulu runway 34 right approach. Landing runway 34 left and 34 right. Departure runway 34 left. Departure frequency 124.2. Simultaneous parallel approaches in progress. Observe gear down operation procedure on final. Wind 060 degrees 13 knots. Direction variable between 030 and 100 degrees. Visibility to 5 kilometers. Scattered 1,500 feet cumulus. Temperature 28. Dew point 23. QNH1008 hectopascals 2979 inches. Advise you have information echo.
Nalita International Airport Information Echo 0630 ILS Runway 34 left approach and ILS Zulu Runway 34 right approach Landing Runway 34 left and 34 right Departure Runway 34 left Departure Frequency 124.2 Simultaneous Parallel Approaches in Progress Observe Gear Down Operation Procedure on Final Wind 060 degrees 13 knots Direction Variable between 030 and 100 degrees Visibility to 5 kilometers Scattered 1,500 feet cumulus Temperature 28 Dew point 23 QNH1008 hectopascals 2979 inches. Advise you have information echo. Nalita International Airport information echo. 0630. ILS runway 34 left approach and ILS Zulu runway 34 right approach. Landing runway 34 left and 34 right. Departure runway 34 left. Departure frequency 124.2. Simultaneous parallel approaches in progress. Observe gear down operation procedure on final. Wind 060 degrees 13 knots. Direction variable between 030 and 100 degrees. Visibility to 5 kilometers. Scattered 1,500 feet cumulus. Temperature 28. Dew point 23. QNH1008 hectopascals 2979 inches. Advise you have information echo. Nalita International Airport information echo. 0630. ILS runway 34 left approach and ILS Zulu runway 34 right approach. Landing runway 34 left and 34 right. Departure runway 34 left. Departure frequency 124.2. Simultaneous parallel approaches in progress. Observe gear down operation procedure on final. Wind 060 degrees 13 knots. Direction variable between 030 and 100 degrees. Visibility to 5 kilometers. Scattered 1,500 feet cumulus. Temperature 28. Dew point 23. QNH1008 hectopascals 2979 inches. Advise you have information echo. Nalita International Airport information Foxtrot. 0630. ILS Zulu runway 34 right approach. Landing runway 34 right. Departure runway 34 left. Departure frequency 124.2. Observe gear down operation procedure on final. Wind 060 degrees 13 knots. Direction variable between 030 and 100 degrees. Visibility to 5 kilometers. Scattered 1,500 feet cumulus. Temperature 28. Dew point 23. QNH1008 hectopascals 2979 inches. Advise you have information Foxtrot. Nalita International Airport information Foxtrot. 0630. ILS Zulu runway 34 right approach. Landing runway 34 right. Departure runway 34 left. Departure frequency 124.2. Observe gear down operation procedure on final. Wind 060 degrees 13 knots. Direction variable between 030 and 100 degrees. Visibility to 5 kilometers. Scattered 1,500 feet cumulus. Temperature 28. Dew point 23. QNH1008 hectopascals 2979 inches. Advise you have information Foxtrot. Nalita International Airport information Foxtrot. 0630. ILS Zulu runway 34 right approach. Landing runway 34 right. Departure runway 34 left.
Departure frequency 124.2. Observe gear down operation procedure on final. Wind 060 degrees 1 tree knot. Direction variable between 0 tree 0 and 100 degrees. Visibility to 5 kilometers. Scattered 1,500 feet cumulus. Temperature 28. Dew point 2 tree. QNH 1008 hectopascals 2979 inches. Advise you have information Foxtrot. Nalitra International Airport information Foxtrot. 0620. ILS Zulu runway 34 right approach. Landing runway 34 right. Departure runway 34 left. Departure frequency 124.2. Observe gear down operation procedure on final. Wind 060 degrees 1 tree knot. Direction variable between 0 tree 0 and 100 degrees. Visibility to 5 kilometers. Scattered 1,500 feet cumulus. Temperature 28. Dew point 2 tree. QNH 1008 hectopascals 2979 inches. Advise you have information Foxtrot. Nalitra International Airport information Foxtrot. 0630. ILS Zulu runway 34 right approach. Landing runway 34 right. Departure runway 34 left. Departure frequency 124.2. Observe gear down operation procedure on final. Wind 060 degrees 1 tree knot. Direction variable between 0 tree 0 and 100 degrees. Visibility to 5 kilometers. Scattered 1,500 feet cumulus. Temperature 28. Dew point 2 tree. QNH 1008 hectopascals 2979 inches. Advise you have information Foxtrot. Nalitra International Airport information Golf. 0700. ILS Zulu runway 34 right approach. Landing runway 34 right. Departure runway 34 left. Departure frequency 124.2. Observe gear down operation procedure on final. Wind 060 degrees 11 knots. Direction variable between 020 and 100 degrees. Visibility to 5 kilometers. Scattered 1,500 feet cumulus. Temperature 28. Dew point 2 tree. QNH 1009 hectopascals 2979 inches. Advise you have information Golf. Nalitra International Airport information Golf. 0700. ILS Zulu runway 34 right approach. Landing runway 34 right. Departure runway 34 left. Departure frequency 124.2. Observe gear down operation procedure on final. Wind 060 degrees 11 knots. Direction variable between 020 and 100 degrees. Visibility to 5 kilometers. Scattered 1,500 feet cumulus. Temperature 28. Dew point 2 tree. QNH 1009 hectopascals 2979 inches. Advise you have information Golf. 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ILS Zulu runway 34 right approach. Landing runway 34 right. Departure runway 34 left. Departure frequency 124.2. Observe gear down operation procedure on final. Wind 060 degrees 11 knots. Direction variable between 020 and 100 degrees. Visibility to 5 kilometers. Scattered 1,500 feet cumulus. Temperature 28. Dew point 2 tree. QNH 1009 hectopascals 2979 inches. 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
0700. ILS Zulu runway 34 right approach. Landing runway 34 right. Departure runway 34 left. Departure frequency 124.2. Observe gear down operation procedure on final. Wind 060 degrees 11 knots. Direction variable between 020 and 100 degrees. Visibility to 5 kilometers. Scattered 1,500 feet cumulus. Temperature 28. Dew point 23. QNH 1009 or hectopascals 2979 inches. Advise you have information golf. Now Litra International Airport information golf. 0700. ILS Zulu runway 34 right approach. Landing runway 34 right. Departure runway 34 left. Departure frequency 124.2. Observe gear down operation procedure on final. Wind 060 degrees 11 knots. Direction variable between 020 and 100 degrees. Visibility to 5 kilometers. Scattered 1,500 feet cumulus. Temperature 28. Dew point 23. QNH 1009 or hectopascals 2979 inches. Advise you have information golf. Now Litra International Airport information golf. 0700. ILS Zulu runway 34 right approach. Landing runway 34 right. Departure runway 34 left. Departure frequency 124.2. Observe gear down operation procedure on final. Wind 060 degrees 11 knots. Direction variable between 020 and 100 degrees. Visibility to 5 kilometers. Scattered 1,500 feet cumulus. Temperature 28. Dew point 23. QNH 1009 or hectopascals 2979 inches. Advise you have information golf. Now Litra International Airport information golf. 0700. ILS Zulu runway 34 right approach. Landing runway 34 right. Departure runway 34 left. Departure frequency 124.2. Observe gear down operation procedure on final. Wind 060 degrees 11 knots. Direction variable between 020 and 100 degrees. Visibility to 5 kilometers. Scattered 1,500 feet cumulus. Temperature 28. Dew point 23. QNH 1009 or hectopascals 2979 inches. Advise you have information golf. Now Litra International Airport information golf. 0700. ILS Zulu runway 34 right approach. Landing runway 34 right. Departure runway 34 left. Departure frequency 124.2. Observe gear down operation procedure on final. Wind 060 degrees 11 knots. Direction variable between 020 and 100 degrees. Visibility to 5 kilometers. Scattered 1,500 feet cumulus. Temperature 28. Dew point 23. QNH 1009 or hectopascals 2979 inches. 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

Butcher 28, Dewpoint 23, QNH 1009, effect of the Sukles 2979 inches. Advise you have information golf. Nalitra International Airport information golf. 0700. ILS Zulu runway 34 right approach. Landing runway 34 right. Departure runway 34 left. Departure frequency 124.2. Observe gear down operation procedure on final. Wind 060 degrees 1 long knot. Direction variable between 020 and 100 degrees. Visibility to 5 kilometers. Scattered 1,500 feet cumulus. Temperature 28. Dewpoint 23. QNH 1009 hectopascals 2979 inches. Advise you have information golf. Nalitra International Airport information golf. 0700. ILS Zulu runway 34 right approach. Landing runway 34 right. Departure runway 34 left. Departure frequency 124.2. Observe gear down operation procedure on final. Wind 060 degrees 11 knots. Direction variable between 020 and 100 degrees. Visibility to 5 kilometers. Scattered 1,500 feet cumulus. Temperature 28. Dewpoint 23. QNH 1009 hectopascals 2979 inches. Advise you have information golf. 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ILS Zulu runway 34 right approach. Landing runway 34 right. Departure runway 34 left. Departure frequency 124.2. Observe gear down operation procedure on final. Wind 060 degrees 11 knots. Direction variable between 020 and 100 degrees. Visibility to 5 kilometers. Scattered 1,500 feet cumulus. Temperature 28. Dewpoint 23. QNH 1009 hectopascals 2979 inches. 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ILS Zulu runway 34 right approach. Landing runway 34 right. Departure runway 34 left. Departure frequency 124.2. Observe gear down operation procedure on final. Wind 060 degrees 11 knots. Direction variable between 020 and 100 degrees. Visibility to 5 kilometers. Scattered 1,500 feet cumulus. Temperature 28. Dewpoint 23. QNH 1009 hectopascals 2979 inches. 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ILS Zulu runway 34 right approach. Landing runway 34 right. Departure runway 34 left. Departure frequency 124.2. Observe gear down operation procedure on final. Wind 060 degrees 11 knots. Direction variable between 020 and 100 degrees. Visibility to 5 kilometers. Scattered 1,500 feet cumulus. Temperature 28. Dewpoint 23. QNH 1009 hectopascals 2979 inches. 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ILS Zulu runway 34 right approach. Landing runway 34 right. Departure runway 34 left. Departure frequency 124.2. Observe gear down operation procedure on final.
Wind 060 degrees 11 knots. Direction variable between 020 and 100 degrees. Visibility to 5 kilometers. Scattered 1,500 feet cumulus. Temperature 28. Dewpoint 23. QNH 1009 hectopascals 2979 inches. 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ILS Zulu runway 34 right approach. Landing runway 34 right. Departure runway 34 left. Departure frequency 124.2. Observe gear down operation procedure on final. Wind 060 degrees 11 knots. Direction variable between 020 and 100 degrees. Visibility to 5 kilometers. Scattered 1,500 feet cumulus. Temperature 28. Dewpoint 23. QNH 1009 hectopascals 2979 inches. 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ILS Zulu runway 34 right approach. Landing runway 34 right. Departure runway 34 left. Departure frequency 124.2. Observe gear down operation procedure on final. Wind 060 degrees 11 knots. Direction variable between 020 and 100 degrees. Visibility to 5 kilometers. Scattered 1,500 feet cumulus. Temperature 28. Dewpoint 23. QNH 1009 hectopascals 2979 inches. 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ILS Zulu runway 34 right approach. Landing runway 34 right. Departure runway 34 left. Departure frequency 124.2. Observe gear down operation procedure on final. Wind 060 degrees 11 knots. Direction variable between 020 and 100 degrees. Visibility to 5 kilometers. Scattered 1,500 feet cumulus. Temperature 28. Dewpoint 23. QNH 1009 hectopascals 2979 inches. 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ILS Zulu runway 34 right approach. Landing runway 34 right. Departure runway 34 left. Departure frequency 124.2. Observe gear down operation procedure on final. Wind 060 degrees 11 knots. Direction variable between 020 and 100 degrees. Visibility to 5 kilometers. Scattered 1,500 feet cumulus. Temperature 28. Dewpoint 23. QNH 1009 hectopascals 2979 inches. 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ILS Zulu runway 34 right approach. Landing runway 34 right. Departure runway 34 left. Departure frequency 124.2. Observe gear down operation procedure on final. Wind 060 degrees 11 knots. Direction variable between 020 and 100 degrees. Visibility to 5 kilometers. Scattered 1,500 feet cumulus. Temperature 28. Dewpoint 23. QNH 1009 hectopascals 2979 inches. 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ILS Zulu runway 34 right approach. Landing runway 34 right.
Departure runway 34 left. Departure frequency 124.2. Observe gear down operation procedure on final. Wind 060 degrees 11 knots. Direction variable between 020 and 100 degrees. Visibility to 5 kilometers. Scattered 1,500 feet cumulus. Temperature 28. Dew point 23. QNH 1009 hectopascals 2979 inches. 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ILS Zulu runway 34 right approach. Landing runway 34 right. Departure runway 34 left. Departure frequency 124.2. Observe gear down operation procedure on final. Wind 060 degrees 11 knots. Direction variable between 020 and 100 degrees. Visibility to 5 kilometers. Scattered 1,500 feet cumulus. Temperature 28. Dew point 23. QNH 1009 hectopascals 2979 inches. 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ILS Zulu runway 34 right approach. Landing runway 34 right. Departure runway 34 left. Departure frequency 124.2. Observe gear down operation procedure on final. Wind 060 degrees 11 knots. Direction variable between 020 and 100 degrees. Visibility to 5 kilometers. Scattered 1,500 feet cumulus. Temperature 28. Dew point 23. QNH 1009 hectopascals 2979 inches. 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ILS Zulu runway 34 right approach. Landing runway 34 right. Departure runway 34 left. Departure frequency 124.2. Observe gear down operation procedure on final. Wind 060 degrees 11 knots. Direction variable between 020 and 100 degrees. Visibility to 5 kilometers. Scattered 1,500 feet cumulus. Temperature 28. Dew point 23. QNH 1009 hectopascals 2979 inches. 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ILS Zulu runway 34 right approach. Landing runway 34 right. Departure runway 34 left. Departure frequency 124.2. Observe gear down operation procedure on final. Wind 060 degrees 11 knots. Direction variable between 020 and 100 degrees. Visibility to 5 kilometers. Scattered 1,500 feet cumulus. Temperature 28. Dew point 23. QNH 1009 hectopascals 2979 inches. 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ILS Zulu runway 34 right approach. Landing runway 34 right. Departure runway 34 left. Departure frequency 124.2. Observe gear down operation procedure on final. Wind 060 degrees 11 knots. Direction variable between 020 and 100 degrees. Visibility to 5 kilometers. Scattered 1,500 feet cumulus. Temperature 28. Dew point 23. QNH 1009 hectopascals 2979 inches. Advise you have information golf.
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ILS Zulu runway 34 right approach. Landing runway 34 right. Departure runway 34 left. Departure frequency 124.2. Observe gear down operation procedure on final. Wind 060 degrees 11 knots. Direction variable between 020 and 100 degrees. Visibility 25 kilometers. Scattered 1,500 feet cumulus. Temperature 28. Dew point 23. QNH 1009 hectopascals 2979 inches. 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ILS Zulu runway 34 right approach. Landing runway 34 right. Departure runway 34 left. Departure frequency 124.2. Observe gear down operation procedure on final. Wind 060 degrees 11 knots. Direction variable between 020 and 100 degrees. Visibility 25 kilometers. Scattered 1,500 feet cumulus. Temperature 28. Dew point 23. QNH 1009 hectopascals 2979 inches. 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ILS Zulu runway 34 right approach. Landing runway 34 right. Departure runway 34 left. Departure frequency 124.2. Observe gear down operation procedure on final. Wind 060 degrees 11 knots. Direction variable between 020 and 100 degrees. Visibility 25 kilometers. Scattered 1,500 feet cumulus. Temperature 28. Dew point 23. QNH 1009 hectopascals 2979 inches. 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ILS Zulu runway 34 right approach. Landing runway 34 right. Departure runway 34 left. Departure frequency 124.2. Observe gear down operation procedure on final. Wind 060 degrees 11 knots. Direction variable between 020 and 100 degrees. Visibility 25 kilometers. Scattered 1,500 feet cumulus. Temperature 28. Dew point 23. QNH 1009 hectopascals 2979 inches. 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ILS Zulu runway 34 right approach. Landing runway 34 right. Departure runway 34 left. Departure frequency 124.2. Observe gear down operation procedure on final. Wind 060 degrees 11 knots. Direction variable between 020 and 100 degrees. Visibility 25 kilometers. Scattered 1,500 feet cumulus. Temperature 28. Dew point 23. QNH 1009 hectopascals 2979 inches. 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ILS Zulu runway 34 right approach. Landing runway 34 right. Departure runway 34 left. Departure frequency 124.2. Observe gear down operation procedure on final. Wind 060 degrees 11 knots. Direction variable between 020 and 100 degrees. Visibility 25 kilometers. Scattered 1,500 feet cumulus.
Temperature 28. Dew point 23. QNH 1009 effective vesicles 2979 inches. 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ILS Zulu runway 34 right approach. Landing runway 34 right. Departure runway 34 left. Departure frequency 124.2. Observe gear down operation procedure on final. Wind 060 degrees 11 knots. Direction variable between 020 and 100 degrees. Visibility to 5 kilometers. Scattered 1,500 feet cumulus. Temperature 28. Dew point 23. QNH 1009 hectopascals 2979 inches. 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ILS Zulu runway 34 right approach. Landing runway 34 right. Departure runway 34 left. Departure frequency 124.2. Observe gear down operation procedure on final. Wind 060 degrees 11 knots. Direction variable between 020 and 100 degrees. Visibility to 5 kilometers. Scattered 1,500 feet cumulus. Temperature 28. Dew point 23. QNH 1009 hectopascals 2979 inches. 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ILS Zulu runway 34 right approach. Landing runway 34 right. Departure runway 34 left. Departure frequency 124.2. Observe gear down operation procedure on final. Wind 050 degrees 13 knots. Direction variable between 020 and 090 degrees. Visibility to 5 kilometers. Scattered 1,500 feet cumulus. Temperature 27. Dew point 22. QNH 1008 hectopascals 2979 inches. Advise you have information hotel. Nalitra International Airport information hotel. 0730. ILS Zulu runway 34 right approach. Landing runway 34 right. Departure runway 34 left. Departure frequency 124.2. Observe gear down operation procedure on final. Wind 050 degrees 13 knots. Direction variable between 020 and 090 degrees. Visibility to 5 kilometers. Scattered 1,500 feet cumulus. Temperature 27. Dew point 22. QNH 1008 hectopascals 2979 inches. Advise you have information hotel. Nalitra International Airport information hotel. 0730. ILS Zulu runway 34 right approach. Landing runway 34 right. Departure runway 34 left. Departure frequency 124.2. Observe gear down operation procedure on final. Wind 050 degrees 13 knots. Direction variable between 020 and 090 degrees. Visibility to 5 kilometers. Scattered 1,500 feet cumulus. Temperature 27. Dew point 22. QNH 1008 hectopascals 2979 inches. Advise you have information hotel. Nalitra International Airport information hotel. 0730. ILS Zulu runway 34 right approach. Landing runway 34 right. Departure runway 34 left. Departure frequency 124.2.
Observe gear down operation procedure on final. Wind 050 degrees 13 knots. Direction variable between 020 and 090 degrees. Visibility 25 kilometers. Scattered 1,500 feet cumulus. Temperature 27. Dew point 22. QNH1008 hectopascals 2979 inches. Advise you have information hotel. Nalitra International Airport Information Hotel. 0730. ILS Zulu Runway 34 right approach. Landing runway 34 right. Departure runway 34 left. Departure frequency 124.2. Observe gear down operation procedure on final. Wind 050 degrees 13 knots. Direction variable between 020 and 090 degrees. Visibility 25 kilometers. Scattered 1,500 feet cumulus. Temperature 27. Dew point 22. QNH1008 hectopascals 2979 inches. Advise you have information hotel. Nalitra International Airport Information Hotel. 0730. ILS Zulu Runway 34 right approach. Landing runway 34 right. Departure runway 34 left. Departure frequency 124.2. Observe gear down operation procedure on final. Wind 050 degrees 13 knots. Direction variable between 020 and 090 degrees. Visibility 25 kilometers. Scattered 1,500 feet cumulus. Temperature 27. Dew point 22. QNH1008 hectopascals 2979 inches. Advise you have information hotel. Nalitra International Airport Information Hotel. 0730. ILS Zulu Runway 34 right approach. Landing runway 34 right. Departure runway 34 left. Departure frequency 124.2. Observe gear down operation procedure on final. Wind 050 degrees 13 knots. Direction variable between 020 and 090 degrees. Visibility 25 kilometers. Scattered 1,500 feet cumulus. Temperature 27. Dew point 22. QNH1008 hectopascals 2979 inches. Advise you have information hotel. Nalitra International Airport Information Hotel. 0730. ILS Zulu Runway 34 right approach. Landing runway 34 right. Departure runway 34 left. Departure frequency 124.2. Observe gear down operation procedure on final. Wind 050 degrees 13 knots. Direction variable between 020 and 090 degrees. Visibility 25 kilometers. Scattered 1,500 feet cumulus. Temperature 27. Dew point 22. QNH1008 hectopascals 2979 inches. Advise you have information hotel. Nalitra International Airport Information Hotel. 0730. ILS Zulu Runway 34 right approach. Landing runway 34 right. Departure runway 34 left. Departure frequency 124.2. Observe gear down operation procedure on final. Wind 050 degrees 13 knots. Direction variable between 020 and 090 degrees. Visibility 25 kilometers. Scattered 1,500 feet cumulus. Temperature 27. Dew point 22. QNH1008 hectopascals 2979 inches. Advise you have information hotel. Nalitra International Airport Information Hotel. 0730.
ILS Zulu runway 34 right approach. Landing runway 34 right. Departure runway 34 left. Departure frequency 124.2. Observe gear down operation procedure on final. Wind 050 degrees 13 knots. Direction variable between 020 and 090 degrees. Visibility 25 kilometers. Scattered 1,500 feet cumulus. Temperature 27. Dew point 22. QNH 1008 hectopascals 2979 inches. Advise you have information hotel. Nalitra International Airport Information Hotel. 0730. ILS Zulu runway 34 right approach. Landing runway 34 right. Departure runway 34 left. Departure frequency 124.2. Observe gear down operation procedure on final. Wind 050 degrees 13 knots. Direction variable between 020 and 090 degrees. Visibility 25 kilometers. Scattered 1,500 feet cumulus. Temperature 27. Dew point 22. QNH 1008 hectopascals 2979 inches. Advise you have information hotel. Nalitra International Airport Information Hotel. 0730. ILS Zulu runway 34 right approach. Landing runway 34 right. Departure runway 34 left. Departure frequency 124.2. Observe gear down operation procedure on final. Wind 050 degrees 13 knots. Direction variable between 020 and 090 degrees. Visibility 25 kilometers. Scattered 1,500 feet cumulus. Temperature 27. Dew point 22. QNH 1008 hectopascals 2979 inches. Advise you have information hotel. Nalitra International Airport Information Hotel. 0730. ILS Zulu runway 34 right approach. Landing runway 34 right. Departure runway 34 left. Departure frequency 124.2. Observe gear down operation procedure on final. Wind 050 degrees 13 knots. Direction variable between 020 and 090 degrees. Visibility 25 kilometers. Scattered 1,500 feet cumulus. Temperature 27. Dew point 22. QNH 1008 hectopascals 2979 inches. Advise you have information hotel. Nalitra International Airport Information Hotel. 0730. ILS Zulu runway 34 right approach. Landing runway 34 right. Departure runway 34 left. Departure frequency 124.2. Observe gear down operation procedure on final. Wind 050 degrees 13 knots. Direction variable between 020 and 090 degrees. Visibility 25 kilometers. Scattered 1,500 feet cumulus. Temperature 27. Dew point 22. QNH 1008 hectopascals 2979 inches. Advise you have information hotel. Nalitra International Airport Information Hotel. 0730. ILS Zulu runway 34 right approach. Landing runway 34 right. Departure runway 34 left. Departure frequency 124.2. Observe gear down operation procedure on final. Wind 050 degrees 13 knots. Direction variable between 020 and 090 degrees. Visibility 25 kilometers. Scattered 1,500 feet cumulus. Temperature 27. Dew point 22.
QNH1008 hectopascals 2979 inches. Advise you have information hotel. Nalitra International Airport Information Hotel. 0730. ILS Zulu Runway 34 right approach. Landing runway 34 right. Departure runway 34 left. Departure frequency 124.2. Observe gear down operation procedure on final. Wind 050 degrees 13 knots. Direction variable between 020 and 090 degrees. Visibility to 5 kilometers. Scattered 1,500 feet cumulus. Temperature 27. Dew point 22. QNH1008 hectopascals 2979 inches. Advise you have information hotel. Nalitra International Airport Information Hotel. 0730. ILS Zulu Runway 34 right approach. Landing runway 34 right. Departure runway 34 left. Departure frequency 124.2. Observe gear down operation procedure on final. Wind 050 degrees 13 knots. Direction variable between 020 and 090 degrees. Visibility to 5 kilometers. Scattered 1,500 feet cumulus. Temperature 27. Dew point 22. QNH1008 hectopascals 2979 inches. Advise you have information hotel. Nalitra International Airport Information Hotel. 0730. ILS Zulu Runway 34 right approach. Landing runway 34 right. Departure runway 34 left. Departure frequency 124.2. Observe gear down operation procedure on final. Wind 050 degrees 13 knots. Direction variable between 020 and 090 degrees. Visibility to 5 kilometers. Scattered 1,500 feet cumulus. Temperature 27. Dew point 22. QNH1008 hectopascals 2979 inches. Advise you have information hotel. Nalitra International Airport Information Hotel. 0730. ILS Zulu Runway 34 right approach. Landing runway 34 right. Departure runway 34 left. Departure frequency 124.2. Observe gear down operation procedure on final. Wind 050 degrees 13 knots. Direction variable between 020 and 090 degrees. Visibility to 5 kilometers. Scattered 1,500 feet cumulus. Temperature 27. Dew point 22. QNH1008 hectopascals 2979 inches. Advise you have information hotel. Nalitra International Airport Information Hotel. 0730. ILS Zulu Runway 34 right approach. Landing runway 34 right. Departure runway 34 left. Departure frequency 124.2. Observe gear down operation procedure on final. Wind 050 degrees 13 knots. Direction variable between 020 and 090 degrees. Visibility to 5 kilometers. Scattered 1,500 feet cumulus. Temperature 27. Dew point 22. QNH1008 hectopascals 2979 inches. Advise you have information hotel. Nalitra International Airport Information Hotel. 0730. ILS Zulu Runway 34 right approach. Landing runway 34 right. Departure runway 34 left. Departure frequency 124.2. Observe gear down operation procedure on final. Wind 050 degrees 13 knots.
Direction variable between 020 and 090 degrees. Visibility to 5 kilometers. Scattered 1,500 feet cumulus. Temperature 27. Dew point 22. QNH1008 hectopascals 2979 inches. Advise you have information hotel. Nalitra International Airport Information Hotel. 0730. ILS Zulu Runway 34 right approach. Landing runway 34 right. Departure runway 34 left. Departure frequency 124.2. Observe gear down operation procedure on final. Wind 050 degrees 13 knots. Direction variable between 020 and 090 degrees. Visibility to 5 kilometers. Scattered 1,500 feet cumulus. Temperature 27. Dew point 22. QNH1008 hectopascals 2979 inches. Advise you have information hotel. Nalitra International Airport Information Hotel. 0730. ILS Zulu Runway 34 right approach. Landing runway 34 right. Departure runway 34 left. Departure frequency 124.2. Observe gear down operation procedure on final. Wind 050 degrees 13 knots. Direction variable between 020 and 090 degrees. Visibility to 5 kilometers. Scattered 1,500 feet cumulus. Temperature 27. Dew point 22. QNH1008 hectopascals 2979 inches. Advise you have information hotel. Nalitra International Airport Information Hotel. 0730. ILS Zulu Runway 34 right approach. Landing runway 34 right. Departure runway 34 left. Departure frequency 124.2. Observe gear down operation procedure on final. Wind 050 degrees 13 knots. Direction variable between 020 and 090 degrees. Visibility to 5 kilometers. Scattered 1,500 feet cumulus. Temperature 27. Dew point 22. QNH1008 hectopascals 2979 inches. Advise you have information hotel. Nalitra International Airport Information Hotel. 0730. ILS Zulu Runway 34 right approach. Landing runway 34 right. Departure runway 34 left. Departure frequency 124.2. Observe gear down operation procedure on final. Wind 050 degrees 13 knots. Direction variable between 020 and 090 degrees. Visibility to 5 kilometers. Scattered 1,500 feet cumulus. Temperature 27. Dew point 22. QNH1008 hectopascals 2979 inches. Advise you have information hotel. Nalitra International Airport Information Hotel. 0730. ILS Zulu Runway 34 right approach. Landing runway 34 right. Departure runway 34 left. Departure frequency 124.2. Observe gear down operation procedure on final. Wind 050 degrees 13 knots. Direction variable between 020 and 090 degrees. Visibility to 5 kilometers. Scattered 1,500 feet cumulus. Temperature 27. Dew point 22. QNH1008 hectopascals 2979 inches. Advise you have information hotel. Nalitra International Airport Information Hotel. 0730. ILS Zulu Runway 34 right approach. Landing runway 34 right.
Departure runway 34 left. Departure frequency 124.2. Observe gear down operation procedure on final. Wind 050 degrees 13 knots. Direction variable between 020 and 090 degrees. Visibility 25 kilometers. Scattered 1,500 feet cumulus. Temperature 27. Dew point 22. QNH1008 hectopascals 2979 inches. Advise you have information hotel. Nalitra International Airport Information Hotel. 0730. ILS Zulu Runway 34 right approach. Landing runway 34 right. Departure runway 34 left. Departure frequency 124.2. Observe gear down operation procedure on final. Wind 050 degrees 13 knots. Direction variable between 020 and 090 degrees. Visibility 25 kilometers. Scattered 1,500 feet cumulus. Temperature 27. Dew point 22. QNH1008 hectopascals 2979 inches. Advise you have information hotel. Nalitra International Airport Information Hotel. 0730. ILS Zulu Runway 34 right approach. Landing runway 34 right. Departure runway 34 left. Departure frequency 124.2. Observe gear down operation procedure on final. Wind 050 degrees 13 knots. Direction variable between 020 and 090 degrees. Visibility 25 kilometers. Scattered 1,500 feet cumulus. Temperature 27. Dew point 22. QNH1008 hectopascals 2979 inches. Advise you have information hotel. Nalitra International Airport Information Hotel. 0730. ILS Zulu Runway 34 right approach. Landing runway 34 right. Departure runway 34 left. Departure frequency 124.2. Observe gear down operation procedure on final. Wind 050 degrees 13 knots. Direction variable between 020 and 090 degrees. Visibility 25 kilometers. Scattered 1,500 feet cumulus. Temperature 27. Dew point 22. QNH1008 hectopascals 2979 inches. Advise you have information hotel. Nalitra International Airport Information Hotel. 0730. ILS Zulu Runway 34 right approach. Landing runway 34 right. Departure runway 34 left. Departure frequency 124.2. Observe gear down operation procedure on final. Wind 050 degrees 13 knots. Direction variable between 020 and 090 degrees. Visibility 25 kilometers. Scattered 1,500 feet cumulus. Temperature 27. Dew point 22. QNH1008 hectopascals 2979 inches. Advise you have information hotel. Nalitra International Airport Information Hotel. 0730. ILS Zulu Runway 34 right approach. Landing runway 34 right. Departure runway 34 left. Departure frequency 124.2. Observe gear down operation procedure on final. Wind 050 degrees 13 knots. Direction variable between 020 and 090 degrees. Visibility 25 kilometers. Scattered 1,500 feet cumulus. Temperature 27. Dew point 22. QNH1008 hectopascals 2979 inches. Advise you have information hotel.
Now leave our International Airport Information Hotel. 0730. ILS Zulu runway 34 right approach. Landing runway 34 right. Departure runway 34 left. Departure frequency 124.2. Observe gear down operation procedure on final. Wind 050 degrees 13 knots. Direction variable between 020 and 090 degrees. Visibility 25 kilometers. Scattered 1,500 feet cumulus. Temperature 27. Dew point 22. QNH1008 hectopascals 2979 inches. Advise you have information hotel. Nalitra International Airport Information Hotel. 0730. ILS Zulu runway 34 right approach. Landing runway 34 right. Departure runway 34 left. Departure frequency 124.2. Observe gear down operation procedure on final. Wind 050 degrees 13 knots. Direction variable between 020 and 090 degrees. Visibility 25 kilometers. Scattered 1,500 feet cumulus. Temperature 27. Dew point 22. QNH1008 hectopascals 2979 inches. Advise you have information hotel. Nalitra International Airport Information India. 0800. ILS Zulu runway 34 right approach. Landing runway 34 right. Departure runway 34 left. Departure frequency 124.2. Observe gear down operation procedure on final. Wind 050 degrees 14 knots. Visibility 40 kilometers. Few 1,300 feet cumulus. Scattered heights unknown. Temperature 27. Dew point 22. QNH1009 hectopascals 2980 inches. Advise you have information India. Nalitra International Airport Information India. 0800. ILS Zulu runway 34 right approach. Landing runway 34 right. Departure runway 34 left. Departure frequency 124.2. Observe gear down operation procedure on final. Wind 050 degrees 14 knots. Visibility 40 kilometers. Few 1,300 feet cumulus. Scattered heights unknown. Temperature 27. Dew point 22. QNH1009 hectopascals 2980 inches. Advise you have information India. Nalitra International Airport Information India. 0800. ILS Zulu runway 34 right approach. Landing runway 34 right. Departure runway 34 left. Departure frequency 124.2. Observe gear down operation procedure on final. Wind 050 degrees 14 knots. Visibility 40 kilometers. Few 1,300 feet cumulus. Scattered heights unknown. Temperature 27. Dew point 22. QNH1009 hectopascals 2980 inches. Advise you have information India. Nalitra International Airport Information India. 0800. ILS Zulu runway 34 right approach. Landing runway 34 right. Departure runway 34 left. Departure frequency 124.2. Observe gear down operation procedure on final. Wind 050 degrees 14 knots. Visibility 40 kilometers. Few 1,300 feet cumulus. Scattered heights unknown. Temperature 27. Dew point 22. QNH1009 hectopascals 2980 inches.
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Nalitra International Airport Information India. 0800. ILS Zulu Runway 34 right approach. Landing runway 34 right. Departure runway 34 left. Departure frequency 124.2. Observe gear down operation procedure on final. Wind 050 degrees 14 knots. Visibility 40 kilometers. View 1,300 feet cumulus. Scattered heights unknown. Temperature 27. Dew point 22. QNH 1009 hectopascals 2980 inches. Advise you have information India. Nalitra International Airport Information India. 0800. ILS Zulu Runway 34 right approach. Landing runway 34 right. Departure runway 34 left. Departure frequency 124.2. Observe gear down operation procedure on final. Wind 050 degrees 14 knots. Visibility 40 kilometers. View 1,300 feet cumulus. Scattered heights unknown. Temperature 27. Dew point 22. QNH 1009 hectopascals 2980 inches. Advise you have information India. Nalitra International Airport Information India. 0800. ILS Zulu Runway 34 right approach. Landing runway 34 right. Departure runway 34 left. Departure frequency 124.2. Observe gear down operation procedure on final. Wind 050 degrees 14 knots. Visibility 40 kilometers. View 1,300 feet cumulus. Scattered heights unknown. Temperature 27. Dew point 22. QNH 1009 hectopascals 2980 inches. Advise you have information India. Nalitra International Airport Information India. 0800. ILS Zulu Runway 34 right approach. Landing runway 34 right. Departure runway 34 left. Departure frequency 124.2. Observe gear down operation procedure on final. Wind 050 degrees 14 knots. Visibility 40 kilometers. View 1,300 feet cumulus. Scattered heights unknown. Temperature 27. Dew point 22. QNH 1009 hectopascals 2980 inches. 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ILS Zulu Runway 34 right approach. Landing runway 34 right. Departure runway 34 left. Departure frequency 124.2. Observe gear down operation procedure on final. Wind 050 degrees 14 knots. Visibility 40 kilometers. View 1,300 feet cumulus. Scattered heights unknown. Temperature 27. Dew point 22. QNH 1009 hectopascals 2980 inches. Advise you have information India. 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ILS Zulu Runway 34 right approach. Landing runway 34 right. Departure runway 34 left. Departure frequency 124.2. Observe gear down operation procedure on final. Wind 050 degrees 14 knots. Visibility 40 kilometers. View 1,300 feet cumulus. Scattered heights unknown. Temperature 27. Dew point 22. QNH 1009 hectopascals 2980 inches. Advise you have information India.
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Observe gear down operation procedure on final. Wind 050 degrees 14 knots. Visibility 40 kilometers. View 1,300 feet cumulus. Scattered heights unknown. Temperature 27.22. QNH 1009 or hectopascals 2980 inches. Advise you have information India. 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ILS Zulu runway 34 right approach. Landing runway 34 right. Departure runway 34 left. Departure frequency 124.2. Observe gear down operation procedure on final. Wind 050 degrees 14 knots. Visibility 40 kilometers. View 1,300 feet cumulus. Scattered heights unknown. Temperature 27. Dew point 22. QNH 1009 or hectopascals 2980 inches. Advise you have information India. Nalitra International Airport information India. 0800. ILS Zulu runway 34 right approach. Landing runway 34 right. Departure runway 34 left. Departure frequency 124.2. Observe gear down operation procedure on final. Wind 050 degrees 14 knots. Visibility 40 kilometers. View 1,300 feet cumulus. Scattered heights unknown. Temperature 27. Dew point 22. QNH 1009 or hectopascals 2980 inches. Advise you have information India. Nalitra International Airport information India. 0800. ILS Zulu runway 34 right approach. Landing runway 34 right. Departure runway 34 left. Departure frequency 124.2. Observe gear down operation procedure on final. Wind 050 degrees 14 knots. Visibility 40 kilometers. View 1,300 feet cumulus. Scattered heights unknown. Temperature 27. Dew point 22. QNH 1009 or hectopascals 2980 inches. Advise you have information India. Nalitra International Airport information India. 0800. ILS Zulu runway 34 right approach. Landing runway 34 right. Departure runway 34 left. Departure frequency 124.2. Observe gear down operation procedure on final. Wind 050 degrees 14 knots. Visibility 40 kilometers. View 1,300 feet cumulus. Scattered heights unknown. Temperature 27. Dew point 22. QNH 1009 or hectopascals 2980 inches. Advise you have information India. Nalitra International Airport information India. 0800. ILS Zulu runway 34 right approach. Landing runway 34 right. Departure runway 34 left. Departure frequency 124.2. Observe gear down operation procedure on final. Wind 050 degrees 14 knots. Visibility 40 kilometers. View 1,300 feet cumulus. Scattered heights unknown. Temperature 27. Dew point 22. QNH 1009 or hectopascals 2980 inches. Advise you have information India. Nalitra International Airport information India. 0800. ILS Zulu runway 34 right approach. Landing runway 34 right. Departure runway 34 left. Departure frequency 124.2. Observe gear down operation procedure on final.
Wind 050 degrees 14 knots. Visibility 40 kilometers. View 1,300 feet cumulus. Scattered heights unknown. Temperature 27. Dew point 22. QNH 1009 hectopascals 2980 inches. Advise you have information India. Nalitra International Airport information India. 0800. ILS Zulu runway 34 right approach. Landing runway 34 right. Departure runway 34 left. Departure frequency 124.2. Observe gear down operation procedure on final. Wind 050 degrees 14 knots. Visibility 40 kilometers. View 1,300 feet cumulus. Scattered heights unknown. Temperature 27. Dew point 22. QNH 1009 hectopascals 2980 inches. Advise you have information India. Nalitra International Airport information India. 0800. ILS Zulu runway 34 right approach. Landing runway 34 right. Departure runway 34 left. Departure frequency 124.2. Observe gear down operation procedure on final. Wind 050 degrees 14 knots. Visibility 40 kilometers. View 1,300 feet cumulus. Scattered heights unknown. Temperature 27. Dew point 22. QNH 1009 hectopascals 2980 inches. Advise you have information India. Nalitra International Airport information India. 0800. ILS Zulu runway 34 right approach. Landing runway 34 right. Departure runway 34 left. Departure frequency 124.2. Observe gear down operation procedure on final. Wind 050 degrees 14 knots. Visibility 40 kilometers. View 1,300 feet cumulus. Scattered heights unknown. Temperature 27. Dew point 22. QNH 1009 hectopascals 2980 inches. Advise you have information India. Nalitra International Airport information India. 0800. ILS Zulu runway 34 right approach. Landing runway 34 right. Departure runway 34 left. Departure frequency 124.2. Observe gear down operation procedure on final. Wind 050 degrees 14 knots. Visibility 40 kilometers. View 1,300 feet cumulus. Scattered heights unknown. Temperature 27. Dew point 22. QNH 1009 hectopascals 2980 inches. Advise you have information India. Nalitra International Airport information India. 0800. ILS Zulu runway 34 right approach. Landing runway 34 right. Departure runway 34 left. Departure frequency 124.2. Observe gear down operation procedure on final. Wind 050 degrees 14 knots. Visibility 40 kilometers. View 1,300 feet cumulus. Scattered heights unknown. Temperature 27. Dew point 22. QNH 1009 hectopascals 2980 inches. Advise you have information India. Nalitra International Airport information India. 0800. ILS Zulu runway 34 right approach. Landing runway 34 right. Departure runway 34 left. Departure frequency 124.2. Observe gear down operation procedure on final. Wind 050 degrees 14 knots.
Visibility 40 kilometers. View 1,300 feet cumulus. Scattered heights unknown. Temperature 27. Dew point 22. QNH 1009 hectopascals 2980 inches. Advise you have information India. Nalitra International Airport information India. 0800. ILS Zulu runway 34 right approach. Landing runway 34 right. Departure runway 34 left. Departure frequency 124.2. Observe gear down operation procedure on final. Wind 050 degrees 14 knots. Visibility 40 kilometers. View 1,300 feet cumulus. Scattered heights unknown. Temperature 27. Dew point 22. QNH 1009 hectopascals 2980 inches. Advise you have information India. Nalitra International Airport information India. 0800. ILS Zulu runway 34 right approach. Landing runway 34 right. Departure runway 34 left. Departure frequency 124.2. Observe gear down operation procedure on final. Wind 050 degrees 14 knots. Visibility 40 kilometers. View 1,300 feet cumulus. Scattered heights unknown. Temperature 27. Dew point 22. QNH 1009 hectopascals 2980 inches. Advise you have information India. Nalitra International Airport information India. 0800. ILS Zulu runway 34 right approach. Landing runway 34 right. Departure runway 34 left. Departure frequency 124.2. Observe gear down operation procedure on final. Wind 050 degrees 14 knots. Visibility 40 kilometers. View 1,300 feet cumulus. Scattered heights unknown. Temperature 27. Dew point 22. QNH 1009 hectopascals 2980 inches. Advise you have information India. Nalitra International Airport information India. 0800. ILS Zulu runway 34 right approach. Landing runway 34 right. Departure runway 34 left. Departure frequency 124.2. Observe gear down operation procedure on final. Wind 050 degrees 14 knots. Visibility 40 kilometers. View 1,300 feet cumulus. Scattered heights unknown. Temperature 27. Dew point 22. QNH 1009 hectopascals 2980 inches. Advise you have information India. Nalitra International Airport information India. 0800. ILS Zulu runway 34 right approach. Landing runway 34 right. Departure runway 34 left. Departure frequency 124.2. Observe gear down operation procedure on final. Wind 050 degrees 14 knots. Visibility 40 kilometers. View 1,300 feet cumulus. Scattered heights unknown. Temperature 27. Dew point 22. QNH 1009 hectopascals 2980 inches. Advise you have information India. Nalitra International Airport information India. 0800. ILS Zulu runway 34 right approach. Landing runway 34 right. Departure runway 34 left. Departure frequency 124.2. Observe gear down operation procedure on final. Wind 050 degrees 14 knots. Visibility 40 kilometers. Q
few 1,300 feet cumulus. Scattered heights unknown. Temperature 27. Dew point 22. QNH 1009 or hectopascals 2980 inches. Advise you have information India. Nalitra International Airport information Juliet. 0830. ILS Zulu runway 34 right approach. Landing runway 34 right. Departure runway 34 left. Departure frequency 124.2. Observe gear down operation procedure on final. Wind 070 degrees 12 knots. Visibility 30 kilometers. Broken 1,100 feet cumulus. Temperature 26. Dew point 22. QNH 1009 or hectopascals 2980 inches. Advise you have information Juliet. Nalitra International Airport information Juliet. 0830. ILS Zulu runway 34 right approach. Landing runway 34 right. Departure runway 34 left. Departure frequency 124.2. Observe gear down operation procedure on final. Wind 070 degrees 12 knots. Visibility 30 kilometers. Broken 1,100 feet cumulus. Temperature 26. Dew point 22. QNH 1009 or hectopascals 2980 inches. Advise you have information Juliet. Nalitra International Airport information Juliet. 0830. ILS Zulu runway 34 right approach. Landing runway 34 right. Departure runway 34 left. Departure frequency 124.2. Observe gear down operation procedure on final. Wind 070 degrees 12 knots. Visibility 30 kilometers. Broken 1,100 feet cumulus. Temperature 26. Dew point 22. QNH 1009 or hectopascals 2980 inches. Advise you have information Juliet. Nalitra International Airport information Juliet. 0830. ILS Zulu runway 34 right approach. Landing runway 34 right. Departure runway 34 left. Departure frequency 124.2. Observe gear down operation procedure on final. Wind 070 degrees 12 knots. Visibility 30 kilometers. Broken 1,100 feet cumulus. Temperature 26. Dew point 22. QNH 1009 or hectopascals 2980 inches. Advise you have information Juliet. Nalitra International Airport information Juliet. 0830. ILS Zulu runway 34 right approach. Landing runway 34 right. Departure runway 34 left. Departure frequency 124.2. Observe gear down operation procedure on final. Wind 070 degrees 12 knots. Visibility 30 kilometers. Broken 1,100 feet cumulus. Temperature 26. Dew point 22. QNH 1009 or hectopascals 2980 inches. Advise you have information Juliet. Nalitra International Airport information Juliet. 0830. ILS Zulu runway 34 right approach. Landing runway 34 right. Departure runway 34 left. Departure frequency 124.2. Observe gear down operation procedure on final. Wind 070 degrees 12 knots. Visibility 30 kilometers. Broken 1,100 feet cumulus. Temperature 26. Dew point 22.
QNH1009 hectopascals 2980 inches. Advise you have information Juliet. Nalitra International Airport information Juliet. 0830. ILS Zulu runway 34 right approach. Landing runway 34 right. Departure runway 34 left. Departure frequency 124.2. Observe gear down operation procedure on final. Wind 070 degrees 12 knots. Visibility 30 kilometers. Broken 1,100 feet cumulus. Temperature 26. Dew point 22. QNH1009 hectopascals 2980 inches. Advise you have information Juliet. Nalitra International Airport information Juliet. 0830. ILS Zulu runway 34 right approach. Landing runway 34 right. Departure runway 34 left. Departure frequency 124.2. Observe gear down operation procedure on final. Wind 070 degrees 12 knots. Visibility 30 kilometers. Broken 1,100 feet cumulus. Temperature 26. Dew point 22. QNH1009 hectopascals 2980 inches. Advise you have information Juliet. Nalitra International Airport information Juliet. 0830. ILS Zulu runway 34 right approach. Landing runway 34 right. Departure runway 34 left. Departure frequency 124.2. Observe gear down operation procedure on final. Wind 070 degrees 12 knots. Visibility 30 kilometers. Broken 1,100 feet cumulus. Temperature 26. Dew point 22. QNH1009 hectopascals 2980 inches. Advise you have information Juliet. Nalitra International Airport information Juliet. 0830. ILS Zulu runway 34 right approach. Landing runway 34 right. Departure runway 34 left. Departure frequency 124.2. Observe gear down operation procedure on final. Wind 070 degrees 12 knots. Visibility 30 kilometers. Broken 1,100 feet cumulus. Temperature 26. Dew point 22. QNH1009 hectopascals 2980 inches. Advise you have information Juliet. Nalitra International Airport information Juliet. 0830. ILS Zulu runway 34 right approach. Landing runway 34 right. Departure runway 34 left. Departure frequency 124.2. Observe gear down operation procedure on final. Wind 070 degrees 12 knots. Visibility 30 kilometers. Broken 1,100 feet cumulus. Temperature 26. Dew point 22. QNH1009 hectopascals 2980 inches. Advise you have information Juliet. Nalitra International Airport information Juliet. 0830. ILS Zulu runway 34 right approach. Landing runway 34 right. Departure runway 34 left. Departure frequency 124.2. Observe gear down operation procedure on final. Wind 070 degrees 12 knots. Visibility 30 kilometers. Broken 1,100 feet cumulus. Temperature 26. Dew point 22. QNH1009 hectopascals 2980 inches. Advise you have information Juliet. Nalitra International Airport information Juliet.
0830. Ayala Zulu runway 34 right approach. Landing runway 34 right. Departure runway 34 left. Departure frequency 124.2. Observe gear down operation procedure on final. Wind 070 degrees 12 knots. Visibility 30 kilometers. Broken 1,100 feet cumulus. Temperature 26. Dew point 22. QNH 1009 or hectopascals 2980 inches. Advise you have information, Juliet. Nalita International Airport information, Juliet. 0830. ILS Zulu runway 34 right approach. Landing runway 34 right. Departure runway 34 left. Departure frequency 124.2. Observe gear down operation procedure on final. Wind 070 degrees 12 knots. Visibility 30 kilometers. Broken 1,100 feet cumulus. Temperature 26. Dew point 22. QNH 1009 or hectopascals 2980 inches. Advise you have information, Juliet. Nalita International Airport information, Juliet. 0830. ILS Zulu runway 34 right approach. Landing runway 34 right. Departure runway 34 left. Departure frequency 124.2. Observe gear down operation procedure on final. Wind 070 degrees 12 knots. Visibility 30 kilometers. Broken 1,100 feet cumulus. Temperature 26. Dew point 22. QNH 1009 or hectopascals 2980 inches. Advise you have information, Juliet. Nalita International Airport information, Juliet. 0830. ILS Zulu runway 34 right approach. Landing runway 34 right. Departure runway 34 left. Departure frequency 124.2. Observe gear down operation procedure on final. Wind 070 degrees 12 knots. Visibility 30 kilometers. Broken 1,100 feet cumulus. Temperature 26. Dew point 22. QNH 1009 or hectopascals 2980 inches. Advise you have information, Juliet. Nalita International Airport information, Juliet. 0830. ILS Zulu runway 34 right approach. Landing runway 34 right. Departure runway 34 left. Departure frequency 124.2. Observe gear down operation procedure on final. Wind 070 degrees 12 knots. Visibility 30 kilometers. Broken 1,100 feet cumulus. Temperature 26. Dew point 22. QNH 1009 or hectopascals 2980 inches. Advise you have information, Juliet. Nalita International Airport information, Juliet. 0830. ILS Zulu runway 34 right approach. Landing runway 34 right. Departure runway 34 left. Departure frequency 124.2. Observe gear down operation procedure on final. Wind 070 degrees 12 knots. Visibility 30 kilometers. Broken 1,100 feet cumulus. Temperature 26. Dew point 22. QNH 1009 or hectopascals 2980 inches. Advise you have information, Juliet. Nalita International Airport information, Juliet. 0830. ILS Zulu runway 34 right approach. Landing runway 34 right. Departure runway 34 left.
Departure frequency 124.2. Observe gear down operation procedure on final. Wind 070 degrees 12 knots. Visibility 30 kilometers. Broken 1,100 feet cumulus. Temperature 26. Dew point 22. QNH 1009 or hectopascals 2980 inches. Advise you have information Juliet. Nalitra International Airport information Juliet. 0830. ILS Zulu runway 34 right approach. Landing runway 34 right. Departure runway 34 left. Departure frequency 124.2. Observe gear down operation procedure on final. Wind 070 degrees 12 knots. Visibility 30 kilometers. Broken 1,100 feet cumulus. Temperature 26. Dew point 22. QNH 1009 or hectopascals 2980 inches. Advise you have information Juliet. Nalitra International Airport information Juliet. 0830. ILS Zulu runway 34 right approach. Landing runway 34 right. Departure runway 34 left. Departure frequency 124.2. Observe gear down operation procedure on final. Wind 070 degrees 12 knots. Visibility 30 kilometers. Broken 1,100 feet cumulus. Temperature 26. Dew point 22. QNH 1009 or hectopascals 2980 inches. Advise you have information Juliet. Nalitra International Airport information Juliet. 0830. ILS Zulu runway 34 right approach. Landing runway 34 right. Departure runway 34 left. Departure frequency 124.2. Observe gear down operation procedure on final. Wind 070 degrees 12 knots. Visibility 30 kilometers. Broken 1,100 feet cumulus. Temperature 26. Dew point 22. QNH 1009 or hectopascals 2980 inches. Advise you have information Juliet. Nalitra International Airport information Juliet. 0830. ILS Zulu runway 34 right approach. Landing runway 34 right. Departure runway 34 left. Departure frequency 124.2. Observe gear down operation procedure on final. Wind 070 degrees 12 knots. Visibility 30 kilometers. Broken 1,100 feet cumulus. Temperature 26. Dew point 22. QNH 1009 or hectopascals 2980 inches. Advise you have information Juliet. Nalitra International Airport information Juliet. 0830. ILS Zulu runway 34 right approach. Landing runway 34 right. Departure runway 34 left. Departure frequency 124.2. Observe gear down operation procedure on final. Wind 070 degrees 12 knots. Visibility 30 kilometers. Broken 1,100 feet cumulus. Temperature 26. Dew point 22. QNH 1009 or hectopascals 2980 inches. Advise you have information Juliet. Nalitra International Airport information Juliet. 0830. ILS Zulu runway 34 right approach. Landing runway 34 right. Departure runway 34 left. Departure frequency 124.2. Observe gear down operation procedure on final. Wind 070 degrees 12 knots. Visibility 30 kilometers.
Broken 1,100 feet cumulus. Temperature 26. Dew point 22. QNH 1009 or hectopascals 2980 inches. Advise you have information, Juliet. Nalitra International Airport, information, Juliet. 0830. ILS ZB runway 34 right approach. Landing runway 34 right. Departure runway 34 left. Departure frequency 124.2. Observe gear down operation procedure on final. Wind 070 degrees 12 knots. Visibility 30 kilometers. Broken 1,100 feet cumulus. Temperature 26. Dew point 22. QNH 1009 or hectopascals 2980 inches. Advise you have information, Juliet. Nalitra International Airport, information, Juliet. 0830. ILS Zulu runway 34 right approach. Landing runway 34 right. Departure runway 34 left. Departure frequency 124.2. Observe gear down operation procedure on final. Wind 070 degrees 12 knots. Visibility 30 kilometers. Broken 1,100 feet cumulus. Temperature 26. Dew point 22. QNH 1009 or hectopascals 2980 inches. Advise you have information, Juliet. Nalitra International Airport, information, Juliet. 0830. ILS Zulu runway 34 right approach. Landing runway 34 right. Departure runway 34 left. Departure frequency 124.2. Observe gear down operation procedure on final. Wind 070 degrees 12 knots. Visibility 30 kilometers. Broken 1,100 feet cumulus. Temperature 26. Dew point 22. QNH 1009 or hectopascals 2980 inches. Advise you have information, Juliet. Nalitra International Airport, information, Juliet. 0830. ILS Zulu runway 34 right approach. Landing runway 34 right. Departure runway 34 left. Departure frequency 124.2. Observe gear down operation procedure on final. Wind 070 degrees 12 knots. Visibility 30 kilometers. Broken 1,100 feet cumulus. Temperature 26. Dew point 22. QNH 1009 or hectopascals 2980 inches. Advise you have information, Juliet. Nalitra International Airport, information, Juliet. 0830. ILS Zulu runway 34 right approach. Landing runway 34 right. Departure runway 34 left. Departure frequency 124.2. Observe gear down operation procedure on final. Wind 070 degrees 12 knots. Visibility 30 kilometers. Broken 1,100 feet cumulus. Temperature 26. Dew point 22. QNH 1009 or hectopascals 2980 inches. Advise you have information, Juliet. Nalitra International Airport, information, Juliet. 0830. ILS Zulu runway 34 right approach. Landing runway 34 right. Departure runway 34 left. Departure frequency 124.2. Observe gear down operation procedure on final. Wind 070 degrees 12 knots. Visibility 30 kilometers. Broken 1,100 feet cumulus. Temperature 26. Dew point 22. QNH 1009 or hectopascals 2980 inches.
Advise you have information, Juliet. Nalitra International Airport. Information, Juliet. 0830. ILS Zulu runway 34 right approach. Landing runway 34 right. Departure runway 34 left. Departure frequency 124.2. Observe gear down operation procedure on final. Wind 070 degrees 12 knots. Visibility 30 kilometers. Broken 1,100 feet cumulus. Temperature 26. Dew point 22. QNH 1009 or hectopascals 2980 inches. Advise you have information, Juliet. Nalitra International Airport. Information, Juliet. 0830. ILS Zulu runway 34 right approach. Landing runway 34 right. Departure runway 34 left. Departure frequency 124.2. Observe gear down operation procedure on final. Wind 070 degrees 12 knots. Visibility 30 kilometers. Broken 1,100 feet cumulus. Temperature 26. Dew point 22. QNH 1009 or hectopascals 2980 inches. Advise you have information, Juliet. Nalitra International Airport. Information, Juliet. 0830. ILS Zulu runway 34 right approach. Landing runway 34 right. Departure runway 34 left. Departure frequency 124.2. Observe gear down operation procedure on final. Wind 070 degrees 12 knots. Visibility 30 kilometers. Broken 1,100 feet cumulus. Temperature 26. Dew point 22. QNH 1009 or hectopascals 2980 inches. Advise you have information, Juliet. Nalitra International Airport. Information, Juliet. 0830. ILS Zulu runway 34 right approach. Landing runway 34 right. Departure runway 34 left. Departure frequency 124.2. Observe gear down operation procedure on final. Wind 070 degrees 12 knots. Visibility 30 kilometers. Broken 1,100 feet cumulus. Temperature 26. Dew point 22. QNH 1009 or hectopascals 2980 inches. Advise you have information, Juliet. Nalitra International Airport. Information, Juliet. 0830. ILS Zulu runway 34 right approach. Landing runway 34 right. Departure runway 34 left. Departure frequency 124.2. Observe gear down operation procedure on final. Wind 070 degrees 12 knots. Visibility 30 kilometers. Broken 1,100 feet cumulus. Temperature 26. Dew point 22. QNH 1009 or hectopascals 2980 inches. Advise you have information, Juliet. Nalitra International Airport. Information, Juliet. 0830. ILS Zulu runway 34 right approach. Landing runway 34 right. Departure runway 34 left. Departure frequency 124.2. Observe gear down operation procedure on final. Wind 070 degrees 12 knots. Visibility 30 kilometers. Broken 1,100 feet cumulus. Temperature 26. Dew point 22. QNH 1009 or hectopascals 2980 inches. Advise you have information, Juliet. Nalitra International Airport. Information, Juliet. 0830. ILS Zulu runway 34 right approach.
Landing runway 34 right. Departure runway 34 left. Departure frequency 124.2. Observe gear down operation procedure on final. Wind 070 degrees 12 knots. Visibility 30 kilometers. Broken 1,100 feet cumulus. Temperature 26. Dew point 22. QNH 1009 hectopascals 2980 inches. Advise you have information Juliet. Nalitra International Airport information Kilo. 0900. ILS Zulu runway 34 right approach. Landing runway 34 right. Departure runway 34 left. Departure frequency 124.2. Observe gear down operation procedure on final. Wind 050 degrees 12 knots. Visibility 40 kilometers. Broken 900 feet stratus. Temperature 25. Dew point 22. QNH 1009 hectopascals 2980 inches. Advise you have information Kilo. Nalitra International Airport information Kilo. 0900. ILS Zulu runway 34 right approach. Landing runway 34 right. Departure runway 34 left. Departure frequency 124.2. Observe gear down operation procedure on final. Wind 050 degrees 12 knots. Visibility 40 kilometers. Broken 900 feet stratus. Temperature 25. Dew point 22. QNH 1009 hectopascals 2980 inches. Advise you have information Kilo. 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ILS Zulu runway 34 right approach. Landing runway 34 right. Departure runway 34 left. Departure frequency 124.2. Observe gear down operation procedure on final. Wind 050 degrees 12 knots. Visibility 40 kilometers. Broken 900 feet stratus. Temperature 25. Dew point 22. QNH 1009 hectopascals 2980 inches. 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ILS Zulu runway 34 right approach. Landing runway 34 right. Departure runway 34 left. Departure frequency 124.2. Observe gear down operation procedure on final. Wind 050 degrees 12 knots. Visibility 40 kilometers. Broken 900 feet stratus. Temperature 25. Dew point 22. QNH 1009 hectopascals 2980 inches. 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ILS Zulu runway 34 right approach. Landing runway 34 right. Departure runway 34 left. Departure frequency 124.2. Observe gear down operation procedure on final. Wind 050 degrees 12 knots. Visibility 40 kilometers. Broken 900 feet stratus. Temperature 25. Dew point 22. QNH 1009 hectopascals 2980 inches. 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ILS Zulu runway 34 right approach. Landing runway 34 right. Departure runway 34 left. Departure frequency 124.2. Observe gear down operation procedure on final.
Wind 050 degrees 12 knots. Visibility 40 kilometers. Broken 900 feet stratus. Temperature 25. Dew point 22. QNH 1009 hectopascals 2980 inches. Advise you have information kilo. Nalitra International Airport information kilo. 0900. ILS Zulu runway 34 right approach. Landing runway 34 right. Departure runway 34 left. Departure frequency 124.2. Observe gear down operation procedure on final. Wind 050 degrees 12 knots. Visibility 40 kilometers. Broken 900 feet stratus. Temperature 25. Dew point 22. QNH 1009 hectopascals 2980 inches. 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ILS Zulu runway 34 right approach. Landing runway 34 right. Departure runway 34 left. Departure frequency 124.2. Observe gear down operation procedure on final. Wind 050 degrees 12 knots. Visibility 40 kilometers. Broken 900 feet stratus. Temperature 25. Dew point 22. QNH 1009 hectopascals 2980 inches. 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ILS Zulu runway 34 right approach. Landing runway 34 right. Departure runway 34 left. Departure frequency 124.2. Observe gear down operation procedure on final. Wind 050 degrees 12 knots. Visibility 40 kilometers. Broken 900 feet stratus. Temperature 25. Dew point 22. QNH 1009 hectopascals 2980 inches. Advise you have information kilo. Nalitra International Airport information kilo. 0900. ILS Zulu runway 34 right approach. Landing runway 34 right. Departure runway 34 left. Departure frequency 124.2. Observe gear down operation procedure on final. Wind 050 degrees 12 knots. Visibility 40 kilometers. Broken 900 feet stratus. Temperature 25. Dew point 22. QNH 1009 hectopascals 2980 inches. Advise you have information kilo. Nalitra International Airport information kilo. 0900. ILS Zulu runway 34 right approach. Landing runway 34 right. Departure runway 34 left. Departure frequency 124.2. Observe gear down operation procedure on final. Wind 050 degrees 12 knots. Visibility 40 kilometers. Broken 900 feet stratus. Temperature 25. Dew point 22. QNH 1009 hectopascals 2980 inches. Advise you have information kilo. Nalitra International Airport information kilo. 0900. ILS Zulu runway 34 right approach.

runway 34 right. Departure runway 34 left. Departure frequency 124.2. Observe gear down operation procedure on final. Wind 050 degrees 12 knots. Visibility 40 kilometers. Broken 900 feet stratus. Temperature 25. Dew point 22. QNH 1009 hectopascals 2980 inches. Advise you have information kilo. 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ILS Zulu runway 34 right approach. Landing runway 34 right. Departure runway 34 left. Departure frequency 124.2. Observe gear down operation procedure on final. Wind 050 degrees 12 knots. Visibility 40 kilometers. Broken 900 feet stratus. Temperature 25. Dew point 22. QNH 1009 hectopascals 2980 inches. Advise you have information kilo. 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ILS Zulu runway 34 right approach. Landing runway 34 right. Departure runway 34 left. Departure frequency 124.2. Observe gear down operation procedure on final. Wind 050 degrees 12 knots. Visibility 40 kilometers. Broken 900 feet stratus. Temperature 25. Dew point 22. QNH 1009 hectopascals 2980 inches. 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ILS Zulu runway 34 right approach. Landing runway 34 right. Departure runway 34 left. Departure frequency 124.2. Observe gear down operation procedure on final. Wind 050 degrees 12 knots. Visibility 40 kilometers. Broken 900 feet stratus. Temperature 25. Dew point 22. QNH 1009 hectopascals 2980 inches. 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ILS Zulu runway 34 right approach. Landing runway 34 right. Departure runway 34 left. Departure frequency 124.2. Observe gear down operation procedure on final. Wind 050 degrees 12 knots. Visibility 40 kilometers. Broken 900 feet stratus. Temperature 25. Dew point 22. QNH 1009 hectopascals 2980 inches. 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ILS Zulu runway 34 right approach. Landing runway 34 right. Departure runway 34 left. Departure frequency 124.2. Observe gear down operation procedure on final. Wind 050 degrees 12 knots. Visibility 40 kilometers. Broken 900 feet stratus. Temperature 25. Dew point 22. QNH 1009 hectopascals 2980 inches. 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ILS Zulu runway 34 right approach. Landing runway 34 right. Departure runway 34 left. Departure frequency 124.2. Observe gear down operation procedure on final. Wind 050 degrees 12 knots.
Visibility 40 kilometers. Broken 900 feet stratus. Temperature 25. Dew point 22. QNH 1009 or hectopascals 2980 inches. 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ILS Zulu runway 34 right approach. Landing runway 34 right. Departure runway 34 left. Departure frequency 124.2. Observe gear down operation procedure on final. Wind 050 degrees 12 knots. Visibility 40 kilometers. Broken 900 feet stratus. Temperature 25. Dew point 22. QNH 1009 or hectopascals 2980 inches. 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ILS Zulu runway 34 right approach. Landing runway 34 right. Departure runway 34 left. Departure frequency 124.2. Observe gear down operation procedure on final. Wind 050 degrees 12 knots. Visibility 40 kilometers. Broken 900 feet stratus. Temperature 25. Dew point 22. QNH 1009 or hectopascals 2980 inches. 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ILS Zulu runway 34 right approach. Landing runway 34 right. Departure runway 34 left. Departure frequency 124.2. Observe gear down operation procedure on final. Wind 050 degrees 12 knots. Visibility 40 kilometers. Broken 900 feet stratus. Temperature 25. Dew point 22. QNH 1009 or hectopascals 2980 inches. 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ILS Zulu runway 34 right approach. Landing runway 34 right. Departure runway 34 left. Departure frequency 124.2. Observe gear down operation procedure on final. Wind 050 degrees 12 knots. Visibility 40 kilometers. Broken 900 feet stratus. Temperature 25. Dew point 22. QNH 1009 or hectopascals 2980 inches. 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ILS Zulu runway 34 right approach. Landing runway 34 right. Departure runway 34 left. Departure frequency 124.2. Observe gear down operation procedure on final. Wind 050 degrees 12 knots. Visibility 40 kilometers. Broken 900 feet stratus. Temperature 25. Dew point 22. QNH 1009 or hectopascals 2980 inches. 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ILS Zulu runway 34 right approach. Landing runway 34 right. Departure runway 34 left. Departure frequency 124.2. Observe gear down operation procedure on final. Wind 050 degrees 12 knots. Visibility 40 kilometers. Broken 900 feet stratus. Temperature 25. Dew point 22. QNH 1009 or hectopascals 2980 inches. 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
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Final Wind 050 degrees 12 knots Visibility 40 kilometers Broken 900 feet stratus Temperature 25.22 QNH 1009 or hectopascals 2980 inches Advising Information Kilo Nalita International Airport Information Kilo 0900 ILS Zulu Runway 34 Right Approach Landing Runway 34 Right Departure Runway 34 Left Departure Frequency 124.2 Observe Gear Down Operation Procedure on Final Wind 050 degrees 12 knots Visibility 40 kilometers Broken 900 feet stratus Temperature 25.22 QNH 1009 or hectopascals 2980 inches. Advise you have information kilo. Nalita International Airport information kilo. 0900. ILS Zulu runway 34 right approach. Landing runway 34 right. Departure runway 34 left. Departure frequency 124.2. Observe gear down operation procedure on final. Wind 050 degrees 12 knots. Visibility 40 kilometers. Broken 900 feet status. Temperature 25.22. QNH 1009 or hectopascals 2980 inches. Advising have information kilo. Nalita International Airport information kilo. 0900. ILS Zulu Runway 34 Right Approach. Landing Runway 34 Right. 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Observe Gear Down Operation Procedure on Final. Wind 050 degrees 12 knots. Visibility 40 kilometers. Broken 900 feet stratus. Temperature 25.22 QNH 1009 or hectopascals 2980 inches. Advise you have information kilo. Nalita International Airport information kilo. 0900. ILS Zulu runway 34 right approach. Landing runway 34 right. Departure runway 34 left. Departure frequency 124.2. Observe gear down operation procedure on final. Wind 050 degrees 12 knots. Visibility 40 kilometers. Broken 900 feet stratus. Temperature 25.22. QNH 1009 or hectopascals 2980 inches. 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Nalita International Airport Information Kilo 0900 ILS Zulu Runway 34 Right Approach Landing Runway 34 Right Departure Runway 34 Left Departure Frequency 124.2 Observe Gear Down Operation Procedure on Final Wind 050 degrees 12 knots Visibility 40 kilometers. Broken 900 feet stratus. Temperature 25.22. QNH 1009 or hectopascals 2980 inches. 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Nalita International Airport information Lima. 0930. ILS Zulu runway 34 right approach. Landing runway 34 right.
Departure runway 34 left. Departure frequency 124.2. Observe gear down operation procedure on final. Wind 050 degrees 10 knots. Direction variable between 020 and 100 degrees. Visibility tree 0 kilometers. Broken 700 feet stratus. Temperature 25. Dew point 22. QNH 1009 at the particles 29 or 81 inches. Advise you have information Lima. Nalitra International Airport information Lima. 09 or 30. ILS Zulu runway 34 right approach. Landing runway 34 right. Departure runway 34 left. Departure frequency 124.2. Observe gear down operation procedure on final. Wind 050 degrees 10 knots. Direction variable between 020 and 100 degrees. Visibility tree 0 kilometers. Broken 700 feet stratus. Temperature 25. Dew point 22. QNH 1009 or hectopascals 2981 inches. Advise you have information Lima. Nalita International Airport information Lima. 09 or 30. ILS Zulu runway 34 right approach. Landing runway 34 right. Departure runway 34 left. Departure frequency 124.2. Observe gear down operation procedure on final. Wind 050 degrees 10 knots. Direction variable between 020 and 100 degrees. Visibility tree 0 kilometers. Broken 700 feet stratus. Temperature 25. Dew point 22. QNH 1009 hectopascals 29 or 81 inches. Advise you have information Lima. Nalitra International Airport information Lima. 09 or 30. ILS Zulu runway 34 right approach. Landing runway 34 right. Departure runway 34 left. Departure frequency 124.2. Observe gear down operation procedure on final. Wind 050 degrees 10 knots. Direction variable between 020 and 100 degrees. Visibility tree 0 kilometers. Broken 700 feet stratus. Temperature 25. Dew point 22. QNH 1009 or hectopascals 29 or 81 inches. Advise you have information Lima. Nalitra International Airport information Lima. 09 or 30. ILS Zulu runway 34 right approach. Landing runway 34 right. Departure runway 34 left. Departure frequency 124.2. Observe gear down operation procedure on final. Wind 050 degrees 10 knots. Direction variable between 020 and 100 degrees. Visibility tree 0 kilometers. Broken 700 feet stratus. Temperature 25. Dew point 22. QNH 1009 or hectopascals 29 or 81 inches. Advising for information Lima. Nalita International Airport information Lima. 09 or 30. ILS Zulu runway 34 right approach. Landing runway 34 right. Departure runway 34 left. Departure frequency 124.2. Observe gear down operation procedure on final. Wind 050 degrees 10 knots. Direction variable between 020 and 100 degrees. Visibility tree 0 kilometers. Broken 700 feet stratus. Temperature 25. Dew point 22. QNH 1009 or hectopascals 29 or 81 inches. Advise you have information Lima. Nalitra International Airport information Lima. 09 or 30.
ILS Zulu runway 34 right approach. Landing runway 34 right. Departure runway 34 left. Departure frequency 124.2. Observe gear down operation procedure on final. Wind 050 degrees 10 knots. Direction variable between 020 and 100 degrees. Visibility tree 0 kilometers. Broken 700 feet stratus. Temperature 25. Dew point 22. QNH 1009 hectopascals 2981 inches. Advise you have information Lima. Nalita International Airport information Lima. 09 or 30. ILS Zulu runway 34 right approach. Landing runway 34 right. Departure runway 34 left. Departure frequency 124.2. Observe gear down operation procedure on final. Wind 050 degrees 10 knots. Direction variable between 020 and 100 degrees. Visibility tree 0 kilometers. Broken 700 feet stratus. Temperature 25. Dew point 22. QNH 1009 hectopascals 2981 inches. Advise you have information Lima. Nalita International Airport information Lima. 0930. ILS Zulu runway 34 right approach. Landing runway 34 right. Departure runway 34 left. Departure frequency 124.2. Observe gear down operation procedure on final. Wind 050 degrees 10 knots. Direction variable between 020 and 100 degrees. Visibility tree 0 kilometers. Broken 700 feet stratus. Temperature 25. Beacon 22. QNH 1009 hectopascals 2981 inches. Advise you have information Lima. Nalita International Airport information Lima. 09 or 30. ILS Zulu runway 34 right approach. Landing runway 34 right. Departure runway 34 left. Departure frequency 124.2. Observe gear down operation procedure on final. Wind 050 degrees 10 knots. Direction variable between 020 and 100 degrees. Visibility tree 0 kilometers. Broken 700 feet stratus. Temperature 25. Dew point 22. QNH 1009 hectopascals 2981 inches. Advise you have information Lima. Nalita International Airport information Lima. 09 or 30. ILS Zulu runway 34 right approach. Landing runway 34 right. Departure runway 34 left. Departure frequency 124.2. Observe gear down operation procedure on final. Wind 050 degrees 10 knots. Direction variable between 020 and 100 degrees. Visibility tree 0 kilometers. Broken 700 feet stratus. Temperature 25. Dew point 22. QNH 1009 hectopascals 2981 inches. Advise you have information Lima. Nalita International Airport information Lima. 09 or 30. ILS Zulu runway 34 right approach. Landing runway 34 right. Departure runway 34 left. Departure frequency 124.2. Observe gear down operation procedure on final. Wind 050 degrees 10 knots. Direction variable between 020 and 100 degrees. Visibility tree 0 kilometers. Broken 700 feet stratus. Temperature 25. Dew point 22. QNH 1009 hectopascals 2981 inches. Advise you have information Lima.
Now Litra International Airport information Lima 0930 ILS Zulu runway 34 right approach Landing runway 34 right Departure runway 34 left Departure frequency 124.2 Observe gear down operation procedure on final Wind 050 degrees 10 knots Direction variable between 020 and 100 degrees Visibility 30 kilometers Broken 700 feet stratus Temperature 25 Dew point 22 QNH 1009 hectopascals 2981 inches Advise you have information Lima Now Litra International Airport information Lima 0930 ILS Zulu runway 34 right approach Landing runway 34 right Departure runway 34 left Departure frequency 124.2 Observe gear down operation procedure on final Wind 050 degrees 10 knots Direction variable between 020 and 100 degrees Visibility 30 kilometers Broken 700 feet stratus Temperature 25 Dew point 22 QNH 1009 hectopascals 2981 inches Advise you have information Lima Now Litra International Airport information Lima 0930 ILS Zulu runway 34 right approach Landing runway 34 right Departure runway 34 left Departure frequency 124.2 Observe gear down operation procedure on final Wind 050 degrees 10 knots Direction variable between 020 and 100 degrees Visibility 30 kilometers Broken 700 feet stratus Temperature 25 Dew point 22 QNH 1009 hectopascals 2981 inches Advise you have information Lima Now Litra International Airport information Lima 0930 ILS Zulu runway 34 right approach Landing runway 34 right Departure runway 34 left Departure frequency 124.2 Observe gear down operation procedure on final Wind 050 degrees 10 knots Direction variable between 020 and 100 degrees Visibility 30 kilometers Broken 700 feet stratus Temperature 25 Dew point 22 QNH 1009 hectopascals 2981 inches Advise you have information Lima Now Litra International Airport information Lima 0930 ILS Zulu runway 34 right approach Landing runway 34 right Departure runway 34 left Departure frequency 124.2 Observe gear down operation procedure on final Wind 050 degrees 10 knots Direction variable between 020 and 100 degrees Visibility 30 kilometers Broken 700 feet stratus Temperature 25 Dew point 22 QNH 1009 hectopascals 2981 inches Advise you have information Lima Now Litra International Airport information Mike 0944 ILS Zulu runway 34 right approach Landing runway 34 right Departure runway 34 left Departure frequency 124.2 Observe gear down operation procedure on final Wind 060 degrees 8 knots Direction variable between 360 and 100 degrees Visibility 25 kilometers Broken 600 feet stratus Temperature 25
Dew Point 22. QNH 1010 hectopascals 2982 inches. Advise you have information mic. Nalita International Airport information mic. 0944. ILS Zulu runway 34 right approach. Landing runway 34 right. Departure runway 34 left. Departure frequency 124.2. Observe gear down operation procedure on final. Wind 060 degrees 8 knots. Direction variable between 360 and 100 degrees. Visibility to 5 kilometers. Broken 600 feet status. Temperature 25. Dew point 22. QNH 1010 hectopascals 2982 inches. Advise you have information mic. Nalita International Airport information mic. 0944. ILS Zulu runway 34 right approach. Landing runway 34 right. Departure runway 34 left. Departure frequency 124.2. Observe gear down operation procedure on final. Wind 060 degrees 8 knots. Direction variable between 360 and 100 degrees. Visibility to 5 kilometers. Broken 600 feet stratus. Temperature 25. Dew point 22. QNH 1010 hectopascals 2982 inches. Advise you have information mic. Nalita International Airport information mic. 0944. ILS Zulu runway 34 right approach. Landing runway 34 right. Departure runway 34 left. Departure frequency 124.2. Observe gear down operation procedure on final. Wind 060 degrees 8 knots. Direction variable between 360 and 100 degrees. Visibility to 5 kilometers. Broken 600 feet stratus. Temperature 25. Dew point 22. QNH 1010 hectopascals 2982 inches. Advise you have information mic. Nalita International Airport information mic. 0944. ILS Zulu runway 34 right approach. Landing runway 34 right. Departure runway 34 left. Departure frequency 124.2. Observe gear down operation procedure on final. Wind 060 degrees 8 knots. Direction variable between 360 and 100 degrees. Visibility to 5 kilometers. Broken 600 feet stratus. Temperature 25. Dew point 22. QNH 1010 hectopascals 2982 inches. Advise you have information mic. Nalita International Airport information mic. 0944. ILS Zulu runway 34 right approach. Landing runway 34 right. Departure runway 34 left. Departure frequency 124.2. Observe gear down operation procedure on final. Wind 060 degrees 8 knots. Direction variable between 360 and 100 degrees. Visibility to 5 kilometers. Broken 600 feet stratus. Temperature 25. Dew point 22. QNH 1010 hectopascals 2982 inches. Advise you have information mic. Nalita International Airport information mic. 0944. ILS Zulu runway 34 right approach. Landing runway 34 right. Departure runway 34 left. Departure frequency 124.2. Observe gear down operation procedure on final. Wind 060 degrees 8 knots. Direction variable between 360 and 100 degrees. Visibility to 5 kilometers.
Broken 600 feet stratus. Temperature 25. Dew point 22. QNH 1010 hectopascals 2982 inches. Advise you have information mic. Nalitra International Airport information mic. 0944. ILS Zulu runway 34 right approach. Landing runway 34 right. Departure runway 34 left. Departure frequency 124.2. Observe gear down operation procedure on final. Wind 060 degrees 8 knots. Direction variable between 360 and 100 degrees. Visibility 25 kilometers. Broken 600 feet stratus. Temperature 25. Dew point 22. QNH 1010 hectopascals 2982 inches. Advise you have information mic. Nalitra International Airport information mic. 0944. ILS Zulu runway 34 right approach. Landing runway 34 right. Departure runway 34 left. Departure frequency 124.2. Observe gear down operation procedure on final. Wind 060 degrees 8 knots. Direction variable between 360 and 100 degrees. Visibility 25 kilometers. Broken 600 feet stratus. Temperature 25. Dew point 22. QNH 1010 hectopascals 2982 inches. Advise you have information mic. Nalitra International Airport information mic. 0944. ILS Zulu runway 34 right approach. Landing runway 34 right. Departure runway 34 left. Departure frequency 124.2. Observe gear down operation procedure on final. Wind 060 degrees 8 knots. Direction variable between 360 and 100 degrees. Visibility 25 kilometers. Broken 600 feet stratus. Temperature 25. Dew point 22. QNH 1010 hectopascals 2982 inches. Advise you have information mic. Nalitra International Airport information mic. 0944. ILS Zulu runway 34 right approach. Landing runway 34 right. Departure runway 34 left. Departure frequency 124.2. Observe gear down operation procedure on final. Wind 060 degrees 8 knots. Direction variable between 360 and 100 degrees. Visibility 25 kilometers. Broken 600 feet stratus. Temperature 25. Dew point 22. QNH 1010 hectopascals 2982 inches. Advise you have information mic. Nalitra International Airport information mic. 0944. ILS Zulu runway 34 right approach. Landing runway 34 right. Departure runway 34 left. Departure frequency 124.2. Observe gear down operation procedure on final. Wind 060 degrees 8 knots. Direction variable between 360 and 100 degrees. Visibility 25 kilometers. Broken 600 feet stratus. Temperature 25. Dew point 22. QNH 1010 hectopascals 2982 inches. Advise you have information mic. Nalitra International Airport information mic. 0944. ILS Zulu runway 34 right approach. Landing runway 34 right. Departure runway 34 left. Departure frequency 124.2. Observe gear down operation procedure on final. Wind 060 degrees 8 knots.
Direction variable between 360 and 100 degrees. Visibility to 5 kilometers. Broken 600 feet stratus. Temperature 25. Dew point 22. QNH 1010 hectopascals 2982 inches. Advise you have information mic. Na Litra International Airport information mic. 0944. ILS Zulu runway 34 right approach. Landing runway 34 right. Departure runway 34 left. Departure frequency 124.2. Observe gear down operation procedure on final. Wind 060 degrees 8 knots. Direction variable between 360 and 100 degrees. Visibility to 5 kilometers. Broken 600 feet stratus. Temperature 25. Dew point 22. QNH 1010 hectopascals 2982 inches. Advise you have information mic. Na Litra International Airport information mic. 0944. ILS Zulu runway 34 right approach. Landing runway 34 right. Departure runway 34 left. Departure frequency 124.2. Observe gear down operation procedure on final. Wind 060 degrees 8 knots. Direction variable between 360 and 100 degrees. Visibility to 5 kilometers. Broken 600 feet stratus. Temperature 25. Dew point 22. QNH 1010 hectopascals 2982 inches. Advise you have information mic. Na Litra International Airport information mic. 0944. ILS Zulu runway 34 right approach. Landing runway 34 right. Departure runway 34 left. Departure frequency 124.2. Observe gear down operation procedure on final. Wind 060 degrees 8 knots. Direction variable between 360 and 100 degrees. Visibility to 5 kilometers. Broken 600 feet stratus. Temperature 25. Dew point 22. QNH 1010 hectopascals 2982 inches. Advise you have information mic. Na Litra International Airport information mic. 0944. ILS Zulu runway 34 right approach. Landing runway 34 right. Departure runway 34 left. Departure frequency 124.2. Observe gear down operation procedure on final. Wind 060 degrees 8 knots. Direction variable between 360 and 100 degrees. Visibility to 5 kilometers. Broken 600 feet stratus. Temperature 25. Dew point 22. QNH 1010 hectopascals 2982 inches. Advise you have information mic. Na Litra International Airport information mic. 0944. ILS Zulu runway 34 right approach. Landing runway 34 right. Departure runway 34 left. Departure frequency 124.2. Observe gear down operation procedure on final. Wind 060 degrees 8 knots. Direction variable between 360 and 100 degrees. Visibility to 5 kilometers. Broken 600 feet stratus. Temperature 25. Dew point 22. QNH 1010 hectopascals 2982 inches. Advise you have information mic. Na Litra International Airport information mic. 0944. ILS Zulu runway 34 right approach. Landing runway 34 right. Departure runway 34 left. Departure frequency 124.2.
Observe gear down operation procedure on final. Wind 060 degrees 8 knots. Direction variable between 360 and 100 degrees. Visibility to 5 kilometers. Broken 600 feet stratus. Temperature 25. Dew point 22. QNH 1010 hectopascals 2982 inches. Advise you have information mic. Nalitra International Airport information mic. 0944. ILS Zulu runway 34 right approach. Landing runway 34 right. Departure runway 34 left. Departure frequency 124.2. Observe gear down operation procedure on final. Wind 060 degrees 8 knots. Direction variable between 360 and 100 degrees. Visibility to 5 kilometers. Broken 600 feet stratus. Temperature 25. Dew point 22. QNH 1010 hectopascals 2982 inches. Advise you have information mic. Nalitra International Airport information mic. 0944. ILS Zulu runway 34 right approach. Landing runway 34 right. Departure runway 34 left. Departure frequency 124.2. Observe gear down operation procedure on final. Wind 060 degrees 8 knots. Direction variable between 360 and 100 degrees. Visibility to 5 kilometers. Broken 600 feet stratus. Temperature 25. Dew point 22. QNH 1010 hectopascals 2982 inches. Advise you have information mic. Nalitra International Airport information November. 1000. ILS Zulu runway 34 right approach. Landing runway 34 right. Departure runway 34 left. Departure frequency 124.2. Observe gear down operation procedure on final. T-set operation is suspended. Wind 050 degrees 10 knots. Visibility 10 kilometers. Broken 600 feet stratus. Temperature 24. Dew point 22. QNH 1010 hectopascals 2983 inches. Advise you have information November. Nalitra International Airport information November. 1000. ILS Zulu runway 34 right approach. Landing runway 34 right. Departure runway 34 left. Departure frequency 124.2. Observe gear down operation procedure on final. T-set operation is suspended. Wind 050 degrees 10 knots. Visibility 10 kilometers. Broken 600 feet stratus. Temperature 24. Dew point 22. QNH 1010 hectopascals 2983 inches. Advise you have information November. Nalitra International Airport information November. 1000. ILS Zulu runway 34 right approach. Landing runway 34 right. Departure runway 34 left. Departure frequency 124.2. Observe gear down operation procedure on final. T-set operation is suspended. Wind 050 degrees 10 knots. Visibility 10 kilometers. Broken 600 feet stratus. Temperature 24. Dew point 22. QNH 1010 hectopascals 2983 inches. Advise you have information November. Nalitra International Airport information November. 1000. ILS Zulu runway 34 right approach. Landing runway 34 right.
Departure runway 34 left. Departure frequency 124.2. Observe gear down operation procedure on final. T-set operation is suspended. Wind 050 degrees 10 knots. Visibility 10 kilometers. Broken 600 feet stratus. Temperature 24. Dew point 22. QNH 1010 hectopascals 2983 inches. Advise you have information November. Nalitra International Airport information November. 1000. ILS Zulu runway 34 right approach. Landing runway 34 right. Departure runway 34 left. Departure frequency 124.2. Observe gear down operation procedure on final. T-set operation is suspended. Wind 050 degrees 10 knots. Visibility 10 kilometers. Broken 600 feet stratus. Temperature 24. Dew point 22. QNH 1010 hectopascals 2983 inches. Advise you have information November. Nalitra International Airport information November. 1000. ILS Zulu runway 34 right approach. Landing runway 34 right. Departure runway 34 left. Departure frequency 124.2. Observe gear down operation procedure on final. T-set operation is suspended. Wind 050 degrees 10 knots. Visibility 10 kilometers. Broken 600 feet stratus. Temperature 24. Dew point 22. QNH 1010 hectopascals 2983 inches. Advise you have information November. Nalitra International Airport information November. 1000. ILS Zulu runway 34 right approach. Landing runway 34 right. Departure runway 34 left. Departure frequency 124.2. Observe gear down operation procedure on final. T-set operation is suspended. Wind 050 degrees 10 knots. Visibility 10 kilometers. Broken 600 feet stratus. Temperature 24. Dew point 22. QNH 1010 hectopascals 2983 inches. Advise you have information November. Nalitra International Airport information November. 1000. ILS Zulu runway 34 right approach. Landing runway 34 right. Departure runway 34 left. Departure frequency 124.2. Observe gear down operation procedure on final. T-set operation is suspended. Wind 050 degrees 10 knots. Visibility 10 kilometers. Broken 600 feet stratus. Temperature 24. Dew point 22. QNH 1010 hectopascals 2983 inches. Advise you have information November. Nalitra International Airport information November. 1000. ILS Zulu runway 34 right approach. Landing runway 34 right. Departure runway 34 left. Departure frequency 124.2. Observe gear down operation procedure on final. T-set operation is suspended. Wind 050 degrees 10 knots. Visibility 10 kilometers. Broken 600 feet stratus. Temperature 24. Dew point 22. QNH 1010 hectopascals 2983 inches. Advise you have information November. Nalitra International Airport information November. 1000. ILS Zulu runway 34 right approach.
Landing runway 34 right. Departure.

broken 600 feet stratus. Temperature 24. Dew point 22. QNH 1010 hectopascals 2983 inches. Advise you have information November. Nalitra International Airport information November. 1000. ILS Zulu runway 34 right approach. Landing runway 34 right. Departure runway 34 left. Departure frequency 124.2. Observe gear down operation procedure on final. T-set operation is suspended. Wind 050 degrees 10 knots. Visibility 10 kilometers. Broken 600 feet stratus. Temperature 24. Dew point 22. QNH 1010 hectopascals 2983 inches. Advise you have information November. Nalitra International Airport information November. 1000. ILS Zulu runway 34 right approach. Landing runway 34 right. Departure runway 34 left. Departure frequency 124.2. Observe gear down operation procedure on final. T-set operation is suspended. Wind 050 degrees 10 knots. Visibility 10 kilometers. Broken 600 feet stratus. Temperature 24. Dew point 22. QNH 1010 hectopascals 2983 inches. Advise you have information November. Nalitra International Airport information November. 1000. ILS Zulu runway 34 right approach. Landing runway 34 right. Departure runway 34 left. Departure frequency 124.2. Observe gear down operation procedure on final. T-set operation is suspended. Wind 050 degrees 10 knots. Visibility 10 kilometers. Broken 600 feet stratus. Temperature 24. Dew point 22. QNH 1010 hectopascals 2983 inches. Advise you have information November. Nalitra International Airport information November. 1000. ILS Zulu runway 34 right approach. Landing runway 34 right. Departure runway 34 left. Departure frequency 124.2. Observe gear down operation procedure on final. T-set operation is suspended. Wind 050 degrees 10 knots. Visibility 10 kilometers. Broken 600 feet stratus. Temperature 24. Dew point 22. QNH 1010 hectopascals 2983 inches. Advise you have information November. Nalitra International Airport information November. 1000. ILS Zulu runway 34 right approach. Landing runway 34 right. Departure runway 34 left. Departure frequency 124.2. Observe gear down operation procedure on final. T-set operation is suspended. Wind 050 degrees 10 knots. Visibility 10 kilometers. Broken 600 feet stratus. Temperature 24. Dew point 22. QNH 1010 hectopascals 2983 inches. Advise you have information November. Nalitra International Airport information November. 1000. ILS Zulu runway 34 right approach. Landing runway 34 right. Departure runway 34 left. Departure frequency 124.2. Observe gear down operation procedure on final. T-set operation is suspended. Wind 050 degrees 10 knots.
Visibility 10 kilometers. Broken 600 feet stratus. Temperature 24. Dew point 22. CRH 1010 hectopascals 2983 inches. Advise you have information November. Nalita International Airport information November. 1000. ILS Zulu runway 34 right approach. Landing runway 34 right. Departure runway 34 left. Departure frequency 124.2. Observe gear down operation procedure on final. T-set operation is suspended. Wind 050 degrees 10 knots. Visibility 10 kilometers. Broken 600 feet stratus. Temperature 24. 2.22. QNH 1010 hectopascals 2983 inches. Advise you have information November. Nalitra International Airport information November. 1000. ILS Zulu runway 34 right approach. Landing runway 34 right. Departure runway 34 left. Departure frequency 124.2. Observe gear down operation procedure on final. T-set operation is suspended. Wind 050 degrees 10 knots. Visibility 10 kilometers. Broken 600 feet stratus. Temperature 24. Dew point 22. QNH 1010 hectopascals 2983 inches. Advise you have information November. Nalitra International Airport information November. 1000. ILS Zulu runway 34 right approach. Landing runway 34 right. Departure runway 34 left. Departure frequency 124.2. Observe gear down operation procedure on final. T-set operation is suspended. Wind 050 degrees 10 knots. Visibility 10 kilometers. Broken 600 feet stratus. Temperature 24. Dew point 22. QNH 1010 hectopascals 2983 inches. Advise you have information November. Nalitra International Airport information November. 1000. ILS Zulu runway 34 right approach. Landing runway 34 right. Departure runway 34 left. Departure frequency 124.2. Observe gear down operation procedure on final. T-set operation is suspended. Wind 050 degrees 10 knots. Visibility 10 kilometers. Broken 600 feet stratus. Temperature 24. Dew point 22. QNH 1010 hectopascals 2983 inches. Advise you have information November. Nalitra International Airport information November. 1000. ILS Zulu runway 34 right approach. Landing runway 34 right. Departure runway 34 left. Departure frequency 124.2. Observe gear down operation procedure on final. T-set operation is suspended. Wind 050 degrees 10 knots. Visibility 10 kilometers. Broken 600 feet stratus. Temperature 24. Dew point 22. QNH 1010 hectopascals 2983 inches. Advise you have information November. Nalitra International Airport information November. 1000. ILS Zulu runway 34 right approach. Landing runway 34 right. Departure runway 34 left. Departure frequency 124.2. Observe gear down operation procedure on final. T-set operation is suspended.
Wind 050 degrees 10 knots. Visibility 10 kilometers. Broken 600 feet stratus. Temperature 24. Dew point 22. QNH 1010 hectopascals 2983 inches. Advise you have information November. Nalitra International Airport information November. 1000. ILS Zulu runway 34 right approach. Landing runway 34 right. Departure runway 34 left. Departure frequency 124.2. Observe gear down operation procedure on final. T-set operation is suspended. Wind 050 degrees 10 knots. Visibility 10 kilometers. Broken 600 feet stratus. Temperature 24. Dew point 22. QNH 1010 hectopascals 2983 inches. Advise you have information November. Nalitra International Airport information November. 1000. ILS Zulu runway 34 right approach. Landing runway 34 right. Departure runway 34 left. Departure frequency 124.2. Observe gear down operation procedure on final. T-set operation is suspended. Wind 050 degrees 10 knots. Visibility 10 kilometers. Broken 600 feet stratus. Temperature 24. Dew point 22. QNH 1010 hectopascals 2983 inches. Advise you have information November. Nalitra International Airport information November. 1000. ILS Zulu runway 34 right approach. Landing runway 34 right. Departure runway 34 left. Departure frequency 124.2. Observe gear down operation procedure on final. T-set operation is suspended. Wind 050 degrees 10 knots. Visibility 10 kilometers. Broken 600 feet stratus. Temperature 24. Dew point 22. QNH 1010 hectopascals 2983 inches. Advise you have information November. Nalitra International Airport information November. 1000. ILS Zulu runway 34 right approach. Landing runway 34 right. Departure runway 34 left. Departure frequency 124.2. Observe gear down operation procedure on final. T-set operation is suspended. Wind 050 degrees 10 knots. Visibility 10 kilometers. Broken 600 feet stratus. Temperature 24. Dew point 22. QNH 1010 hectopascals 2983 inches. Advise you have information November. Nalitra International Airport information Oscar. 1030. ILS Zulu runway 34 right approach. Landing runway 34 right. Departure runway 34 left. Departure frequency 124.2. Observe gear down operation procedure on final. T-set operation is suspended. Wind 050 degrees 9 knots. Direction variable between 010 and 080 degrees. Visibility 9 kilometers. Broken 500 feet stratus. Temperature 24. Dew point 22. QNH 1010 hectopascals 2983 inches. Advise you have information Oscar. Nalitra International Airport information Oscar. 1030. ILS Zulu runway 34 right approach. Landing runway 34 right. Departure runway 34 left. Departure frequency 124.2.
Observe gear down operation procedure on final. T-set operation is suspended. Wind 050 degrees nanner knots. Direction variable between 010 and 080 degrees. Visibility 9 kilometers. Broken 500 feet stratus. Temperature 24. Dew point 22. QNH 1010 hectopascals 2983 inches. Advise you have information, Oscar. Nalitra International Airport information, Oscar. 1030. ILS Zulu runway 34 right approach. Landing runway 34 right. Departure runway 34 left. Departure frequency 124.2. Observe gear down operation procedure on final. T-set operation is suspended. Wind 050 degrees nanner knots. Direction variable between 010 and 080 degrees. Visibility 9 kilometers. Broken 500 feet stratus. Temperature 24. Dew point 22. QNH 1010 hectopascals 2983 inches. Advise you have information, Oscar. Nalitra International Airport information, Oscar. 1030. ILS Zulu runway 34 right approach. Landing runway 34 right. Departure runway 34 left. Departure frequency 124.2. Observe gear down operation procedure on final. T-set operation is suspended. Wind 050 degrees nanner knots. Direction variable between 010 and 080 degrees. Visibility 9 kilometers. Broken 500 feet stratus. Temperature 24. Dew point 22. QNH 1010 hectopascals 2983 inches. Advise you have information, Oscar. Nalitra International Airport information, Oscar. 1030. ILS Zulu runway 34 right approach. Landing runway 34 right. Departure runway 34 left. Departure frequency 124.2. Observe gear down operation procedure on final. T-set operation is suspended. Wind 050 degrees nanner knots. Direction variable between 010 and 080 degrees. Visibility 9 kilometers. Broken 500 feet stratus. Temperature 24. Dew point 22. QNH 1010 hectopascals 2983 inches. Advise you have information, Oscar. Nalitra International Airport information, Oscar. 1030. ILS Zulu runway 34 right approach. Landing runway 34 right. Departure runway 34 left. Departure frequency 124.2. Observe gear down operation procedure on final. T-set operation is suspended. Wind 050 degrees nanner knots. Direction variable between 010 and 080 degrees. Visibility 9 kilometers. Broken 500 feet stratus. Temperature 24. Dew point 22. QNH 1010 hectopascals 2983 inches. Advise you have information, Oscar. Nalitra International Airport information, Oscar. 1030. ILS Zulu runway 34 right approach. Landing runway 34 right. Departure runway 34 left. Departure frequency 124.2. Observe gear down operation procedure on final. T-set operation is suspended. Wind 050 degrees nanner knots. Direction variable between 010 and 080 degrees. Visibility 9 kilometers. Broken 500 feet stratus. Temperature 24. Dew point 22. QNH 1010 hectopascals 2983 inches.
Advise you have information, Oscar. Nalitra International Airport information, Oscar. 1030. ILS Zulu runway 34 right approach. Landing runway 34 right. Departure runway 34 left. Departure frequency 124.2. Observe gear down operation procedure on final. T-set operation is suspended. Wind 050 degrees nanner knots. Direction variable between 010 and 080 degrees. Visibility 9 kilometers. Broken 500 feet stratus. Temperature 24. Dew point 22. QNH 1010 hectopascals 2983 inches. Advise you have information, Oscar. Nalitra International Airport information, Oscar. 1030. ILS Zulu runway 34 right approach. Landing runway 34 right. Departure runway 34 left. Departure frequency 124.2. Observe gear down operation procedure on final. T-set operation is suspended. Wind 050 degrees nanner knots. Direction variable between 010 and 080 degrees. Visibility 9 kilometers. Broken 500 feet stratus. Temperature 24. Dew point 22. QNH 1010 hectopascals 2983 inches. Advise you have information, Oscar. Nalitra International Airport information, Oscar. 1030. ILS Zulu runway 34 right approach. Landing runway 34 right. Departure runway 34 left. Departure frequency 124.2. Observe gear down operation procedure on final. T-set operation is suspended. Wind 050 degrees nanner knots. Direction variable between 010 and 080 degrees. Visibility 9 kilometers. Broken 500 feet stratus. Temperature 24. Dew point 22. QNH 1010 hectopascals 2983 inches. Advise you have information, Oscar. Nalitra International Airport information, Oscar. 1030. ILS Zulu runway 34 right approach. Landing runway 34 right. Departure runway 34 left. Departure frequency 124.2. Observe gear down operation procedure on final. T-set operation is suspended. Wind 050 degrees nanner knots. Direction variable between 010 and 080 degrees. Visibility 9 kilometers. Broken 500 feet stratus. Temperature 24. Dew point 22. QNH 1010 hectopascals 2983 inches. Advise you have information, Oscar. Nalitra International Airport information, Oscar. 1030. ILS Zulu runway 34 right approach. Landing runway 34 right. Departure runway 34 left. Departure frequency 124.2. Observe gear down operation procedure on final. T-set operation is suspended. Wind 050 degrees nanner knots. Direction variable between 010 and 080 degrees. Visibility 9 kilometers. Broken 500 feet stratus. Temperature 24. Dew point 22. QNH 1010 hectopascals 2983 inches. Advise you have information, Oscar. Nalitra International Airport information, Oscar. 1030. ILS Zulu runway 34 right approach. Landing runway 34 right. Departure runway 34 left. Departure frequency 124.2. Observe gear down operation procedure on final. T
T-Flight operation is suspended. Wind 050 degrees nanner knots. Direction variable between 010 and 080 degrees. Visibility 9 kilometers. Broken 500 feet stratus. Temperature 24. Dew point 22. QNH 1010 hectopascals 2983 inches. Advise you have information, Oscar. Nalitra International Airport information, Oscar. 1030. ILS Zulu runway 34 right approach. Landing runway 34 right. Departure runway 34 left. Departure frequency 124.2. Observe gear down operation procedure on final. T-set operation is suspended. Wind 050 degrees nanner knots. Direction variable between 010 and 080 degrees. Visibility 9 kilometers. Broken 500 feet stratus. Temperature 24. Dew point 22. QNH 1010 hectopascals 2983 inches. Advise you have information, Oscar. Nalitra International Airport information, Oscar. 1030. ILS Zulu runway 34 right approach. Landing runway 34 right. Departure runway 34 left. Departure frequency 124.2. Observe gear down operation procedure on final. T-set operation is suspended. Wind 050 degrees nanner knots. Direction variable between 010 and 080 degrees. Visibility 9 kilometers. Broken 500 feet stratus. Temperature 24. Dew point 22. QNH 1010 hectopascals 2983 inches. Advise you have information, Oscar. Nalitra International Airport information, Oscar. 1030. ILS Zulu runway 34 right approach. Landing runway 34 right. Departure runway 34 left. Departure frequency 124.2. Observe gear down operation procedure on final. T-set operation is suspended. Wind 050 degrees nanner knots. Direction variable between 010 and 080 degrees. Visibility 9 kilometers. Broken 500 feet stratus. Temperature 24. Dew point 22. QNH 1010 hectopascals 2983 inches. Advise you have information, Oscar. Nalitra International Airport information, Oscar. 1030. ILS Zulu runway 34 right approach. Landing runway 34 right. Departure runway 34 left. Departure frequency 124.2. Observe gear down operation procedure on final. T-set operation is suspended. Wind 050 degrees nanner knots. Direction variable between 010 and 080 degrees. Visibility 9 kilometers. Broken 500 feet stratus. Temperature 24. Dew point 22. QNH 1010 hectopascals 2983 inches. Advise you have information, Oscar. Nalitra International Airport information, Oscar. 1030. ILS Zulu runway 34 right approach. Landing runway 34 right. Departure runway 34 left. Departure frequency 124.2. Observe gear down operation procedure on final. T-set operation is suspended. Wind 050 degrees nanner knots. Direction variable between 010 and 080 degrees. Visibility 9 kilometers. Broken 500 feet stratus. Temperature 24. Dew point 22. QNH 1010 hectopascals 2983 inches. Advise you have information, Oscar.
Nalita International Airport Information Oscar 1030 ILS Zulu runway 34 right approach Landing runway 34 right Departure runway 34 left Departure frequency 124.2 Observe gear down operation procedure on final T-set operation is suspended Wind 050 degrees Nenner knots Direction variable between 010 and 080 degrees Visibility 9 kilometers Broken 500 feet stratus Temperature 24 Dew point 22 QNH 1010 hectopascals 2983 inches Advise you have information Oscar Nalita International Airport Information Oscar 1030 ILS Zulu runway 34 right approach Landing runway 34 right Departure runway 34 left Departure frequency 124.2 Observe gear down operation procedure on final T-set operation is suspended Wind 050 degrees Nenner knots Direction variable between 010 and 080 degrees Visibility 9 kilometers Broken 500 feet stratus Temperature 24 Dew point 22 QNH 1010 hectopascals 2983 inches Advise you have information Oscar Nalita International Airport Information Oscar 1030 ILS Zulu runway 34 right approach Landing runway 34 right Departure runway 34 left Departure frequency 124.2 Observe gear down operation procedure on final T-set operation is suspended Wind 050 degrees Nenner knots Direction variable between 010 and 080 degrees Visibility 9 kilometers Broken 500 feet stratus Temperature 24 Dew point 22 QNH 1010 hectopascals 2983 inches. Advise you have information Oscar. Nalita International Airport Information Oscar. 1030. ILS Zulu runway 34 right approach. Landing runway 34 right. Departure runway 34 left. Departure frequency 124.2. Observe gear down operation procedure on final. T-set operation is suspended. Wind 050 degrees Nenner knots. Direction variable between 010 and 080 degrees. Visibility 9 kilometers. Broken 500 feet stratus. Temperature 24. Dew point 22. QNH 1010 hectopascals 2983 inches. Advise you have information Oscar. Nalita International Airport Information Oscar. 1030. ILS Zulu runway 34 right approach. Landing runway 34 right. Departure runway 34 left. Departure frequency 124.2. Observe gear down operation procedure on final. T-set operation is suspended. Wind 050 degrees Nenner knots. Direction variable between 010 and 080 degrees. Visibility 9 kilometers. Broken 500 feet stratus. Temperature 24. Dew point 22. QNH 1010 hectopascals 2983 inches. Advise you have information Oscar. Nalita International Airport Information Oscar 1030 ILS Zulu runway 34 right approach Landing runway 34 right Departure runway 34 left Departure frequency 124.2 Observe gear down operation procedure on final T-set operation is suspended
Wind 050 degrees nanner knots. Direction variable between 010 and 080 degrees. Visibility 9 kilometers. Broken 500 feet stratus. Temperature 24. Dew point 22. QNH 1010 hectopascals 2983 inches. Advise you have information, Oscar. Nalitra International Airport information, Oscar. 1030. ILS Zulu runway 34 right approach. Landing runway 34 right. Departure runway 34 left. Departure frequency 124.2. Observe gear down operation procedure on final. T-set operation is suspended. Wind 050 degrees nanner knots. Direction variable between 010 and 080 degrees. Visibility 9 kilometers. Broken 500 feet stratus. Temperature 24. Dew point 22. QNH 1010 hectopascals 2983 inches. Advise you have information, Oscar. Nalitra International Airport information, Oscar. 1030. ILS Zulu runway 34 right approach. Landing runway 34 right. Departure runway 34 left. Departure frequency 124.2. Observe gear down operation procedure on final. T-set operation is suspended. Wind 050 degrees nanner knots. Direction variable between 010 and 080 degrees. Visibility 9 kilometers. Broken 500 feet stratus. Temperature 24. Dew point 22. QNH 1010 hectopascals 2983 inches. Advise you have information, Oscar. Nalitra International Airport information, Oscar. 1030. ILS Zulu runway 34 right approach. Landing runway 34 right. Departure runway 34 left. Departure frequency 124.2. Observe gear down operation procedure on final. T-set operation is suspended. Wind 050 degrees nanner knots. Direction variable between 010 and 080 degrees. Visibility 9 kilometers. Broken 500 feet stratus. Temperature 24. Dew point 22. QNH 1010 hectopascals 2983 inches. Advise you have information, Oscar. Nalitra International Airport information, Oscar. 1030. ILS Zulu runway 34 right approach. Landing runway 34 right. Departure runway 34 left. Departure frequency 124.2. Observe gear down operation procedure on final. T-set operation is suspended. Wind 050 degrees nanner knots. Direction variable between 010 and 080 degrees. Visibility 9 kilometers. Broken 500 feet stratus. Temperature 24. Dew point 22. QNH 1010 hectopascals 2983 inches. Advise you have information, Oscar. Nalitra International Airport information, Oscar. 1030. ILS Zulu runway 34 right approach. Landing runway 34 right. Departure runway 34 left. Departure frequency 124.2. Observe gear down operation procedure on final. T-set operation is suspended. Wind 050 degrees nanner knots. Direction variable between 010 and 080 degrees. Visibility 9 kilometers. Broken 500 feet stratus. Temperature 24. 2.22. QNH 1010 hectopascals 2983 inches. Advise you have information, Oscar. Nalitra International Airport information, Oscar.
1030. ILS Zulu runway 34 right approach. Landing runway 34 right. Departure runway 34 left. Departure frequency 124.2. Observe gear down operation procedure on final. T-set operation is suspended. Wind 050 degrees nominal. Direction variable between 010 and 080 degrees. Visibility 900 kilometers. Broken 500 feet status. Temperature 24. Dew point 22. QNH 1010 hectopascals 2983 inches. Advise you have information, Oscar. Nalitra International Airport information, Oscar. 1030. ILS Zulu runway 34 right approach. Landing runway 34 right. Departure runway 34 left. Departure frequency 124.2. Observe gear down operation procedure on final. T-set operation is suspended. Wind 050 degrees nanner knots. Direction variable between 010 and 080 degrees. Visibility 900 kilometers. Broken 500 feet stratus. Temperature 24. Dew point 22. QNH 1010 hectopascals 2983 inches. Advise you have information, Oscar. Nalitra International Airport information, Oscar. 1030. ILS Zulu runway 34 right approach. Landing runway 34 right. Departure runway 34 left. Departure frequency 124.2. Observe gear down operation procedure on final. T-set operation is suspended. Wind 050 degrees nanner knots. Direction variable between 010 and 080 degrees. Visibility 900 kilometers. Broken 500 feet stratus. Temperature 24. Dew point 22. QNH 1010 hectopascals 2983 inches. Advise you have information, Oscar. Nalitra International Airport information, Oscar. 1030. ILS Zulu runway 34 right approach. Landing runway 34 right. Departure runway 34 left. Departure frequency 124.2. Observe gear down operation procedure on final. T-set operation is suspended. Wind 050 degrees nanner knots. Direction variable between 010 and 080 degrees. Visibility 900 kilometers. Broken 500 feet stratus. Temperature 24. Dew point 22. QNH 1010 hectopascals 2983 inches. Advise you have information, Oscar. Nalitra International Airport information pop off. 1100. ILS Zulu runway 34 right approach. Landing runway 34 right. Departure runway 34 left. Departure frequency 124.2. Observe gear down operation procedure on final. T-set operation is suspended. Wind 030 degrees 7 knots. Direction variable between 350 and 070 degrees. Visibility 900 kilometers. Broken 500 feet stratus. Temperature 24. Dew point 22. QNH 1010 hectopascals 2984 inches. Advise you have information pop off. Nalitra International Airport information pop off. 1100. ILS Zulu runway 34 right approach. Landing runway 34 right. Departure runway 34 left. Departure frequency 124.2. Observe gear down operation procedure on final. T-set operation is suspended. Wind 030 degrees 7 knots.

direction variable between 350 and 070 degrees. Visibility 900 kilometers. Broken 500 feet stratus. Temperature 24. Dew point 22. QNH 1010 hectopascals 29.84 inches. Advise you have information pop off. Now Litra International Airport information pop off. 1100. ILS Zulu runway 34 right approach. Landing runway 34 right. Departure runway 34 left. Departure frequency 124.2. Observe gear down operation procedure on final. T-set operation is suspended. Wind 030 degrees 7 knots. Direction variable between 350 and 070 degrees. Visibility 900 kilometers. Broken 500 feet stratus. Temperature 24. Dew point 22. QNH 1010 hectopascals 29.84 inches. Advise you have information pop off. Now Litra International Airport information pop off. 1100. ILS Zulu runway 34 right approach. Landing runway 34 right. Departure runway 34 left. Departure frequency 124.2. Observe gear down operation procedure on final. T-set operation is suspended. Wind 030 degrees 7 knots. Direction variable between 350 and 070 degrees. Visibility 900 kilometers. Broken 500 feet stratus. Temperature 24. Dew point 22. QNH 1010 hectopascals 29.84 inches. Advise you have information pop off. Now Litra International Airport information pop off. 1100. ILS Zulu runway 34 right approach. Landing runway 34 right. Departure runway 34 left. Departure frequency 124.2. Observe gear down operation procedure on final. T-set operation is suspended. Wind 030 degrees 7 knots. Direction variable between 350 and 070 degrees. Visibility 900 kilometers. Broken 500 feet stratus. Temperature 24. Dew point 22. QNH 1010 hectopascals 29.84 inches. Advise you have information pop off. Now Litra International Airport information pop off. 1100. ILS Zulu runway 34 right approach. Landing runway 34 right. Departure runway 34 left. Departure frequency 124.2. Observe gear down operation procedure on final. T-set operation is suspended. Wind 030 degrees 7 knots. Direction variable between 350 and 070 degrees. Visibility 900 kilometers. Broken 500 feet stratus. Temperature 24. Dew point 22. QNH 1010 hectopascals 29.84 inches. Advise you have information pop off. Now Litra International Airport information pop off. 1100. ILS Zulu runway 34 right approach. Landing runway 34 right. Departure runway 34 left. Departure frequency 124.2. Observe gear down operation procedure on final. T-set operation is suspended. Wind 030 degrees 7 knots. Direction variable between 350 and 070 degrees. Visibility 900 kilometers. Broken 500 feet stratus. Temperature 24. Dew point 22. QNH 1010 hectopascals 29.84 inches. Advise you have information pop off. Now Litra International Airport information pop off.
1100. ILS Zulu runway 34 right approach. Landing runway 34 right. Departure runway 34 left. Departure frequency 124.2. Observe gear down operation procedure on final. T-set operation is suspended. Wind 030 degrees 7 knots. Direction variable between 350 and 070 degrees. Visibility 9 kilometers. Broken 500 feet stratus. Temperature 24. Dew point 22. QNH 1010 hectopascals 2984 inches. Advise you have information Papa. Nalitra International Airport information Papa. 1100. ILS Zulu runway 34 right approach. Landing runway 34 right. Departure runway 34 left. Departure frequency 124.2. Observe gear down operation procedure on final. T-set operation is suspended. Wind 030 degrees 7 knots. Direction variable between 350 and 070 degrees. Visibility 9 kilometers. Broken 500 feet stratus. Temperature 24. Dew point 22. QNH 1010 hectopascals 2984 inches. Advise you have information Papa. Nalitra International Airport information Quebec. 1108. ILS Zulu runway 34 right approach. Landing runway 34 right. Departure runway 34 left. Departure frequency 124.2. Observe gear down operation procedure on final. T-set operation is suspended. Wind 040 degrees 8 knots. Visibility 9 kilometers. Broken 400 feet stratus. Temperature 23. Dew point 22. QNH 1010 hectopascals 2984 inches. Advise you have information Quebec. Nalitra International Airport information Quebec. 1108. ILS Zulu runway 34 right approach. Landing runway 34 right. Departure runway 34 left. Departure frequency 124.2. Observe gear down operation procedure on final. T-set operation is suspended. Wind 040 degrees 8 knots. Visibility 9 kilometers. Broken 400 feet stratus. Temperature 23. Dew point 22. QNH 1010 hectopascals 2984 inches. Advise you have information Quebec. Nalitra International Airport information Quebec. 1108. ILS Zulu runway 34 right approach. Landing runway 34 right. Departure runway 34 left. Departure frequency 124.2. Observe gear down operation procedure on final. T-set operation is suspended. Wind 040 degrees 8 knots. Visibility 9 kilometers. Broken 400 feet stratus. Temperature 23. Dew point 22. QNH 1010 hectopascals 2984 inches. Advise you have information Quebec. Nalitra International Airport information Quebec. 1108. ILS Zulu runway 34 right approach. Landing runway 34 right. Departure runway 34 left. Departure frequency.

temperature 23, dew point 22, QNH 1010 hectopascals 2984 inches. Advise you have information Quebec. Nalitra International Airport information Quebec. 1108. ILS Zulu runway 34 right approach. Landing runway 34 right. Departure runway 34 left. Departure frequency 124.2. Observe gear down operation procedure on final. T-set operation is suspended. Wind 040 degrees 8 knots. Visibility 9 kilometers. Broken 400 feet stratus. Temperature 23. Dew point 22. QNH 1010 hectopascals 2984 inches. Advise you have information Quebec. Nalitra International Airport information Quebec. 1108. ILS Zulu runway 34 right approach. Landing runway 34 right. Departure runway 34 left. Departure frequency 124.2. Observe gear down operation procedure on final. T-set operation is suspended. Wind 040 degrees 8 knots. Visibility 9 kilometers. Broken 400 feet stratus. Temperature 23. Dew point 22. QNH 1010 hectopascals 2984 inches. Advise you have information Quebec. Nalitra International Airport information Quebec. 1108. ILS Zulu runway 34 right approach. Landing runway 34 right. Departure runway 34 left. Departure frequency 124.2. Observe gear down operation procedure on final. T-set operation is suspended. Wind 040 degrees 8 knots. Visibility 9 kilometers. Broken 400 feet stratus. Temperature 23. Dew point 22. QNH 1010 hectopascals 2984 inches. Advise you have information Quebec. Nalitra International Airport information Quebec. 1108. ILS Zulu runway 34 right approach. Landing runway 34 right. Departure runway 34 left. Departure frequency 124.2. Observe gear down operation procedure on final. T-set operation is suspended. Wind 040 degrees 8 knots. Visibility 9 kilometers. Broken 400 feet stratus. Temperature 23. Dew point 22. QNH 1010 hectopascals 2984 inches. Advise you have information Quebec. Nalitra International Airport information Quebec. 1108. ILS Zulu runway 34 right approach. Landing runway 34 right. Departure runway 34 left. Departure frequency 124.2. Observe gear down operation procedure on final. T-set operation is suspended. Wind 040 degrees 8 knots. Visibility 9 kilometers. Broken 400 feet stratus. Temperature 23. Dew point 22. QNH 1010 hectopascals 2984 inches. Advise you have information Quebec. Nalitra International Airport information Quebec. 1108. ILS Zulu runway 34 right approach. Landing runway 34 right. Departure runway 34 left. Departure frequency 124.2. Observe gear down operation procedure on final. T-set operation is suspended. Wind 040 degrees 8 knots. Visibility 9 kilometers. Broken 400 feet stratus. Temperature
Temperature 23. Dew point 22. QNH 1010 hexapascals 2984 inches. Advise you have information Quebec. Na Litra International Airport information Quebec. 1108. ILS Zulu runway 34 right approach. Landing runway 34 right. Departure runway 34 left. Departure frequency 124.2. Observe gear down operation procedure on final. T-set operation is suspended. Wind 040 degrees 8 knots. Visibility 9 kilometers. Broken 400 feet stratus. Temperature 23. Dew point 22. QNH 1010 hectopascals 2984 inches. Advise you have information Quebec. Na Litra International Airport information Quebec. 1108. ILS Zulu runway 34 right approach. Landing runway 34 right. Departure runway 34 left. Departure frequency 124.2. Observe gear down operation procedure on final. T-set operation is suspended. Wind 040 degrees 8 knots. Visibility 9 kilometers. Broken 400 feet stratus. Temperature 23. Dew point 22. QNH 1010 hectopascals 2984 inches. Advise you have information Quebec. Na Litra International Airport information Quebec. 1108. ILS Zulu runway 34 right approach. Landing runway 34 right. Departure runway 34 left. Departure frequency 124.2. Observe gear down operation procedure on final. T-set operation is suspended. Wind 040 degrees 8 knots. Visibility 9 kilometers. Broken 400 feet stratus. Temperature 23. Dew point 22. QNH 1010 hectopascals 2984 inches. Advise you have information Quebec. Na Litra International Airport information Quebec. 1108. ILS Zulu runway 34 right approach. Landing runway 34 right. Departure runway 34 left. Departure frequency 124.2. Observe gear down operation procedure on final. T-set operation is suspended. Wind 040 degrees 8 knots. Visibility 9 kilometers. Broken 400 feet stratus. Temperature 23. Dew point 22. QNH 1010 hectopascals 2984 inches. Advise you have information Quebec. Na Litra International Airport information Quebec. 1108. ILS Zulu runway 34 right approach. Landing runway 34 right. Departure runway 34 left. Departure frequency 124.2. Observe gear down operation procedure on final. T-set operation is suspended. Wind 040 degrees 8 knots. Visibility 9 kilometers. Broken 400 feet stratus. Temperature 23. Dew point 22. QNH 1010 hectopascals 2984 inches. Advise you have information Quebec. Na Litra International Airport information Quebec. 1108. ILS Zulu runway 34 right approach. Landing runway 34 right. Departure runway 34 left. Departure frequency 124.2. Observe gear down operation procedure on final. T-set operation is suspended. Wind 040 degrees 8 knots. Visibility 9 kilometers. Broken 400 feet stratus. Temperature 23.
2.22. QNH1010 hectopascals 2984 inches. Advise you have information Quebec. Nalitra International Airport information Quebec. 1108. ILS Zulu runway 34 right approach. Landing runway 34 right. Departure runway 34 left. Departure frequency 124.2. Observe gear down operation procedure on final. T-set operation is suspended. Wind 040 degrees 8 knots. Visibility 9 kilometers. Broken 400 feet stratus. Temperature 23. Dew point 22. QNH1010 hectopascals 2984 inches. Advise you have information Quebec. Nalitra International Airport information Quebec. 1108. ILS Zulu runway 34 right approach. Landing runway 34 right. Departure runway 34 left. Departure frequency 124.2. Observe gear down operation procedure on final. T-set operation is suspended. Wind 040 degrees 8 knots. Visibility 9 kilometers. Broken 400 feet stratus. Temperature 23. Dew point 22. QNH1010 hectopascals 2984 inches. Advise you have information Quebec. Nalitra International Airport information Quebec. 1108. ILS Zulu runway 34 right approach. Landing runway 34 right. Departure runway 34 left. Departure frequency 124.2. Observe gear down operation procedure on final. T-set operation is suspended. Wind 040 degrees 8 knots. Visibility 9 kilometers. Broken 400 feet stratus. Temperature 23. Dew point 22. QNH1010 hectopascals 2984 inches. Advise you have information Quebec. Nalitra International Airport information Romeo. 1130. ILS Zulu runway 34 right approach. Landing runway 34 right. Departure runway 34 left. Departure frequency 124.2. Observe gear down operation procedure on final. T-set operation is suspended. Wind 030 degrees 7 knots. Visibility 9 kilometers. Broken 500 feet stratus. Temperature 24. Dew point 22. QNH1010 hectopascals 2984 inches. Advise you have information Romeo. Nalitra International Airport information Romeo. 1130. ILS Zulu runway 34 right approach. Landing runway 34 right. Departure runway 34 left. Departure frequency 124.2. Observe gear down operation procedure on final. T-set operation is suspended. Wind 030 degrees 7 knots. Visibility 9 kilometers. Broken 500 feet stratus. Temperature 24. Dew point 22. QNH1010 hectopascals 2984 inches. Advise you have information Romeo. Nalitra International Airport information Romeo. 1130. ILS Zulu runway 34 right approach. Landing runway 34 right. Departure runway 34 left. Departure frequency 124.2. Observe gear down operation procedure on final. T-set operation is suspended. Wind 030 degrees 7 knots. Visibility 9 kilometers. Broken 500 feet stratus. Temperature 24.
2.22. QNH1010 hectopascals 2984 inches. Advise you have information, Romeo. Nalitra International Airport information, Romeo. 1130. ILS Zulu runway 34 right approach. Landing runway 34 right. Departure runway 34 left. Departure frequency 124.2. Observe gear down operation procedure on final. T-set operation is suspended. Wind 030 degrees 7 knots. Visibility 9 kilometers. Broken 500 feet stratus. Temperature 24. Dew point 22. QNH1010 hectopascals 2984 inches. Advise you have information, Romeo. Nalitra International Airport information, Romeo. 1130. ILS Zulu runway 34 right approach. Landing runway 34 right. Departure runway 34 left. Departure frequency 124.2. Observe gear down operation procedure on final. T-set operation is suspended. Wind 030 degrees 7 knots. Visibility 9 kilometers. Broken 500 feet stratus. Temperature 24. Dew point 22. QNH1010 hectopascals 2984 inches. Advise you have information, Romeo. Nalitra International Airport information, Romeo. 1130. ILS Zulu runway 34 right approach. Landing runway 34 right. Departure runway 34 left. Departure frequency 124.2. Observe gear down operation procedure on final. T-set operation is suspended. Wind 030 degrees 7 knots. Visibility 9 kilometers. Broken 500 feet stratus. Temperature 24. Dew point 22. QNH1010 hectopascals 2984 inches. Advise you have information, Romeo. Nalitra International Airport information, Romeo. 1130. ILS Zulu runway 34 right approach. Landing runway 34 right. Departure runway 34 left. Departure frequency 124.2. Observe gear down operation procedure on final. T-set operation is suspended. Wind 030 degrees 7 knots. Visibility 9 kilometers. Broken 500 feet stratus. Temperature 24. Dew point 22. QNH1010 hectopascals 2984 inches. Advise you have information, Romeo. Nalitra International Airport information, Romeo. 1130. Zulu runway 34 right approach. Landing runway 34 right. Departure runway 34 left. Departure frequency 124.2. Observe gear down operation procedure on final. T-set operation is suspended. Wind 030 degrees 7 knots. Visibility 9 kilometers. Broken 500 feet stratus. Temperature 24. Dew point 22. QNH1010 hectopascals 2984 inches. Advise you have information, Romeo. Nalitra International Airport information, Romeo. 1130. ILS Zulu runway 34 right approach. Landing runway 34 right. Departure runway 34 left. Departure frequency 124.2. Observe gear down operation procedure on final. T-set operation is suspended. Wind 030 degrees 7 knots. Visibility 9 kilometers. Broken 500 feet stratus. Temperature 24. Dew point 22.
QNH1010 hectopascals 2984 inches. Advise you have information, Romeo. Nalitra International Airport information, Romeo. 1130. ILS Zulu runway 34 right approach. Landing runway 34 right. Departure runway 34 left. Departure frequency 124.2. Observe gear down operation procedure on final. T-set operation is suspended. Wind 030 degrees 7 knots. Visibility 9 kilometers. Broken 500 feet stratus. Temperature 24. Dew point 22. QNH1010 hectopascals 2984 inches. Advise you have information, Romeo. Nalitra International Airport information, Romeo. 1130. ILS Zulu runway 34 right approach. Landing runway 34 right. Departure runway 34 left. Departure frequency 124.2. Observe gear down operation procedure on final. T-set operation is suspended. Wind 030 degrees 7 knots. Visibility 9 kilometers. Broken 500 feet stratus. Temperature 24. Dew point 22. QNH1010 hectopascals 2984 inches. Advise you have information, Romeo. Nalitra International Airport information, Romeo. 1130. ILS Zulu runway 34 right approach. Landing runway 34 right. Departure runway 34 left. Departure frequency 124.2. Observe gear down operation procedure on final. T-set operation is suspended. Wind 030 degrees 7 knots. Visibility 9 kilometers. Broken 500 feet stratus. Temperature 24. Dew point 22. QNH1010 hectopascals 2984 inches. Advise you have information, Romeo. Nalitra International Airport information, Romeo. 1130. ILS Zulu runway 34 right approach. Landing runway 34 right. Departure runway 34 left. Departure frequency 124.2. Observe gear down operation procedure on final. T-set operation is suspended. Wind 030 degrees 7 knots. Visibility 9 kilometers. Broken 500 feet stratus. Temperature 24. Dew point 22. QNH1010 hectopascals 2984 inches. Advise you have information, Romeo. Nalitra International Airport information, Romeo. 1130. ILS Zulu runway 34 right approach. Landing runway 34 right. Departure runway 34 left. Departure frequency 124.2. Observe gear down operation procedure on final. T-set operation is suspended. Wind 030 degrees 7 knots. Visibility 9 kilometers. Broken 500 feet stratus. Temperature 24. Dew point 22. QNH1010 hectopascals 2984 inches. Advise you have information, Romeo. Nalitra International Airport information, Romeo. 1130. ILS Zulu runway 34 right approach. Landing runway 34 right. Departure runway 34 left. Departure frequency 124.2. Observe gear down operation procedure on final. T-set operation is suspended. Wind 030 degrees 7 knots. Visibility 9 kilometers. Broken 500 feet stratus. Temperature 24. Dew point 22.
QNH1010 hectopascals 2984 inches. Advise you have information, Romeo. Now Leetsar International Airport information, Romeo. 1130. ILS Zulu runway 34 right approach. Landing runway 34 right. Departure runway 34 left. Departure frequency 124.2. Observe gear down operation procedure on final. T-set operation is suspended. Wind 030 degrees 7 knots. Visibility 900 kilometers. Broken 500 feet stratus. Temperature 24. Dew point 22. QNH1010 hectopascals 2984 inches. Advise you have information, Romeo. Now Leetsar International Airport information, Romeo. 1130. ILS Zulu runway 34 right approach. Landing runway 34 right. Departure runway 34 left. Departure frequency 124.2. Observe gear down operation procedure on final. T-set operation is suspended. Wind 030 degrees 7 knots. Visibility 900 kilometers. Broken 500 feet stratus. Temperature 24. Dew point 22. QNH1010 hectopascals 2984 inches. Advise you have information, Romeo. Now Leetsar International Airport information, Romeo. 1130. ILS Zulu runway 34 right approach. Landing runway 34 right. Departure runway 34 left. Departure frequency 124.2. Observe gear down operation procedure on final. T-set operation is suspended. Wind 030 degrees 7 knots. Visibility 900 kilometers. Broken 500 feet stratus. Temperature 24. Dew point 22. QNH1010 hectopascals 2984 inches. Advise you have information, Romeo. Now Leetsar International Airport information, Romeo. 1130. ILS Zulu runway 34 right approach. Landing runway 34 right. Departure runway 34 left. Departure frequency 124.2. Observe gear down operation procedure on final. T-set operation is suspended. Wind 030 degrees 7 knots. Visibility 900 kilometers. Broken 500 feet stratus. Temperature 24. Dew point 22. QNH1010 hectopascals 2984 inches. Advise you have information, Romeo. Now Leetsar International Airport information, Romeo. 1130. ILS Zulu runway 34 right approach. Landing runway 34 right. Departure runway 34 left. Departure frequency 124.2. Observe gear down operation procedure on final. T-set operation is suspended. Wind 030 degrees 7 knots. Visibility 900 kilometers. Broken 500 feet stratus. Temperature 24. Dew point 22. QNH1010 hectopascals 2984 inches. Advise you have information, Romeo. Now Leetsar International Airport information, Romeo. 1130. ILS Zulu runway 34 right approach. Landing runway 34 right. Departure runway 34 left. Departure frequency 124.2. Observe gear down operation procedure on final. T-set operation is suspended. Wind 030 degrees 7 knots. Visibility 900 kilometers. Broken 500 feet stratus. Temperature 24. Dew point 22.
QNH1010 Hectopasucos 2984 inches. Advise you have information, Romeo. Nalitra International Airport information, Romeo. 1130. ILS Zulu runway 34 right approach. Landing runway 34 right. Departure runway 34 left. Departure frequency 124.2. Observe gear down operation procedure on final. T-set operation is suspended. Wind 030 degrees 7 knots. Visibility 9 kilometers. Broken 500 feet stratus. Temperature 24. Dew point 22. QNH1010 hectopascals 2984 inches. Advise you have information, Romeo. Nalitra International Airport information, Romeo. 1130. ILS Zulu runway 34 right approach. Landing runway 34 right. Departure runway 34 left. Departure frequency 124.2. Observe gear down operation procedure on final. T-set operation is suspended. Wind 030 degrees 7 knots. Visibility 9 kilometers. Broken 500 feet stratus. Temperature 24. Dew point 22. QNH1010 hectopascals 2984 inches. Advise you have information, Romeo. Nalitra International Airport information, Romeo. 1130. ILS Zulu runway 34 right approach. Landing runway 34 right. Departure runway 34 left. Departure frequency 124.2. Observe gear down operation procedure on final. T-set operation is suspended. Wind 030 degrees 7 knots. Visibility 9 kilometers. Broken 500 feet stratus. Temperature 24. Dew point 22. QNH1010 hectopascals 2984 inches. Advise you have information, Romeo. Nalitra International Airport information, Romeo. 1130. ILS Zulu runway 34 right approach. Landing runway 34 right. Departure runway 34 left. Departure frequency 124.2. Observe gear down operation procedure on final. T-set operation is suspended. Wind 030 degrees 7 knots. Visibility 9 kilometers. Broken 500 feet stratus. Temperature 24. 2.22. QNH1010 hectopascals 2984 inches. Advise you have information, Romeo. Nalitra International Airport information, Romeo. 1130. ILS Zulu runway 34 right approach. Landing runway 34 right. Departure runway 34 left. Departure frequency 124.2. Observe gear down operation procedure on final. T-set operation is suspended. Wind 030 degrees 7 knots. Visibility 9 kilometers. Broken 500 feet stratus. Temperature 24. 2.32. QNH1010 hectopascals 2984 inches. Advise you have information, Romeo. Nalitra International Airport information, Romeo. 1130. ILS Zulu runway 34 right approach. Landing runway 34 right. Departure runway 34 left. Departure frequency 124.2. Observe gear down operation procedure on final. T-set operation is suspended. Wind 030 degrees 7 knots. Visibility 9 kilometers. Broken 500 feet stratus. Temperature 24. Dew point 22.
QNH1010 hectopascals 2984 inches. Advise you have information, Romeo. Nalitra International Airport information, Romeo. 1130. ILS Zulu runway 34 right approach. Landing runway 34 right. Departure runway 34 left. Departure frequency 124.2. Observe gear down operation procedure on final. T-set operation is suspended. Wind 030 degrees 7 knots. Visibility 9 kilometers. Broken 500 feet stratus. Temperature 24. Dew point 22. QNH1010 hectopascals 2984 inches. Advise you have information, Romeo. Nalitra International Airport information, Romeo. 1130. ILS Zulu runway 34 right approach. Landing runway 34 right. Departure runway 34 left. Departure frequency 124.2. Observe gear down operation procedure on final. T-set operation is suspended. Wind 030 degrees 7 knots. Visibility 9 kilometers. Broken 500 feet stratus. Temperature 24. Dew point 22. QNH1010 hectopascals 2984 inches. Advise you have information, Romeo. Nalitra International Airport information, Romeo. 1130. ILS Zulu runway 34 right approach. Landing runway 34 right. Departure runway 34 left. Departure frequency 124.2. Observe gear down operation procedure on final. T-set operation is suspended. Wind 030 degrees 7 knots. Visibility 9 kilometers. Broken 500 feet stratus. Temperature 24. Dew point 22. QNH1010 hectopascals 2984 inches. Advise you have information, Romeo. Nalitra International Airport information, Romeo. 1130. ILS Zulu runway 34 right approach. Landing runway 34 right. Departure runway 34 left. Departure frequency 124.2. Observe gear down operation procedure on final. T-set operation is suspended. Wind 030 degrees 7 knots. Visibility 9 kilometers. Broken 500 feet stratus. Temperature 24. Dew point 22. QNH1010 hectopascals 2984 inches. Advise you have information, Romeo. Nalitra International Airport information, Romeo. 1130. ILS Zulu runway 34 right approach. Landing runway 34 right. Departure runway 34 left. Departure frequency 124.2. Observe gear down operation procedure on final. T-set operation is suspended. Wind 030 degrees 7 knots. Visibility 9 kilometers. Broken 500 feet stratus. Temperature 24. Dew point 22. QNH1010 hectopascals 2984 inches. Advise you have information, Romeo. Nalitra International Airport information, Romeo. 1130. ILS Zulu runway 34 right approach. Landing runway 34 right. Departure runway 34 left. Departure frequency 124.2. Observe gear down operation procedure on final. T-set operation is suspended. Wind 030 degrees 7 knots. Visibility 9 kilometers. Broken 500 feet stratus. Temperature 24. Dew point 22.
QNH1010 hectopascals 2984 inches. Advise you have information, Romeo. Nalita International Airport, information, Romeo. 1130. ILS Zulu runway 34 right approach. Landing runway 34 right. Departure runway 34 left. Departure frequency 124.2. Observe gear down operation procedure on final. T-set operation is suspended. Wind 030 degrees 7 knots. Visibility 9 kilometers. Broken 500 feet stratus. Temperature 24. Dew point 22. QNH1010 hectopascals 2984 inches. Advise you have information, Romeo. Nalita International Airport, information, Romeo. 1130. ILS Zulu runway 34 right approach. Landing runway 34 right. Departure runway 34 left. Departure frequency 124.2. Observe gear down operation procedure on final. T-set operation is suspended. Wind 030 degrees 7 knots. Visibility 9 kilometers. Broken 500 feet stratus. Temperature 24. Dew point 22. QNH1010 hectopascals 2984 inches. 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ILS Zulu runway 34 right approach. Landing runway 34 right. Departure runway 34 left. Departure frequency 124.2. Observe gear down operation procedure on final. T-set operation is suspended. Wind 030 degrees 7 knots. Visibility 9 kilometers. Broken 500 feet stratus. Temperature 24. Dew point 22. QNH1010 hectopascals 2984 inches. Advise you have information, Romeo. Nalita International Airport, information, Romeo. 1130. ILS Zulu runway 34 right approach. Landing runway 34 right. Departure runway 34 left. Departure frequency 124.2. Observe gear down operation procedure on final. T-set operation is suspended. Wind 030 degrees 7 knots. Visibility 9 kilometers. Broken 500 feet stratus. Temperature 24. Dew point 22. QNH1010 hectopascals 2984 inches. Advise you have information, Romeo. Nalita International Airport, information, Sierra. 1200. ILS Zulu runway 34 right approach. Landing runway 34 right. Departure runway 34 left. Departure frequency 124.2. Observe gear down operation procedure on final. T-set operation is suspended. Wind 040 degrees 6 knots. Direction variable between 350 and 070 degrees. Visibility 9 kilometers. Broken 500 feet stratus. Temperature 24. 2.23. QNH1010 hectopascals 2984 inches. Advise you have information, Sierra. Nalita International Airport, information, Sierra. 1200. ILS Zulu runway 34 right approach. Landing runway 34 right. Departure runway 34 left. Departure frequency 124.2. Observe gear down operation procedure on final. T-set operation is suspended. Wind 040 degrees 6 knots. Direction variable between 350 and 070 degrees.
Visibility 900 kilometers. Broken 500 feet stratus. Temperature 24. Dew point 23. QNH 1010 hectopascals 2984 inches. Advise you have information, Sierra. Nalitra International Airport information, Sierra. 1200. ILS Zulu runway 34 right approach. Landing runway 34 right. Departure runway 34 left. Departure frequency 124.2. Observe gear down operation procedure on final. T-set operation is suspended. Wind 040 degrees 6 knots. Direction variable between 350 and 070 degrees. Visibility 900 kilometers. Broken 500 feet stratus. Temperature 24. Dew point 23. QNH 1010 hectopascals 2984 inches. Advise you have information, Sierra. Nalitra International Airport information, Sierra. 1200. ILS Zulu runway 34 right approach. Landing runway 34 right. Departure runway 34 left. Departure frequency 124.2. Observe gear down operation procedure on final. T-set operation is suspended. Wind 040 degrees 6 knots. Direction variable between 350 and 070 degrees. Visibility 900 kilometers. Broken 500 feet stratus. Temperature 24. Dew point 23. QNH 1010 hectopascals 2984 inches. Advise you have information, Sierra. Nalitra International Airport information, Tango. 1200. ILS Zulu runway 34 right approach. Landing runway 34 right. Departure runway 34 left. Departure frequency 124.2. Observe gear down operation procedure on final. T-set operation is suspended. Wind 040 degrees 6 knots. Direction variable between 350 and 070 degrees. Visibility 900 kilometers. Broken 500 feet stratus. Temperature 24. Dew point 23. QNH 1010 hectopascals 2984 inches. Remarks. Moderate turbulence. Observed at 115420 miles southwest of Nalitra VOR DME between flight level 180 and flight level 220. In climb. Reported by Airbus 320. 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Nalitra International Airport information, Tango. 1200. ILS Zulu runway 34 right approach. Landing runway 34 right. Departure runway 34 left. Departure frequency 124.2. Observe gear down operation procedure on final. T-set operation is suspended. Wind 040 degrees 6 knots. Direction variable between 350 and 070 degrees. Visibility 900 kilometers. Broken 500 feet stratus. Temperature 24. Dew point 23. QNH 1010 hectopascals 2984 inches. Remarks. Moderate turbulence. Observed at 115420 miles southwest of Nalitra VOR DME between flight level 180 and flight level 220. In climb. Reported by Airbus 320. 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Nalitra International Airport information, Tango. 1200. ILS Zulu runway 34 right approach. Landing runway 34 right. Departure runway 34 left. Departure frequency 124.2. Observe gear down operation procedure on final.
Seaside operation is suspended. Wind 040 degrees 6 knots. Direction variable between 350 and 070 degrees. Visibility 90 kilometers. Broken 500 feet stratus. Temperature 24. Dew point 23. QNH 1010 hectopascals 2984 inches. Remarks. Moderate turbulence. Observed at 115420 miles southwest of Nalita VORDME between flight level 180 and flight level 220. In climb. Reported by Airbus 320. Advise you have information Tango. Nalita International Airport information Tango. 1200. ILS Zulu runway 34 right approach. Landing runway 34 right. Departure runway 34 left. Departure frequency 124.2. Observe gear down operation procedure on final. T-set operation is suspended. Wind 040 degrees 6 knots. Direction variable between 350 and 070 degrees. Visibility 9 kilometers. Broken 500 feet stratus. Temperature 24. Dew point 23. QNH 1010 hectopascals 2984 inches. Remarks. Moderate turbulence. Observed at 115420 miles southwest of Nalita VORDME between flight level 180 and flight level 220. In climb. Reported by Airbus 320. Advise you have information Tango. Nalita International Airport information Tango. 1200. ILS Zulu runway 34 right approach. Landing runway 34 right. Departure runway 34 left. Departure frequency 124.2. Observe gear down operation procedure on final. T-set operation is suspended. Wind 040 degrees 6 knots. Direction variable between 350 and 070 degrees. Visibility 90 kilometers. Broken 500 feet stratus. Temperature 24. Dew point 23. QNH 1010 hectopascals 2984 inches. Remarks. Moderate turbulence. Observed at 115420 miles southwest of Nalita VORDME between flight level 180 and flight level 220. In climb. Reported by Airbus 320. Advise you have information Tango. Nalita International Airport information Tango. 1200. ILS Zulu runway 34 right approach. Landing runway 34 right. Departure runway 34 left. Departure frequency 124.2. Observe gear down operation procedure on final. T-set operation is suspended. Wind 040 degrees 6 knots. Direction variable between 350 and 070 degrees. Visibility 9 kilometers. Broken 500 feet stratus. Temperature 24. Dew point 23. QNH 1010 hectopascals 2984 inches. Remarks. Moderate turbulence. Observed at 115420 miles southwest of Nalita VORDME between flight level 180 and flight level 220. In climb. Reported by Airbus 320. Advise you have information Tango. Nalita International Airport information Tango. 1200. ILS Zulu runway 34 right approach. Landing runway 34 right. Departure runway 34 left. Departure frequency 124.2. Observe gear down operation procedure on final. T-set operation is suspended. Wind 040 degrees 6 knots.
Direction variable between 350 and 070 degrees. Visibility 9 kilometers. Broken 500 feet stratus. Temperature 24. Dew point 23. QNH 1010 hectopascals 2984 inches.

10 hectopascals, 2, 9, or 8, 4 inches. Remarks. Moderate turbulence. Observed at 115420 miles southwest of Nalita VORDME between flight level 180 and flight level 220. In climb. Reported by Airbus 320. Advise you have information Tango. Nalita International Airport information Tango. 1200. ILS Zulu runway 34 right approach. Landing runway 34 right. Departure runway 34 left. Departure frequency 124.2. Observe gear down operation procedure on final. T-set operation is suspended. Wind 040 degrees 6 knots. Direction variable between 350 and 070 degrees. Visibility 9 kilometers. Broken 500 feet stratus. Temperature 24. Dew point 23. QNH 1010 hectopascals 2, 9, or 8, 4 inches. Remarks. Moderate turbulence. Observed at 115420 miles southwest of Nalita VORDME between flight level 180 and flight level 220. In climb. Reported by Airbus 320. 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Nalita International Airport information Tango. 1200. ILS Zulu runway 34 right approach. Landing runway 34 right. Departure runway 34 left. Departure frequency 124.2. Observe gear down operation procedure on final. T-set operation is suspended. Wind 040 degrees 6 knots. Direction variable between 350 and 070 degrees. Visibility 9 kilometers. Broken 500 feet stratus. Temperature 24. Dew point 23. QNH 1010 hectopascals 2, 9, or 8, 4 inches. Remarks. Moderate turbulence. Observed at 115420 miles southwest of Nalita VORDME between flight level 180 and flight level 220. In climb. Reported by Airbus 320. 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Nalita International Airport information Tango. 1200. ILS Zulu runway 34 right approach. Landing runway 34 right. Departure runway 34 left. Departure frequency 124.2. Observe gear down operation procedure on final. T-set operation is suspended. Wind 040 degrees 6 knots. Direction variable between 350 and 070 degrees. Visibility 9 kilometers. Broken 500 feet stratus. Temperature 24. Dew point 23. QNH 1010 hectopascals 2, 9, or 8, 4 inches. Remarks. Moderate turbulence. Observed at 115420 miles southwest of Nalita VORDME between flight level 180 and flight level 220. In climb. Reported by Airbus 320. 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Nalita International Airport information Tango. 1200. ILS Zulu runway 34 right approach. Landing runway 34 right. Departure runway 34 left. Departure frequency 124.2. Observe gear down operation procedure on final. T-set operation is suspended. Wind 040 degrees 6 knots. Direction variable between 350 and 070 degrees. Visibility 9 kilometers. Broken 500 feet stratus. Temperature 24. Dew point 23. QNH 1010 hectopascals 2, 9, or 8, 4 inches. Remarks. Moderate turbulence.
observed at 115420 miles southwest of Nalitra VORDME between flight level 180 and flight level 220. In climb. Reported by Airbus 320. 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Nalitra International Airport information Tango. 1200. ILS Zulu runway 34 right approach. Landing runway 34 right. Departure runway 34 left. Departure frequency 124.2. Observe gear down operation procedure on final. T-set operation is suspended. Wind 040 degrees 6 knots. Direction variable between 350 and 070 degrees. Visibility 90 kilometers. Broken 500 feet stratus. Temperature 24. Dew point 23. QNH 1010 hectopascals 2984 inches. Remarks. Moderate turbulence. Observed at 115420 miles southwest of Nalitra VORDME between flight level 180 and flight level 220. In climb. Reported by Airbus 320. Advise you have information Tango. Nalitra International Airport information Tango. 1200. ILS Zulu runway 34 right approach. Landing runway 34 right. Departure runway 34 left. Departure frequency 124.2. Observe gear down operation procedure on final. T-set operation is suspended. Wind 040 degrees 6 knots. Direction variable between 350 and 070 degrees. Visibility 9 kilometers. Broken 500 feet stratus. Temperature 24. Dew point 23. QNH 1010 hectopascals 2984 inches. Remarks. Moderate turbulence. Observed at 115420 miles southwest of Nalitra VORDME between flight level 180 and flight level 220. In climb. Reported by Airbus 320. Advise you have information Tango. Nalitra International Airport information Tango. 1200. ILS Zulu runway 34 right approach. Landing runway 34 right. Departure runway 34 left. Departure frequency 124.2. Observe gear down operation procedure on final. T-set operation is suspended. Wind 040 degrees 6 knots. Direction variable between 350 and 070 degrees. Visibility 9 kilometers. Broken 500 feet stratus. Temperature 24. Dew point 23. QNH 1010 hectopascals 2984 inches. Remarks. Moderate turbulence. Observed at 115420 miles southwest of Nalitra VORDME between flight level 180 and flight level 220. In climb. Reported by Airbus 320. Advise you have information Tango. Nalitra International Airport information Tango. 1200. ILS Zulu runway 34 right approach. Landing runway 34 right. Departure runway 34 left. Departure frequency 124.2. Observe gear down operation procedure on final. T-set operation is suspended. Wind 040 degrees 6 knots. Direction variable between 350 and 070 degrees. Visibility 9 kilometers. Broken 500 feet stratus. Temperature 24. Dew point 23. QNH 1010 hectopascals 2984 inches. Remarks. Moderate turbulence. Observed at 115420 miles southwest of Nalitra VORDME between flight level 180
and flight level 220. In climb. Reported by Airbus 320. Advise you have information Tango. Nalitra International Airport information Tango. 1200. ILS Zulu runway 34 right approach. Landing runway 34 right. Departure runway 34 left. Departure frequency 124.2. Observe gear down operation procedure on final. T-set operation is suspended. Wind 040 degrees 6 knots. Direction variable between 350 and 070 degrees. Visibility 9 kilometers. Broken 500 feet stratus. Temperature 24. Dew point 23. QNH 1010 hectopascals 2984 inches. Remarks. Moderate turbulence. Observed at 115420 miles southwest of Nalitra VORDME between flight level 180 and flight level 220. In climb. Reported by Airbus 320. Advise you have information Tango. Nalitra International Airport information Tango. 1200. ILS Zulu runway 34 right approach. Landing runway 34 right. Departure runway 34 left. Departure frequency 124.2. Observe gear down operation procedure on final. T-set operation is suspended. Wind 040 degrees 6 knots. Direction variable between 350 and 070 degrees. Visibility 9 kilometers. Broken 500 feet stratus. Temperature 24. Dew point 23. QNH 1010 hectopascals 2984 inches. Remarks. Moderate turbulence. Observed at 115420 miles southwest of Nalitra VORDME between flight level 180 and flight level 220. In climb. Reported by Airbus 320. Advise you have information Tango. Nalitra International Airport information uniform. 1230. ILS Zulu runway 34 right approach. Landing runway 34 right. Departure runway 34 left. Departure frequency 124.2. Observe gear down operation procedure on final. Wind 040 degrees 6 knots. Direction variable between 360 and 070 degrees. Visibility 9 kilometers. Broken 500 feet stratus. Temperature 24. Dew point 22. QNH 1010 hectopascals 2985 inches. Advise you have information uniform. Nalitra International Airport information uniform. 1230. ILS Zulu runway 34 right approach. Landing runway 34 right. Departure runway 34 left. Departure frequency 124.2. Observe gear down operation procedure on final. Wind 040 degrees 6 knots. Direction variable between 360 and 070 degrees. Visibility 9 kilometers. Broken 500 feet stratus. Temperature 24. Dew point 22. QNH 1010 hectopascals 2985 inches. Advise you have information uniform. Nalitra International Airport information uniform. 1230. ILS Zulu runway 34 right approach. Landing runway 34 right. Departure runway 34 left. Departure frequency 124.2. Observe gear down operation procedure on final. Wind 040 degrees 6 knots. Direction variable between 360 and 070 degrees. Visibility 9 kilometers. Broken 500 feet stratus. Temperature 24.
2.22. QNH1010 hectopascals 2985 inches. 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ILS Zulu runway 34 right approach. Landing runway 34 right. Departure runway 34 left. Departure frequency 124.2. Observe gear down operation procedure on final. Wind 040 degrees 6 knots. Direction variable between 360 and 070 degrees. Visibility 9 kilometers. Broken 500 feet stratus. Temperature 24. Dew point 22. QNH1010 hectopascals 2985 inches. Advise you have information uniform. Nalitra International Airport information uniform. 1230. ILS Zulu runway 34 right approach. Landing runway 34 right. Departure runway 34 left. Departure frequency 124.2. Observe gear down operation procedure on final. Wind 040 degrees 6 knots. Direction variable between 360 and 070 degrees. Visibility 9 kilometers. Broken 500 feet stratus. Temperature 24. Dew point 22. QNH1010 hectopascals 2985 inches. Advise you have information uniform. Nalitra International Airport information uniform. 1230. ILS Zulu runway 34 right approach. Landing runway 34 right. Departure runway 34 left. Departure frequency 124.2. Observe gear down operation procedure on final. Wind 040 degrees 6 knots. Direction variable between 360 and 070 degrees. Visibility 9 kilometers. Broken 500 feet stratus. Temperature 24. Dew point 22. QNH1010 hectopascals 2985 inches. Advise you have information uniform. Nalitra International Airport information uniform. 1230. ILS Zulu runway 34 right approach. Landing runway 34 right. Departure runway 34 left. Departure frequency 124.2. Observe gear down operation procedure on final. Wind 040 degrees 6 knots. Direction variable between 360 and 070 degrees. Visibility 9 kilometers. Broken 500 feet stratus. Temperature 24. Dew point 22. QNH1010 hectopascals 2985 inches. Advise you have information uniform. Nalitra International Airport information uniform. 1230. ILS Zulu runway 34 right approach. Landing runway 34 right. Departure runway 34 left. Departure frequency 124.2. Observe gear down operation procedure on final. Wind 040 degrees 6 knots. Direction variable between 360 and 070 degrees. Visibility 9 kilometers. Broken 500 feet stratus. Temperature 24. Dew point 22. QNH1010 hectopascals 2985 inches. Advise you have information uniform. Nalitra International Airport information uniform. 1230. ILS Zulu runway 34 right approach. Landing runway 34 right. Departure runway 34 left. Departure frequency 124.2. Observe gear down operation procedure on final. Wind 040 degrees 6 knots. Direction variable between 360 and 070 degrees.
visibility 900 kilometers. Broken 500 feet stratus. Temperature 24. Dew point 22. QNH 1010 hectopascals 2985 inches. Advise you have information uniform. Nalita International Airport information uniform. 1230. ILS Zulu runway 34 right approach. Landing runway 34 right. Departure runway 34 left. Departure frequency 124.2. Observe gear down operation procedure on final. Wind 040 degrees 6 knots. Direction variable between 360 and 070 degrees. Visibility 900 kilometers. Broken 500 feet stratus. Temperature 24. Dew point 22. QNH 1010 hectopascals 2985 inches. Advise you have information uniform. Nalita International Airport information uniform. 1230. ILS Zulu runway 34 right approach. Landing runway 34 right. Departure runway 34 left. Departure frequency 124.2. Observe gear down operation procedure on final. Wind 040 degrees 6 knots. Direction variable between 360 and 070 degrees. Visibility 900 kilometers. Broken 500 feet stratus. Temperature 24. Dew point 22. QNH 1010 hectopascals 2985 inches. Advise you have information uniform. Nalita International Airport information uniform. 1230. ILS Zulu runway 34 right approach. Landing runway 34 right. Departure runway 34 left. Departure frequency 124.2. Observe gear down operation procedure on final. Wind 040 degrees 6 knots. Direction variable between 360 and 070 degrees. Visibility 900 kilometers. Broken 500 feet stratus. Temperature 24. Dew point 22. QNH 1010 hectopascals 2985 inches. Advise you have information uniform. Nalita International Airport information uniform. 1230. ILS Zulu runway 34 right approach. Landing runway 34 right. Departure runway 34 left. Departure frequency 124.2. Observe gear down operation procedure on final. Wind 040 degrees 6 knots. Direction variable between 360 and 070 degrees. Visibility 900 kilometers. Broken 500 feet stratus. Temperature 24. Dew point 22. QNH 1010 hectopascals 2985 inches. Advise you have information uniform. Nalita International Airport information uniform. 1230. ILS Zulu runway 34 right approach. Landing runway 34 right. Departure runway 34 left. Departure frequency 124.2. Observe gear down operation procedure on final. Wind 040 degrees 6 knots. Direction variable between 360 and 070 degrees. Visibility 900 kilometers. Broken 500 feet stratus. Temperature 24. Dew point 22. QNH 1010 hectopascals 2985 inches. Advise you have information uniform. Nalita International Airport information uniform. 1230. ILS Zulu runway 34 right approach. Landing runway 34 right. Departure runway 34 left. Departure frequency 124.2. Observe gear down operation procedure on final.
Wind 040 degrees 6 knots. Direction variable between 360 and 070 degrees. Visibility 9 kilometers. Broken 500 feet stratus. Temperature 24. Dew point 22. QNH 1010 hectopascals 2985 inches. Advise you have information uniform. Now Litra International Airport information uniform. 1230. ILS Zulu runway 34 right approach. Landing runway 34 right. Departure runway 34 left. Departure frequency 124.2. Observe gear down operation procedure on final. Wind 040 degrees 6 knots. Direction variable between 360 and 070 degrees. Visibility 9 kilometers. Broken 500 feet stratus. Temperature 24. Dew point 22. QNH 1010 hectopascals 2985 inches. Advise you have information uniform. Now Litra International Airport information uniform. 1230. ILS Zulu runway 34 right approach. Landing runway 34 right. Departure runway 34 left. Departure frequency 124.2. Observe gear down operation procedure on final. Wind 040 degrees 6 knots. Direction variable between 360 and 070 degrees. Visibility 9 kilometers. Broken 500 feet stratus. Temperature 24. Dew point 22. QNH 1010 hectopascals 2985 inches. Advise you have information uniform. Now Litra International Airport information uniform. 1230. ILS Zulu runway 34 right approach. Landing runway 34 right. Departure runway 34 left. Departure frequency 124.2. Observe gear down operation procedure on final. Wind 040 degrees 6 knots. Direction variable between 360 and 070 degrees. Visibility 9 kilometers. Broken 500 feet stratus. Temperature 24. Dew point 22. QNH 1010 hectopascals 2985 inches. Advise you have information uniform. Now Litra International Airport information uniform. 1230. ILS Zulu runway 34 right approach. Landing runway 34 right. Departure runway 34 left. Departure frequency 124.2. Observe gear down operation procedure on final. Wind 040 degrees 6 knots. Direction variable between 360 and 070 degrees. Visibility 9 kilometers. Broken 500 feet stratus. Temperature 24. Dew point 22. QNH 1010 hectopascals 2985 inches. Advise you have information uniform. Now Litra International Airport information uniform. 1230. ILS Zulu runway 34 right approach. Landing runway 34 right. Departure runway 34 left. Departure frequency 124.2. Observe gear down operation procedure on final. Wind 040 degrees 6 knots. Direction variable between 360 and 070 degrees. Visibility 9 kilometers. Broken 500 feet stratus. Temperature 24. Dew point 22. QNH 1010 hectopascals 2985 inches. Advise you have information uniform. 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ILS Zulu runway 34 right approach. Landing runway 34 right. Departure runway 34 left.
departure frequency 124.2. Observe gear down operation procedure on final. Wind 040 degrees 6 knots. Direction variable between 360 and 070 degrees. Visibility 9 kilometers. Broken 500 feet stratus. Temperature 24. Dew point 22. QNH 1010 hectopascals 2985 inches. Advise you have information uniform. Nalitra International Airport information uniform. 1230. ILS Zulu runway 34 right approach. Landing runway 34 right. Departure runway 34 left. Departure frequency 124.2. Observe gear down operation procedure on final. Wind 040 degrees 6 knots. Direction variable between 360 and 070 degrees. Visibility 9 kilometers. Broken 500 feet stratus. Temperature 24. Dew point 22. QNH 1010 hectopascals 2985 inches. Advise you have information uniform. Nalitra International Airport information uniform. 1230. ILS Zulu runway 34 right approach. Landing runway 34 right. Departure runway 34 left. Departure frequency 124.2. Observe gear down operation procedure on final. Wind 040 degrees 6 knots. Direction variable between 360 and 070 degrees. Visibility 9 kilometers. Broken 500 feet stratus. Temperature 24. Dew point 22. QNH 1010 hectopascals 2985 inches. Advise you have information uniform. Nalitra International Airport information uniform. 1230. ILS Zulu runway 34 right approach. Landing runway 34 right. Departure runway 34 left. Departure frequency 124.2. Observe gear down operation procedure on final. Wind 040 degrees 6 knots. Direction variable between 360 and 070 degrees. Visibility 9 kilometers. Broken 500 feet stratus. Temperature 24. Dew point 22. QNH 1010 hectopascals 2985 inches. Advise you have information uniform. Nalitra International Airport information uniform. 1230. ILS Zulu runway 34 right approach. Landing runway 34 right. Departure runway 34 left. Departure frequency 124.2. Observe gear down operation procedure on final. Wind 040 degrees 6 knots. Direction variable between 360 and 070 degrees. Visibility 9 kilometers. Broken 500 feet stratus. Temperature 24. Dew point 22. QNH 1010 hectopascals 2985 inches. Advise you have information uniform. Nalitra International Airport information uniform. 1230. ILS Zulu runway 34 right approach. Landing runway 34 right. Departure runway 34 left. Departure frequency 124.2. Observe gear down operation procedure on final. Wind 040 degrees 6 knots. Direction variable between 360 and 070 degrees. Visibility 9 kilometers. Broken 500 feet stratus. Temperature 24. Dew point 22. QNH 1010 hectopascals 2985 inches. Advise you have information uniform. Nalitra International Airport information uniform. 1230. ILS Zulu runway 34 right approach.
Landing runway 34 right. Departure runway 34 left. Departure frequency 124.2. Observe gear down operation procedure on final. Wind 040 degrees 6 knots. Direction variable between 360 and 070 degrees. Visibility 9 kilometers. Broken 500 feet stratus. Temperature 24. Dew point 22. QNH 1010 hectopascals 2985 inches. Advise you have information uniform. Nalitra International Airport information uniform. 1230. ILS Zulu runway 34 right approach. Landing runway 34 right. Departure runway 34 left. Departure frequency 124.2. Observe gear down operation procedure on final. Wind 040 degrees 6 knots. Direction variable between 360 and 070 degrees. Visibility 9 kilometers. Broken 500 feet stratus. Temperature 24. Dew point 22. QNH 1010 hectopascals 2985 inches. Advise you have information uniform. Nalitra International Airport information uniform. 1230. ILS Zulu runway 34 right approach. Landing runway 34 right. Departure runway 34 left. Departure frequency 124.2. Observe gear down operation procedure on final. Wind 040 degrees 6 knots. Direction variable between 360 and 070 degrees. Visibility 9 kilometers. Broken 500 feet stratus. Temperature 24. Dew point 22. QNH 1010 hectopascals 2985 inches. Advise you have information uniform. Nalitra International Airport information uniform. 1230. ILS Zulu runway 34 right approach. Landing runway 34 right. Departure runway 34 left. Departure frequency 124.2. Observe gear down operation procedure on final. Wind 040 degrees 6 knots. Direction variable between 360 and 070 degrees. Visibility 9 kilometers. Broken 500 feet stratus. Temperature 24. Dew point 22. QNH 1010 hectopascals 2985 inches. Advise you have information uniform. Nalitra International Airport information uniform. 1230. ILS Zulu runway 34 right approach. Landing runway 34 right. Departure runway 34 left. Departure frequency 124.2. Observe gear down operation procedure on final. Wind 040 degrees 6 knots. Direction variable between 360 and 070 degrees. Visibility 9 kilometers. Broken 500 feet stratus. Temperature 24. Dew point 22. QNH 1010 hectopascals 2985 inches. Advise you have information uniform. Nalitra International Airport information uniform. 1230. ILS Zulu runway 34 right approach. Landing runway 34 right. Departure runway 34 left. Departure frequency 124.2. Observe gear down operation procedure on final. Wind 040 degrees 6 knots. Direction variable between 360 and 070 degrees. Visibility 9 kilometers. Broken 500 feet stratus. Temperature 24. Dew point 22. QNH 1010 hectopascals 2985 inches. Advise you have information uniform. Nalitra International Airport information uniform.
1230. ILS Zulu runway 34 right approach. Landing runway 34 right. Departure runway 34 left. Departure frequency 124.2. Observe gear down operation procedure on final. Wind 040 degrees 6 knots. Direction variable between 360 and 070 degrees. Visibility 9 kilometers. Broken 500 feet stratus. Temperature 24. Dew point 22. QNH 1010 hectopascals 2985 inches. Advise you have information uniform. Nalitra International Airport information uniform. 1230. ILS Zulu runway 34 right approach. Landing runway 34 right. Departure runway 34 left. Departure frequency 124.2. Observe gear down operation procedure on final. Wind 040 degrees 6 knots. Direction variable between 360 and 070 degrees. Visibility 9 kilometers. Broken 500 feet stratus. Temperature 24. Dew point 22. QNH 1010 hectopascals 2985 inches. Advise you have information uniform. Nalitra International Airport information uniform. 1230. ILS Zulu runway 34 right approach. Landing runway 34 right. Departure runway 34 left. Departure frequency 124.2. Observe gear down operation procedure on final. Wind 040 degrees 6 knots. Direction variable between 360 and 070 degrees. Visibility 9 kilometers. Broken 500 feet stratus. Temperature 24. Dew point 22. QNH 1010 hectopascals 2985 inches. Advise you have information uniform. Nalitra International Airport information uniform. 1230. ILS Zulu runway 34 right approach. Landing runway 34 right. Departure runway 34 left. Departure frequency 124.2. Observe gear down operation procedure on final. Wind 040 degrees 6 knots. Direction variable between 360 and 070 degrees. Visibility 9 kilometers. Broken 500 feet stratus. Temperature 24. Dew point 22. QNH 1010 hectopascals 2985 inches. Advise you have information uniform. Nalitra International Airport information uniform. 1230. ILS Zulu runway 34 right approach. Landing runway 34 right. Departure runway 34 left. Departure frequency 124.2. Observe gear down operation procedure on final. Wind 040 degrees 6 knots. Direction variable between 360 and 070 degrees. Visibility 9 kilometers. Broken 500 feet stratus. Temperature 24. Dew point 22. QNH 1010 hectopascals 2985 inches. Advise you have information uniform. Nalitra International Airport information Victor. 1300. ILS runway 34 left approach and ILS Zulu runway 34 right approach. Using runway 34 left and 34 right. Departure frequency 124.2. Parallel approaches in progress. Runway 16 left and 34 right will be closed. From 1410. Observe gear down operation procedure on final. Wind 020 degrees 8 knots. Visibility 9 kilometers. Mist. Few 100 feet stratus. Broken 400 feet stratus.
temperature 24, dew point 22, QNH 1010 hectopascals 2984 inches. Remarks. Visibility 4,000 meters to northeast. Advise you have information, Victor. Nalitra International Airport information, Victor. 1300. ILS runway 34 left approach and ILS Zulu runway 34 right approach. Using runway 34 left and 34 right. Departure frequency 124.2. Parallel approaches in progress. Runway 16 left and 34 right will be closed. From 1410. Observe gear down operation procedure on final. Wind 020 degrees 8 knots. Visibility 9 kilometers. Mist. Few 100 feet stratus. Broken 400 feet stratus. Temperature 24. Dew point 22. QNH 1010 hectopascals 2984 inches. Remarks. Visibility 4,000 meters to northeast. Advise you have information, Victor. Nalitra International Airport information, Victor. 1300. ILS runway 34 left approach and ILS Zulu runway 34 right approach. Using runway 34 left and 34 right. Departure frequency 124.2. Parallel approaches in progress. Runway 16 left and 34 right will be closed. From 1410. Observe gear down operation procedure on final. Wind 020 degrees 8 knots. Visibility 9 kilometers. Mist. Few 100 feet stratus. Broken 400 feet stratus. Temperature 24. Dew point 22. QNH 1010 hectopascals 2984 inches. Remarks. Visibility 4,000 meters to northeast. Advise you have information, Victor. Nalitra International Airport information, Victor. 1300. ILS runway 34 left approach and ILS Zulu runway 34 right approach. Using runway 34 left and 34 right. Departure frequency 124.2. Parallel approaches in progress. Runway 16 left and 34 right will be closed. From 1410. Observe gear down operation procedure on final. Wind 020 degrees 8 knots. Visibility 9 kilometers. Mist. Few 100 feet stratus. Broken 400 feet stratus. Temperature 24. Dew point 22. QNH 1010 hectopascals 2984 inches. Remarks. Visibility 4,000 meters to northeast. Advise you have information, Victor. Nalitra International Airport information, Victor. 1300. ILS runway 34 left approach and ILS Zulu runway 34 right approach. Using runway 34 left and 34 right. Departure frequency 124.2. Parallel approaches in progress. Runway 16 left and 34 right will be closed. From 1410. Observe gear down operation procedure on final. Wind 020 degrees 8 knots. Visibility 9 kilometers. Mist. Few 100 feet stratus. Broken 400 feet stratus. Temperature 24. Dew point 22. QNH 1010 hectopascals 2984 inches. Remarks. Visibility 4,000 meters to northeast. Advise you have information, Victor. Nalitra International Airport information, Victor. 1300. ILS runway 34 left approach and ILS Zulu runway 34 right approach. Using runway 34 left and 34 right. Departure frequency 124.2. Parallel approaches in progress. Runway 16 left and 34 right will be closed. From 1410.
Observe gear down operation procedure on final. Wind 020 degrees 8 knots. Visibility 9 kilometers. Mist. Few 100 feet stratus. Broken 400 feet stratus. Temperature 24. Dew point 22. QNH 1010 hectopascals 2984 inches. Remarks. Visibility 4,000 meters to northeast. Advise you have information, Victor. Nalitra International Airport information, Victor. 1300. ILS runway 34 left approach and ILS Zulu runway 34 right approach. Using runway 34 left and 34 right. Departure frequency 124.2. Parallel approaches in progress. Runway 16 left and 34 right will be closed. From 1410. Observe gear down operation procedure on final. Wind 020 degrees 8 knots. Visibility 9 kilometers. Mist. Few 100 feet stratus. Broken 400 feet stratus. Temperature 24. Dew point 22. QNH 1010 hectopascals 2984 inches. Remarks. Visibility 4,000 meters to northeast. Advise you have information, Victor. Nalitra International Airport information, Victor. 1300. ILS runway 34 left approach and ILS Zulu runway 34 right approach. Using runway 34 left and 34 right. Departure frequency 124.2. Parallel approaches in progress. Runway 16 left and 34 right will be closed. From 1410. Observe gear down operation procedure on final. Wind 020 degrees 8 knots. Visibility 9 kilometers. Mist. Few 100 feet stratus. Broken 400 feet stratus. Temperature 24. Dew point 22. QNH 1010 hectopascals 2984 inches. Remarks. Visibility 4,000 meters to northeast. Advise you have information, Victor. Nalitra International Airport information, Victor. 1300. ILS runway 34 left approach and ILS Zulu runway 34 right approach. Using runway 34 left and 34 right. Departure frequency 124.2. Parallel approaches in progress. Runway 16 left and 34 right will be closed. From 1410. Observe gear down operation procedure on final. Wind 020 degrees 8 knots. Visibility 9 kilometers. Mist. Few 100 feet stratus. Broken 400 feet stratus. Temperature 24. Dew point 22. QNH 1010 hectopascals 2984 inches. Remarks. Visibility 4,000 meters to northeast. Advise you have information, Victor. Nalitra International Airport information, Victor. 1300. ILS runway 34 left approach and ILS Zulu runway 34 right approach. Using runway 34 left and 34 right. Departure frequency 124.2. Parallel approaches in progress. Runway 16 left and 34 right will be closed. From 1410. Observe gear down operation procedure on final. Wind 020 degrees 8 knots. Visibility 9 kilometers. Mist. Few 100 feet stratus. Broken 400 feet stratus. Temperature 24. Dew point 22. QNH 1010 hectopascals 2984 inches. Remarks. Visibility 4,000 meters to northeast. Advise you have information, Victor. Nalitra International Airport information, Victor. 1300. ILS runway 34 left approach and ILS Zulu runway 34 right approach.
using runway 34 left and 34 right. Departure frequency 124.2.

Victor. 1300. ILS runway 34 left approach and ILS Zulu runway 34 right approach. Using runway 34 left and 34 right. Departure frequency 124.2. Parallel approaches in progress. Runway 16 left and 34 right will be closed. From 1410. Observe gear down operation procedure on final. Wind 020 degrees 8 knots. Visibility 9 kilometers. Mist. Few 100 feet stratus. Broken 400 feet stratus. Temperature 24. Dew point 22. QNH 1010 hectopascals 2984 inches. Remarks. Visibility 4,000 meters to northeast. Advise you have information, Victor. Nalitra International Airport information, Victor. 1300. ILS runway 34 left approach and ILS Zulu runway 34 right approach. Using runway 34 left and 34 right. Departure frequency 124.2. Parallel approaches in progress. Runway 16 left and 34 right will be closed. From 1410. Observe gear down operation procedure on final. Wind 020 degrees 8 knots. Visibility 9 kilometers. Mist. Few 100 feet stratus. Broken 400 feet stratus. Temperature 24. Dew point 22. QNH 1010 hectopascals 2984 inches. Remarks. Visibility 4,000 meters to northeast. Advise you have information, Victor. Nalitra International Airport information, Victor. 1300. ILS runway 34 left approach and ILS Zulu runway 34 right approach. Using runway 34 left and 34 right. Departure frequency 124.2. Parallel approaches in progress. Runway 16 left and 34 right will be closed. From 1410. Observe gear down operation procedure on final. Wind 020 degrees 8 knots. Visibility 9 kilometers. Mist. Few 100 feet stratus. Broken 400 feet stratus. Temperature 24. Dew point 22. QNH 1010 hectopascals 2984 inches. Remarks. Visibility 4,000 meters to northeast. Advise you have information, Victor. Nalitra International Airport information, Victor. 1300. ILS runway 34 left approach and ILS Zulu runway 34 right approach. Using runway 34 left and 34 right. Departure frequency 124.2. Parallel approaches in progress. Runway 16 left and 34 right will be closed. From 1410. Observe gear down operation procedure on final. Wind 020 degrees 8 knots. Visibility 9 kilometers. Mist. Few 100 feet stratus. Broken 400 feet stratus. Temperature 24. Dew point 22. QNH 1010 hectopascals 2984 inches. Remarks. Visibility 4,000 meters to northeast. Advise you have information, Victor. Nalitra International Airport information, Victor. 1300. ILS runway 34 left approach and ILS Zulu runway 34 right approach. Using runway 34 left and 34 right. Departure frequency 124.2. Parallel approaches in progress. Runway 16 left and 34 right will be closed. From 1410. Observe gear down operation procedure on final. Wind 020 degrees 8 knots. Visibility 9 kilometers. Mist. Few 100 feet stratus. Broken 400 feet stratus. Temperature 24. Dew point 22.
QNH1010 hectopascals 29 or 84 inches. Remarks. Visibility 4,000 meters to northeast. Advise you have information, Victor. Nalitra International Airport, information, Victor. 1300. ILS runway 34 left approach and ILS Zulu runway 34 right approach. Using runway 34 left and 34 right. Departure frequency 124.2. Parallel approaches in progress. Runway 16 left and 34 right will be closed. From 1410. Observe gear down operation procedure on final. Wind 020 degrees 8 knots. Visibility 9 kilometers. Mist. Few 100 feet stratus. Broken 400 feet stratus. Temperature 24. Dew point 22. QNH1010 hectopascals 29 or 84 inches. Remarks. Visibility 4,000 meters to northeast. Advise you have information, Victor. Nalitra International Airport, information, Victor. 1300. ILS runway 34 left approach and ILS Zulu runway 34 right approach. Using runway 34 left and 34 right. Departure frequency 124.2. Parallel approaches in progress. Runway 16 left and 34 right will be closed. From 1410. Observe gear down operation procedure on final. Wind 020 degrees 8 knots. Visibility 9 kilometers. Mist. Few 100 feet stratus. Broken 400 feet stratus. Temperature 24. Dew point 22. QNH1010 hectopascals 29 or 84 inches. Remarks. Visibility 4,000 meters to northeast. Advise you have information, Victor. Nalitra International Airport, information, Victor. 1300. ILS runway 34 left approach and ILS Zulu runway 34 right approach. Using runway 34 left and 34 right. Departure frequency 124.2. Parallel approaches in progress. Runway 16 left and 34 right will be closed. From 1410. Observe gear down operation procedure on final. Wind 020 degrees 8 knots. Visibility 9 kilometers. Mist. Few 100 feet stratus. Broken 400 feet stratus. Temperature 24. Dew point 22. QNH1010 hectopascals 29 or 84 inches. Remarks. Visibility 4,000 meters to northeast. Advise you have information, Victor. Nalitra International Airport, information, Victor. 1300. ILS runway 34 left approach and ILS Zulu runway 34 right approach. Using runway 34 left and 34 right. Departure frequency 124.2. Parallel approaches in progress. Runway 16 left and 34 right will be closed. From 1410. Observe gear down operation procedure on final. Wind 020 degrees 8 knots. Visibility 9 kilometers. Mist. Few 100 feet stratus. Broken 400 feet stratus. Temperature 24. Dew point 22. QNH1010 hectopascals 29 or 84 inches. Remarks. Visibility 4,000 meters to northeast. Advise you have information, Victor. Nalitra International Airport, information, Victor. 1300. ILS runway 34 left approach and ILS Zulu runway 34 right approach. Using runway 34 left and 34 right. Departure frequency 124.2. Parallel approaches in progress. Runway 16 left and 34 right will be closed. From 1410. Observe gear down operation procedure on final.
Wind 020 degrees 8 knots. Visibility 9 kilometers. Mist. Few 100 feet stratus. Broken 400 feet stratus. Temperature 24. Dew point 22. QNH 1010 hectopascals 2984 inches. Remarks. Visibility 4,000 meters to northeast. Advise you have information, Victor. Nalitra International Airport information, Victor. 1300. ILS runway 34 left approach and ILS Zulu runway 34 right approach. Using runway 34 left and 34 right. Departure frequency 124.2. Parallel approaches in progress. Runway 16 left and 34 right will be closed. From 1410. Observe gear down operation procedure on final. Wind 020 degrees 8 knots. Visibility 9 kilometers. Mist. Few 100 feet stratus. Broken 400 feet stratus. Temperature 24. Dew point 22. QNH 1010 hectopascals 2984 inches. Remarks. Visibility 4,000 meters to northeast. Advise you have information, Victor. Nalitra International Airport information, Victor. 1300. ILS runway 34 left approach and ILS Zulu runway 34 right approach. Using runway 34 left and 34 right. Departure frequency 124.2. Parallel approaches in progress. Runway 16 left and 34 right will be closed. From 1410. Observe gear down operation procedure on final. Wind 020 degrees 8 knots. Visibility 9 kilometers. Mist. Few 100 feet stratus. Broken 400 feet stratus. Temperature 24. Dew point 22. QNH 1010 hectopascals 2984 inches. Remarks. Visibility 4,000 meters to northeast. Advise you have information, Victor. Nalitra International Airport information, Victor. 1300. ILS runway 34 left approach and ILS Zulu runway 34 right approach. Using runway 34 left and 34 right. Departure frequency 124.2. Parallel approaches in progress. Runway 16 left and 34 right will be closed. From 1410. Observe gear down operation procedure on final. Wind 020 degrees 8 knots. Visibility 9 kilometers. Mist. Few 100 feet stratus. Broken 400 feet stratus. Temperature 24. Dew point 22. QNH 1010 hectopascals 2984 inches. Remarks. Visibility 4,000 meters to northeast. Advise you have information, Victor. Nalitra International Airport information, Victor. 1300. ILS runway 34 left approach and ILS Zulu runway 34 right approach. Using runway 34 left and 34 right. Departure frequency 124.2. Parallel approaches in progress. Runway 16 left and 34 right will be closed. From 1410. Observe gear down operation procedure on final. Wind 020 degrees 8 knots. Visibility 9 kilometers. Mist. Few 100 feet stratus. Broken 400 feet stratus. Temperature 24. Dew point 22. QNH 1010 hectopascals 2984 inches. Remarks. Visibility 4,000 meters to northeast. Advise you have information, Victor. Nalitra International Airport information, Victor. 1300. ILS runway 34 left approach and ILS Zulu runway 34 right approach. Using runway 34 left and 34 right.
Departure frequency 124.2. Parallel approaches in progress. Runway 16 left and tree 4 right will be closed. From 1410. Observe gear down operation procedure on final. Wind 020 degrees 8 knots. Visibility 9 kilometers. Mist. Few 100 feet stratus. Broken 400 feet stratus. Temperature 24. Dew point 22. QNH 1010 hectopascals 2984 inches. Remarks. Visibility 4,000 meters to northeast. Advise you have information, Victor. Nalitra International Airport information, Victor. 1300. ILS runway 34 left approach and ILS Zulu runway 34 right approach. Using runway 34 left and 34 right. Departure frequency 124.2. Parallel approaches in progress. Runway 16 left and 34 right will be closed. From 1410. Observe gear down operation procedure on final. Wind 020 degrees 8 knots. Visibility 9 kilometers. Mist. Few 100 feet stratus. Broken 400 feet stratus. Temperature 24. Dew point 22. QNH 1010 hectopascals 2984 inches. Remarks. Visibility 4,000 meters to northeast. Advise you have information, Victor. Nalitra International Airport information, Victor. 1300. ILS runway 34 left approach and ILS Zulu runway 34 right approach. Using runway 34 left and 34 right. Departure frequency 124.2. Parallel approaches in progress. Runway 16 left and 34 right will be closed. From 1410. Observe gear down operation procedure on final. Wind 020 degrees 8 knots. Visibility 9 kilometers. Mist. Few 100 feet stratus. Broken 400 feet stratus. Temperature 24. Dew point 22. QNH 1010 hectopascals 2984 inches. Remarks. Visibility 4,000 meters to northeast. Advise you have information, Victor. Nalitra International Airport information, Whiskey. 1330. ILS runway 34 left approach and ILS Zulu runway 34 right approach. Using runway 34 left and 34 right. Departure frequency 124.2. Parallel approaches in progress. Runway 16 left and 34 right will be closed. From 1410. Observe gear down operation procedure on final. Wind 020 degrees 8 knots. Visibility 9 kilometers. Light rain. Few 200 feet stratus. Broken 500 feet stratus. Few 3,000 feet cumulonimbus. Broken 6,000 feet alto cumulus. Temperature 24. Dew point 23. QNH 1010 hectopascals 2985 inches. Remarks. Lightning 50 kilometers. Southwest. Moving southeast. Advise you have information, Whiskey. Nalitra International Airport information, Whiskey. 1330. ILS runway 34 left approach and ILS Zulu runway 34 right approach. Using runway 34 left and 34 right. Departure frequency 124.2. Parallel approaches in progress. Runway 16 left and 34 right will be closed. From 1410. Observe gear down operation procedure on final. Wind 020 degrees 8 knots. Visibility 9 kilometers. Light rain. Few 200 feet stratus. Broken 500 feet stratus. Few 3,000 feet cumulonimbus. Broken 6,000 feet alto cumulus.
temperature 24, dew point 23. QNH 1010 hectopascals 2985 inches. Remarks. Lightning 50 kilometers. Southwest. Moving southeast. Advise you have information whiskey. Nalitra International Airport information whiskey. 1330. ILS runway 34 left approach and ILS Zulu runway 34 right approach. Using runway 34 left and 34 right. Departure frequency 124.2. Parallel approaches in progress. Runway 16 left and 34 right will be closed. From 1410. Observe gear down operation procedure on final. Wind 020 degrees 8 knots. Visibility 9 kilometers. Light rain. Few 200 feet stratus. Broken 500 feet stratus. Few 3,000 feet cumulonimbus. Broken 6,000 feet alto cumulus. Temperature 24. Dew point 23. QNH 1010 hectopascals 2985 inches. Remarks. Lightning 50 kilometers. Southwest. Moving southeast. Advise you have information whiskey. Nalitra International Airport information whiskey. 1330. ILS runway 34 left approach and ILS Zulu runway 34 right approach. Using runway 34 left and 34 right. Departure frequency 124.2. Parallel approaches in progress. Runway 16 left and 34 right will be closed. From 1410. Observe gear down operation procedure on final. Wind 020 degrees 8 knots. Visibility 9 kilometers. Light rain. Few 200 feet stratus. Broken 500 feet stratus. Few 3,000 feet cumulonimbus. Broken 6,000 feet alto cumulus. Temperature 24. Dew point 23. QNH 1010 hectopascals 2985 inches. Remarks. Lightning 50 kilometers. Southwest. Moving southeast. Advise you have information whiskey. Nalitra International Airport information whiskey. 1330. ILS runway 34 left approach and ILS Zulu runway 34 right approach. Using runway 34 left and 34 right. Departure frequency 124.2. Parallel approaches in progress. Runway 16 left and 34 right will be closed. From 1410. Observe gear down operation procedure on final. Wind 020 degrees 8 knots. Visibility 9 kilometers. Light rain. Few 200 feet stratus. Broken 500 feet stratus. Few 3,000 feet cumulonimbus. Broken 6,000 feet alto cumulus. Temperature 24. Dew point 23. QNH 1010 hectopascals 2985 inches. Remarks. Lightning 50 kilometers. Southwest. Moving southeast. Advise you have information whiskey. Nalitra International Airport information whiskey. 1330. ILS runway 34 left approach and ILS Zulu runway 34 right approach. Using runway 34 left and 34 right. Departure frequency 124.2. Parallel approaches in progress. Runway 16 left and 34 right will be closed. From 1410. Observe gear down operation procedure on final. Wind 020 degrees 8 knots. Visibility 9 kilometers. Light rain. Few 200 feet stratus. Broken 500 feet stratus. Few 3,000 feet cumulonimbus. Broken 6,000 feet alto cumulus. Temperature 24. Dew point 23. QNH 1010 hectopascals 2985 inches. Remarks.
lightning 50 kilometers southwest, moving southeast. Advise you have information whiskey. Now Litra International Airport information whiskey. 1330. ILS runway 34 left approach and ILS Zulu runway 34 right approach. Using runway 34 left and 34 right. Departure frequency 124.2. Parallel approaches in progress. Runway 16 left and 34 right will be closed. From 1410. Observe gear down operation procedure on final. Wind 020 degrees 8 knots. Visibility 9 kilometers. Light rain. Few 200 feet stratus. Broken 500 feet stratus. Few 3,000 feet cumulonimbus. Broken 6,000 feet alto cumulus. Temperature 24. Dew point 23. QNH 1010 hectopascals 2985 inches. Remarks. Lightning 50 kilometers. Southwest. Moving southeast. Advise you have information whiskey. Now Litra International Airport information whiskey. 1330. ILS runway 34 left approach and ILS Zulu runway 34 right approach. Using runway 34 left and 34 right. Departure frequency 124.2. Parallel approaches in progress. Runway 16 left and 34 right will be closed. From 1410. Observe gear down operation procedure on final. Wind 020 degrees 8 knots. Visibility 9 kilometers. Light rain. Few 200 feet stratus. Broken 500 feet stratus. Few 3,000 feet cumulonimbus. Broken 6,000 feet alto cumulus. Temperature 24. Dew point 23. QNH 1010 hectopascals 2985 inches. Remarks. Lightning 50 kilometers. Southwest. Moving southeast. Advise you have information whiskey. Now Litra International Airport information whiskey. 1330. ILS runway 34 left approach and ILS Zulu runway 34 right approach. Using runway 34 left and 34 right. Departure frequency 124.2. Parallel approaches in progress. Runway 16 left and 34 right will be closed. From 1410. Observe gear down operation procedure on final. Wind 020 degrees 8 knots. Visibility 9 kilometers. Light rain. Few 200 feet stratus. Broken 500 feet stratus. Few 3,000 feet cumulonimbus. Broken 6,000 feet alto cumulus. Temperature 24. Dew point 23. QNH 1010 hectopascals 2985 inches. Remarks. Lightning 50 kilometers. Southwest. Moving southeast. Advise you have information whiskey. Now Litra International Airport information whiskey. 1330. ILS runway 34 left approach and ILS Zulu runway 34 right approach. Using runway 34 left and 34 right. Departure frequency 124.2. Parallel approaches in progress. Runway 16 left and 34 right will be closed. From 1410. Observe gear down operation procedure on final. Wind 020 degrees 8 knots. Visibility 9 kilometers. Light rain. Few 200 feet stratus. Broken 500 feet stratus. Few 3,000 feet cumulonimbus. Broken 6,000 feet alto cumulus. Temperature 24. Dew point 23. QNH 1010 hectopascals 2985 inches. Remarks. Lightning 50 kilometers. Southwest. Moving southeast. Advise you have information whiskey.
Nalita International Airport Information Whiskey 1330 ILS Runway 34 left approach and ILS Zulu Runway 34 right approach. Using runway 34 left and 34 right. Departure frequency 124.2. Parallel approaches in progress. Runway 16 left and 34 right will be closed. From 1410. Observe gear down operation procedure on final. Wind 020 degrees 8 knots. Visibility 9 kilometers. Light rain. Few 200 feet stratus. Broken 500 feet stratus. Few 3,000 feet cumulonimbus. Broken 6,000 feet alto cumulus. Temperature 24. Dew point 23. QNH 1010 hectopascals 29.85 inches. Remarks. Lightning 50 kilometers. Southwest. Moving southeast. Advise you have information whiskey. Nalita International Airport Information Whiskey 1330 ILS Runway 34 left approach and ILS Zulu Runway 34 right approach. Using runway 34 left and 34 right. Departure frequency 124.2. Parallel approaches in progress. Runway 16 left and 34 right will be closed. From 1410. Observe gear down operation procedure on final. Wind 020 degrees 8 knots. Visibility 9 kilometers. Light rain. Few 200 feet stratus. Broken 500 feet stratus. Few 3,000 feet cumulonimbus. Broken 6,000 feet alto cumulus. Temperature 24. Dew point 23. QNH 1010 hectopascals 29.85 inches. Remarks. Lightning 50 kilometers. Southwest. Moving southeast. Advise you have information whiskey. Nalita International Airport Information Whiskey 1330 ILS Runway 34 left approach and ILS Zulu Runway 34 right approach. Using runway 34 left and 34 right. Departure frequency 124.2. Parallel approaches in progress. Runway 16 left and 34 right will be closed. From 1410. Observe gear down operation procedure on final. Wind 020 degrees 8 knots. Visibility 9 kilometers. Light rain. Few 200 feet stratus. Broken 500 feet stratus. Few 3,000 feet cumulonimbus. Broken 6,000 feet alto cumulus. Temperature 24. Dew point 23. QNH 1010 hectopascals 29.85 inches. Remarks. Lightning 50 kilometers. Southwest. Moving southeast. Advise you have information whiskey. Nalita International Airport Information Whiskey 1330 ILS Runway 34 left approach and ILS Zulu Runway 34 right approach. Using runway 34 left and 34 right. Departure frequency 124.2. Parallel approaches in progress. Runway 16 left and 34 right will be closed. From 1410. Observe gear down operation procedure on final. Wind 020 degrees 8 knots. Visibility 9 kilometers. Light rain. Few 200 feet stratus. Broken 500 feet stratus. Few 3,000 feet cumulonimbus. Broken 6,000 feet alto cumulus. Temperature 24. Dew point 23. QNH 1010 hectopascals 29.85 inches. Remarks. Lightning 50 kilometers. Southwest. Moving southeast. Advise you have information whiskey. Nalita International Airport Information Whiskey 1330 ILS Runway 34 left approach and ILS Zulu Runway 34 right approach.
using runway 34 left and 34 right. Departure frequency 124.2. Parallel approaches in progress. Runway 16 left and 34 right will be closed. From 1410. Observe gear down operation procedure on final. Wind 020 degrees 8 knots. Visibility 9 kilometers. Light rain. Few 200 feet stratus. Broken 500 feet stratus. Few 3000 feet cumulonimbus. Broken 6000 feet alto cumulus. Temperature 24. Dew point 23. QNH 1010 hectopascals 2985 inches. Remarks. Lightning 50 kilometers. Southwest. Moving southeast. Advise you have information whiskey. Nalitra International Airport information whiskey. 1330. ILS runway 34 left approach and ILS Zulu runway 34 right approach. Using runway 34 left and 34 right. Departure frequency 124.2. Parallel approaches in progress. Runway 16 left and 34 right will be closed. From 1410. Observe gear down operation procedure on final. Wind 020 degrees 8 knots. Visibility 9 kilometers. Light rain. Few 200 feet stratus. Broken 500 feet stratus. Few 3000 feet cumulonimbus. Broken 6000 feet alto cumulus. Temperature 24. Dew point 23. QNH 1010 hectopascals 2985 inches. Remarks. Lightning 50 kilometers. Southwest. Moving southeast. Advise you have information whiskey. Nalitra International Airport information whiskey. 1330. ILS runway 34 left approach and ILS Zulu runway 34 right approach. Using runway 34 left and 34 right. Departure frequency 124.2. Parallel approaches in progress. Runway 16 left and 34 right will be closed. From 1410. Observe gear down operation procedure on final. Wind 020 degrees 8 knots. Visibility 9 kilometers. Light rain. Few 200 feet stratus. Broken 500 feet stratus. Few 3000 feet cumulonimbus. Broken 6000 feet alto cumulus. Temperature 24. Dew point 23. QNH 1010 hectopascals 2985 inches. Remarks. Lightning 50 kilometers. Southwest. Moving southeast. Advise you have information whiskey. Nalitra International Airport information whiskey. 1330. ILS runway 34 left approach and ILS Zulu runway 34 right approach. Using runway 34 left and 34 right. Departure frequency 124.2. Parallel approaches in progress. Runway 16 left and 34 right will be closed. From 1410. Observe gear down operation procedure on final. Wind 020 degrees 8 knots. Visibility 9 kilometers. Light rain. Few 200 feet stratus. Broken 500 feet stratus. Few 3000 feet cumulonimbus. Broken 6000 feet alto cumulus. Temperature 24. Dew point 23. QNH 1010 hectopascals 2985 inches. Remarks. Lightning 50 kilometers. Southwest. Moving southeast. Advise you have information whiskey. Nalitra International Airport information whiskey. 1330. ILS runway 34 left approach and ILS Zulu runway 34 right approach. Using runway 34 left and 34 right. Departure frequency 124.2. Parallel approaches in progress.
Runway 16 left and tree 4 right will be closed. From 1410. Observe gear down operation procedure on final. Wind 020 degrees 8 knots. Visibility 9 kilometers. Light rain. Few 200 feet stratus. Broken 500 feet stratus. Few 3000 feet cumulonimbus. Broken 6000 feet alto cumulus. Temperature 24. Dew point 23. QNH 1010 hectopascals 2985 inches. Remarks. Lightning 50 kilometers. Southwest. Moving southeast. Advise you have information whiskey. Nalitra International Airport information whiskey. 1330. ILS runway 34 left approach and ILS Zulu runway 34 right approach. Using runway 34 left and 34 right. Departure frequency 124.2. Parallel approaches in progress. Runway 16 left and 34 right will be closed. From 1410. Observe gear down operation procedure on final. Wind 020 degrees 8 knots. Visibility 9 kilometers. Light rain. Few 200 feet stratus. Broken 500 feet stratus. Few 3000 feet cumulonimbus. Broken 6000 feet alto cumulus. Temperature 24. Dew point 23. QNH 1010 hectopascals 2985 inches. Remarks. Lightning 50 kilometers. Southwest. Moving southeast. Advise you have information whiskey. Nalitra International Airport information whiskey. 1330. ILS runway 34 left approach and ILS Zulu runway 34 right approach. Using runway 34 left and 34 right. Departure frequency 124.2. Parallel approaches in progress. Runway 16 left and 34 right will be closed. From 1410. Observe gear down operation procedure on final. Wind 020 degrees 8 knots. Visibility 9 kilometers. Light rain. Few 200 feet stratus. Broken 500 feet stratus. Few 3000 feet cumulonimbus. Broken 6000 feet alto cumulus. Temperature 24. Dew point 23. QNH 1010 hectopascals 2985 inches. Remarks. Lightning 50 kilometers. Southwest. Moving southeast. Advise you have information whiskey. Nalitra International Airport information whiskey. 1330. ILS runway 34 left approach and ILS Zulu runway 34 right approach. Using runway 34 left and 34 right. Departure frequency 124.2. Parallel approaches in progress. Runway 16 left and 34 right will be closed. From 1410. Observe gear down operation procedure on final. Wind 020 degrees 8 knots. Visibility 9 kilometers. Light rain. Few 200 feet stratus. Broken 500 feet stratus. Few 3000 feet cumulonimbus. Broken 6000 feet alto cumulus. Temperature 24. Dew point 23. QNH 1010 hectopascals 2985 inches. Remarks. Lightning 50 kilometers. Southwest. Moving southeast. Advise you have information whiskey. Nalitra International Airport information whiskey. 1330. ILS runway 34 left approach and ILS Zulu runway 34 right approach. Using runway 34 left and 34 right. Departure frequency 124.2. Parallel approaches in progress. Runway 16 left and 34 right will be closed. From 1410. Observe gear down operation procedure on final.
Wind 020 degrees 8 knots. Visibility 9 kilometers. Light rain. Few 200 feet stratus. Broken 500 feet stratus. Few 3,000 feet cumulonimbus. Broken 6,000 feet alto cumulus. Temperature 24. Dew point 23. QNH 1010 hectopascals 2985 inches. Remarks. Lightning 50 kilometers. Southwest. Moving southeast. Advise you have information whiskey. Now Litra International Airport information whiskey. 1330. ILS runway 34 left approach and ILS Zulu runway 34 right approach. Using runway 34 left and 34 right. Departure frequency 124.2. Parallel approaches in progress. Runway 16 left and 34 right will be closed. From 1410. Observe gear down operation procedure on final. Wind 020 degrees 8 knots. Visibility 9 kilometers. Light rain. Few 200 feet stratus. Broken 500 feet stratus. Few 3,000 feet cumulonimbus. Broken 6,000 feet alto cumulus. Temperature 24. Dew point 23. QNH 1010 hectopascals 2985 inches. Remarks. Lightning 50 kilometers. Southwest. Moving southeast. Advise you have information whiskey. Now Litra International Airport information whiskey. 1330. ILS runway 34 left approach and ILS Zulu runway 34 right approach. Using runway 34 left and 34 right. Departure frequency 124.2. Parallel approaches in progress. Runway 16 left and 34 right will be closed. From 1410. Observe gear down operation procedure on final. Wind 020 degrees 8 knots. Visibility 9 kilometers. Light rain. Few 200 feet stratus. Broken 500 feet stratus. Few 3,000 feet cumulonimbus. Broken 6,000 feet alto cumulus. Temperature 24. Dew point 23. QNH 1010 hectopascals 2985 inches. Remarks. Lightning 50 kilometers. Southwest. Moving southeast. Advise you have information whiskey. Now Litra International Airport information X-ray. 1400. ILS runway 34 left approach. Using runway 34 left. Departure frequency 124.2. Runway 16 left and 34 right will be closed. From 1410. Observe gear down operation procedure on final. Wind 040 degrees 8 knots. Direction variable between 360 and 060 degrees. Visibility 10 kilometers. Overcast 300 feet cloud type unknown. Cloud amount and height unknown cumulonimbus. Temperature 23. Dew point 22. QNH 1010 hectopascals 2983 inches. Remarks. Cumulonimbus. Tree 5 kilometers. Southwest. Moving southeast. Advise you have information X-ray. Now Litra International Airport information X-ray. 1400. ILS runway 34 left approach. Using runway 34 left. Departure frequency 124.2. Runway 16 left and 34 right will be closed. From 1410. Observe gear down operation procedure on final. Wind 040 degrees 8 knots. Direction variable between 360 and 060 degrees. Visibility 10 kilometers. Overcast 300 feet cloud type unknown. Cloud amount and height unknown cumulonimbus. Temperature 23. Dew point 22.
QNH1010 hectosuccals 2983 inches. Remarks. Cumulonimbus. Tree 5 kilometers. Southwest. Moving southeast. Advise you have information x-ray. Nalitra International Airport information x-ray. 1400. ILS runway 34 left approach. Using runway 34 left. Departure frequency 124.2. Runway 16 left and 34 right will be closed. From 1410. Observe gear down operation procedure on final. Wind 040 degrees 8 knots. Direction variable between 360 and 060 degrees. Visibility 10 kilometers. Overcast 300 feet. Cloud type unknown. Cloud amount and height unknown. Cumulonimbus. Temperature 23. Dew point 22. QNH1010 hectopascals 2983 inches. Remarks. Cumulonimbus. Tree 5 kilometers. Southwest. Moving southeast. Advise you have information x-ray. Nalitra International Airport information x-ray. 1400. ILS runway 34 left approach. Using runway 34 left. Departure frequency 124.2. Runway 16 left and 34 right will be closed. From 1410. Observe gear down operation procedure on final. Wind 040 degrees 8 knots. Direction variable between 360 and 060 degrees. Visibility 10 kilometers. Overcast 300 feet. Cloud type unknown. Cloud amount and height unknown. Cumulonimbus. Temperature 23. Dew point 22. QNH1010 hectopascals 2983 inches. Remarks. Cumulonimbus. Tree 5 kilometers. Southwest. Moving southeast. Advise you have information x-ray. Nalitra International Airport information x-ray. 1400. ILS runway 34 left approach. Using runway 34 left. Departure frequency 124.2. Runway 16 left and 34 right will be closed. From 1410. Observe gear down operation procedure on final. Wind 040 degrees 8 knots. Direction variable between 360 and 060 degrees. Visibility 10 kilometers. Overcast 300 feet. Cloud type unknown. Cloud amount and height unknown. Cumulonimbus. Temperature 23. Dew point 22. QNH1010 hectopascals 2983 inches. Remarks. Cumulonimbus. Tree 5 kilometers. Southwest. Moving southeast. Advise you have information x-ray. Nalitra International Airport information x-ray. 1400. ILS runway 34 left approach. Using runway 34 left. Departure frequency 124.2. Runway 16 left and 34 right will be closed. From 1410. Observe gear down operation procedure on final. Wind 040 degrees 8 knots. Direction variable between 360 and 060 degrees. Visibility 10 kilometers. Overcast 300 feet. Cloud type unknown. Cloud amount and height unknown. Cumulonimbus. Temperature 23. Dew point 22. QNH1010 hectopascals 2983 inches. Remarks. Cumulonimbus. Tree 5 kilometers. Southwest. Moving southeast. Advise you have information x-ray. Nalitra International Airport information x-ray. 1400. ILS runway 34 left approach. Using runway 34 left. Departure frequency 124.2.
runway 16 left and tree 4 right will be closed from 1410. Observe gear down operation procedure on final. Wind 040 degrees 8 knots. Direction variable between tree 60 and 060 degrees. Visibility 10 kilometers. Overcast 300 feet. Cloud type unknown. Cloud amount and height unknown. Cumulonimbus. Temperature 2 tree. Dew point 22. QNH 1010 hectopascals 298 3 inches. Remarks. Cumulonimbus. Tree 5 kilometers. Southwest. Moving southeast. Advise you have information X-ray. Nalitra International Airport information X-ray. 1400. ILS runway 34 left approach. Using runway 34 left. Departure frequency 124.2. Runway 16 left and tree 4 right will be closed from 1410. Observe gear down operation procedure on final. Wind 040 degrees 8 knots. Direction variable between tree 60 and 060 degrees. Visibility 10 kilometers. Overcast 300 feet. Cloud type unknown. Cloud amount and height unknown. Cumulonimbus. Temperature 2 tree. Dew point 22. QNH 1010 hectopascals 298 3 inches. Remarks. Cumulonimbus. Tree 5 kilometers. Southwest. Moving southeast. Advise you have information X-ray. Nalitra International Airport information Yankee. 1400. ILS runway 34 left approach. Using runway 34 left. Departure frequency 124.2. Runway 16 left and tree 4 right closed. Until 2030. Runway 16 right and tree 4 left will be closed. From 1510. Except aircraft with prior permission. Observe gear down operation procedure on final. Wind 040 degrees 8 knots. Direction variable between tree 60 and 060 degrees. Visibility 10 kilometers. Overcast 300 feet. Cloud type unknown. Cloud amount and height unknown. Cumulonimbus. Temperature 2 tree. Dew point 22. QNH 1010 hectopascals 298 3 inches. Remarks. Cumulonimbus. Tree 5 kilometers. Southwest. Moving southeast. Advise you have information Yankee. Nalitra International Airport information Yankee. 1400. ILS runway 34 left approach. Using runway 34 left. Departure frequency 124.2. Runway 16 left and tree 4 right closed. Until 2030. Runway 16 right and tree 4 left will be closed. From 1510. Except aircraft with prior permission. Observe gear down operation procedure on final. Wind 040 degrees 8 knots. Direction variable between tree 60 and 060 degrees. Visibility 10 kilometers. Overcast 300 feet. Cloud type unknown. Cloud amount and height unknown. Cumulonimbus. Temperature 2 tree. Dew point 22. QNH 1010 hectopascals 298 3 inches. Remarks. Cumulonimbus. Tree 5 kilometers. Southwest. Moving southeast. Advise you have information Yankee. Nalitra International Airport information Yankee. 1400. ILS runway 34 left approach. Using runway 34 left. Departure frequency 124.2. Runway 16 left and tree 4 right closed. Until 2030. Runway 16 right and tree 4 left will be closed. From 1510. Except aircraft with prior permission.
Observe gear down operation procedure.

Observe gear down operation procedure on final. Wind 040 degrees 8 knots. Direction variable between 360 and 060 degrees. Visibility 10 kilometers. Overcast 300 feet. Cloud type unknown. Cloud amount and high unknown. Cumulonimbus. Temperature 23. Dew point 22. QNH 1010 hectopascals 2983 inches. Remarks. Cumulonimbus. Tree 5 kilometers. Southwest. Moving southeast. Advise you have information Yankee. Nalitra International Airport information Yankee. 1400. ILS runway 34 left approach. Using runway 34 left. Departure frequency 124.2. Runway 16 left and 34 right closed. Until 2030. Runway 16 right and 34 left will be closed. From 1510. Accept aircraft with prior permission. Observe gear down operation procedure on final. Wind 040 degrees 8 knots. Direction variable between 360 and 060 degrees. Visibility 10 kilometers. Overcast 300 feet. Cloud type unknown. Cloud amount and high unknown. Cumulonimbus. Temperature 23. Dew point 22. QNH 1010 hectopascals 2983 inches. Remarks. Cumulonimbus. Tree 5 kilometers. Southwest. Moving southeast. Advise you have information Yankee. Nalitra International Airport information Yankee. 1400. ILS runway 34 left approach. Using runway 34 left. Departure frequency 124.2. Runway 16 left and 34 right closed. Until 2030. Runway 16 right and 34 left will be closed. From 1510. Accept aircraft with prior permission. Observe gear down operation procedure on final. Wind 040 degrees 8 knots. Direction variable between 360 and 060 degrees. Visibility 10 kilometers. Overcast 300 feet. Cloud type unknown. Cloud amount and high unknown. Cumulonimbus. Temperature 23. Dew point 22. QNH 1010 hectopascals 2983 inches. Remarks. Cumulonimbus. Tree 5 kilometers. Southwest. Moving southeast. Advise you have information Yankee. Nalitra International Airport information Yankee. 1400. ILS runway 34 left approach. Using runway 34 left. Departure frequency 124.2. Runway 16 left and 34 right closed. Until 2030. Runway 16 right and 34 left will be closed. From 1510. Accept aircraft with prior permission. Observe gear down operation procedure on final. Wind 040 degrees 8 knots. Direction variable between 360 and 060 degrees. Visibility 10 kilometers. Overcast 300 feet. Cloud type unknown. Cloud amount and high unknown. Cumulonimbus. Temperature 23. Dew point 22. QNH 1010 hectopascals 2983 inches. Remarks. Cumulonimbus. Tree 5 kilometers. Southwest. Moving southeast. Advise you have information Yankee. Nalitra International Airport information Yankee. 1400. ILS runway 34 left approach. Using runway 34 left. Departure frequency 124.2. Runway 16 left and 34 right closed. Until 2030. Runway 16 right and 34 left will be closed. From 1510. Accept aircraft with prior permission.
Observe gear down operation procedure on final. Wind 040 degrees 8 knots. Direction variable between 360 and 060 degrees. Visibility 10 kilometers. Overcast 300 feet. Cloud type unknown. Cloud amount and high unknown. Cumulonimbus. Temperature 23. Dew point 22. QNH 1010 hectopascals 2983 inches. Remarks. Cumulonimbus. Tree 5 kilometers. Southwest. Moving southeast. Advise you have information Yankee. Nalitra International Airport information Yankee. 1400. ILS runway 34 left approach. Using runway 34 left. Departure frequency 124.2. Runway 16 left and 34 right closed. Until 2030. Runway 16 right and 34 left will be closed. From 1510. Accept aircraft with prior permission. Observe gear down operation procedure on final. Wind 040 degrees 8 knots. Direction variable between 360 and 060 degrees. Visibility 10 kilometers. Overcast 300 feet. Cloud type unknown. Cloud amount and high unknown. Cumulonimbus. Temperature 23. Dew point 22. QNH 1010 hectopascals 2983 inches. Remarks. Cumulonimbus. Tree 5 kilometers. Southwest. Moving southeast. Advise you have information Yankee. Nalitra International Airport information Yankee. 1400. ILS runway 34 left approach. Using runway 34 left. Departure frequency 124.2. Runway 16 left and 34 right closed. Until 2030. Runway 16 right and 34 left will be closed. From 1510. Accept aircraft with prior permission. Observe gear down operation procedure on final. Wind 040 degrees 8 knots. Direction variable between 360 and 060 degrees. Visibility 10 kilometers. Overcast 300 feet. Cloud type unknown. Cloud amount and high unknown. Cumulonimbus. Temperature 23. Dew point 22. QNH 1010 hectopascals 2983 inches. Remarks. Cumulonimbus. Tree 5 kilometers. Southwest. Moving southeast. Advise you have information Yankee. Nalitra International Airport information Yankee. 1400. ILS runway 34 left approach. Using runway 34 left. Departure frequency 124.2. Runway 16 left and 34 right closed. Until 2030. Runway 16 right and 34 left will be closed. From 1510. Accept aircraft with prior permission. Observe gear down operation procedure on final. Wind 040 degrees 8 knots. Direction variable between 360 and 060 degrees. Visibility 10 kilometers. Overcast 300 feet. Cloud type unknown. Cloud amount and high unknown. Cumulonimbus. Temperature 23. Dew point 22. QNH 1010 hectopascals 2983 inches. Remarks. Cumulonimbus. Tree 5 kilometers. Southwest. Moving southeast. Advise you have information Yankee. Nalitra International Airport information Yankee. 1400. ILS runway 34 left approach. Using runway 34 left. Departure frequency 124.2. Runway 16 left and 34 right closed. Until 2030. Runway 16 right and 34 left will be closed. From 1510. Accept aircraft with prior permission.
Observe gear down operation procedure on final. Wind 040 degrees 8 knots. Direction variable between 360 and 060 degrees. Visibility 10 kilometers. Overcast 300 feet. Cloud type unknown. Cloud amount and height unknown. Cumulonimbus. Temperature 23. Dew point 22. QNH 1010 hectopascals 2983 inches. Remarks. Cumulonimbus. Tree 5 kilometers. Southwest. Moving southeast. Advise you have information Yankee. Nalita International Airport information Zulu. 1430. ILS runway 34 left approach. Using runway 34 left. Departure frequency 124.2. Runway 16 left and 34 right closed. Until 2030. Runway 16 right and 34 left will be closed. From 1510. Accept aircraft with prior permission. Observe gear down operation procedure on final. Wind 030 degrees 7 knots. Visibility 10 kilometers. Overcast 300 feet. Cloud type unknown. Temperature 24. Dew point 23. QNH 1010 hectopascals 2983 inches. Advise you have information Zulu. Nalita International Airport information Zulu. 1430. ILS runway 34 left approach. Using runway 34 left. Departure frequency 124.2. Runway 16 left and 34 right closed. Until 2030. Runway 16 right and 34 left will be closed. From 1510. Accept aircraft with prior permission. Observe gear down operation procedure on final. Wind 030 degrees 7 knots. Visibility 10 kilometers. Overcast 300 feet. Cloud type unknown. Temperature 24. Dew point 23. QNH 1010 hectopascals 2983 inches. Advise you have information Zulu. Nalita International Airport information Zulu. 1430. ILS runway 34 left approach. Using runway 34 left. Departure frequency 124.2. Runway 16 left and 34 right closed. Until 2030. Runway 16 right and 34 left will be closed. From 1510. Accept aircraft with prior permission. Observe gear down operation procedure on final. Wind 030 degrees 7 knots. Visibility 10 kilometers. Overcast 300 feet. Cloud type unknown. Temperature 24. Dew point 23. QNH 1010 hectopascals 2983 inches. Advise you have information Zulu. Nalita International Airport information Zulu. 1430. ILS runway 34 left approach. Using runway 34 left. Departure frequency 124.2. Runway 16 left and 34 right closed. Until 2030. Runway 16 right and 34 left will be closed. From 1510. Accept aircraft with prior permission. Observe gear down operation procedure on final. Wind 030 degrees 7 knots. Visibility 10 kilometers. Overcast 300 feet. Cloud type unknown. Temperature 24. Dew point 23. QNH 1010 hectopascals 2983 inches. Advise you have information Zulu. Nalita International Airport information Zulu. 1430. ILS runway 34 left approach. Using runway 34 left. Departure frequency 124.2.
runway 16 left and 34 right closed until 2030. Runway 16 right and 34 left will be closed from 1510. Accept aircraft with prior permission. Observe gear down operation procedure on final. Wind 030 degrees 7 knots. Visibility 10 kilometers. Overcast 300 feet. Cloud type unknown. Temperature 24. Dew point 23. QNH 1010 hectopascals 2983 inches. Advise you have information Zulu. Nalitra International Airport information Zulu. 1430. ILS runway 34 left approach. Using runway 34 left. Departure frequency 124.2. Runway 16 left and 34 right closed. Until 2030. Runway 16 right and 34 left will be closed. From 1510. Accept aircraft with prior permission. Observe gear down operation procedure on final. Wind 030 degrees 7 knots. Visibility 10 kilometers. Overcast 300 feet. Cloud type unknown. Temperature 24. Dew point 23. QNH 1010 hectopascals 2983 inches. Advise you have information Zulu. Nalitra International Airport information Zulu. 1430. ILS runway 34 left approach. Using runway 34 left. Departure frequency 124.2. Runway 16 left and 34 right closed. Until 2030. Runway 16 right and 34 left will be closed. From 1510. Accept aircraft with prior permission. Observe gear down operation procedure on final. Wind 030 degrees 7 knots. Visibility 10 kilometers. Overcast 300 feet. Cloud type unknown. Temperature 24. Dew point 23. QNH 1010 hectopascals 2983 inches. Advise you have information Zulu. Nalitra International Airport information Zulu. 1430. ILS runway 34 left approach. Using runway 34 left. Departure frequency 124.2. Runway 16 left and 34 right closed. Until 2030. Runway 16 right and 34 left will be closed. From 1510. Accept aircraft with prior permission. Observe gear down operation procedure on final. Wind 030 degrees 7 knots. Visibility 10 kilometers. Overcast 300 feet. Cloud type unknown. Temperature 24. Dew point 23. QNH 1010 hectopascals 2983 inches. Advise you have information Zulu. Nalitra International Airport information Zulu. 1430. ILS runway 34 left approach. Using runway 34 left. Departure frequency 124.2. Runway 16 left and 34 right closed. Until 2030. Runway 16 right and 34 left will be closed. From 1510. Accept aircraft with prior permission. Observe gear down operation procedure on final. Wind 030 degrees 7 knots. Visibility 10 kilometers. Overcast 300 feet. Cloud type unknown. Temperature 24. Dew point 23. 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Advise you have information Zulu. Nalitra International Airport information Zulu. 1430. ILS runway 34 left approach. Using runway 34 left. Departure frequency 124.2. Runway 16 left and 34 right closed. Until 2030.
runway 16 right and 34 left will be closed. From 1510. Accept aircraft with prior permission. Observe gear down operation procedure on final. Wind 030 degrees 7 knots. Visibility 10 kilometers. Overcast 300 feet, cloud type unknown. Temperature 24. Dew point 23. QNH 1010 hectopascals 2983 inches. Advise you have information Zulu. Nalitra International Airport information Zulu. 1430. ILS runway 34 left approach. Using runway 34 left. Departure frequency 124.2. Runway 16 left and 34 right closed. Until 2030. Runway 16 right and 34 left will be closed. From 1510. Accept aircraft with prior permission. Observe gear down operation procedure on final. Wind 030 degrees 7 knots. Visibility 10 kilometers. Overcast 300 feet, cloud type unknown. Temperature 24. Dew point 23. QNH 1010 hectopascals 2983 inches. Advise you have information Zulu. Nalitra International Airport information Zulu. 1430. ILS runway 34 left approach. Using runway 34 left. Departure frequency 124.2. Runway 16 left and 34 right closed. Until 2030. Runway 16 right and 34 left will be closed. From 1510. Accept aircraft with prior permission. Observe gear down operation procedure on final. Wind 030 degrees 7 knots. Visibility 10 kilometers. Overcast 300 feet, cloud type unknown. Temperature 24. Dew point 23. QNH 1010 hectopascals 2983 inches. Advise you have information Zulu. Nalitra International Airport information Zulu. 1430. ILS runway 34 left approach. Using runway 34 left. Departure frequency 124.2. Runway 16 left and 34 right closed. Until 2030. Runway 16 right and 34 left will be closed. From 1510. Accept aircraft with prior permission. Observe gear down operation procedure on final. Wind 030 degrees 7 knots. Visibility 10 kilometers. Overcast 300 feet, cloud type unknown. Temperature 24. Dew point 23. QNH 1010 hectopascals 2983 inches. Advise you have information Zulu. Nalitra International Airport information Zulu. 1430. ILS runway 34 left approach. Using runway 34 left. Departure frequency 124.2. Runway 16 left and 34 right closed. Until 2030. Runway 16 right and 34 left will be closed. From 1510. Accept aircraft with prior permission. Observe gear down operation procedure on final. Wind 030 degrees 7 knots. Visibility 10 kilometers. Overcast 300 feet, cloud type unknown. Temperature 24. Dew point 23. QNH 1010 hectopascals 2983 inches. Advise you have information Zulu. Nalitra International Airport information Zulu. 1430. ILS runway 34 left approach. Using runway 34 left. Departure frequency 124.2. Runway 16 left and 34 right closed. Until 2030. Runway 16 right and 34 left will be closed.
from 1510. Accept aircraft with prior permission. Observe gear down operation procedure on final. Wind 030 degrees 7 knots. Visibility 10 kilometers. Overcast 300 feet. Cloud type unknown. Temperature 24. Dew point 23. QNH 1010 hectopascals 2983 inches. Advise you have information Zulu. Nalitra International Airport information Zulu. 1430. ILS runway 34 left approach. Using runway 34 left. Departure frequency 124.2. Runway 16 left and 34 right closed. Until 2030. Runway 16 right and 34 left will be closed. From 1510. Accept aircraft with prior permission. Observe gear down operation procedure on final. Wind 030 degrees 7 knots. Visibility 10 kilometers. Overcast 300 feet. Cloud type unknown. Temperature 24. Dew point 23. QNH 1010 hectopascals 2983 inches. Advise you have information Zulu. Nalitra International Airport information Zulu. 1430. ILS runway 34 left approach. Using runway 34 left. Departure frequency 124.2. Runway 16 left and 34 right closed. Until 2030. Runway 16 right and 34 left will be closed. From 1510. Accept aircraft with prior permission. Observe gear down operation procedure on final. Wind 030 degrees 7 knots. Visibility 10 kilometers. Overcast 300 feet. Cloud type unknown. Temperature 24. Dew point 23. QNH 1010 hectopascals 2983 inches. Advise you have information Zulu. Nalitra International Airport information Zulu. 1430. ILS runway 34 left approach. Using runway 34 left. Departure frequency 124.2. Runway 16 left and 34 right closed. Until 2030. Runway 16 right and 34 left will be closed. From 1510. Accept aircraft with prior permission. Observe gear down operation procedure on final. Wind 030 degrees 7 knots. Visibility 10 kilometers. Overcast 300 feet. Cloud type unknown. Temperature 24. Dew point 23. QNH 1010 hectopascals 2983 inches. Advise you have information Zulu. Nalitra International Airport information Alpha. 1448. ILS runway 34 left approach. Using runway 34 left. Departure frequency 124.2. Runway 16 left and 34 right closed. Until 2030. Runway 16 right and 34 left will be closed. From 1510. Accept aircraft with prior permission. Observe gear down operation procedure on final. Wind 030 degrees 6 knots. Visibility 10 kilometers. Overcast 200 feet. Cloud type unknown. Temperature 23. Dew point 23. QNH 1010 hectopascals 2982 inches. Advise you have information Alpha. Nalitra International Airport information Alpha. 1448. ILS runway 34 left approach. Using runway 34 left. Departure frequency 124.2. Runway 16 left and 34 right closed. Until 2030. Runway 16 right and 34 left will be closed. From 1510.
except aircraft with prior permission. Observe gear down operation procedure on final. Wind 030 degrees 6 knots. Visibility 10 kilometers. Overcast 200 feet, cloud type unknown. Temperature 23. Dew point 23. QNH 1010 hectopascals 2982 inches. Advise you have information alpha. Nalita International Airport information alpha. 1448. ILS runway 34 left approach. Using runway 34 left. Departure frequency 124.2. Runway 16 left and 34 right closed. Until 2030. Runway 16 right and 34 left will be closed. From 1510. Except aircraft with prior permission. Observe gear down operation procedure on final. Wind 030 degrees 6 knots. Visibility 10 kilometers. Overcast 200 feet, cloud type unknown. Temperature 23. Dew point 23. QNH 1010 hectopascals 2982 inches. Advise you have information alpha. Nalita International Airport information alpha. 1448. ILS runway 34 left approach. Using runway 34 left. Departure frequency 124.2. Runway 16 left and 34 right closed. Until 2030. Runway 16 right and 34 left will be closed. From 1510. Except aircraft with prior permission. Observe gear down operation procedure on final. Wind 030 degrees 6 knots. Visibility 10 kilometers. Overcast 200 feet, cloud type unknown. Temperature 23. Dew point 23. QNH 1010 hectopascals 2982 inches. Advise you have information alpha. Nalita International Airport information alpha. 1448. ILS runway 34 left approach. Using runway 34 left. Departure frequency 124.2. Runway 16 left and 34 right closed. Until 2030. Runway 16 right and 34 left will be closed. From 1510. Except aircraft with prior permission. Observe gear down operation procedure on final. Wind 030 degrees 6 knots. Visibility 10 kilometers. Overcast 200 feet, cloud type unknown. Temperature 23. Dew point 23. QNH 1010 hectopascals 2982 inches. Advise you have information alpha. Nalita International Airport information alpha. 1448. ILS runway 34 left approach. Using runway 34 left. Departure frequency 124.2. Runway 16 left and 34 right closed. Until 2030. Runway 16 right and 34 left will be closed. From 1510. Except aircraft with prior permission. Observe gear down operation procedure on final. Wind 030 degrees 6 knots. Visibility 10 kilometers. Overcast 200 feet, cloud type unknown. Temperature 23. Dew point 23. QNH 1010 hectopascals 2982 inches. Advise you have information alpha. Nalita International Airport information alpha. 1448. ILS runway 34 left approach. Using runway 34 left. Departure frequency 124.2. Runway 16 left and 34 right closed. Until 2030. Runway 16 right and 34 left will be closed. From 1510. Except aircraft with prior permission.
Observe gear down operation procedure on final. Wind 030 degrees 6 knots. Visibility 10 kilometers. Overcast 200 feet. Cloud type unknown. Temperature 23. Dew point 23. QNH 1010 hectopascals 2982 inches. Advise you have information alpha. Nalitra International Airport information alpha. 1448. ILS runway 34 left approach. Using runway 34 left. Departure frequency 124.2. Runway 16 left and 34 right closed. Until 2030. Runway 16 right and 34 left will be closed. From 1510. Accept aircraft with prior permission. Observe gear down operation procedure on final. Wind 030 degrees 6 knots. Visibility 10 kilometers. Overcast 200 feet. Cloud type unknown. Temperature 23. Dew point 23. QNH 1010 hectopascals 2982 inches. Advise you have information alpha. Nalitra International Airport information alpha. 1448. ILS runway 34 left approach. Using runway 34 left. Departure frequency 124.2. Runway 16 left and 34 right closed. Until 2030. Runway 16 right and 34 left will be closed. From 1510. Accept aircraft with prior permission. Observe gear down operation procedure on final. Wind 030 degrees 6 knots. Visibility 10 kilometers. Overcast 200 feet. Cloud type unknown. Temperature 23. Dew point 23. QNH 1010 hectopascals 2982 inches. Advise you have information alpha. Nalitra International Airport information alpha. 1448. ILS runway 34 left approach. Using runway 34 left. Departure frequency 124.2. Runway 16 left and 34 right closed. Until 2030. Runway 16 right and 34 left will be closed. From 1510. Accept aircraft with prior permission. Observe gear down operation procedure on final. Wind 030 degrees 6 knots. Visibility 10 kilometers. Overcast 200 feet. Cloud type unknown. Temperature 23. Dew point 23. QNH 1010 hectopascals 2982 inches. Advise you have information alpha. Nalitra International Airport information alpha. 1448. ILS runway 34 left approach. Using runway 34 left. Departure frequency 124.2. Runway 16 left and 34 right closed. Until 2030. Runway 16 right and 34 left will be closed. From 1510. Accept aircraft with prior permission. Observe gear down operation procedure on final. Wind 030 degrees 6 knots. Visibility 10 kilometers. Overcast 200 feet. Cloud type unknown. Temperature 23. Dew point 23. QNH 1010 hectopascals 2982 inches. Advise you have information alpha. Nalitra International Airport information alpha. 1448. ILS runway 34 left approach. Using runway 34 left. Departure frequency 124.2. Runway 16 left and 34 right closed. Until 2030. Runway 16 right and 34 left will be closed. From 1510. Accept aircraft with prior permission. Observe gear down operation procedure on final.
Wind 030 degrees 6 knots. Visibility 10 kilometers. Overcast 200 feet. Cloud type unknown. Temperature 23. Dew point 23. QNH 1010 hectopascals 2982 inches. 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
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Runway 16 right and 34 left and 16 left and 34 right closed. Until 2030. Using runway will be 34 left and 34 right from 2030. Wind 020 degrees 4 knots. Visibility 9 kilometers. Overcast 200 feet. Cloud type unknown. Temperature 23. Dew point 23. QNH 1009 or hectopascals 2979 inches. 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Runway 16 right and 34 left and 16 left and 34 right closed. Until 2030. Using runway will be 34 left and 34 right from 2030. Wind 020 degrees 4 knots. Visibility 9 kilometers. Overcast 200 feet. Cloud type unknown. Temperature 23. Dew point 23. QNH 1009 or hectopascals 2979 inches. 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Runway 16 right and 34 left and 16 left and 34 right closed. Until 2030. Using runway will be 34 left and 34 right from 2030. Wind 020 degrees 4 knots. Visibility 9 kilometers. Overcast 200 feet. Cloud type unknown. Temperature 23. Dew point 23. QNH 1009 or hectopascals 2979 inches. 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Runway 16 right and 34 left and 16 left and 34 right closed. Until 2030. Using runway will be 34 left and 34 right from 2030. Wind 020 degrees 4 knots. Visibility 9 kilometers. Overcast 200 feet. Cloud type unknown. Temperature 23. Dew point 23. QNH 1009 or hectopascals 2979 inches. 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Runway 16 right and 34 left and 16 left and 34 right closed. Until 2030. Using runway will be 34 left and 34 right from 2030. Wind 020 degrees 4 knots. Visibility 9 kilometers. Overcast 200 feet. Cloud type unknown. Temperature 23. Dew point 23.
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Runway 16 right and tree 4 left and 16 left and tree 4 right closed. Until 2030. Using runway will be tree 4 left and tree 4 right from 2030. Wind 020 degrees 4 knots. Visibility 9 kilometers. Overcast 200 feet, cloud type unknown. Temperature 23. Dew point 23. QNH1009er hectopascals 2979er inches. 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Runway 16 right and tree 4 left and 16 left and tree 4 right closed. Until 2030. Using runway will be tree 4 left and tree 4 right from 2030. Wind 020 degrees 4 knots. Visibility 9 kilometers. Overcast 200 feet, cloud type unknown. Temperature 23. Dew point 23. QNH1009er hectopascals 2979er inches. 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Runway 16 right and tree 4 left and 16 left and tree 4 right closed. Until 2030. Using runway will be tree 4 left and tree 4 right from 2030. Wind 020 degrees 4 knots. Visibility 9 kilometers. Overcast 200 feet, cloud type unknown. Temperature 23. Dew point 23. QNH1009er hectopascals 2979er inches. 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Runway 16 right and tree 4 left and 16 left and tree 4 right closed. Until 2030. Using runway will be tree 4 left and tree 4 right from 2030. Wind 020 degrees 4 knots. Visibility 9 kilometers. Overcast 200 feet, cloud type unknown. Temperature 23. Dew point 23. QNH1009er hectopascals 2979er inches. 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Runway 16 right and tree 4 left and 16 left and tree 4 right closed. Until 2030. Using runway will be tree 4 left and tree 4 right from 2030. Wind 020 degrees 4 knots. Visibility 9 kilometers. Overcast 200 feet, cloud type unknown. Temperature 23. Dew point 23. QNH1009er hectopascals 2979er inches. 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Runway 16 right and tree 4 left and 16 left and tree 4 right closed. Until 2030. Using runway will be tree 4 left and tree 4 right from 2030. Wind 020 degrees 4 knots. Visibility 9 kilometers. Overcast 200 feet, cloud type unknown. Temperature 23. Dew point 23. QNH1009er hectopascals 2979er inches. 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Runway 16 right and tree 4 left and 16 left and tree 4 right closed. Until 2030. Using runway will be tree 4 left and tree 4 right from 2030. Wind 020 degrees 4 knots. Visibility 9 kilometers. Overcast 200 feet, cloud type unknown. Temperature 23. Dew point 23. QNH1009er hectopascals 2979er inches.
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Runway 16 right and 34 left and 16 left and 34 right closed. Until 2030. Using runway will be 34 left and 34 right from 2030. Wind 020 degrees 4 knots. Visibility 9 kilometers. Overcast 200 feet. Cloud type unknown. Temperature 23. Dew point 23. QNH 1009 or hectopascals 2979 inches. 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Runway 16 right and 34 left and 16 left and 34 right closed. Until 2030. Using runway will be 34 left and 34 right from 2030. Wind 020 degrees 4 knots. Visibility 9 kilometers. Overcast 200 feet. Cloud type unknown. Temperature 23. Dew point 23. QNH 1009 or hectopascals 2979 inches. 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Nalita International Airport information alpha. 2000. Runway 16 right and 34 left and 16 left and 34 right closed. Until 2030. Using runway will be 34 left and 34 right from 2030. Wind 020 degrees 4 knots. Visibility 9 kilometers. Overcast 200 feet. Cloud type unknown. Temperature 23. Dew point 23. QNH 1009 or hectopascals 2979 inches. 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Nalita International Airport information alpha. 2000. Runway 16 right and 34 left and 16 left and 34 right closed. Until 2030. Using runway will be 34 left and 34 right from 2030. Wind 020 degrees 4 knots. Visibility 9 kilometers. Overcast 200 feet. Cloud type unknown. Temperature 23. Dew point 23. QNH 1009 or hectopascals 2979 inches. Advise you have information alpha. Nalita International Airport information alpha. 2000. Runway 16 right and 34 left and 16 left and 34 right closed. Until 2030. Using runway will be 34 left and 34 right from 2030. Wind 020 degrees 4 knots. Visibility 9 kilometers. Overcast 200 feet. Cloud type unknown. Temperature 23. Dew point 23. QNH 1009 or hectopascals 2979 inches. Advise you have information alpha. Nalita International Airport information alpha. 2000. Runway 16 right and 34 left and 16 left and 34 right closed. Until 2030. Using runway will be 34 left and 34 right from 2030. Wind 020 degrees 4 knots. Visibility 9 kilometers. Overcast 200 feet. Cloud type unknown. Temperature 23. Dew point 23. QNH 1009 or hectopascals 2979 inches. Advise you have information alpha. Nalita International Airport information alpha. 2000. Runway 16 right and 34 left and 16 left and 34 right closed. Until 2030. Using runway will be 34 left and 34 right from 2030. Wind 020 degrees 4 knots. Visibility 9 kilometers. Overcast 200 feet. Cloud type unknown. Temperature 23. Dew point 23. QNH 1009 or hectopascals 2979 inches. Advise you have information alpha.
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Runway 16 right and 34 left and 16 left and 34 right closed. Until 2030. Using runway will be 34 left and 34 right from 2030. Wind 020 degrees 4 knots. Visibility 9 kilometers. Overcast 200 feet. Cloud type unknown. Temperature 23. Dew point 23. QNH 1009 hectopascals 2979 inches. Advise you have information alpha. Nalita International Airport information alpha. 2000. Runway 16 right and 34 left and 16 left and 34 right closed. Until 2030. Using runway will be 34 left and 34 right from 2030. Wind 020 degrees 4 knots. Visibility 9 kilometers. Overcast 200 feet. Cloud type unknown. Temperature 23. Dew point 23. QNH 1009 hectopascals 2979 inches. Advise you have information alpha. Nalita International Airport information alpha. 2000. Runway 16 right and 34 left and 16 left and 34 right closed. Until 2030. Using runway will be 34 left and 34 right from 2030. Wind 020 degrees 4 knots. Visibility 9 kilometers. Overcast 200 feet. Cloud type unknown. Temperature 23. Dew point 23. QNH 1009 hectopascals 2979 inches. Advise you have information alpha. Nalita International Airport information alpha. 2000. Runway 16 right and 34 left and 16 left and 34 right closed. Until 2030. Using runway will be 34 left and 34 right from 2030. Wind 020 degrees 4 knots. Visibility 9 kilometers. Overcast 200 feet. Cloud type unknown. Temperature 23. Dew point 23. QNH 1009 hectopascals 2979 inches. Advise you have information alpha. Nalita International Airport information alpha. 2000. Runway 16 right and 34 left and 16 left and 34 right closed. Until 2030. Using runway will be 34 left and 34 right from 2030. Wind 020 degrees 4 knots. Visibility 9 kilometers. Overcast 200 feet. Cloud type unknown. Temperature 23. Dew point 23. QNH 1009 hectopascals 2979 inches. Advise you have information alpha. Nalita International Airport information alpha. 2000. Runway 16 right and 34 left and 16 left and 34 right closed. Until 2030. Using runway will be 34 left and 34 right from 2030. Wind 020 degrees 4 knots. Visibility 9 kilometers. Overcast 200 feet. Cloud type unknown. Temperature 23. Dew point 23. QNH 1009 hectopascals 2979 inches. Advise you have information alpha. Nalita International Airport information alpha. 2000. Runway 16 right and 34 left and 16 left and 34 right closed. Until 2030. Using runway will be 34 left and 34 right from 2030. Wind 020 degrees 4 knots. Visibility 9 kilometers. Overcast 200 feet. Cloud type unknown. Temperature 23. Dew point 23. QNH 1009 hectopascals 2979 inches. Advise you have information alpha. Nalita International Airport information alpha.
2000. Runway 16 right and tree 4 left and 16 left and tree 4 right closed. Until 2030. Using runway will be tree 4 left and tree 4 right from 2030. Wind 020 degrees 4 knots.

advise you have information alpha. Nalita International Airport, information alpha. 2000. Runway 16 right, entry 4 left, and 16 left, entry 4 right closed. Until 2030. Using runway will be 34 left and 34 right from 2030. Wind 020 degrees 4 knots. Visibility 9 kilometers. Overcast 200 feet. Cloud type unknown. Temperature 23. Dew point 23. QNH 1009 hectopascals 2979 inches. Advise you have information alpha. Nalita International Airport, information alpha. 2000. Runway 16 right, entry 4 left, and 16 left, entry 4 right closed. Until 2030. Using runway will be 34 left, entry 4 right from 2030. Wind 020 degrees 4 knots. Visibility 9 kilometers. Overcast 200 feet. Cloud type unknown. Temperature 23. Dew point 23. QNH 1009 hectopascals 2979 inches. Advise you have information alpha. Nalita International Airport, information bravo. 2030. ILS Yankee runway 16 right approach and ILS Yankee runway 16 left approach. Landing runway 16 right and 16 left. Departure runway 16 right. Departure frequency 124.2. Parallel approaches in progress. LVP in force. Wind variable 1 knot. Visibility 10 kilometers. Overcast 200 feet. Cloud type unknown. Temperature 24. Dew point 23. QNH 1009 hectopascals 2980 inches. Advise you have information bravo. Nalita International Airport, information bravo. 2030. ILS Yankee runway 16 right approach and ILS Yankee runway 16 left approach. Landing runway 16 right and 16 left. Departure runway 16 right. Departure frequency 124.2. Parallel approaches in progress. LVP in force. Wind variable 1 knot. Visibility 10 kilometers. Overcast 200 feet. Cloud type unknown. Temperature 24. Dew point 23. QNH 1009 hectopascals 2980 inches. Advise you have information bravo. Nalita International Airport, information bravo. 2030. ILS Yankee runway 16 right approach and ILS Yankee runway 16 left approach. Landing runway 16 right and 16 left. Departure runway 16 right. Departure frequency 124.2. Parallel approaches in progress. LVP in force. Wind variable 1 knot. Visibility 10 kilometers. Overcast 200 feet. Cloud type unknown. Temperature 24. Dew point 23. QNH 1009 hectopascals 2980 inches. Advise you have information bravo. Nalita International Airport, information bravo. 2030. ILS Yankee runway 16 right approach and ILS Yankee runway 16 left approach. Landing runway 16 right and 16 left. Departure runway 16 right. Departure frequency 124.2. Parallel approaches in progress. LVP in force. Wind variable 1 knot. Visibility 10 kilometers. Overcast 200 feet. Cloud type unknown. Temperature 24. Dew point 23. QNH 1009 hectopascals 2980 inches. Advise you have information bravo.
Malita International Airport Information Bravo 2030 ILS Yankee Runway 16 right approach and ILS Yankee Runway 16 left approach. Landing runway 16 right and 16 left. Departure runway 16 right. Departure frequency 124.2. Parallel approaches in progress. LVP in force. Wind variable 1 knot. Visibility 10 kilometers. Overcast 200 feet, cloud type unknown. Temperature 24. Dew point 23. QNH 1009 or hectopascals 2980 inches. Advise you have information Bravo. Nalitra International Airport information Bravo. 2030. ILS Yankee runway 16 right approach and ILS Yankee runway 16 left approach. Landing runway 16 right and 16 left. Departure runway 16 right. Departure frequency 124.2. Parallel approaches in progress. LVP in force. Wind variable 1 knot. Visibility 10 kilometers. Overcast 200 feet, cloud type unknown. Temperature 24. Dew point 23. QNH 1009 or hectopascals 2980 inches. Advise you have information Bravo. Nalitra International Airport information Bravo. 2030. ILS Yankee runway 16 right approach and ILS Yankee runway 16 left approach. Landing runway 16 right and 16 left. Departure runway 16 right. Departure frequency 124.2. Parallel approaches in progress. LVP in force. Wind variable 1 knot. Visibility 10 kilometers. Overcast 200 feet, cloud type unknown. Temperature 24. Dew point 23. QNH 1009 or hectopascals 2980 inches. Advise you have information Bravo. Nalitra International Airport information Bravo. 2030. ILS Yankee runway 16 right approach and ILS Yankee runway 16 left approach. Landing runway 16 right and 16 left. Departure runway 16 right. Departure frequency 124.2. Parallel approaches in progress. LVP in force. Wind variable 1 knot. Visibility 10 kilometers. Overcast 200 feet, cloud type unknown. Temperature 24. Dew point 23. QNH 1009 or hectopascals 2980 inches. Advise you have information Bravo. Nalitra International Airport information Bravo. 2030. ILS Yankee runway 16 right approach and ILS Yankee runway 16 left approach. Landing runway 16 right and 16 left. Departure runway 16 right. Departure frequency 124.2. Parallel approaches in progress. LVP in force. Wind variable 1 knot. Visibility 10 kilometers. Overcast 200 feet, cloud type unknown. Temperature 24. Dew point 23. QNH 1009 or hectopascals 2980 inches. Advise you have information Bravo. Nalitra International Airport information Bravo. 2030. ILS Yankee runway 16 right approach and ILS Yankee runway 16 left approach. Landing runway 16 right and 16 left. Departure runway 16 right. Departure frequency 124.2. Parallel approaches in progress. LVP in force. Wind variable 1 knot. Visibility 10 kilometers. Overcast 200 feet, cloud type unknown.
Temperature 24. Dew point 23. QNH 1009 hectopascals 2980 inches. Advise you have information Bravo. Nalitra International Airport information Bravo. 2030. ILS Yankee runway 16 right approach and ILS Yankee runway 16 left approach. Landing runway 16 right and 16 left. Departure runway 16 right. Departure frequency 124.2. Parallel approaches in progress. LVP in force. Wind variable 1 knot. Visibility 10 kilometers. Overcast 200 feet, cloud type unknown. Temperature 24. Dew point 23. QNH 1009 hectopascals 2980 inches. Advise you have information Bravo. Nalitra International Airport information Bravo. 2030. ILS Yankee runway 16 right approach and ILS Yankee runway 16 left approach. Landing runway 16 right and 16 left. Departure runway 16 right. Departure frequency 124.2. Parallel approaches in progress. LVP in force. Wind variable 1 knot. Visibility 10 kilometers. Overcast 200 feet, cloud type unknown. Temperature 24. Dew point 23. QNH 1009 hectopascals 2980 inches. Advise you have information Bravo. Nalitra International Airport information Bravo. 2030. ILS Yankee runway 16 right approach and ILS Yankee runway 16 left approach. Landing runway 16 right and 16 left. Departure runway 16 right. Departure frequency 124.2. Parallel approaches in progress. LVP in force. Wind variable 1 knot. Visibility 10 kilometers. Overcast 200 feet, cloud type unknown. Temperature 24. Dew point 23. QNH 1009 hectopascals 2980 inches. Advise you have information Bravo. Nalitra International Airport information Bravo. 2030. ILS Yankee runway 16 right approach and ILS Yankee runway 16 left approach. Landing runway 16 right and 16 left. Departure runway 16 right. Departure frequency 124.2. Parallel approaches in progress. LVP in force. Wind variable 1 knot. Visibility 10 kilometers. Overcast 200 feet, cloud type unknown. Temperature 24. Dew point 23. QNH 1009 hectopascals 2980 inches. Advise you have information Bravo. Nalitra International Airport information Bravo. 2030. ILS Yankee runway 16 right approach and ILS Yankee runway 16 left approach. Landing runway 16 right and 16 left. Departure runway 16 right. Departure frequency 124.2. Parallel approaches in progress. LVP in force. Wind variable 1 knot. Visibility 10 kilometers. Overcast 200 feet, cloud type unknown. Temperature 24. Dew point 23. QNH 1009 hectopascals 2980 inches. Advise you have information Bravo. Nalitra International Airport information Bravo. 2030. ILS Yankee runway 16 right approach and ILS Yankee runway 16 left approach. Landing runway 16 right and 16 left. Departure runway 16 right. Departure frequency 124.2.
parallel approaches in progress. LVP in force. Wind variable 1 knot. Visibility 10 kilometers. Overcast 200 feet. Cloud type unknown. Temperature 24. Dew point 23. QNH 1009 or hectopascals 2980 inches. Advise you have information Bravo. Nalita International Airport information Bravo. 2030. ILS Yankee runway 16 right approach and ILS Yankee runway 16 left approach. Landing runway 16 right and 16 left. Departure runway 16 right. Departure frequency 124.2. Parallel approaches in progress. LVP in force. Wind variable 1 knot. Visibility 10 kilometers. Overcast 200 feet. Cloud type unknown. Temperature 24. Dew point 23. QNH 1009 or hectopascals 2980 inches. Advise you have information Bravo. Nalita International Airport information Bravo. 2030. ILS Yankee runway 16 right approach and ILS Yankee runway 16 left approach. Landing runway 16 right and 16 left. Departure runway 16 right. Departure frequency 124.2. Parallel approaches in progress. LVP in force. Wind variable 1 knot. Visibility 10 kilometers. Overcast 200 feet. Cloud type unknown. Temperature 24. Dew point 23. QNH 1009 or hectopascals 2980 inches. Advise you have information Bravo. Nalita International Airport information Bravo. 2030. ILS Yankee runway 16 right approach and ILS Yankee runway 16 left approach. Landing runway 16 right and 16 left. Departure runway 16 right. Departure frequency 124.2. Parallel approaches in progress. LVP in force. Wind variable 1 knot. Visibility 10 kilometers. Overcast 200 feet. Cloud type unknown. Temperature 24. Dew point 23. QNH 1009 or hectopascals 2980 inches. Advise you have information Bravo. Nalita International Airport information Bravo. 2030. ILS Yankee runway 16 right approach and ILS Yankee runway 16 left approach. Landing runway 16 right and 16 left. Departure runway 16 right. Departure frequency 124.2. Parallel approaches in progress. LVP in force. Wind variable 1 knot. Visibility 10 kilometers. Overcast 200 feet. Cloud type unknown. Temperature 24. Dew point 23. QNH 1009 or hectopascals 2980 inches. Advise you have information Bravo. Nalita International Airport information Bravo. 2030. ILS Yankee runway 16 right approach and ILS Yankee runway 16 left approach. Landing runway 16 right and 16 left. Departure runway 16 right. Departure frequency 124.2. Parallel approaches in progress. LVP in force. Wind variable 1 knot. Visibility 10 kilometers. Overcast 200 feet. Cloud type unknown. Temperature 24. Dew point 23. QNH 1009 or hectopascals 2980 inches. Advise you have information Bravo. Nalita International Airport information Bravo. 2030. ILS Yankee runway 16 right approach and ILS Yankee runway 16 left approach.
Landing runway 16 right and 16 left. Departure runway 16 right. Departure frequency 124.2. Parallel approaches in progress. LVP in force. Wind variable 1 knot. Visibility 10 kilometers. Overcast 200 feet. Cloud type unknown. Temperature 24. Dew point 23. QNH 1009 or hectopascals 29 or 80 inches. Advise you have information Bravo. Nalitra International Airport information Bravo. 2030. ILS Yankee runway 16 right approach and ILS Yankee runway 16 left approach. Landing runway 16 right and 16 left. Departure runway 16 right. Departure frequency 124.2. Parallel approaches in progress. LVP in force. Wind variable 1 knot. Visibility 10 kilometers. Overcast 200 feet. Cloud type unknown. Temperature 24. Dew point 23. QNH 1009 or hectopascals 29 or 80 inches. Advise you have information Bravo. Nalitra International Airport information Bravo. 2030. ILS Yankee runway 16 right approach and ILS Yankee runway 16 left approach. Landing runway 16 right and 16 left. Departure runway 16 right. Departure frequency 124.2. Parallel approaches in progress. LVP in force. Wind variable 1 knot. Visibility 10 kilometers. Overcast 200 feet. Cloud type unknown. Temperature 24. Dew point 23. QNH 1009 or hectopascals 29 or 80 inches. Advise you have information Bravo. Nalitra International Airport information Bravo. 2030. ILS Yankee runway 16 right approach and ILS Yankee runway 16 left approach. Landing runway 16 right and 16 left. Departure runway 16 right. Departure frequency 124.2. Parallel approaches in progress. LVP in force. Wind variable 1 knot. Visibility 10 kilometers. Overcast 200 feet. Cloud type unknown. Temperature 24. Dew point 23. QNH 1009 or hectopascals 29 or 80 inches. Advise you have information Bravo. Nalitra International Airport information Bravo. 2030. ILS Yankee runway 16 right approach and ILS Yankee runway 16 left approach. Landing runway 16 right and 16 left. Departure runway 16 right. Departure frequency 124.2. Parallel approaches in progress. LVP in force. Wind variable 1 knot. Visibility 10 kilometers. Overcast 200 feet. Cloud type unknown. Temperature 24. Dew point 23. QNH 1009 or hectopascals 29 or 80 inches. Advise you have information Bravo. Nalitra International Airport information Charlie. 2054. ILS Yankee runway 16 right approach and ILS Yankee runway 16 left approach. Landing runway 16 right and 16 left. Departure runway 16 right. Departure frequency 124.2. Parallel approaches in progress. LVP in force. Wind variable 1 knot. Visibility 10 kilometers. Overcast 300 feet. Cloud type unknown. Temperature 24. Dew point 23. QNH 1009 or hectopascals 29 or 80 inches.
advise you have information, Charlie. Nalita International Airport, information, Charlie. 2054. ILS Yankee Runway 16 right approach and ILS Yankee Runway 16 left approach. Landing runway 16 right and 16 left. Departure runway 16 right. Departure frequency 124.2. Parallel approaches in progress. LVP in force. Wind variable 1 knot. Visibility 10 kilometers. Overcast 300 feet. Cloud type unknown. Temperature 24. Dew point 23. QNH 1009 or hectopascals 2980 inches. Advise you have information, Charlie. Nalita International Airport, information, Charlie. 2054. ILS Yankee Runway 16 right approach and ILS Yankee Runway 16 left approach. Landing runway 16 right and 16 left. Departure runway 16 right. Departure frequency 124.2. Parallel approaches in progress. LVP in force. Wind variable 1 knot. Visibility 10 kilometers. Overcast 300 feet. Cloud type unknown. Temperature 24. Dew point 23. QNH 1009 or hectopascals 2980 inches. Advise you have information, Charlie. Nalita International Airport, information, Charlie. 2054. ILS Yankee Runway 16 right approach and ILS Yankee Runway 16 left approach. Landing runway 16 right and 16 left. Departure runway 16 right. Departure frequency 124.2. Parallel approaches in progress. LVP in force. Wind variable 1 knot. Visibility 10 kilometers. Overcast 300 feet. Cloud type unknown. Temperature 24. Dew point 23. QNH 1009 or hectopascals 2980 inches. Advise you have information, Charlie. Nalita International Airport, information, Charlie. 2054. ILS Yankee Runway 16 right approach and ILS Yankee Runway 16 left approach. Landing runway 16 right and 16 left. Departure runway 16 right. Departure frequency 124.2. Parallel approaches in progress. LVP in force. Wind variable 1 knot. Visibility 10 kilometers. Overcast 300 feet. Cloud type unknown. Temperature 24. Dew point 23. QNH 1009 or hectopascals 2980 inches. Advise you have information, Charlie. Nalita International Airport, information, Charlie. 2054. ILS Yankee Runway 16 right approach and ILS Yankee Runway 16 left approach. Landing runway 16 right and 16 left. Departure runway 16 right. Departure frequency 124.2. Parallel approaches in progress. LVP in force. Wind variable 1 knot. Visibility 10 kilometers. Overcast 300 feet. Cloud type unknown. Temperature 24. Dew point 23. QNH 1009 or hectopascals 2980 inches. Advise you have information, Charlie. Nalita International Airport, information, Charlie. 2054. ILS Yankee Runway 16 right approach and ILS Yankee Runway 16 left approach. Landing runway 16 right and 16 left. Departure runway 16 right. Departure frequency 124.2. Parallel approaches in progress. LVP in force. Wind variable 1 knot.
Visibility 10 kilometers. Overcast 300 feet. Cloud type unknown. Temperature 24. Dew point 23. QNH 1009 or hectopascals 2980 inches. Advise you have information, Charlie. Nalitra International Airport Information Delta. 2100. ILS Yankee Runway 16 right approach and ILS Yankee Runway 16 left approach. Landing runway 16 right and 16 left. Departure runway 16 right. Departure frequency 124.2. Parallel approaches in progress. LVP in force. Wind variable 1 knot. Visibility 5,000 meters. Mist. View 200 feet stratus. Broken 500 feet stratus. Temperature 24. Dew point 23. QNH 1009 or hectopascals 2980 inches. Advise you have information delta. Nalitra International Airport information delta. 2100. ILS Yankee runway 16 right approach and ILS Yankee runway 16 left approach. Landing runway 16 right and 16 left. Departure runway 16 right. Departure frequency 124.2. Parallel approaches in progress. LVP in force. Wind variable 1 knot. Visibility 5,000 meters. Mist. View 200 feet stratus. Broken 500 feet stratus. Temperature 24. Dew point 23. QNH 1009 or hectopascals 2980 inches. Advise you have information delta. Nalitra International Airport information delta. 2100. ILS Yankee runway 16 right approach and ILS Yankee runway 16 left approach. Landing runway 16 right and 16 left. Departure runway 16 right. Departure frequency 124.2. Parallel approaches in progress. LVP in force. Wind variable 1 knot. Visibility 5,000 meters. Mist. View 200 feet stratus. Broken 500 feet stratus. Temperature 24. Dew point 23. QNH 1009 or hectopascals 2980 inches. Advise you have information delta. Nalitra International Airport information delta. 2100. ILS Yankee runway 16 right approach and ILS Yankee runway 16 left approach. Landing runway 16 right and 16 left. Departure runway 16 right. Departure frequency 124.2. Parallel approaches in progress. LVP in force. Wind variable 1 knot. Visibility 5,000 meters. Mist. View 200 feet stratus. Broken 500 feet stratus. Temperature 24. Dew point 23. QNH 1009 or hectopascals 2980 inches. Advise you have information delta. Nalitra International Airport information delta. 2100. ILS Yankee runway 16 right approach and ILS Yankee runway 16 left approach. Landing runway 16 right and 16 left. Departure runway 16 right. Departure frequency 124.2. Parallel approaches in progress. LVP in force. Wind variable 1 knot. Visibility 5,000 meters. Mist. View 200 feet stratus. Broken 500 feet stratus. Temperature 24. Dew point 23. QNH 1009 or hectopascals 2980 inches. Advise you have information delta.
Nalita International Airport Information Delta. 2100. ILS Yankee Runway 16 right approach and ILS Yankee Runway 16 left approach. Landing runway 16 right and 16 left. Departure runway 16 right. Departure frequency 124.2. Parallel approaches in progress. LVP in force. Wind variable 1 knot. Visibility 5,000 meters. Mist. View 200 feet stratus. Broken 500 feet stratus. Temperature 24. Dew point 23. QNH 1009 hectopascals 2980 inches. Advise you have information delta. Nalita International Airport information delta. 2100. ILS Yankee runway 16 right approach and ILS Yankee runway 16 left approach. Landing runway 16 right and 16 left. Departure runway 16 right. Departure frequency 124.2. Parallel approaches in progress. LVP in force. Wind variable 1 knot. Visibility 5,000 meters. Mist. View 200 feet stratus. Broken 500 feet stratus. Temperature 24. Dew point 23. QNH 1009 hectopascals 2980 inches. Advise you have information delta. Nalita International Airport information delta. 2100. ILS Yankee runway 16 right approach and ILS Yankee runway 16 left approach. Landing runway 16 right and 16 left. Departure runway 16 right. Departure frequency 124.2. Parallel approaches in progress. LVP in force. Wind variable 1 knot. Visibility 5,000 meters. Mist. View 200 feet stratus. Broken 500 feet stratus. Temperature 24. Dew point 23. QNH 1009 hectopascals 2980 inches. Advise you have information delta. Nalita International Airport information delta. 2100. ILS Yankee runway 16 right approach and ILS Yankee runway 16 left approach. Landing runway 16 right and 16 left. Departure runway 16 right. Departure frequency 124.2. Parallel approaches in progress. LVP in force. Wind variable 1 knot. Visibility 5,000 meters. Mist. View 200 feet stratus. Broken 500 feet stratus. Temperature 24. Dew point 23. QNH 1009 hectopascals 2980 inches. Advise you have information delta. Nalita International Airport Information Echo. 2100. ILS Yankee Runway 16 left approach. Landing runway 16 left. Departure runway 16 right. Departure frequency 124.2. Wind variable 1 knot. Visibility 5,000 meters. Mist. View 200 feet stratus. Broken 500 feet stratus. Temperature 24. Dew point 23. QNH 1009 hectopascals 2980 inches. Advise you have information echo. Nalita International Airport information echo. 2100. ILS Yankee runway 16 left approach. Landing runway 16 left. Departure runway 16 right. Departure frequency 124.2. Wind variable 1 knot. Visibility 5,000 meters. Mist. View 200 feet stratus.
Broken 500 feet stratus. Temperature 24. Dew point 23. QNH 1009 or hectopascals 29 or 80 inches. Advise you have information echo. Nalitra International Airport information echo. 2100. ILS Yankee runway 16 left approach. Landing runway 16 left. Departure runway 16 right. Departure frequency 124.2. Wind variable 1 knot. Visibility 5,000 meters. Mist. View 200 feet stratus. Broken 500 feet stratus. Temperature 24. Dew point 23. QNH 1009 or hectopascals 29 or 80 inches. Advise you have information echo. Nalitra International Airport information echo. 2100. ILS Yankee runway 16 left approach. Landing runway 16 left. Departure runway 16 right. Departure frequency 124.2. Wind variable 1 knot. Visibility 5,000 meters. Mist. View 200 feet stratus. Broken 500 feet stratus. Temperature 24. Dew point 23. QNH 1009 or hectopascals 29 or 80 inches. Advise you have information echo. Nalitra International Airport information echo. 2100. ILS Yankee runway 16 left approach. Landing runway 16 left. Departure runway 16 right. Departure frequency 124.2. Wind variable 1 knot. Visibility 5,000 meters. Mist. View 200 feet stratus. Broken 500 feet stratus. Temperature 24. Dew point 23. QNH 1009 or hectopascals 29 or 80 inches. Advise you have information echo. Nalitra International Airport information echo. 2100. ILS Yankee runway 16 left approach. Landing runway 16 left. Departure runway 16 right. Departure frequency 124.2. Wind variable 1 knot. Visibility 5,000 meters. Mist. View 200 feet stratus. Broken 500 feet stratus. Temperature 24. Dew point 23. QNH 1009 or hectopascals 29 or 80 inches. Advise you have information echo. Nalitra International Airport information echo. 2100. ILS Yankee runway 16 left approach. Landing runway 16 left. Departure runway 16 right. Departure frequency 124.2. Wind variable 1 knot. Visibility 5,000 meters. Mist. View 200 feet stratus. Broken 500 feet stratus. Temperature 24. Dew point 23. QNH 1009 or hectopascals 29 or 80 inches. Advise you have information echo. Nalitra International Airport information echo. 2100. ILS Yankee runway 16 left approach. Landing runway 16 left. Departure runway 16 right. Departure frequency 124.2. Wind variable 1 knot. Visibility 5,000 meters. Mist. View 200 feet stratus. Broken 500 feet stratus. Temperature 24. Dew point 23. QNH 1009 or hectopascals 29 or 80 inches. Advise you have information echo. Nalitra International Airport information echo. 2100.
ILS Yankee runway 16 left approach. Landing runway 16 left. Departure runway 16 right. Departure frequency 124.2. Wind variable 1 knot. Visibility 5,000 meters. Mist. View 200 feet stratus. Broken 500 feet stratus. Temperature 24. Dew point 23. QNH 1009 or hectopascals 2980 inches. Advise you have information echo. Nalitra International Airport information echo. 2100. ILS Yankee runway 16 left approach. Landing runway 16 left. Departure runway 16 right. Departure frequency 124.2. Wind variable 1 knot. Visibility 5,000 meters. Mist. View 200 feet stratus. Broken 500 feet stratus. Temperature 24. Dew point 23. QNH 1009 or hectopascals 2980 inches. Advise you have information echo. Nalitra International Airport information echo. 2100. ILS Yankee runway 16 left approach. Landing runway 16 left. Departure runway 16 right. Departure frequency 124.2. Wind variable 1 knot. Visibility 5,000 meters. Mist. View 200 feet stratus. Broken 500 feet stratus. Temperature 24. Dew point 23. QNH 1009 or hectopascals 2980 inches. Advise you have information echo. Nalitra International Airport information echo. 2100. ILS Yankee runway 16 left approach. Landing runway 16 left. Departure runway 16 right. Departure frequency 124.2. Wind variable 1 knot. Visibility 5,000 meters. Mist. View 200 feet stratus. Broken 500 feet stratus. Temperature 24. Dew point 23. QNH 1009 or hectopascals 2980 inches. Advise you have information echo. Nalitra International Airport information echo. 2100. ILS Yankee runway 16 left approach. Landing runway 16 left. Departure runway 16 right. Departure frequency 124.2. Wind variable 1 knot. Visibility 5,000 meters. Mist. View 200 feet stratus. Broken 500 feet stratus. Temperature 24. Dew point 23. QNH 1009 or hectopascals 2980 inches. Advise you have information echo. Nalitra International Airport information echo. 2100. ILS Yankee runway 16 left approach. Landing runway 16 left. Departure runway 16 right. Departure frequency 124.2. Wind variable 1 knot. Visibility 5,000 meters. Mist. View 200 feet stratus. Broken 500 feet stratus. Temperature 24. Dew point 23. QNH 1009 or hectopascals 2980 inches. Advise you have information echo. Nalitra International Airport information echo. 2100. ILS Yankee runway 16 left approach. Landing runway 16 left. Departure runway 16 right. Departure frequency 124.2. Wind variable 1 knot. Visibility 5,000 meters. Mist. View 200 feet stratus.
Broken 500 feet stratus. Temperature 24. Dew point 23.

H1009 reflect up a Sukal's 2980 inches. Advise you have information echo. Nalitra International Airport information echo. 2100. ILS Yankee runway 16 left approach. Landing runway 16 left. Departure runway 16 right. Departure frequency 124.2. Wind variable 1 knot. Visibility 5,000 meters. Mist. View 200 feet stratus. Broken 500 feet stratus. Temperature 24. Dew point 23. QNH1009 reflect up a Sukal's 2980 inches. Advise you have information echo. Nalitra International Airport information echo. 2100. ILS Yankee runway 16 left approach. Landing runway 16 left. Departure runway 16 right. Departure frequency 124.2. Wind variable 1 knot. Visibility 5,000 meters. Mist. View 200 feet stratus. Broken 500 feet stratus. Temperature 24. Dew point 23. QNH1009 reflect up a Sukal's 2980 inches. Advise you have information echo. Nalitra International Airport information echo. 2100. ILS Yankee runway 16 left approach. Landing runway 16 left. Departure runway 16 right. Departure frequency 124.2. Wind variable 1 knot. Visibility 5,000 meters. Mist. View 200 feet stratus. Broken 500 feet stratus. Temperature 24. Dew point 23. QNH1009 reflect up a Sukal's 2980 inches. Advise you have information echo. Nalitra International Airport information echo. 2100. ILS Yankee runway 16 left approach. Landing runway 16 left. Departure runway 16 right. Departure frequency 124.2. Wind variable 1 knot. Visibility 5,000 meters. Mist. View 200 feet stratus. Broken 500 feet stratus. Temperature 24. Dew point 23. QNH1009 reflect up a Sukal's 2980 inches. Advise you have information echo. Nalitra International Airport information echo. 2100. ILS Yankee runway 16 left approach. Landing runway 16 left. Departure runway 16 right. Departure frequency 124.2. Wind variable 1 knot. Visibility 5,000 meters. Mist. View 200 feet stratus. Broken 500 feet stratus. Temperature 24. Dew point 23. QNH1009 reflect up a Sukal's 2980 inches. Advise you have information echo. Nalitra International Airport information echo. 2100. ILS Yankee runway 16 left approach. Landing runway 16 left. Departure runway 16 right. Departure frequency 124.2. Wind variable 1 knot. Visibility 5,000 meters. Mist. View 200 feet stratus. Broken 500 feet stratus. Temperature 24. Dew point 23. QNH1009 reflect up a Sukal's 2980 inches. Advise you have information echo. Nalitra International Airport information echo. 2100. ILS Yankee runway 16 left approach. Landing runway 16 left.
Departure runway 16 right. Departure frequency 124.2. Wind variable 1 knot. Visibility 5,000 meters. Mist. View 200 feet stratus. Broken 500 feet stratus. Temperature 24. Dew point 23. QNH 1009 or hectopascals 2980 inches. Advise you have information echo. Nalitra International Airport information echo. 2100. ILS Yankee runway 16 left approach. Landing runway 16 left. Departure runway 16 right. Departure frequency 124.2. Wind variable 1 knot. Visibility 5,000 meters. Mist. View 200 feet stratus. Broken 500 feet stratus. Temperature 24. Dew point 23. QNH 1009 or hectopascals 2980 inches. Advise you have information echo. Nalitra International Airport information echo. 2100. ILS Yankee runway 16 left approach. Landing runway 16 left. Departure runway 16 right. Departure frequency 124.2. Wind variable 1 knot. Visibility 5,000 meters. Mist. View 200 feet stratus. Broken 500 feet stratus. Temperature 24. Dew point 23. QNH 1009 or hectopascals 2980 inches. Advise you have information echo. Nalitra International Airport information echo. 2100. ILS Yankee runway 16 left approach. Landing runway 16 left. Departure runway 16 right. Departure frequency 124.2. Wind variable 1 knot. Visibility 5,000 meters. Mist. View 200 feet stratus. Broken 500 feet stratus. Temperature 24. Dew point 23. QNH 1009 or hectopascals 2980 inches. Advise you have information echo. Nalitra International Airport information echo. 2100. ILS Yankee runway 16 left approach. Landing runway 16 left. Departure runway 16 right. Departure frequency 124.2. Wind variable 1 knot. Visibility 5,000 meters. Mist. View 200 feet stratus. Broken 500 feet stratus. Temperature 24. Dew point 23. QNH 1009 or hectopascals 2980 inches. Advise you have information echo. Nalitra International Airport information echo. 2100. ILS Yankee runway 16 left approach. Landing runway 16 left. Departure runway 16 right. Departure frequency 124.2. Wind variable 1 knot. Visibility 5,000 meters. Mist. View 200 feet stratus. Broken 500 feet stratus. Temperature 24. Dew point 23. QNH 1009 or hectopascals 2980 inches. Advise you have information echo. Nalitra International Airport information echo. 2100. ILS Yankee runway 16 left approach. Landing runway 16 left. Departure runway 16 right. Departure frequency 124.2. Wind variable 1 knot. Visibility 5,000 meters. Mist. View 200 feet stratus. Broken 500 feet stratus. Temperature 24. Dew point 23.
QNH1009 Rehecta Pasukas 2980 inches. Advise you have information echo. Nalitra International Airport information Foxtrot 2130. ILS Yankee runway 16 left approach. Landing runway 16 left. Departure runway 16 right. Departure frequency 124.2. Wind variable 1 knot. Visibility 10 kilometers. Mist. Scattered 600 feet stratus. Temperature 25. Dew point 23. QNH1009 hectopascals 2979 inches. Remarks. Visibility 5,000 meters to northeast. Advise you have information Foxtrot. Nalitra International Airport information Foxtrot. 2130. ILS Yankee runway 16 left approach. Landing runway 16 left. Departure runway 16 right. Departure frequency 124.2. Wind variable 1 knot. Visibility 10 kilometers. Mist. Scattered 600 feet stratus. Temperature 25. Dew point 23. QNH1009 hectopascals 2979 inches. Remarks. Visibility 5,000 meters to northeast. Advise you have information Foxtrot. Nalitra International Airport information Foxtrot. 2130. ILS Yankee runway 16 left approach. Landing runway 16 left. Departure runway 16 right. Departure frequency 124.2. Wind variable 1 knot. Visibility 10 kilometers. Mist. Scattered 600 feet stratus. Temperature 25. Dew point 23. QNH1009 hectopascals 2979 inches. Remarks. Visibility 5,000 meters to northeast. Advise you have information Foxtrot. Nalitra International Airport information Foxtrot. 2130. ILS Yankee runway 16 left approach. Landing runway 16 left. Departure runway 16 right. Departure frequency 124.2. Wind variable 1 knot. Visibility 10 kilometers. Mist. Scattered 600 feet stratus. Temperature 25. Dew point 23. QNH1009 hectopascals 2979 inches. Remarks. Visibility 5,000 meters to northeast. Advise you have information Foxtrot. Nalitra International Airport information Foxtrot. 2130. ILS Yankee runway 16 left approach. Landing runway 16 left. Departure runway 16 right. Departure frequency 124.2. Wind variable 1 knot. Visibility 10 kilometers. Mist. Scattered 600 feet stratus. Temperature 25. Dew point 23. QNH1009 hectopascals 2979 inches. Remarks. Visibility 5,000 meters to northeast. Advise you have information Foxtrot. Nalitra International Airport information Foxtrot. 2130. ILS Yankee runway 16 left approach. Landing runway 16 left. Departure runway 16 right. Departure frequency 124.2. Wind variable 1 knot. Visibility 10 kilometers. Mist. Scattered 600 feet stratus. Temperature 25. Dew point 23. QNH1009 hectopascals 2979 inches. Remarks. Visibility 5,000 meters to northeast.
Advise you have information Foxtrot. Nalitra International Airport information Foxtrot. 2130. ILS Yankee runway 16 left approach. Landing runway 16 left. Departure runway 16 right. Departure frequency 124.2. Wind variable 1 knot. Visibility 10 kilometers. Mist. Scattered 600 feet stratus. Temperature 25. Dew point 23. QNH 1009 hectopascals 2979 inches. Remarks. Visibility 5,000 meters to northeast. Advise you have information Foxtrot. Nalitra International Airport information Foxtrot. 2130. ILS Yankee runway 16 left approach. Landing runway 16 left. Departure runway 16 right. Departure frequency 124.2. Wind variable 1 knot. Visibility 10 kilometers. Mist. Scattered 600 feet stratus. Temperature 25. Dew point 23. QNH 1009 hectopascals 2979 inches. Remarks. Visibility 5,000 meters to northeast. Advise you have information Foxtrot. Nalitra International Airport information Foxtrot. 2130. ILS Yankee runway 16 left approach. Landing runway 16 left. Departure runway 16 right. Departure frequency 124.2. Wind variable 1 knot. Visibility 10 kilometers. Mist. Scattered 600 feet stratus. Temperature 25. Dew point 23. QNH 1009 hectopascals 2979 inches. Remarks. Visibility 5,000 meters to northeast. Advise you have information Foxtrot. Nalitra International Airport information Foxtrot. 2130. ILS Yankee runway 16 left approach. Landing runway 16 left. Departure runway 16 right. Departure frequency 124.2. Wind variable 1 knot. Visibility 10 kilometers. Mist. Scattered 600 feet stratus. Temperature 25. Dew point 23. QNH 1009 hectopascals 2979 inches. Remarks. Visibility 5,000 meters to northeast. Advise you have information Foxtrot. Nalitra International Airport information Foxtrot. 2130. ILS Yankee runway 16 left approach. Landing runway 16 left. Departure runway 16 right. Departure frequency 124.2. Wind variable 1 knot. Visibility 10 kilometers. Mist. Scattered 600 feet stratus. Temperature 25. Dew point 23. QNH 1009 hectopascals 2979 inches. Remarks. Visibility 5,000 meters to northeast. Advise you have information Foxtrot. Nalitra International Airport information Foxtrot. 2130. ILS Yankee runway 16 left approach. Landing runway 16 left. Departure runway 16 right. Departure frequency 124.2. Wind variable 1 knot. Visibility 10 kilometers. Mist. Scattered 600 feet stratus. Temperature 25. Dew point 23. QNH 1009 hectopascals 2979 inches. Remarks. Visibility 5,000 meters to northeast. Advise you have information Foxtrot. Nalitra International Airport information Foxtrot.
21230. ILS Yankee runway 16 left approach. Landing runway 16 left. Departure runway 16 right. Departure frequency 124.2. Wind variable 1 knot. Visibility 10 kilometers. Mist. Scattered 600 feet stratus. Temperature 25. Dew point 23. QNH 1009 hectopascals 2979 inches. Remarks. Visibility 5,000 meters to northeast. Advise you have information Foxtrot. Nalitra International Airport information Foxtrot. 21-30. ILS Yankee runway 16 left approach. Landing runway 16 left. Departure runway 16 right. Departure frequency 124.2. Wind variable 1 knot. Visibility 10 kilometers. Mist. Scattered 600 feet stratus. Temperature 25. Dew point 23. QNH 1009 hectopascals 2979 inches. Remarks. Visibility 5,000 meters to northeast. Advise you have information Foxtrot. Nalitra International Airport information Foxtrot. 21-30. ILS Yankee runway 16 left approach. Landing runway 16 left. Departure runway 16 right. Departure frequency 124.2. Wind variable 1 knot. Visibility 10 kilometers. Mist. Scattered 600 feet stratus. Temperature 25. Dew point 23. QNH 1009 hectopascals 2979 inches. Remarks. Visibility 5,000 meters to northeast. Advise you have information Foxtrot. Nalitra International Airport information Foxtrot. 21-30. ILS Yankee runway 16 left approach. Landing runway 16 left. Departure runway 16 right. Departure frequency 124.2. Wind variable 1 knot. Visibility 10 kilometers. Mist. Scattered 600 feet stratus. Temperature 25. Dew point 23. QNH 1009 hectopascals 2979 inches. Remarks. Visibility 5,000 meters to northeast. Advise you have information Foxtrot. Nalitra International Airport information Foxtrot. 21-30. ILS Yankee runway 16 left approach. Landing runway 16 left. Departure runway 16 right. Departure frequency 124.2. Wind variable 1 knot. Visibility 10 kilometers. Mist. Scattered 600 feet stratus. Temperature 25. Dew point 23. QNH 1009 hectopascals 2979 inches. Remarks. Visibility 5,000 meters to northeast. Advise you have information Foxtrot. Nalitra International Airport information Foxtrot. 21-30. ILS Yankee runway 16 left approach. Landing runway 16 left. Departure runway 16 right. Departure frequency 124.2. Wind variable 1 knot. Visibility 10 kilometers. Mist. Scattered 600 feet stratus. Temperature 25. Dew point 23. QNH 1009 hectopascals 2979 inches. Remarks. Visibility 5,000 meters to northeast. Advise you have information Foxtrot. Nalitra International Airport information Foxtrot. 21-30. ILS Yankee runway 16 left approach.
Landing runway 16 left. Departure runway 16 right. Departure frequency 124.2. Wind variable 1 knot. Visibility 10 kilometers. Mist. Scattered 600 feet stratus. Temperature 25. Dew point 23. QNH 1009 hectopascals 2979 inches. Remarks. Visibility 5,000 meters to northeast. Advise you have information Foxtrot. Nalitra International Airport information Foxtrot. 2130. ILS Yankee runway 16 left approach. Landing runway 16 left. Departure runway 16 right. Departure frequency 124.2. Wind variable 1 knot. Visibility 10 kilometers. Mist. Scattered 600 feet stratus. Temperature 25. Dew point 23. QNH 1009 hectopascals 2979 inches. Remarks. Visibility 5,000 meters to northeast. Advise you have information Foxtrot. Nalitra International Airport information Foxtrot. 2130. ILS Yankee runway 16 left approach. Landing runway 16 left. Departure runway 16 right. Departure frequency 124.2. Wind variable 1 knot. Visibility 10 kilometers. Mist. Scattered 600 feet stratus. Temperature 25. Dew point 23. QNH 1009 hectopascals 2979 inches. Remarks. Visibility 5,000 meters to northeast. Advise you have information Foxtrot. Nalitra International Airport information Foxtrot. 2130. ILS Yankee runway 16 left approach. Landing runway 16 left. Departure runway 16 right. Departure frequency 124.2. Wind variable 1 knot. Visibility 10 kilometers. Mist. Scattered 600 feet stratus. Temperature 25. Dew point 23. QNH 1009 hectopascals 2979 inches. Remarks. Visibility 5,000 meters to northeast. Advise you have information Foxtrot. Nalitra International Airport information Foxtrot. 2130. ILS Yankee runway 16 left approach. Landing runway 16 left. Departure runway 16 right. Departure frequency 124.2. Wind variable 1 knot. Visibility 10 kilometers. Mist. Scattered 600 feet stratus. Temperature 25. Dew point 23. QNH 1009 hectopascals 2979 inches. Remarks. Visibility 5,000 meters to northeast. Advise you have information Foxtrot. Nalitra International Airport information Foxtrot. 2130. ILS Yankee runway 16 left approach. Landing runway 16 left. Departure runway 16 right. Departure frequency 124.2. Wind variable 1 knot. Visibility 10 kilometers. Mist. Scattered 600 feet stratus. Temperature 25. Dew point 23. QNH 1009 hectopascals 2979 inches. Remarks. Visibility 5,000 meters to northeast. Advise you have information Foxtrot. Nalitra International Airport information Foxtrot. 2130. ILS Yankee runway 16 left approach. Landing runway 16 left. Departure runway 16 right.
departure frequency 124.2. Wind variable 1 knot. Visibility 10 kilometers. Mist. Scattered 600 feet stratus. Temperature 25. Dew point 23. QNH 1009 hectopascals 2979 inches. Remarks. Visibility 5,000 meters to northeast. Advise you have information Foxtrot. Nalitra International Airport information Foxtrot. 2130. ILS Yankee runway 16 left approach. Landing runway 16 left. Departure runway 16 right. Departure frequency 124.2. Wind variable 1 knot. Visibility 10 kilometers. Mist. Scattered 600 feet stratus. Temperature 25. Dew point 23. QNH 1009 hectopascals 2979 inches. Remarks. Visibility 5,000 meters to northeast. Advise you have information Foxtrot. Nalitra International Airport information Foxtrot. 2130. ILS Yankee runway 16 left approach. Landing runway 16 left. Departure runway 16 right. Departure frequency 124.2. Wind variable 1 knot. Visibility 10 kilometers. Mist. Scattered 600 feet stratus. Temperature 25. Dew point 23. QNH 1009 hectopascals 2979 inches. Remarks. Visibility 5,000 meters to northeast. Advise you have information Foxtrot. Nalitra International Airport information Foxtrot. 2130. ILS Yankee runway 16 left approach. Landing runway 16 left. Departure runway 16 right. Departure frequency 124.2. Wind variable 1 knot. Visibility 10 kilometers. Mist. Scattered 600 feet stratus. Temperature 25. Dew point 23. QNH 1009 hectopascals 2979 inches. Remarks. Visibility 5,000 meters to northeast. Advise you have information Foxtrot. Nalitra International Airport information Foxtrot. 2130. ILS Yankee runway 16 left approach. Landing runway 16 left. Departure runway 16 right. Departure frequency 124.2. Wind variable 1 knot. Visibility 10 kilometers. Mist. Scattered 600 feet stratus. Temperature 25. Dew point 23. QNH 1009 hectopascals 2979 inches. Remarks. Visibility 5,000 meters to northeast. Advise you have information Foxtrot. Nalitra International Airport information Foxtrot. 2130. ILS Yankee runway 16 left approach. Landing runway 16 left. Departure runway 16 right. Departure frequency 124.2. Wind variable 1 knot. Visibility 10 kilometers. Mist. Scattered 600 feet stratus. Temperature 25. Dew point 23. QNH 1009 hectopascals 2979 inches. Remarks. Visibility 5,000 meters to northeast. Advise you have information Foxtrot. Nalitra International Airport information Foxtrot. 2130. ILS Yankee runway 16 left approach. Landing runway 16 left. Departure runway 16 right. Departure frequency 124.2. Wind variable 1 knot.
Visibility 10 kilometers. Mist. Scattered 600 feet stratus. Temperature 25. Dew point 23. QNH 1009 hectopascals 2979 inches. Remarks. Visibility 5,000 meters to northeast. Advise you have information Foxtrot. Nalitra International Airport information Foxtrot. 2130. ILS Yankee runway 16 left approach. Landing runway 16 left. Departure runway 16 right. Departure frequency 124.2. Wind variable 1 knot. Visibility 10 kilometers. Mist. Scattered 600 feet stratus. Temperature 25. Dew point 23. QNH 1009 hectopascals 2979 inches. Remarks. Visibility 5,000 meters to northeast. Advise you have information Foxtrot. Nalitra International Airport information Foxtrot. 2130. ILS Yankee runway 16 left approach. Landing runway 16 left. Departure runway 16 right. Departure frequency 124.2. Wind variable 1 knot. Visibility 10 kilometers. Mist. Scattered 600 feet stratus. Temperature 25. Dew point 23. QNH 1009 hectopascals 2979 inches. Remarks. Visibility 5,000 meters to northeast. Advise you have information Foxtrot. Nalitra International Airport information Foxtrot. 2130. ILS Yankee runway 16 left approach. Landing runway 16 left. Departure runway 16 right. Departure frequency 124.2. Wind variable 1 knot. Visibility 10 kilometers. Mist. Scattered 600 feet stratus. Temperature 25. Dew point 23. QNH 1009 hectopascals 2979 inches. Remarks. Visibility 5,000 meters to northeast. Advise you have information Foxtrot. Nalitra International Airport information Foxtrot. 2130. ILS Yankee runway 16 left approach. Landing runway 16 left. Departure runway 16 right. Departure frequency 124.2. Wind variable 1 knot. Visibility 10 kilometers. Mist. Scattered 600 feet stratus. Temperature 25. Dew point 23. QNH 1009 hectopascals 2979 inches. Remarks. Visibility 5,000 meters to northeast. Advise you have information Foxtrot. Nalitra International Airport information Foxtrot. 2130. ILS Yankee runway 16 left approach. Landing runway 16 left. Departure runway 16 right. Departure frequency 124.2. Wind variable 1 knot. Visibility 10 kilometers. Mist. Scattered 600 feet stratus. Temperature 25. Dew point 23. QNH 1009 hectopascals 2979 inches. Remarks. Visibility 5,000 meters to northeast. Advise you have information Foxtrot. Nalitra International Airport information Golf. 2200. ILS Yankee runway 16 left approach. Landing runway 16 left. Departure runway 16 right. Departure frequency 124.2. Wind variable 2 knots. Visibility 15 kilometers. View 700 feet stratus.
temperature 26, dew point 24, PM 8.008 hectopascals 2979 inches. Advise you have information golf. Nalita International Airport information golf. 2200. ILS Yankee runway 16 left approach. Landing runway 16 left. Departure runway 16 right. Departure frequency 124.2. Wind variable 2 knots. Visibility 15 kilometers. View 700 feet stratus. Temperature 26. Dew point 24. QN81008 hectopascals 2979 inches. Advise you have information golf. Nalita International Airport information golf. 2200. ILS Yankee runway 16 left approach. Landing runway 16 left. Departure runway 16 right. Departure frequency 124.2. Wind variable 2 knots. Visibility 15 kilometers. View 700 feet stratus. Temperature 26. Dew point 24. QN81008 hectopascals 2979 inches. Advise you have information golf. Nalita International Airport information golf. 2200. ILS Yankee runway 16 left approach. Landing runway 16 left. Departure runway 16 right. Departure frequency 124.2. Wind variable 2 knots. Visibility 15 kilometers. View 700 feet stratus. Temperature 26. Dew point 24. QN81008 hectopascals 2979 inches. Advise you have information golf. Nalita International Airport information golf. 2200. ILS Yankee runway 16 left approach. Landing runway 16 left. Departure runway 16 right. Departure frequency 124.2. Wind variable 2 knots. Visibility 15 kilometers. View 700 feet stratus. Temperature 26. Dew point 24. QN81008 hectopascals 2979 inches. Advise you have information golf. Nalita International Airport information golf. 2200. ILS Yankee runway 16 left approach. Landing runway 16 left. Departure runway 16 right. Departure frequency 124.2. Wind variable 2 knots. Visibility 15 kilometers. View 700 feet stratus. Temperature 26. Dew point 24. QN81008 hectopascals 2979 inches. Advise you have information golf. Nalita International Airport information golf. 2200. ILS Yankee runway 16 left approach. Landing runway 16 left. Departure runway 16 right. Departure frequency 124.2. Wind variable 2 knots. Visibility 15 kilometers. View 700 feet stratus. Temperature 26. Dew point 24. QN81008 hectopascals 2979 inches. Advise you have information golf. Nalita International Airport information golf. 2200. ILS Yankee runway 16 left approach. Landing runway 16 left. Departure runway 16 right. Departure frequency 124.2. Wind variable 2 knots. Visibility 15 kilometers. View 700 feet stratus. Temperature 26. Dew point 24.
QNH1008 hectopascals 2979 inches. Advise you have information golf. Nalitra International Airport information golf. 2200. ILS Yankee runway 16 left approach. Landing runway 16 left. Departure runway 16 right. Departure frequency 124.2. Wind variable 2 knots. Visibility 15 kilometers. View 700 feet stratus. Temperature 26. Dew point 24. QNH1008 hectopascals 2979 inches. Advise you have information golf. Nalitra International Airport information golf. 2200. ILS Yankee runway 16 left approach. Landing runway 16 left. Departure runway 16 right. Departure frequency 124.2. Wind variable 2 knots. Visibility 15 kilometers. View 700 feet stratus. Temperature 26. Dew point 24. QNH1008 hectopascals 2979 inches. Advise you have information golf. Nalitra International Airport information golf. 2200. ILS Yankee runway 16 left approach. Landing runway 16 left. Departure runway 16 right. Departure frequency 124.2. Wind variable 2 knots. Visibility 15 kilometers. View 700 feet stratus. Temperature 26. Dew point 24. QNH1008 hectopascals 2979 inches. Advise you have information golf. Nalitra International Airport information golf. 2200. ILS Yankee runway 16 left approach. Landing runway 16 left. Departure runway 16 right. Departure frequency 124.2. Wind variable 2 knots. Visibility 15 kilometers. View 700 feet stratus. Temperature 26. Dew point 24. QNH1008 hectopascals 2979 inches. Advise you have information golf. Nalitra International Airport information golf. 2200. ILS Yankee runway 16 left approach. Landing runway 16 left. Departure runway 16 right. Departure frequency 124.2. Wind variable 2 knots. Visibility 15 kilometers. View 700 feet stratus. Temperature 26. Dew point 24. QNH1008 hectopascals 2979 inches. Advise you have information golf. Nalitra International Airport information golf. 2200. ILS Yankee runway 16 left approach. Landing runway 16 left. Departure runway 16 right. Departure frequency 124.2. Wind variable 2 knots. Visibility 15 kilometers. View 700 feet stratus. Temperature 26. Dew point 24. QNH1008 hectopascals 2979 inches. Advise you have information golf. Nalitra International Airport information golf. 2200. ILS Yankee runway 16 left approach. Landing runway 16 left. Departure runway 16 right. Departure frequency 124.2. Wind variable 2 knots. Visibility 15 kilometers. View 700 feet stratus. Temperature 26. Dew point 24. QNH1008 hectopascals 2979 inches.
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Now Litra International Airport information golf. 2200. ILS Yankee runway 16 left approach. Landing runway 16 left. Departure runway 16 right. Departure frequency 124.2. Wind variable 2 knots. Visibility 15 kilometers. View 700 feet stratus. Temperature 26. Dew point 24. QNH 1008 hectopascals 2979 inches. Advise you have information golf. Now Litra International Airport information golf. 2200. ILS Yankee runway 16 left approach. Landing runway 16 left. Departure runway 16 right. Departure frequency 124.2. Wind variable 2 knots. Visibility 15 kilometers. View 700 feet stratus. Temperature 26. Dew point 24. QNH 1008 hectopascals 2979 inches. Advise you have information golf. Now Litra International Airport information golf. 2200. ILS Yankee runway 16 left approach. Landing runway 16 left. Departure runway 16 right. Departure frequency 124.2. Wind variable 2 knots. Visibility 15 kilometers. View 700 feet stratus. Temperature 26. Dew point 24. QNH 1008 hectopascals 2979 inches. Advise you have information golf. Now Litra International Airport information golf. 2200. ILS Yankee runway 16 left approach. Landing runway 16 left. Departure runway 16 right. Departure frequency 124.2. Wind variable 2 knots. Visibility 15 kilometers. View 700 feet stratus. Temperature 26. Dew point 24. QNH 1008 hectopascals 2979 inches. Advise you have information golf. Now Litra International Airport information golf. 2200. ILS Yankee runway 16 left approach. Landing runway 16 left. Departure runway 16 right. Departure frequency 124.2. Wind variable 2 knots. Visibility 15 kilometers. View 700 feet stratus. Temperature 26. Dew point 24. QNH 1008 hectopascals 2979 inches. Advise you have information golf. Now Litra International Airport information golf. 2200. ILS Yankee runway 16 left approach. Landing runway 16 left. Departure runway 16 right. Departure frequency 124.2. Wind variable 2 knots. Visibility 15 kilometers. View 700 feet stratus. Temperature 26. Dew point 24. QNH 1008 hectopascals 2979 inches. Advise you have information golf. Now Litra International Airport information golf. 2200. ILS Yankee runway 16 left approach. Landing runway 16 left. Departure runway 16 right. Departure frequency 124.2. Wind variable 2 knots. Visibility 15 kilometers. View 700 feet stratus. Temperature 26. Dew point 24. QNH 1008 hectopascals 2979 inches. Advise you have information golf.
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kilometers View 700 feet stratus Temperature 26 Dew point 24 QNH1008 hectopascals 2979 inches Advise you have information golf Nalitra International Airport Information Golf 2200 ILS Yankee Runway 16 left approach Landing runway 16 left Departure runway 16 right Departure frequency 124.2 Wind variable 2 knots Visibility 15 kilometers View 700 feet stratus Temperature 26 Dew point 24 QNH1008 hectopascals 2979 inches Advise you have information golf Nalitra International Airport Information Golf 2200 ILS Yankee Runway 16 left approach Landing runway 16 left Departure runway 16 right Departure frequency 124.2 Wind variable 2 knots Visibility 15 kilometers View 700 feet stratus Temperature 26 Dew point 24 QNH1008 hectopascals 2979 inches Advise you have information golf Nalitra International Airport Information Golf 2200 ILS Yankee Runway 16 left approach Landing runway 16 left Departure runway 16 right Departure frequency 124.2 Wind variable 2 knots Visibility 15 kilometers View 700 feet stratus Temperature 26 Dew point 24 QNH1008 hectopascals 2979 inches Advise you have information golf Nalitra International Airport Information Golf 2200 ILS Yankee Runway 16 left approach Landing runway 16 left Departure runway 16 right Departure frequency 124.2 Wind variable 2 knots Visibility 15 kilometers View 700 feet stratus Temperature 26 Dew point 24 QNH1008 hectopascals 2979 inches Advise you have information golf Nalitra International Airport Information Golf 2200 ILS Yankee Runway 16 left approach Landing runway 16 left Departure runway 16 right Departure frequency 124.2 Wind variable 2 knots Visibility 15 kilometers View 700 feet stratus Temperature 26 Dew point 24 QNH1008 hectopascals 2979 inches Advise you have information golf Nalitra International Airport Information Golf 2200 ILS Yankee Runway 16 left approach Landing runway 16 left Departure runway 16 left Departure frequency 124.2 Wind variable 2 knots Visibility 15 kilometers View 700 feet stratus Temperature 26 Dew point 24 QNH1008 hectopascals 2979 inches Advise you have information golf Nalitra International Airport Information Golf
2200. ILS Yankee runway 16 left approach.

departure frequency 1-4 decimal 2. Wind variable 2 knots. Visibility 15 kilometers. View 700 feet stratus. Temperature 26. Dew point 24. QNH 1008 hectopascals 2979 inches. Advise you have information golf. Nalitra International Airport information golf. 2200. ILS Yankee runway 16 left approach. Landing runway 16 left. Departure runway 16 right. Departure frequency 124.2. Wind variable 2 knots. Visibility 15 kilometers. View 700 feet stratus. Temperature 26. Dew point 24. QNH 1008 hectopascals 2979 inches. Advise you have information golf. Nalitra International Airport information golf. 2200. ILS Yankee runway 16 left approach. Landing runway 16 left. Departure runway 16 right. Departure frequency 124.2. Wind variable 2 knots. Visibility 15 kilometers. View 700 feet stratus. Temperature 26. Dew point 24. QNH 1008 hectopascals 2979 inches. Advise you have information golf. Nalitra International Airport information golf. 2200. ILS Yankee runway 16 left approach. Landing runway 16 left. Departure runway 16 right. Departure frequency 124.2. Wind variable 2 knots. Visibility 15 kilometers. View 700 feet stratus. Temperature 26. 2.24. QNH 1008 hectopascals 2979 inches. Advise you have information golf. Nalitra International Airport information golf. 2200. ILS Yankee runway 16 left approach. Landing runway 16 left. Departure runway 16 right. Departure frequency 124.2. Wind variable 2 knots. Visibility 15 kilometers. View 700 feet stratus. Temperature 26. Dew point 24. QNH 1008 hectopascals 2979 inches. Advise you have information golf. Nalitra International Airport Information Hotel. 2230. ILS Yankee runway 16 left approach. Landing runway 16 left. Departure runway 16 right. Departure frequency 124.2. Wind variable 2 knots. Visibility 25 kilometers. View 1000 feet cumulus. Temperature 26. Dew point 23. QNH 1008 hectopascals 2979 inches. Advise you have information hotel. Nalitra International Airport Information Hotel. 2230. ILS Yankee runway 16 left approach. Landing runway 16 left. Departure runway 16 right. Departure frequency 124.2. Wind variable 2 knots. Visibility 25 kilometers. View 1000 feet cumulus. Temperature 26. Dew point 23. QNH 1008 hectopascals 2979 inches. Advise you have information hotel. Nalitra International Airport Information Hotel. 2230. ILS Yankee runway 16 left approach. Landing runway 16 left. Departure runway 16 right. Departure frequency 124.2.

Wind variable 2 knots. Visibility 25 kilometers. View 1,000 feet cumulus. Temperature 26. Dew point 23. QNH 1008 hectopascals 2979 inches. Advise you have information hotel. 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ILS Yankee Runway 16 left approach. Landing runway 16 left. Departure runway 16 right. Departure frequency 124.2. Wind variable 2 knots. Visibility 25 kilometers. Few 1,000 feet cumulus. Temperature 26. Dew point 23. QNH 1008 hectopascals 2979 inches. Advise you have information hotel. Nalitra International Airport Information Hotel. 2230. ILS Yankee Runway 16 left approach. Landing runway 16 left. Departure runway 16 right. Departure frequency 124.2. Wind variable 2 knots. Visibility 25 kilometers. View 1,000 feet cumulus. Temperature 26. Dew point 23. QNH 1008 hectopascals 2979 inches. Advise you have information hotel. Nalitra International Airport Information Hotel. 2230. ILS Yankee Runway 16 left approach. Landing runway 16 left. Departure runway 16 right. Departure frequency 124.2. Wind variable 2 knots. Visibility 25 kilometers. View 1,000 feet cumulus. Temperature 26. Dew point 23. QNH 1008 hectopascals 2979 inches. Advise you have information hotel. Nalitra International Airport Information Hotel. 2230. ILS Yankee Runway 16 left approach. Landing runway 16 left. Departure runway 16 right. Departure frequency 124.2. Wind variable 2 knots. Visibility 25 kilometers. View 1,000 feet cumulus. Temperature 26. Dew point 23. QNH 1008 hectopascals 2979 inches. Advise you have information hotel. Nalitra International Airport Information Hotel. 2230. ILS Yankee Runway 16 left approach. Landing runway 16 left. Departure runway 16 right. Departure frequency 124.2. Wind variable 2 knots. Visibility 25 kilometers. View 1,000 feet cumulus. Temperature 26. Dew point 23. QNH 1008 hectopascals 2979 inches. Advise you have information hotel. Nalitra International Airport Information Hotel. 2230. ILS Yankee Runway 16 left approach. Landing runway 16 left. Departure runway 16 right. Departure frequency 124.2. Wind variable 2 knots. Visibility 25 kilometers. View 1,000 feet cumulus. Temperature 26. Dew point 23. QNH 1008 hectopascals 2979 inches. Advise you have information hotel. Nalitra International Airport Information Hotel. 2230. ILS Yankee Runway 16 left approach. Landing runway 16 left. Departure runway 16 right. Departure frequency 124.2. Wind variable 2 knots. Visibility 25 kilometers.
few 1,000 feet cumulus. Temperature 26. Dew point 23. QNH1008 hectopascals 2979 inches. Advise you have information hotel. Nalitra International Airport Information Hotel. 2230. ILS Yankee Runway 16 left approach. Landing runway 16 left. Departure runway 16 right. Departure frequency 124.2. Wind variable 2 knots. Visibility 25 kilometers. View 1000 feet cumulus. Temperature 26. Dew point 23. QNH1008 hectopascals 2979 inches. Advise you have information hotel. Nalitra International Airport Information Hotel. 2230. ILS Yankee Runway 16 left approach. Landing runway 16 left. Departure runway 16 right. Departure frequency 124.2. Wind variable 2 knots. Visibility 25 kilometers. View 1000 feet cumulus. Temperature 26. Dew point 23. QNH1008 hectopascals 2979 inches. Advise you have information hotel. Nalitra International Airport Information Hotel. 2230. ILS Yankee Runway 16 left approach. Landing runway 16 left. Departure runway 16 right. Departure frequency 124.2. Wind variable 2 knots. Visibility 25 kilometers. View 1000 feet cumulus. Temperature 26. Dew point 23. QNH1008 hectopascals 2979 inches. Advise you have information hotel. Nalitra International Airport Information Hotel. 2230. ILS Yankee Runway 16 left approach. Landing runway 16 left. Departure runway 16 right. Departure frequency 124.2. Wind variable 2 knots. Visibility 25 kilometers. View 1000 feet cumulus. Temperature 26. QNH1008 2979 inches. Have information hotel. Nalitra International Airport Information Hotel. 2230. Yankee Runway 16 left approach. Landing runway 16 left. Departure runway 16 right. Departure frequency 124.2. Wind variable 2 knots. Visibility 25 kilometers. View 1000 feet cumulus. Temperature 26. Dew point 23. QNH1008 hectopascals 2979 inches. Advise you have information hotel. Nalitra International Airport Information Hotel. 2230. ILS Yankee Runway 16 left approach. Landing runway 16 left. Departure runway 16 right. Departure frequency 124.2. Wind variable 2 knots. Visibility 25 kilometers. View 1000 feet cumulus. Temperature 26. Dew point 23. QNH1008 hectopascals 2979 inches. Advise you have information hotel. Nalitra International Airport Information Hotel. 2230. ILS Yankee Runway 16 left approach. Landing runway 16 left. Departure runway 16 right. Departure frequency 124.2. Wind variable 2 knots. Visibility 25 kilometers. View 1000 feet cumulus. Temperature 26. Dew point 23.
QNH1008 hectopascals 2979 inches. Advise you have information hotel. Nalitra International Airport Information Hotel. 2230. ILS Yankee Runway 16 left approach. Landing runway 16 left. Departure runway 16 right. Departure frequency 124.2. Wind variable 2 knots. Visibility 25 kilometers. View 1,000 feet cumulus. Temperature 26. Dew point 23. QNH1008 hectopascals 2979 inches. Advise you have information hotel. Nalitra International Airport Information Hotel. 2230. ILS Yankee Runway 16 left approach. Landing runway 16 left. Departure runway 16 right. Departure frequency 124.2. Wind variable 2 knots. Visibility 25 kilometers. View 1,000 feet cumulus. Temperature 26. Dew point 23. QNH1008 hectopascals 2979 inches. Advise you have information hotel. Nalitra International Airport Information Hotel. 2230. ILS Yankee Runway 16 left approach. Landing runway 16 left. Departure runway 16 right. Departure frequency 124.2. Wind variable 2 knots. Visibility 25 kilometers. View 1,000 feet cumulus. Temperature 26. Dew point 23. QNH1008 hectopascals 2979 inches. Advise you have information hotel. Nalitra International Airport Information Hotel. 2230. ILS Yankee Runway 16 left approach. Landing runway 16 left. Departure runway 16 right. Departure frequency 124.2. Wind variable 2 knots. Visibility 25 kilometers. View 1,000 feet cumulus. Temperature 26. Dew point 23. QNH1008 hectopascals 2979 inches. Advise you have information hotel. Nalitra International Airport Information Hotel. 2230. ILS Yankee Runway 16 left approach. Landing runway 16 left. Departure runway 16 right. Departure frequency 124.2. Wind variable 2 knots. Visibility 25 kilometers. View 1,000 feet cumulus. Temperature 26. Dew point 23. QNH1008 hectopascals 2979 inches. Advise you have information hotel. Nalitra International Airport Information Hotel. 2230. ILS Yankee Runway 16 left approach. Landing runway 16 left. Departure runway 16 right. Departure frequency 124.2. Wind variable 2 knots. Visibility 25 kilometers. View 1,000 feet cumulus. Temperature 26. Dew point 23. QNH1008 hectopascals 2979 inches. Advise you have information hotel. Nalitra International Airport Information Hotel. 2230. ILS Yankee Runway 16 left approach. Landing runway 16 left. Departure runway 16 right. Departure frequency 124.2. Wind variable 2 knots. Visibility 25 kilometers. View 1,000 feet cumulus. Temperature 26. Dew point 23. QNH1008 hectopascals 2979 inches.
Advise you have information hotel. Nalitra International Airport Information Hotel. 2230. ILS Yankee Runway 16 left approach. Landing runway 16 left. Departure runway 16 right. Departure frequency 124.2. Wind variable 2 knots. Visibility 25 kilometers. View 1000 feet cumulus. Temperature 26. Dew point 23. QNH 1008 hectopascals 2979 inches. Advise you have information hotel. Nalitra International Airport Information Hotel. 2230. ILS Yankee Runway 16 left approach. Landing runway 16 left. Departure runway 16 right. Departure frequency 124.2. Wind variable 2 knots. Visibility 25 kilometers. View 1000 feet cumulus. Temperature 26. Dew point 23. QNH 1008 hectopascals 2979 inches. Advise you have information hotel. Nalitra International Airport Information Hotel. 2230. ILS Yankee Runway 16 left approach. Landing runway 16 left. Departure runway 16 right. Departure frequency 124.2. Wind variable 2 knots. Visibility 25 kilometers. View 1000 feet cumulus. Temperature 26. Dew point 23. QNH 1008 hectopascals 2979 inches. Advise you have information hotel. Nalitra International Airport Information Hotel. 2230. ILS Yankee Runway 16 left approach. Landing runway 16 left. Departure runway 16 right. Departure frequency 124.2. Wind variable 2 knots. Visibility 25 kilometers. View 1000 feet cumulus. Temperature 26. Dew point 23. QNH 1008 hectopascals 2979 inches. Advise you have information hotel. Nalitra International Airport Information Hotel. 2230. ILS Yankee Runway 16 left approach. Landing runway 16 left. Departure runway 16 right. Departure frequency 124.2. Wind variable 2 knots. Visibility 25 kilometers. View 1000 feet cumulus. Temperature 26. Dew point 23. QNH 1008 hectopascals 2979 inches. Advise you have information hotel. Nalitra International Airport Information Hotel. 2230. ILS Yankee Runway 16 left approach. Landing runway 16 left. Departure runway 16 right. Departure frequency 124.2. Wind variable 2 knots. Visibility 25 kilometers. View 1000 feet cumulus. Temperature 26. Dew point 23. QNH 1008 hectopascals 2979 inches. Advise you have information hotel. Nalitra International Airport Information Hotel. 2230. ILS Yankee Runway 16 left approach. Landing runway 16 left. Departure runway 16 right. Departure frequency 124.2. Wind variable 2 knots. Visibility 25 kilometers. View 1000 feet cumulus. Temperature 26. Dew point 23. QNH 1008 hectopascals 2979 inches. Advise you have information hotel.
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kilometers Few 1000 feet cumulus Temperature 26 Dew point 23 QNH1008 hectopascals 2979 inches Advise you have information hotel Nalita International Airport Information Hotel 2230 ILS Yankee Runway 16 left approach Landing Runway 16 left Departure Runway 16 right Departure Frequency 124.2 Wind Variable 2 knots Visibility 25 kilometers Few 1000 feet cumulus Temperature 26 Dew point 23 QNH1008 hectopascals 2979 inches Advise you have information hotel Nalita International Airport Information Hotel 2230 ILS Yankee Runway 16 left approach Landing Runway 16 left Departure Runway 16 right Departure Frequency 124.2 Wind Variable 2 knots Visibility 25 kilometers Few 1000 feet cumulus Temperature 26 Dew point 23 QNH1008 hectopascals 2979 inches Advise you have information hotel Nalita International Airport Information Hotel 2230 ILS Yankee Runway 16 left approach Landing Runway 16 left Departure Runway 16 right Departure Frequency 124.2 Wind Variable 2 knots Visibility 25 kilometers Few 1000 feet cumulus Temperature 26 Dew point 23 QNH1008 hectopascals 2979 inches Advise you have information hotel Nalita International Airport Information Hotel 2230 ILS Yankee Runway 16 left approach Landing Runway 16 left Departure Runway 16 right Departure Frequency 124.2 Wind Variable 2 knots Visibility 25 kilometers Few 1000 feet cumulus Temperature 26 Dew point 23 QNH1008 hectopascals 2979 inches Advise you have information hotel Nalita International Airport Information Hotel 2230 ILS Yankee Runway 16 left approach Landing Runway 16 left Departure Runway 16 right Departure Frequency 124.2 Wind Variable 2 knots Visibility 25 kilometers Few 1000 feet cumulus Temperature 26 Dew point 23 QNH1008 hectopascals 2979 inches Advise you have information hotel Nalita International Airport Information Hotel 2230 ILS Yankee Runway 16 left approach Landing Runway 16 left Departure Runway 16 right Departure Frequency 124.2 Wind Variable 2 knots Visibility 25 kilometers Few 1000 feet cumulus Temperature 26 Dew point 23 QNH1008 hectopascals 2979 inches Advise you have information hotel Nalita International Airport Information Hotel 2230
ILS Yankee runway 16 left approach. Landing runway 16 left. Departure runway 16 right. Departure frequency 124.2. Wind variable 2 knots. Visibility 25 kilometers. View 1,000 feet cumulus. Temperature 26. Dew point 23. QNH1008 hectopascals 2979 inches. Advise you have information hotel. Nalitra International Airport Information Hotel. 2230. ILS Yankee runway 16 left approach. Landing runway 16 left. Departure runway 16 right. Departure frequency 124.2. Wind variable 2 knots. Visibility 25 kilometers. View 1,000 feet cumulus. Temperature 26. Dew point 23. QNH1008 hectopascals 2979 inches. Advise you have information hotel. Nalitra International Airport Information Hotel. 2230. ILS Yankee runway 16 left approach. Landing runway 16 left. Departure runway 16 right. Departure frequency 124.2. Wind variable 2 knots. Visibility 25 kilometers. View 1,000 feet cumulus. Temperature 26. Dew point 23. QNH1008 hectopascals 2979 inches. Advise you have information hotel. Nalitra International Airport Information Hotel. 2230. ILS Yankee runway 16 left approach. Landing runway 16 left. Departure runway 16 right. Departure frequency 124.2. Wind variable 2 knots. Visibility 25 kilometers. View 1,000 feet cumulus. Temperature 26. Dew point 23. QNH1008 hectopascals 2979 inches. Advise you have information hotel. Nalitra International Airport Information Hotel. 2230. ILS Yankee runway 16 left approach. Landing runway 16 left. Departure runway 16 right. Departure frequency 124.2. Wind variable 2 knots. Visibility 25 kilometers. View 1,000 feet cumulus. Temperature 26. Dew point 23. QNH1008 hectopascals 2979 inches. Advise you have information hotel. Nalitra International Airport Information India. 2300. ILS Yankee runway 16 left approach. Landing runway 16 left. Departure runway 16 right. Departure frequency 124.2. Wind 180 degrees 3 knots. Direction variable between 120 and 240 degrees. Visibility 25 kilometers. View 1,300 feet cumulus. Temperature 28. Dew point 25. QNH1008 hectopascals 2978 inches. Advise you have information India. Nalitra International Airport Information India. 2300. ILS Yankee runway 16 left approach. Landing runway 16 left. Departure runway 16 right. Departure frequency 124.2. Wind 180 degrees 3 knots. Direction variable between 120 and 240 degrees. Visibility 25 kilometers. View 1,300 feet cumulus. Temperature 28. Dew point 25. QNH1008 hectopascals 2978 inches. Advise you have information India.
Nalita International Airport, Information India. 2300. ILS Yankee Runway 16 left approach. Landing runway 16 left. Departure runway 16 right. Departure frequency 124.2. Wind 180 degrees 3 knots. Direction variable between 120 and 240 degrees. Visibility 25 kilometers. View 1,300 feet cumulus. Temperature 28. Dew point 25. QNH 1008 hectopascals 2978 inches. Advise you have information India. Nalita International Airport, Information India. 2300. ILS Yankee Runway 16 left approach. Landing runway 16 left. Departure runway 16 right. Departure frequency 124.2. Wind 180 degrees 3 knots. Direction variable between 120 and 240 degrees. Visibility 25 kilometers. View 1,300 feet cumulus. Temperature 28. Dew point 25. QNH 1008 hectopascals 2978 inches. Advise you have information India. Nalita International Airport, Information India. 2300. ILS Yankee Runway 16 left approach. Landing runway 16 left. Departure runway 16 right. Departure frequency 124.2. Wind 180 degrees 3 knots. Direction variable between 120 and 240 degrees. Visibility 25 kilometers. View 1,300 feet cumulus. Temperature 28. Dew point 25. QNH 1008 hectopascals 2978 inches. Advise you have information India. Nalita International Airport, Information India. 2300. ILS Yankee Runway 16 left approach. Landing runway 16 left. Departure runway 16 right. Departure frequency 124.2. Wind 180 degrees 3 knots. Direction variable between 120 and 240 degrees. Visibility 25 kilometers. View 1,300 feet cumulus. Temperature 28. Dew point 25. QNH 1008 hectopascals 2978 inches. Advise you have information India. Nalita International Airport, Information India. 2300. ILS Yankee Runway 16 left approach. Landing runway 16 left. Departure runway 16 right. Departure frequency 124.2. Wind 180 degrees 3 knots. Direction variable between 120 and 240 degrees. Visibility 25 kilometers. View 1,300 feet cumulus. Temperature 28. Dew point 25. QNH 1008 hectopascals 2978 inches. Advise you have information India. Nalita International Airport, Information India. 2300. ILS Yankee Runway 16 left approach. Landing runway 16 left. Departure runway 16 right. Departure frequency 124.2. Wind 180 degrees 3 knots. Direction variable between 120 and 240 degrees. Visibility 25 kilometers. View 1,300 feet cumulus. Temperature 28. Dew point 25. QNH 1008 hectopascals 2978 inches. Advise you have information India. Nalita International Airport, Information India. 2300. ILS Yankee Runway 16 left approach. Landing runway 16 left. Departure runway 16 right.
departure frequency 124.2. Wind 180 degrees 3 knots. Direction variable between 120 and 240 degrees. Visibility 25 kilometers. View 1,300 feet cumulus. Temperature 28. Dew point 25. QNH 1008 hectopascals 2978 inches. Advise you have information India. Nalitra International Airport information India. 2300. ILS Yankee runway 16 left approach. Landing runway 16 left. Departure runway 16 right. Departure frequency 124.2. Wind 180 degrees 3 knots. Direction variable between 120 and 240 degrees. Visibility 25 kilometers. View 1,300 feet cumulus. Temperature 28. Dew point 25. QNH 1008 hectopascals 2978 inches. Advise you have information India. Nalitra International Airport information India. 2300. ILS Yankee runway 16 left approach. Landing runway 16 left. Departure runway 16 right. Departure frequency 124.2. Wind 180 degrees 3 knots. Direction variable between 120 and 240 degrees. Visibility 25 kilometers. View 1,300 feet cumulus. Temperature 28. Dew point 25. QNH 1008 hectopascals 2978 inches. Advise you have information India. Nalitra International Airport information India. 2300. ILS Yankee runway 16 left approach. Landing runway 16 left. Departure runway 16 right. Departure frequency 124.2. Wind 180 degrees 3 knots. Direction variable between 120 and 240 degrees. Visibility 25 kilometers. View 1,300 feet cumulus. Temperature 28. Dew point 25. QNH 1008 hectopascals 2978 inches. Advise you have information India. Nalitra International Airport information India. 2300. ILS Yankee runway 16 left approach. Landing runway 16 left. Departure runway 16 right. Departure frequency 124.2. Wind 180 degrees 3 knots. Direction variable between 120 and 240 degrees. Visibility 25 kilometers. View 1,300 feet cumulus. Temperature 28. Dew point 25. QNH 1008 hectopascals 2978 inches. Advise you have information India. Nalitra International Airport information India. 2300. ILS Yankee runway 16 left approach. Landing runway 16 left. Departure runway 16 right. Departure frequency 124.2. Wind 180 degrees 3 knots. Direction variable between 120 and 240 degrees. Visibility 25 kilometers. View 1,300 feet cumulus. Temperature 28. Dew point 25. QNH 1008 hectopascals 2978 inches. Advise you have information India. Nalitra International Airport information India. 2300. ILS Yankee runway 16 left approach. Landing runway 16 left. Departure runway 16 right. Departure frequency 124.2. Wind 180 degrees 3 knots. Direction variable between 120 and 240 degrees. Visibility 25 kilometers. View 1,300 feet cumulus. Temperature 28.
2.25. QNH1008 hectopascals 2978 inches. Advise you have information India. Nalitra International Airport information India. 2300. ILS Yankee runway 16 left approach. Landing runway 16 left. Departure runway 16 right. Departure frequency 124.2. Wind 180 degrees 3 knots. Direction variable between 120 and 240 degrees. Visibility 25 kilometers. View 1,300 feet cumulus. Temperature 28. Dew point 25. QNH1008 hectopascals 2978 inches. Advise you have information India. Nalitra International Airport information India. 2300. ILS Yankee runway 16 left approach. Landing runway 16 left. Departure runway 16 right. Departure frequency 124.2. Wind 180 degrees 3 knots. Direction variable between 120 and 240 degrees. Visibility 25 kilometers. View 1,300 feet cumulus. Temperature 28. Dew point 25. QNH1008 hectopascals 2978 inches. Advise you have information India. Nalitra International Airport information India. 2300. ILS Yankee runway 16 left approach. Landing runway 16 left. Departure runway 16 right. Departure frequency 124.2. Wind 180 degrees 3 knots. Direction variable between 120 and 240 degrees. Visibility 25 kilometers. View 1,300 feet cumulus. Temperature 28. Dew point 25. QNH1008 hectopascals 2978 inches. Advise you have information India. Nalitra International Airport information India. 2300. ILS Yankee runway 16 left approach. Landing runway 16 left. Departure runway 16 right. Departure frequency 124.2. Wind 180 degrees 3 knots. Direction variable between 120 and 240 degrees. Visibility 25 kilometers. View 1,300 feet cumulus. Temperature 28. Dew point 25. QNH1008 hectopascals 2978 inches. Advise you have information India. Nalitra International Airport information India. 2300. ILS Yankee runway 16 left approach. Landing runway 16 left. Departure runway 16 right. Departure frequency 124.2. Wind 180 degrees 3 knots. Direction variable between 120 and 240 degrees. Visibility 25 kilometers. View 1,300 feet cumulus. Temperature 28. Dew point 25. QNH1008 hectopascals 2978 inches. Advise you have information India. Nalitra International Airport information India. 2300. ILS Yankee runway 16 left approach. Landing runway 16 left. Departure runway 16 right. Departure frequency 124.2. Wind 180 degrees 3 knots. Direction variable between 120 and 240 degrees. Visibility 25 kilometers. 1,300 feet cumulus. Temperature 28. Dew point 25. QNH1008 hectopascals 2978 inches. Advise you have information India. Nalitra International Airport information India. 2300.
ILS Yankee runway 16 left approach. Landing runway 16 left. Departure runway 16 right. Departure frequency 124.2. Wind 180 degrees 3 knots. Direction variable between 120 and 240 degrees. Visibility 25 kilometers. View 1,300 feet cumulus. Temperature 28. Dew point 25. 1008 hectopascals 2978 inches. Advise you have information India. Nalitra International Airport information India. 2300. ILS Yankee runway 16 left approach. Landing runway 16 left. Departure runway 16 right. Departure frequency 124.2. Wind 180 degrees 3 knots. Direction variable between 120 and 240 degrees. Visibility 25 kilometers. View 1,300 feet cumulus. Temperature 28. Dew point 25. QNH 1008 hectopascals 2978 inches. Advise you have information India. Nalitra International Airport information India. 2300. ILS Yankee runway 16 left approach. Landing runway 16 left. Departure runway 16 right. Departure frequency 124.2. Wind 180 degrees 3 knots. Direction variable between 120 and 240 degrees. Visibility 25 kilometers. View 1,300 feet cumulus. Temperature 28. Dew point 25. QNH 1008 hectopascals 2978 inches. Advise you have information India. Nalitra International Airport information India. 2300. ILS Yankee runway 16 left approach. Landing runway 16 left. Departure runway 16 right. Departure frequency 124.2. Wind 180 degrees 3 knots. Direction variable between 120 and 240 degrees. Visibility 25 kilometers. View 1,300 feet cumulus. Temperature 28. Dew point 25. QNH 1008 hectopascals 2978 inches. Advise you have information India. Nalitra International Airport information India. 2300. ILS Yankee runway 16 left approach. Landing runway 16 left. Departure runway 16 right. Departure frequency 124.2. Wind 180 degrees 3 knots. Direction variable between 120 and 240 degrees. Visibility 25 kilometers. View 1,300 feet cumulus. Temperature 28. Dew point 25. QNH 1008 hectopascals 2978 inches. Advise you have information India. Nalitra International Airport information India. 2300. ILS Yankee runway 16 left approach. Landing runway 16 left. Departure runway 16 right. Departure frequency 124.2. Wind 180 degrees 3 knots. Direction variable between 120 and 240 degrees. Visibility 25 kilometers. View 1,300 feet cumulus. Temperature 28. Dew point 25. QNH 1008 hectopascals 2978 inches. Advise you have information India. Nalitra International Airport information India. 2300. ILS Yankee runway 16 left approach. Landing runway 16 left. Departure runway 16 right. Departure frequency 124.2. Wind 180 degrees 3 knots.
direction variable between 120 and 240 degrees.

3 knots. Direction variable between 120 and 240 degrees. Visibility to 5 kilometers. View 1,300 feet cumulus. Temperature 28. Dew point 25. QNH1008 hectopascals 2978 inches. Advise you have information India. Nalita International Airport information India. 2300. ILS Yankee runway 16 left approach. Landing runway 16 left. Departure runway 16 right. Departure frequency 124.2. Wind 180 degrees 3 knots. Direction variable between 120 and 240 degrees. Visibility to 5 kilometers. View 1,300 feet cumulus. Temperature 28. 2.25. QNH1008 hectopascals 2978 inches. Advise you have information India. Nalita International Airport information India. 2300. ILS Yankee runway 16 left approach. Landing runway 16 left. Departure runway 16 right. Departure frequency 124.2. Wind 180 degrees 3 knots. Direction variable between 120 and 240 degrees. Visibility to 5 kilometers. View 1,300 feet cumulus. Temperature 28. Dew point 25. QNH1008 hectopascals 2978 inches. Advise you have information India. Nalita International Airport information India. 2300. ILS Yankee runway 16 left approach. Landing runway 16 left. Departure runway 16 right. Departure frequency 124.2. Wind 180 degrees 3 knots. Direction variable between 120 and 240 degrees. Visibility to 5 kilometers. View 1,300 feet cumulus. Temperature 28. Dew point 25. QNH1008 hectopascals 2978 inches. Advise you have information India. Nalita International Airport information India. 2300. ILS Yankee runway 16 left approach. Landing runway 16 left. Departure runway 16 right. Departure frequency 124.2. Wind 180 degrees 3 knots. Direction variable between 120 and 240 degrees. Visibility to 5 kilometers. View 1,300 feet cumulus. Temperature 28. Dew point 25. QNH1008 hectopascals 2978 inches. Advise you have information India. Nalita International Airport information India. 2300. ILS Yankee runway 16 left approach. Landing runway 16 left. Departure runway 16 right. Departure frequency 124.2. Wind 180 degrees 3 knots. Direction variable between 120 and 240 degrees. Visibility to 5 kilometers. View 1,300 feet cumulus. Temperature 28. Dew point 25. QNH1008 hectopascals 2978 inches. Advise you have information India. Nalita International Airport information India. 2300. ILS Yankee runway 16 left approach. Landing runway 16 left. Departure runway 16 right. Departure frequency 124.2. Wind 180 degrees 3 knots. Direction variable between 120 and 240 degrees. Visibility to 5 kilometers. View 1,300 feet cumulus. Temperature 28. Dew point 25. QNH1008 hectopascals 2978 inches.
Advise you have information India. Nalitra International Airport information India. 2300. ILS Yankee runway 16 left approach. Landing runway 16 left. Departure runway 16 right. Departure frequency 124.2. Wind 180 degrees 3 knots. Direction variable between 120 and 240 degrees. Visibility 25 kilometers. View 1,300 feet cumulus. Temperature 28. Dew point 25. QNH1008 hectopascals 2978 inches. Advise you have information India. Nalitra International Airport information India. 2300. ILS Yankee runway 16 left approach. Landing runway 16 left. Departure runway 16 right. Departure frequency 124.2. Wind 180 degrees 3 knots. Direction variable between 120 and 240 degrees. Visibility 25 kilometers. View 1,300 feet cumulus. Temperature 28. 2.25. QNH1008 hectopascals 2978 inches. Advise you have information India. Nalitra International Airport information India. 2300. ILS Yankee runway 16 left approach. Landing runway 16 left. Departure runway 16 right. Departure frequency 124.2. Wind 180 degrees 3 knots. Direction variable between 120 and 240 degrees. Visibility 25 kilometers. View 1,300 feet cumulus. Temperature 28. Dew point 25. QNH1008 hectopascals 2978 inches. Advise you have information India. Nalitra International Airport information India. 2300. ILS Yankee runway 16 left approach. Landing runway 16 left. Departure runway 16 right. Departure frequency 124.2. Wind 180 degrees 3 knots. Direction variable between 120 and 240 degrees. Visibility 25 kilometers. View 1,300 feet cumulus. Temperature 28. Dew point 25. QNH1008 hectopascals 2978 inches. Advise you have information India. Nalitra International Airport information Juliet. 2330. ILS Yankee runway 16 left approach. Landing runway 16 left. Departure runway 16 right. Departure frequency 124.2. Wind variable 2 knots. Visibility 25 kilometers. View 1,500 feet cumulus. Scattered 4,000 feet stratocumulus. Temperature 28. Dew point 23. QNH1008 hectopascals 2978 inches. Advise you have information Juliet. Nalitra International Airport information Juliet. 2330. ILS Yankee runway 16 left approach. Landing runway 16 left. Departure runway 16 right. Departure frequency 124.2. Wind variable 2 knots. Visibility 25 kilometers. View 1,500 feet cumulus. Scattered 4,000 feet stratocumulus. Temperature 28. Dew point 23. QNH1008 hectopascals 2978 inches. Advise you have information Juliet. Nalitra International Airport information Juliet. 2330. ILS Yankee runway 16 left approach. Landing runway 16 left.
departure runway 16 right. Departure frequency 124.2. Wind variable 2 knots. Visibility 25 kilometers. View 1,500 feet cumulus. Scattered 4,000 feet stratocumulus. Temperature 28. Dew point 23. QNH1008 hectopascals 29.78 inches. Advise you have information, Juliet. Nalitra International Airport information, Juliet. 2330. ILS Yankee runway 16 left approach. Landing runway 16 left. Departure runway 16 right. Departure frequency 124.2. Wind variable 2 knots. Visibility 25 kilometers. View 1,500 feet cumulus. Scattered 4,000 feet stratocumulus. Temperature 28. Dew point 23. QNH1008 hectopascals 29.78 inches. Advise you have information, Juliet. Nalitra International Airport information, Juliet. 2330. ILS Yankee runway 16 left approach. Landing runway 16 left. Departure runway 16 right. Departure frequency 124.2. Wind variable 2 knots. Visibility 25 kilometers. View 1,500 feet cumulus. Scattered 4,000 feet stratocumulus. Temperature 28. Dew point 23. QNH1008 hectopascals 29.78 inches. Advise you have information, Juliet. Nalitra International Airport information, Juliet. 2330. ILS Yankee runway 16 left approach. Landing runway 16 left. Departure runway 16 right. Departure frequency 124.2. Wind variable 2 knots. Visibility 25 kilometers. View 1,500 feet cumulus. Scattered 4,000 feet stratocumulus. Temperature 28. Dew point 23. QNH1008 hectopascals 29.78 inches. Advise you have information, Juliet. Nalitra International Airport information, Juliet. 2330. ILS Yankee runway 16 left approach. Landing runway 16 left. Departure runway 16 right. Departure frequency 124.2. Wind variable 2 knots. Visibility 25 kilometers. View 1,500 feet cumulus. Scattered 4,000 feet stratocumulus. Temperature 28. Dew point 23. QNH1008 hectopascals 29.78 inches. Advise you have information, Juliet. Nalitra International Airport information, Juliet. 2330. ILS Yankee runway 16 left approach. Landing runway 16 left. Departure runway 16 right. Departure frequency 124.2. Wind variable 2 knots. Visibility 25 kilometers. View 1,500 feet cumulus. Scattered 4,000 feet stratocumulus. Temperature 28. Dew point 23. QNH1008 hectopascals 29.78 inches. Advise you have information, Juliet. Nalitra International Airport information, Juliet. 2330. ILS Yankee runway 16 left approach. Landing runway 16 left. Departure runway 16 right. Departure frequency 124.2. Wind variable 2 knots. Visibility 25 kilometers. View 1,500 feet cumulus. Scattered 4,000 feet stratocumulus. Temperature 28. Dew point 23. QNH1008 hectopascals 29.78 inches.
Advise you have information, Juliet. Nalitra International Airport, information, Juliet. 2330. ILS Yankee runway 16 left approach. Landing runway 16 left. Departure runway 16 right. Departure frequency 124.2. Wind variable 2 knots. Visibility 25 kilometers. View 1,500 feet cumulus. Scattered 4,000 feet strato cumulus. Temperature 28. Dew point 23. QNH1008 hectopascals 29.78 inches. Advise you have information, Juliet. Nalitra International Airport, information, Juliet. 2330. ILS Yankee runway 16 left approach. Landing runway 16 left. Departure runway 16 right. Departure frequency 124.2. Wind variable 2 knots. Visibility 25 kilometers. View 1,500 feet cumulus. Scattered 4,000 feet strato cumulus. Temperature 28. Dew point 23. QNH1008 hectopascals 29.78 inches. Advise you have information, Juliet. Nalitra International Airport, information, Juliet. 2330. ILS Yankee runway 16 left approach. Landing runway 16 left. Departure runway 16 right. Departure frequency 124.2. Wind variable 2 knots. Visibility 25 kilometers. View 1,500 feet cumulus. Scattered 4,000 feet strato cumulus. Temperature 28. Dew point 23. QNH1008 hectopascals 29.78 inches. Advise you have information, Juliet. Nalitra International Airport, information, Juliet. 2330. ILS Yankee runway 16 left approach. Landing runway 16 left. Departure runway 16 right. Departure frequency 124.2. Wind variable 2 knots. Visibility 25 kilometers. View 1,500 feet cumulus. Scattered 4,000 feet strato cumulus. Temperature 28. Dew point 23. QNH1008 hectopascals 29.78 inches. Advise you have information, Juliet. Nalitra International Airport, information, Juliet. 2330. ILS Yankee runway 16 left approach. Landing runway 16 left. Departure runway 16 right. Departure frequency 124.2. Wind variable 2 knots. Visibility 25 kilometers. View 1,500 feet cumulus. Scattered 4,000 feet strato cumulus. Temperature 28. Dew point 23. QNH1008 hectopascals 29.78 inches. Advise you have information, Juliet. Nalitra International Airport, information, Juliet. 2330. ILS Yankee runway 16 left approach. Landing runway 16 left. Departure runway 16 right. Departure frequency 124.2. Wind variable 2 knots. Visibility 25 kilometers. View 1,500 feet cumulus. Scattered 4,000 feet strato cumulus. Temperature 28. Dew point 23. QNH1008 hectopascals 29.78 inches. Advise you have information, Juliet. Nalitra International Airport, information, Juliet. 2330. ILS Yankee runway 16 left approach. Landing runway 16 left. Departure runway 16 right. Departure frequency 124.2.
Wind variable 2 knots. Visibility 25 kilometers. View 1,500 feet cumulus. Scattered 4,000 feet stratocumulus. Temperature 28. Dew point 23. QNH1008 hectopascals 29.78 inches. Advise you have information, Juliet. Now Litra International Airport information, Juliet. 2330. ILS Yankee runway 16 left approach. Landing runway 16 left. Departure runway 16 right. Departure frequency 124.2. Wind variable 2 knots. Visibility 25 kilometers. View 1,500 feet cumulus. Scattered 4,000 feet stratocumulus. Temperature 28. Dew point 23. QNH1008 hectopascals 29.78 inches. Advise you have information, Juliet. Now Litra International Airport information, Juliet. 2330. ILS Yankee runway 16 left approach. Landing runway 16 left. Departure runway 16 right. Departure frequency 124.2. Wind variable 2 knots. Visibility 25 kilometers. View 1,500 feet cumulus. Scattered 4,000 feet stratocumulus. Temperature 28. Dew point 23. QNH1008 hectopascals 29.78 inches. Advise you have information, Juliet. Now Litra International Airport information, Juliet. 2330. ILS Yankee runway 16 left approach. Landing runway 16 left. Departure runway 16 right. Departure frequency 124.2. Wind variable 2 knots. Visibility 25 kilometers. View 1,500 feet cumulus. Scattered 4,000 feet stratocumulus. Temperature 28. Dew point 23. QNH1008 hectopascals 29.78 inches. Advise you have information, Juliet. Now Litra International Airport information, Juliet. 2330. ILS Yankee runway 16 left approach. Landing runway 16 left. Departure runway 16 right. Departure frequency 124.2. Wind variable 2 knots. Visibility 25 kilometers. View 1,500 feet cumulus. Scattered 4,000 feet stratocumulus. Temperature 28. Dew point 23. QNH1008 hectopascals 29.78 inches. Advise you have information, Juliet. Now Litra International Airport information, Juliet. 2330. ILS Yankee runway 16 left approach. Landing runway 16 left. Departure runway 16 right. Departure frequency 124.2. Wind variable 2 knots. Visibility 25 kilometers. View 1,500 feet cumulus. Scattered 4,000 feet stratocumulus. Temperature 28. Dew point 23. QNH1008 hectopascals 29.78 inches. Advise you have information, Juliet. Now Litra International Airport information, Juliet. 2330. ILS Yankee runway 16 left approach. Landing runway 16 left. Departure runway 16 right. Departure frequency 124.2. Wind variable 2 knots. Visibility 25 kilometers. View 1,500 feet cumulus. Scattered 4,000 feet stratocumulus. Temperature 28. Dew point 23. QNH1008 hectopascals 29.78 inches. Advise you have information, Juliet. Now Litra International Airport information, Juliet.
23330. ILS Yankee runway 16 left approach. Landing runway 16 left. Departure runway 16 right. Departure frequency 124.2. Wind variable 2 knots. Visibility 25 kilometers. View 1,500 feet cumulus. Scattered 4,000 feet stratocumulus. Temperature 28. Dew point 23. QNH 1008 hectopascals 29.78 inches. Advise you have information, Juliet. Nalitra International Airport information, Juliet. 2330. ILS Yankee runway 16 left approach. Landing runway 16 left. Departure runway 16 right. Departure frequency 124.2. Wind variable 2 knots. Visibility 25 kilometers. View 1,500 feet cumulus. Scattered 4,000 feet stratocumulus. Temperature 28. Dew point 23. QNH 1008 hectopascals 29.78 inches. Advise you have information, Juliet. Nalitra International Airport information, Juliet. 2330. ILS Yankee runway 16 left approach. Landing runway 16 left. Departure runway 16 right. Departure frequency 124.2. Wind variable 2 knots. Visibility 25 kilometers. View 1,500 feet cumulus. Scattered 4,000 feet stratocumulus. Temperature 28. Dew point 23. QNH 1008 hectopascals 29.78 inches. Advise you have information, Juliet. Nalitra International Airport information, Juliet. 2330. ILS Yankee runway 16 left approach. Landing runway 16 left. Departure runway 16 right. Departure frequency 124.2. Wind variable 2 knots. Visibility 25 kilometers. View 1,500 feet cumulus. Scattered 4,000 feet stratocumulus. Temperature 28. Dew point 23. QNH 1008 hectopascals 29.78 inches. Advise you have information, Juliet. Nalitra International Airport information, Juliet. 2330. ILS Yankee runway 16 left approach. Landing runway 16 left. Departure runway 16 right. Departure frequency 124.2. Wind variable 2 knots. Visibility 25 kilometers. View 1,500 feet cumulus. Scattered 4,000 feet stratocumulus. Temperature 28. Dew point 23. QNH 1008 hectopascals 29.78 inches. Advise you have information, Juliet. Nalitra International Airport information, Juliet. 2330. ILS Yankee runway 16 left approach. Landing runway 16 left. Departure runway 16 right. Departure frequency 124.2. Wind variable 2 knots. Visibility 25 kilometers. View 1,500 feet cumulus. Scattered 4,000 feet stratocumulus. Temperature 28. Dew point 23. QNH 1008 hectopascals 29.78 inches. Advise you have information, Juliet. Nalitra International Airport information, Juliet. 2330. ILS Yankee runway 16 left approach. Landing runway 16 left. Departure runway 16 right. Departure frequency 124.2. Wind variable 2 knots. Visibility 25 kilometers. View 1,500 feet cumulus.
scattered 4,000 feet stratocumulus. Temperature 28. Dew point 23. QNH1008 hectopascals 2978 inches. Advise you have information, Juliet. Nalitra International Airport information, Juliet. 2330. ILS Yankee runway 16 left approach. Landing runway 16 left. Departure runway 16 right. Departure frequency 124.2. Wind variable 2 knots. Visibility 25 kilometers. View 1,500 feet cumulus. Scattered 4,000 feet stratocumulus. Temperature 28. Dew point 23. QNH1008 hectopascals 2978 inches. Advise you have information, Juliet. Nalitra International Airport information, Juliet. 2330. ILS Yankee runway 16 left approach. Landing runway 16 left. Departure runway 16 right. Departure frequency 124.2. Wind variable 2 knots. Visibility 25 kilometers. View 1,500 feet cumulus. Scattered 4,000 feet stratocumulus. Temperature 28. Dew point 23. QNH1008 hectopascals 2978 inches. Advise you have information, Juliet. Nalitra International Airport information, Juliet. 2330. ILS Yankee runway 16 left approach. Landing runway 16 left. Departure runway 16 right. Departure frequency 124.2. Wind variable 2 knots. Visibility 25 kilometers. View 1,500 feet cumulus. Scattered 4,000 feet stratocumulus. Temperature 28. Dew point 23. QNH1008 hectopascals 2978 inches. Advise you have information, Juliet. Nalitra International Airport information, Juliet. 2330. ILS Yankee runway 16 left approach. Landing runway 16 left. Departure runway 16 right. 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Wind variable 2 knots. Visibility 25 kilometers. View 1,500 feet cumulus. Scattered 4,000 feet stratocumulus. Temperature 28. Dew point 23. QNH1008 hectopascals 2978 inches. Advise you have information, Juliet. Nalitra International Airport information, Juliet. 2330. ILS Yankee runway 16 left approach. Landing runway 16 left. Departure runway 16 right. Departure frequency 124.2. Wind variable 2 knots. Visibility 25 kilometers. View 1,500 feet cumulus. Scattered 4,000 feet stratocumulus. Temperature 28. Dew point 23. QNH1008 hectopascals 2978 inches. Advise you have information, Juliet. Nalitra International Airport information, Juliet. 2330. ILS Yankee runway 16 left approach. Landing runway 16 left. Departure runway 16 right. Departure frequency 124.2. Wind variable 2 knots. Visibility 25 kilometers. View 1,500 feet cumulus. Scattered 4,000 feet stratocumulus. Temperature 28. Dew point 23. QNH1008 hectopascals 2978 inches. Advise you have information, Juliet. Nalitra International Airport information, Juliet. 2330. ILS Yankee runway 16 left approach.
Landing runway 16 left. Departure runway 16 right. Departure frequency 124.2. Wind variable 2 knots. Visibility 25 kilometers. View 1,500 feet cumulus. Scattered 4,000 feet strato cumulus. Temperature 28. Dew point 23. QNH1008 hectopascals 2978 inches. Advise you have information, Juliet. Nalitra International Airport information, Juliet. 2330. ILS Yankee runway 16 left approach. Landing runway 16 left. Departure runway 16 right. Departure frequency 124.2. Wind variable 2 knots. Visibility 25 kilometers. View 1,500 feet cumulus. Scattered 4,000 feet strato cumulus. Temperature 28. Dew point 23. QNH1008 hectopascals 2978 inches. Advise you have information, Juliet. Nalitra International Airport information, Juliet. 2330. ILS Yankee runway 16 left approach. Landing runway 16 left. Departure runway 16 right. Departure frequency 124.2. Wind variable 2 knots. Visibility 25 kilometers. View 1,500 feet cumulus. Scattered 4,000 feet strato cumulus. Temperature 28. Dew point 23. QNH1008 hectopascals 2978 inches. Advise you have information, Juliet. Nalitra International Airport information, Juliet. 2330. ILS Yankee runway 16 left approach. Landing runway 16 left. Departure runway 16 right. Departure frequency 124.2. Wind variable 2 knots. Visibility 25 kilometers. View 1,500 feet cumulus. Scattered 4,000 feet strato cumulus. Temperature 28. Dew point 23. QNH1008 hectopascals 2978 inches. Advise you have information, Juliet. Nalitra International Airport information, Kilo. 0000. ILS Yankee runway 16 left approach. Landing runway 16 left. Departure runway 16 right. Departure frequency 124.2. Wind variable 2 knots. Visibility 25 kilometers. View 2,000 feet cumulus. Scattered 4,000 feet strato cumulus. Temperature 29. Dew point 24. QNH1008 hectopascals 2978 inches. Advise you have information, Kilo. Nalitra International Airport information, Kilo. 0000. ILS Yankee runway 16 left approach. Landing runway 16 left. Departure runway 16 right. Departure frequency 124.2. Wind variable 2 knots. Visibility 25 kilometers. View 2,000 feet cumulus. Scattered 4,000 feet strato cumulus. Temperature 29. Dew point 24. QNH1008 hectopascals 2978 inches. 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Nalitra International Airport information, Kilo. 0000. ILS Yankee runway 16 left approach. Landing runway 16 left. Departure runway 16 right. Departure frequency 124.2. Wind variable 2 knots. Visibility 25 kilometers. View 2,000 feet cumulus. Scattered 4,000 feet strato cumulus. Temperature 29. Dew point 24.